mostly sunny. Highs in the lower 60s. East winds up to 10 miles an hour. Tuesday night, mostly clear. Lows in the mid 40s. Southeast winds up to 5 miles an hour. Wednesday, mostly sunny. Highs in the mid 60s. Southeast winds 5 to 15 miles an hour. Wednesday night, partly cloudy in the evening, then mostly cloudy with a 50% chance of rain showers overnight. Lows around 50. Southeast winds 5 to 10 miles an hour. Thursday, rain showers likely in the morning. Highs in the lower 60s. Chance of showers 70%. Thursday night and Friday, mostly cloudy. Lows in the lower 50s. Highs in the mid 60s. Friday night, mostly cloudy. A 40% chance of rain showers overnight. Lows in the mid 50s. Saturday and Saturday night, mostly cloudy with a 50% chance of rain showers. Highs in the mid 60s. Lows in the mid 50s. Sunday, decreasing clouds. Highs in the upper 60s. Sunday night, partly cloudy. Lows in the lower 50s. Monday, partly sunny with a 40% chance of rain showers. Highs in the upper 60s. Again, the forecast for central Minnesota, from St. Cloud to the northwest Twin Cities suburbs for tonight, mostly cloudy. Lows in the lower 40s. Northeast winds up to 5 miles an hour. 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The current time is 7:06 p.m. Central Daylight Time. Now here is the hazardous weather outlook for portions of central and southern Minnesota and west central Wisconsin. For this afternoon and tonight, no hazardous weather is expected at this time. And now the extended outlook for the period Tuesday through Sunday. No hazardous weather is expected at this time. Spotter information statement, Skywarn spotter activation will not be needed. Now the forecast for central Minnesota, from St. Cloud to the northwest Twin Cities suburbs. Tonight, mostly cloudy. Lows in the lower 40s. Northeast winds up to 5 miles an hour. Tuesday, mostly sunny. Highs in the lower 60s. East winds up to 10 miles an hour. Tuesday night, mostly clear. Lows in the mid 40s. Southeast winds up to 5 miles an hour. Wednesday, mostly sunny. Highs in the mid 60s. Southeast winds 5 to 15 miles an hour. Wednesday night, partly cloudy in the evening, then mostly cloudy with a 50% chance of rain showers overnight. Lows around 50. Southeast winds 5 to 10 miles an hour. Thursday, rain showers likely in the morning. Highs in the lower 60s. Chance of showers 70%. Thursday night and Friday, mostly cloudy. Lows in the lower 50s. Highs in the mid 60s. Friday night, mostly cloudy. A 40% chance of rain showers overnight. Lows in the mid 50s. Saturday and Saturday night, mostly cloudy with a 50% chance of rain showers. Highs in the mid-60s. Lows in the mid-50s. Sunday, decreasing clouds. Highs in the upper 60s. Sunday night, partly cloudy. Lows in the lower 50s. Monday, partly sunny with a 40% chance of rain showers. Highs in the upper 60s. Again, the forecast for central Minnesota, from St. Cloud to the northwest Twin Cities suburbs for tonight, mostly cloudy. Lows in the lower 40s. Northeast winds up to 5 miles an hour. 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
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The current time is 7:09 p.m. Central Daylight Time. Now here is the hazardous weather outlook for portions of central and southern Minnesota and west central Wisconsin. For this afternoon and tonight, no hazardous weather is expected at this time. And now the extended outlook for the period Tuesday through Sunday. No hazardous weather is expected at this time. Spotter information statement. Sky warns spotter activation will not be needed. Now the forecast for central Minnesota, from St. Cloud to the northwest Twin Cities suburbs. Tonight, mostly cloudy. Lows in the lower 40s. Northeast winds up to 5 miles an hour. Tuesday, mostly sunny. Highs in the lower 60s. East winds up to 10 miles an hour. Tuesday night, mostly clear. Lows in the mid 40s. Southeast winds up to 5 miles an hour. Wednesday, mostly sunny. Highs in the mid 60s. Southeast winds 5 to 15 miles an hour. Wednesday night, partly cloudy in the evening, then mostly cloudy with a 50% chance of rain showers overnight. Lows around 50. Southeast winds 5 to 10 miles an hour. Thursday, rain showers likely in the morning. Highs in the lower 60s. Chance of showers 70%. Thursday night and Friday, mostly cloudy. Lows in the lower 50s. Highs in the mid 60s. Friday night, mostly cloudy. A 40% chance of rain showers overnight. Lows in the mid 50s. Saturday and Saturday night, mostly cloudy with a 50% chance of rain showers. Highs in the mid 60s. Lows in the mid 50s. Sunday, decreasing clouds. Highs in the upper 60s. Sunday night, partly cloudy. Lows in the lower 50s. Monday, partly sunny with a 40% chance of rain showers. Highs in the upper 60s. Again, the forecast for central Minnesota, from St. Cloud to the northwest Twin Cities suburbs for tonight, mostly cloudy. Lows in the lower 40s. Northeast winds up to 5 miles an hour. 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The current time is 7:12 p.m. Central Daylight Time. Now here is the hazardous weather outlook for portions of central and southern Minnesota and west central Wisconsin. For this afternoon and tonight, no hazardous weather is expected at this time. And now the extended outlook for the period Tuesday through Sunday. No hazardous weather is expected at this time. Spotter information statement. Sky warns spotter activation will not be needed. Now the forecast for central Minnesota, from St. Cloud to the northwest Twin Cities suburbs. Tonight, mostly cloudy. Lows in the lower 40s. Northeast winds up to 5 miles an hour. Tuesday, mostly sunny. Highs in the lower 60s. East winds up to 10 miles an hour. Tuesday night, mostly clear. Lows in the mid 40s. Southeast winds up to 5 miles an hour. Wednesday, mostly sunny. Highs in the mid 60s. Southeast winds 5 to 15 miles an hour. Wednesday night, partly cloudy in the evening, then mostly cloudy with a 50% chance of rain showers overnight. Lows around 50. Southeast winds 5 to 10 miles an hour. Thursday, rain showers likely in the morning. Highs in the lower 60s. Chance of showers 70%. Thursday night and Friday, mostly cloudy. Lows in the lower 50s. Highs in the mid 60s. Friday night, mostly cloudy.
A 40% chance of rain showers overnight. Lows in the mid-50s. Saturday and Saturday night, mostly cloudy with a 50% chance of rain showers. Highs in the mid-60s. Lows in the mid-50s. Sunday, decreasing clouds. Highs in the upper 60s. Sunday night, partly cloudy. Lows in the lower 50s. Monday, partly sunny with a 40% chance of rain showers. Highs in the upper 60s. Again, the forecast for central Minnesota, from St. Cloud to the northwest Twin Cities suburbs for tonight, mostly cloudy. Lows in the lower 40s. Northeast winds up to 5 miles an hour. At 7 p.m., the report from Buffalo was not available. In Maple Lake, it was cloudy. The temperature was 59 degrees, the dew point was 48, and the relative humidity was 67%. The wind was northeast at 5 miles an hour. The pressure was 30.27 inches and steady. Elsewhere across central Minnesota, skies ranged from mostly cloudy to cloudy, and temperatures were between 55 and 60 degrees. Around the state, at International Falls, it was clear, with a temperature of 56. At Duluth, it was partly cloudy, with a temperature of 50. At Brainerd, it was mostly cloudy, with a temperature of 58. It was cloudy, with a temperature of 57 at Rochester, and 59 at Mankato. Once again at 7 p.m., the report from Buffalo was not available. And in Maple Lake, it was 59 degrees under cloudy skies. 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The current time is 7:16 p.m. Central Daylight Time. Now here is the hazardous weather outlook for portions of central and southern Minnesota and west central Wisconsin. For this afternoon and tonight, no hazardous weather is expected at this time. And now the extended outlook for the period Tuesday through Sunday. No hazardous weather is expected at this time. Spotter information statement, Skywarn spotter activation will not be needed. Now the forecast for central Minnesota, from St. Cloud to the northwest Twin Cities suburbs. Tonight, mostly cloudy. Lows in the lower 40s. Northeast winds up to 5 miles an hour. Tuesday, mostly sunny. Highs in the lower 60s. East winds up to 10 miles an hour. Tuesday night, mostly clear. Lows in the mid 40s. Southeast winds up to 5 miles an hour. Wednesday, mostly sunny. Highs in the mid-60s. Southeast winds 5 to 15 miles an hour. Wednesday night, partly cloudy in the evening, then mostly cloudy with a 50% chance of rain showers overnight. Lows around 50. Southeast winds 5 to 10 miles an hour. Thursday, rain showers likely in the morning. Highs in the lower 60s. Chance of showers 70%. Thursday night and Friday, mostly cloudy. Lows in the lower 50s. Highs in the mid-60s. Friday night, mostly cloudy. A 40% chance of rain showers overnight. Lows in the mid-50s. Saturday and Saturday night, mostly cloudy with a 50% chance of rain showers. Highs in the mid-60s. Lows in the mid-50s. Sunday, decreasing clouds. Highs in the upper 60s. Sunday night, partly cloudy. Lows in the lower 50s. Monday, partly sunny with a 40% chance of rain showers. Highs in the upper 60s. Again, the forecast for central Minnesota, from St. Cloud to the northwest Twin Cities suburbs for tonight, mostly cloudy. Lows in the lower 40s. Northeast winds up to 5 miles an hour. At 7 p.m., the report from Buffalo was not available. In Maple Lake,
It was cloudy. The temperature was 59 degrees, the dew point was 48.

Showers 70%. Thursday night and Friday, mostly cloudy. Lows in the lower 50s. Highs in the mid 60s. Friday night, mostly cloudy. A 40% chance of rain showers overnight. Lows in the mid 50s. Saturday and Saturday night, mostly cloudy with a 50% chance of rain showers. Highs in the mid 60s. Lows in the mid 50s. Sunday, decreasing clouds. Highs in the upper 60s. Sunday night, partly cloudy. Lows in the lower 50s. Monday, partly sunny with a 40% chance of rain showers. Highs in the upper 60s. Again, the forecast for central Minnesota, from St. Cloud to the northwest Twin Cities suburbs for tonight, mostly cloudy. Lows in the lower 40s. Northeast winds up to 5 miles an hour. 7 p.m., the report from Buffalo was not available. In Maple Lake, it was cloudy. The temperature was 59 degrees, the dew point was 48, and the relative humidity was 67%. The wind was northeast at 5 miles an hour. The pressure was 30.27 inches and steady. Elsewhere across central Minnesota, skies ranged from mostly cloudy to cloudy, and temperatures were between 55 and 60 degrees. Around the state, at International Falls, it was clear, with a temperature of 56. At Duluth, it was partly cloudy, with a temperature of 50. At Brainerd, it was mostly cloudy, with a temperature of 58. It was cloudy, with a temperature of 57 at Rochester, and 59 at Mankato. Once again at 7 p.m., the report from Buffalo was not available. And in Maple Lake, it was 59 degrees under cloudy skies. 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The current time is 7:36 p.m. Central Daylight Time. The hazardous weather outlook for portions of central and southern Minnesota and west central Wisconsin. For this afternoon and tonight, no hazardous weather is expected at this time. And now the extended outlook for the period Tuesday through Sunday. No hazardous weather is expected at this time. Spotter information statement. Skywarn spotter activation will not be needed. Now the forecast for central Minnesota, from St. Cloud to the northwest Twin Cities suburbs. Tonight, mostly cloudy. Lows in the lower 40s. Northeast winds up to 5 miles an hour. Tuesday, mostly sunny. Highs in the lower 60s. East winds up to 10 miles an hour. Tuesday night, mostly clear. Lows in the mid-40s. Southeast winds up to 5 miles an hour. Wednesday, mostly sunny. Highs in the mid-60s. Southeast winds 5 to 15 miles an hour. Wednesday night, partly cloudy in the evening, then mostly cloudy with a 50% chance of rain showers overnight. Lows around 50. Southeast winds 5 to 10 miles an hour. Thursday, rain showers likely in the morning. Highs in the lower 60s. Chance of showers 70%. Thursday night and Friday, mostly cloudy. Lows in the lower 50s. Highs in the mid 60s. Friday night, mostly cloudy. A 40% chance of rain showers overnight. Lows in the mid 50s. Saturday and Saturday night, mostly cloudy with a 50% chance of rain showers. Highs in the mid-60s. Lows in the mid-50s. Sunday, decreasing clouds. Highs in the upper 60s. Sunday night, partly cloudy. Lows in the lower 50s. Monday, partly sunny with a 40% chance of rain showers. Highs in the upper 60s. Again, the forecast for central Minnesota, from St. Cloud to the northwest Twin Cities suburbs for tonight, mostly cloudy. Lows

58. It was cloudy, with a temperature of 57 at Rochester, and 59 at Mankato. Once again at 7 p.m., the report from Buffalo was not available. And in Maple Lake, it was 59 degrees under cloudy skies. 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The current time is 7:40 p.m. Central Daylight Time. Now here is the hazardous weather outlook for portions of central and southern Minnesota and west central Wisconsin. For this afternoon and tonight, no hazardous weather is expected at this time. And now the extended outlook for the period Tuesday through Sunday. No hazardous weather is expected at this time. Spotter information statement. Skywarn spotter activation will not be needed. Now the forecast for central Minnesota, from St. Cloud to the northwest Twin Cities suburbs. Tonight, mostly cloudy. Lows in the lower 40s. Northeast winds up to 5 miles an hour. Tuesday, mostly sunny. Highs in the lower 60s. East winds up to 10 miles an hour. Tuesday night, mostly clear. Lows in the mid-40s. Southeast winds up to 5 miles an hour. Wednesday, mostly sunny. Highs in the mid-60s. Southeast winds 5 to 15 miles an hour. Wednesday night, partly cloudy in the evening, then mostly cloudy with a 50% chance of rain showers overnight. Lows around 50. Southeast winds 5 to 10 miles an hour. Thursday, rain showers likely in the morning. Highs in the lower 60s. Chance of showers 70%. Thursday night and Friday, mostly cloudy. Lows in the lower 50s. Highs in the mid-60s. Friday night, mostly cloudy. A 40% chance of rain showers overnight. Lows in the mid-50s. Saturday and Saturday night, mostly cloudy with a 50% chance of rain showers. Highs in the mid-60s. Lows in the mid-50s. Sunday, decreasing clouds. Highs in the upper 60s. Sunday night, partly cloudy. Lows in the lower 50s. Monday, partly sunny with a 40% chance of rain showers. Highs in the upper 60s. Again, the forecast for central Minnesota, from St. Cloud to the northwest Twin Cities suburbs for tonight, mostly cloudy. Lows in the lower 40s. Northeast winds up to 5 miles an hour. 7 p.m., the report from Buffalo was not available. In Maple Lake, it was cloudy. The temperature was 59 degrees, the dew point was 48, and the relative humidity was 67%. The wind was northeast at 5 miles an hour. The pressure was 30.27 inches and steady. Elsewhere across central Minnesota, skies ranged from mostly cloudy to cloudy, and temperatures were between 55 and 60 degrees. Around the state, at International Falls, it was clear, with a temperature of 56. At Duluth, it was partly cloudy, with a temperature of 50. At Brainerd, it was mostly cloudy, with a temperature of 58. It was cloudy, with a temperature of 57 at Rochester, and 59 at Mankato. Once again at 7 p.m., the report from Buffalo was not available. And in Maple Lake, it was 59 degrees under cloudy skies. The St. Cloud, Minnesota climate summary for this evening, as of 7 p.m., September 21, 2026. Today's high temperature was 58 degrees and the low 45 degrees. No precipitation fell today. No snow fell today. The normal high temperature for tomorrow is 69 degrees, and the normal low is 46. The record high for tomorrow is 92, which occurred in 1936, and the record low is 18, which occurred in 1974. Sunset tonight is at 7:15 p.m.
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The current time is 7:45 p.m. Central Daylight Time. Now here is the hazardous weather outlook for portions of central and southern Minnesota and west central Wisconsin. For this afternoon and tonight, no hazardous weather is expected at this time. And now the extended outlook for the period Tuesday through Sunday. No hazardous weather is expected at this time. Spotter information statement, Skywarn spotter activation will not be needed. Now the forecast for central Minnesota, from St. Cloud to the northwest Twin Cities suburbs. Tonight, mostly cloudy. Lows in the lower 40s. Northeast winds up to 5 miles an hour. Tuesday, mostly sunny. Highs in the lower 60s. East winds up to 10 miles an hour. Tuesday night, mostly clear. Lows in the mid 40s. Southeast winds up to 5 miles an hour. Wednesday, mostly sunny. Highs in the mid 60s. Southeast winds 5 to 15 miles an hour. Wednesday night, partly cloudy in the evening, then mostly cloudy with a 50% chance of rain showers overnight. Lows around 50. Southeast winds 5 to 10 miles an hour. Thursday, rain showers likely in the morning. Highs in the lower 60s. Chance of showers 70%. Thursday night and Friday, mostly cloudy. Lows in the lower 50s. Highs in the mid 60s. Friday night, mostly cloudy. A 40% chance of rain showers overnight. Lows in the mid 50s. Saturday and Saturday night, mostly cloudy with a 50% chance of rain showers. Highs in the mid 60s. Lows in the mid 50s. Sunday, decreasing clouds. Highs in the upper 60s. Sunday night, partly cloudy. Lows in the lower 50s. Monday, partly sunny with a 40% chance of rain showers. Highs in the upper 60s. Again, the forecast for central Minnesota, from St. Cloud to the northwest Twin Cities suburbs for tonight, mostly cloudy. Lows in the lower 40s. Northeast winds up to 5 miles an hour. 7 p.m., the report from Buffalo was not available. In Maple Lake, it was cloudy. The temperature was 59 degrees, the dew point was 48, and the relative humidity was 67%. The wind was northeast at 5 miles an hour. The pressure was 30.27 inches and steady. Elsewhere across central Minnesota, skies ranged from mostly cloudy to cloudy, and temperatures were between 55 and 60 degrees. Around the state, at International Falls, it was clear, with a temperature of 56. At Duluth, it was partly cloudy, with a temperature of 50. At Brainerd, it was mostly cloudy, with a temperature of 58. It was cloudy, with a temperature of 57 at Rochester, and 59 at Mankato. Once again at 7 p.m., the report from Buffalo was not available. And in Maple Lake, it was 59 degrees under cloudy skies. 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The current time is 7:49 p.m. Central Daylight Time. Now here is the hazardous weather outlook for portions of central and southern Minnesota and west central Wisconsin. For this afternoon and tonight, no hazardous weather is expected at this time. And now the extended outlook for the period Tuesday through Sunday. No hazardous weather is expected at this time. Spotter information statement, Skywarn spotter activation will not be needed.
Now the forecast for central Minnesota, from St. Cloud to the northwest Twin Cities suburbs. Tonight, mostly cloudy. Lows in the lower 40s. Northeast winds up to 5 miles an hour. Tuesday, mostly sunny. Highs in the lower 60s. East winds up to 10 miles an hour. Tuesday night, mostly clear. Lows in the mid-40s. Southeast winds up to 5 miles an hour. Wednesday, mostly sunny. Highs in the mid-60s. Southeast winds 5 to 15 miles an hour. Wednesday night, partly cloudy in the evening, then mostly cloudy with a 50% chance of rain showers overnight. Lows around 50. Southeast winds 5 to 10 miles an hour. Thursday, rain showers likely in the morning. Highs in the lower 60s. Chance of showers 70%. Thursday night and Friday, mostly cloudy. Lows in the lower 50s. Highs in the mid 60s. Friday night, mostly cloudy. A 40% chance of rain showers overnight. Lows in the mid 50s. Saturday and Saturday night, mostly cloudy with a 50% chance of rain showers. Highs in the mid-60s. Lows in the mid-50s. Sunday, decreasing clouds. Highs in the upper 60s. Sunday night, partly cloudy. Lows in the lower 50s. Monday, partly sunny with a 40% chance of rain showers. Highs in the upper 60s. Again, the forecast for central Minnesota, from St. Cloud to the northwest Twin Cities suburbs for tonight, mostly cloudy. Lows in the lower 40s. Northeast winds up to 5 miles an hour. The St. Cloud, Minnesota climate summary for this evening, as of 7 p.m., September 21, 2026. Today's high temperature was 58 degrees and the low 45 degrees. No precipitation fell today. No snow fell today. The normal high temperature for tomorrow is 69 degrees, and the normal low is 46. The record high for tomorrow is 92, which occurred in 1936, and the record low is 18, which occurred in 1974. Sunset tonight is at 7:15 p.m. Sunrise tomorrow is at 7:03 a.m. At 7 p.m., the report from Buffalo was not available. In Maple Lake, it was cloudy. The temperature was 59 degrees, the dew point was 48, and the relative humidity was 67%. The wind was northeast at 5 miles an hour. The pressure was 30.27 inches and steady. Elsewhere across central Minnesota, skies ranged from mostly cloudy to cloudy, and temperatures were between 55 and 60 degrees. Around the state, at International Falls, it was clear, with a temperature of 56. At Duluth, it was partly cloudy, with a temperature of 50. At Brainerd, it was mostly cloudy, with a temperature of 58. It was cloudy, with a temperature of 57 at Rochester, and 59 at Mankato. Once again at 7 p.m., the report from Buffalo was not available. And in Maple Lake, it was 59 degrees under cloudy skies. 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The current time is 7:54 p.m. Central Daylight Time. Now here is the hazardous weather outlook for portions of central and southern Minnesota and west central Wisconsin. For this afternoon and tonight, no hazardous weather is expected at this time. And now the extended outlook for the period Tuesday through Sunday. No hazardous weather is expected at this time. Spotter information statement. Skywarn spotter activation will not be needed. Now the forecast for central Minnesota, from St. Cloud to the northwest Twin Cities suburbs. Tonight, mostly cloudy. Lows in the lower 40s. Northeast winds up to 5 miles an hour.
Tuesday, mostly sunny. Highs in the lower 60s. East winds up to 10 miles an hour. Tuesday night, mostly clear. Lows in the mid 40s. Southeast winds up to 5 miles an hour. Wednesday, mostly sunny. Highs in the mid 60s. Southeast winds 5 to 15 miles an hour. Wednesday night, partly cloudy in the evening, then mostly cloudy with a 50% chance of rain showers overnight. Lows around 50. Southeast winds 5 to 10 miles an hour. Thursday, rain showers likely in the morning. Highs in the lower 60s. Chance of showers 70%. Thursday night and Friday, mostly cloudy. Lows in the lower 50s. Highs in the mid 60s. Friday night, mostly cloudy. A 40% chance of rain showers overnight. Lows in the mid 50s. Saturday and Saturday night, mostly cloudy with a 50% chance of rain showers. Highs in the mid 60s. Lows in the mid 50s. Sunday, decreasing clouds. Highs in the upper 60s. Sunday night, partly cloudy. Lows in the lower 50s. Monday, partly sunny with a 40% chance of rain showers. Highs in the upper 60s. Again, the forecast for central Minnesota, from St. Cloud to the northwest Twin Cities suburbs for tonight, mostly cloudy. Lows in the lower 40s. Northeast winds up to 5 miles an hour. At 7 p.m., the report from Buffalo was not available. In Maple Lake, it was cloudy. The temperature was 59 degrees, the dew point was 48, and the relative humidity was 67%. The wind was northeast at 5 miles an hour. The pressure was 30.27 inches and steady. Elsewhere across central Minnesota, skies ranged from mostly cloudy to cloudy, and temperatures were between 55 and 60 degrees. Around the state, at International Falls, it was clear, with a temperature of 56. At Duluth, it was partly cloudy, with a temperature of 50. At Brainerd, it was mostly cloudy, with a temperature of 58. It was cloudy, with a temperature of 57 at Rochester, and 59 at Mankato. Once again at 7 p.m., the report from Buffalo was not available. And in Maple Lake, it was 59 degrees under cloudy skies. 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The current time is 7:58 p.m. Central Daylight Time. Now here is the hazardous weather outlook for portions of central and southern Minnesota and west central Wisconsin. For this afternoon and tonight, no hazardous weather is expected at this time. And now the extended outlook for the period Tuesday through Sunday. No hazardous weather is expected at this time. Spotter information statement, Skywarn spotter activation will not be needed. Now the forecast for central Minnesota, from St. Cloud to the northwest Twin Cities suburbs. Tonight, mostly cloudy. Lows in the lower 40s. Northeast winds up to 5 miles an hour. Tuesday, mostly sunny. Highs in the lower 60s. East winds up to 10 miles an hour. Tuesday night, mostly clear. Lows in the mid 40s. Southeast winds up to 5 miles an hour. Wednesday, mostly sunny. Highs in the mid 60s. Southeast winds 5 to 15 miles an hour. Wednesday night, partly cloudy in the evening, then mostly cloudy with a 50% chance of rain showers overnight. Lows around 50. Southeast winds 5 to 10 miles an hour. Thursday, rain showers likely in the morning. Highs in the lower 60s. Chance of showers 70%. Thursday night and Friday, mostly cloudy. Lows in the lower 50s. Highs in the mid 60s.
Friday night, mostly cloudy. A 40% chance of rain showers overnight. Lows in the mid-50s. Saturday and Saturday night, mostly cloudy with a 50% chance of rain showers. Highs in the mid-60s. Lows in the mid-50s. Sunday, decreasing clouds. Highs in the upper 60s. Sunday night, partly cloudy. Lows in the lower 50s. Monday, partly sunny with a 40% chance of rain showers. Highs in the upper 60s. Again, the forecast for central Minnesota, from St. Cloud to the northwest Twin Cities suburbs for tonight, mostly cloudy. Lows in the lower 40s. Northeast winds up to 5 miles an hour. The St. Cloud, Minnesota climate summary for this evening, as of 7 p.m., September 21, 2026. Today's high temperature was 58 degrees and the low 45 degrees. No precipitation fell today. No snow fell today. The normal high temperature for tomorrow is 69 degrees, and the normal low is 46. The record high for tomorrow is 92, which occurred in 1936, and the record low is 18, which occurred in 1974. Sunset tonight is at 7:15 p.m. Sunrise tomorrow is at 7:03 a.m. This is Weather Radio Station WMG676 Clearwater, broadcasting on a frequency of 162.50 MHz. 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The current time is 8:01 p.m. Central Daylight Time. Now here is the hazardous weather outlook for portions of central and southern Minnesota and west central Wisconsin. For this afternoon and tonight, no hazardous weather is expected at this time. And now the extended outlook for the period Tuesday through Sunday. No hazardous weather is expected at this time. Spotter information statement, Skywarn spotter activation will not be needed. Now the forecast for central Minnesota, from St. Cloud to the northwest Twin Cities suburbs. Tonight, mostly cloudy. Lows in the lower 40s. Northeast winds up to 5 miles an hour. Tuesday, mostly sunny. Highs in the lower 60s. East winds up to 10 miles an hour. Tuesday night, mostly clear. Lows in the mid-40s. Southeast winds up to 5 miles an hour. Wednesday, mostly sunny. Highs in the mid-60s. Southeast winds 5 to 15 miles an hour. Wednesday night, partly cloudy in the evening, then mostly cloudy with a 50% chance of rain showers overnight. Lows around 50. Southeast winds 5 to 10 miles an hour. Thursday, rain showers likely in the morning. Highs in the lower 60s. Chance of showers 70%. Thursday night and Friday, mostly cloudy. Lows in the lower 50s. Highs in the mid-60s. Friday night, mostly cloudy. A 40% chance of rain showers overnight. Lows in the mid-50s. Saturday and Saturday night, mostly cloudy with a 50% chance of rain showers. Highs in the mid-60s. Lows in the mid-50s. Sunday, decreasing clouds. Highs in the upper 60s. Sunday night, partly cloudy. Lows in the lower 50s. Monday, partly sunny with a 40% chance of rain showers. Highs in the upper 60s. Again, the forecast for central Minnesota, from St. Cloud to the northwest Twin Cities suburbs for tonight, mostly cloudy. Lows in the lower 40s. Northeast winds up to 5 miles an hour. 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The current time is 8:04 p.m. Central Daylight Time.
Now here is the hazardous weather outlook for portions of central and southern Minnesota and west central Wisconsin. For this afternoon and tonight, no hazardous weather is expected at this time. And now the extended outlook for the period Tuesday through Sunday. No hazardous weather is expected at this time. Spotter information statement. Sky warns spotter activation will not be needed. Now the forecast for central Minnesota, from St. Cloud to the northwest Twin Cities suburbs. Tonight, mostly cloudy. Lows in the lower 40s. Northeast winds up to 5 miles an hour. Tuesday, mostly sunny. Highs in the lower 60s. East winds up to 10 miles an hour. Tuesday night, mostly clear. Lows in the mid 40s. Southeast winds up to 5 miles an hour. Wednesday, mostly sunny. Highs in the mid 60s. Southeast winds 5 to 15 miles an hour. Wednesday night, partly cloudy in the evening, then mostly cloudy with a 50% chance of rain showers overnight. Lows around 50. Southeast winds 5 to 10 miles an hour. Thursday, rain showers likely in the morning. Highs in the lower 60s. Chance of showers 70%. Thursday night and Friday, mostly cloudy. Lows in the lower 50s. Highs in the mid 60s. Friday night, mostly cloudy. A 40% chance of rain showers overnight. Lows in the mid 50s. Saturday and Saturday night, mostly cloudy with a 50% chance of rain showers. Highs in the mid 60s. Lows in the mid 50s. Sunday, decreasing clouds. Highs in the upper 60s. Sunday night, partly cloudy. Lows in the lower 50s. Monday, partly sunny with a 40% chance of rain showers. Highs in the upper 60s. Again, the forecast for central Minnesota, from St. Cloud to the northwest Twin Cities suburbs for tonight, mostly cloudy. Lows in the lower 40s. Northeast winds up to 5 miles an hour. 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The current time is 8:07 p.m. Central Daylight Time. Now here is the hazardous weather outlook for portions of central and southern Minnesota and west central Wisconsin. For this afternoon and tonight, no hazardous weather is expected at this time. And now the extended outlook for the period Tuesday through Sunday. No hazardous weather is expected at this time. Spotter information statement. Sky warns spotter activation will not be needed. Now the forecast for central Minnesota, from St. Cloud to the northwest Twin Cities suburbs. Tonight, mostly cloudy. Lows in the lower 40s. Northeast winds up to 5 miles an hour. Tuesday, mostly sunny. Highs in the lower 60s. East winds up to 10 miles an hour. Tuesday night, mostly clear. Lows in the mid 40s. Southeast winds up to 5 miles an hour. Wednesday, mostly sunny. Highs in the mid 60s. Southeast winds 5 to 15 miles an hour. Wednesday night, partly cloudy in the evening, then mostly cloudy with a 50% chance of rain showers overnight. Lows around 50. Southeast winds 5 to 10 miles an hour. Thursday, rain showers likely in the morning. Highs in the lower 60s. Chance of showers 70%. Thursday night and Friday, mostly cloudy. Lows in the lower 50s. Highs in the mid 60s. Friday night, mostly cloudy. A 40% chance of rain showers overnight. Lows in the mid 50s. Saturday and Saturday night, mostly cloudy with a 50% chance of rain showers. Highs in the mid-60s. Lows in the mid-50s. Sunday,
decreasing clouds.

highs in the upper 60s. Sunday night, partly cloudy. Lows in the lower 50s. Monday, partly sunny with a 40% chance of rain showers. Highs in the upper 60s. Again, the forecast for central Minnesota, from St. Cloud to the northwest Twin Cities suburbs for tonight, mostly cloudy. Lows in the lower 40s. Northeast winds up to 5 miles an hour. The St. Cloud, Minnesota climate summary for this evening, as of 7 p.m., September 21, 2026. Today's high temperature was 58 degrees and the low 45 degrees. No precipitation fell today. No snow fell today. The normal high temperature for tomorrow is 69 degrees, and the normal low is 46. The record high for tomorrow is 92, which occurred in 1936, and the record low is 18, which occurred in 1974. Sunset tonight is at 7:15 p.m. Sunrise tomorrow is at 7:03 a.m. This is Weather Radio Station WNG676 Clearwater, broadcasting on a frequency of 162.50 MHz. 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The current time is 8:11 p.m. Central Daylight Time. Now here is the hazardous weather outlook for portions of central and southern Minnesota and west central Wisconsin. For this afternoon and tonight, no hazardous weather is expected at this time. And now the extended outlook for the period Tuesday through Sunday. No hazardous weather is expected at this time. Spotter information statement. Skywarn spotter activation will not be needed. Now the forecast for central Minnesota, from St. Cloud to the northwest Twin Cities suburbs. Tonight, mostly cloudy. Lows in the lower 40s. Northeast winds up to 5 miles an hour. Tuesday, mostly sunny. Highs in the lower 60s. East winds up to 10 miles an hour. Tuesday night, mostly clear. Lows in the mid-40s. Southeast winds up to 5 miles an hour. Wednesday, mostly sunny. Highs in the mid-60s. Southeast winds 5 to 15 miles an hour. Wednesday night, partly cloudy in the evening, then mostly cloudy with a 50% chance of rain showers overnight. Lows around 50. Southeast winds 5 to 10 miles an hour. Thursday, rain showers likely in the morning. Highs in the lower 60s. Chance of showers 70%. Thursday night and Friday, mostly cloudy. Lows in the lower 50s. Highs in the mid-60s. Friday night, mostly cloudy. A 40% chance of rain showers overnight. Lows in the mid-50s. Saturday and Saturday night, mostly cloudy with a 50% chance of rain showers. Highs in the mid-60s. Lows in the mid-50s. Sunday, decreasing clouds. Highs in the upper 60s. Sunday night, partly cloudy. Lows in the lower 50s. Monday, partly sunny with a 40% chance of rain showers. Highs in the upper 60s. Again, the forecast for central Minnesota, from St. Cloud to the northwest Twin Cities suburbs for tonight, mostly cloudy. Lows in the lower 40s. Northeast winds up to 5 miles an hour. At 8 p.m., the report from Buffalo was not available. In Maple Lake, it was mostly cloudy. The temperature was 56 degrees, the dew point was 48, and the relative humidity was 74%. The wind was northeast at 5 miles an hour. The pressure was 30.27 inches and steady. Elsewhere across central Minnesota, temperatures were between 54 and 59 degrees. It was mostly cloudy at the Twin Cities and St. Cloud. It was cloudy at Crystal, Princeton, Litchfield, Little Falls, and Willmar. Around the state, at International Falls, it was clear, with a temperature of 44. At Duluth, it was partly cloudy,
with a temperature of 47. At Brainerd, it was mostly cloudy, with a temperature of 53. It was cloudy, with a temperature of 55 at Rochester, and 58 at Mankato. Once again at 8 p.m., the report from Buffalo was not available. And in Maple Lake, it was 56 degrees under mostly cloudy skies. 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The current time is 8:15 p.m. Central Daylight Time. Now here is the hazardous weather outlook for portions of central and southern Minnesota and west central Wisconsin. For this afternoon and tonight, no hazardous weather is expected at this time. And now the extended outlook for the period Tuesday through Sunday. No hazardous weather is expected at this time. Spotter information statement, Skywarn spotter activation will not be needed. Now the forecast for central Minnesota, from St. Cloud to the northwest Twin Cities suburbs. Tonight, mostly cloudy. Lows in the lower 40s. Northeast winds up to 5 miles an hour. Tuesday, mostly sunny. Highs in the lower 60s. East winds up to 10 miles an hour. Tuesday night, mostly clear. Lows in the mid 40s. Southeast winds up to 5 miles an hour. Wednesday, mostly sunny. Highs in the mid-60s. Southeast winds 5 to 15 miles an hour. Wednesday night, partly cloudy in the evening, then mostly cloudy with a 50% chance of rain showers overnight. Lows around 50. Southeast winds 5 to 10 miles an hour. Thursday, rain showers likely in the morning. Highs in the lower 60s. Chance of showers 70%. Thursday night and Friday, mostly cloudy. Lows in the lower 50s. Highs in the mid 60s. Friday night, mostly cloudy. A 40% chance of rain showers overnight. Lows in the mid 50s. Saturday and Saturday night, mostly cloudy with a 50% chance of rain showers. Highs in the mid-60s. Lows in the mid-50s. Sunday, decreasing clouds. Highs in the upper 60s. Sunday night, partly cloudy. Lows in the lower 50s. Monday, partly sunny with a 40% chance of rain showers. Highs in the upper 60s. Again, the forecast for central Minnesota, from St. Cloud to the northwest Twin Cities suburbs for tonight. Mostly cloudy. Lows in the lower 40s. Northeast winds up to 5 miles an hour. At 8 p.m., the report from Buffalo was not available. In Maple Lake, it was mostly cloudy. The temperature was 56 degrees, the dew point was 48, and the relative humidity was 74%. The wind was northeast at 5 miles an hour. The pressure was 30.27 inches and steady. Elsewhere across central Minnesota, temperatures were between 54 and 59 degrees. It was mostly cloudy at the Twin Cities and St. Cloud. It was cloudy at Crystal, Princeton, Litchfield, Little Falls, and Willmar. Around the state, at International Falls, it was clear, with a temperature of 44. At Duluth, it was partly cloudy, with a temperature of 47. At Brainerd, it was mostly cloudy, with a temperature of 53. It was cloudy, with a temperature of 55 at Rochester, and 58 at Mankato. Once again at 8 p.m., the report from Buffalo was not available. And in Maple Lake, it was 56 degrees under mostly cloudy skies. This is weather radio station WNG676 Clearwater. 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The current time is 8:19 p.m. Central Daylight Time.
Now here is the hazardous weather outlook for portions of central and southern Minnesota and west central Wisconsin. For this afternoon and tonight, no hazardous weather is expected at this time. And now the extended outlook for the period Tuesday through Sunday. No hazardous weather is expected at this time. Spotter information statement. Sky warns spotter activation will not be needed. The St. Cloud, Minnesota climate summary for this evening, as of 7 p.m., September 21, 2026. Today's high temperature was 58 degrees and the low 45 degrees. No precipitation fell today. No snow fell today. The normal high temperature for tomorrow is 69 degrees, and the normal low is 46. The record high for tomorrow is 92, which occurred in 1936. And the record low is 18, which occurred in 1974. Sunset tonight is at 7:15 p.m. Sunrise tomorrow is at 7:03 a.m. Now the forecast for central Minnesota, from St. Cloud to the northwest Twin Cities suburbs. Tonight, mostly cloudy. Lows in the lower 40s. Northeast winds up to 5 miles an hour. Tuesday, mostly sunny. Highs in the lower 60s. East winds up to 10 miles an hour. Tuesday night, mostly clear. Lows in the mid 40s. Southeast winds up to 5 miles an hour. Wednesday, mostly sunny. Highs in the mid 60s. Southeast winds 5 to 15 miles an hour. Wednesday night, partly cloudy in the evening. Then mostly cloudy with a 50% chance of rain showers overnight. Lows around 50. Southeast winds 5 to 10 miles an hour. Thursday, rain showers likely in the morning. Highs in the lower 60s. Chance of showers 70%. Thursday night and Friday, mostly cloudy. Lows in the lower 50s. Highs in the mid 60s. Friday night, mostly cloudy. A 40% chance of rain showers overnight. Lows in the mid-50s. Saturday and Saturday night, mostly cloudy with a 50% chance of rain showers. Highs in the mid-60s. Lows in the mid-50s. Sunday, decreasing clouds. Highs in the upper 60s. Sunday night, partly cloudy. Lows in the lower 50s. Monday, partly sunny with a 40% chance of rain showers. Highs in the upper 60s. Again, the forecast for central Minnesota, from St. Cloud to the northwest Twin Cities suburbs for tonight, mostly cloudy. Lows in the lower 40s. Northeast winds up to 5 miles an hour. At 8 p.m., the report from Buffalo was not available. In Maple Lake, it was mostly cloudy. The temperature was 56 degrees, the dew point was 48, and the relative humidity was 74%. The wind was northeast at 5 miles an hour. The pressure was 30.27 inches and steady. Elsewhere across central Minnesota, temperatures were between 54 and 59 degrees. It was mostly cloudy at the Twin Cities and St. Cloud. It was cloudy at Crystal, Princeton, Litchfield, Little Falls, and Willmar. Around the state, at International Falls, it was clear, with a temperature of 44. At Duluth, it was partly cloudy, with a temperature of 47. At Brainerd, it was mostly cloudy, with a temperature of 53. It was cloudy, with a temperature of 55 at Rochester, and 58 at Mankato. Once again at 8 p.m., the report from Buffalo was not available. And in Maple Lake, it was 56 degrees under mostly cloudy skies. 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The current time is 8:24 p.m. Central Daylight Time. Now here is the hazardous weather outlook for portions of central and southern Minnesota and west central Wisconsin.
for this afternoon and tonight. No hazardous weather is expected at this time. And now the extended outlook for the period Tuesday through Sunday. No hazardous weather is expected at this time. Spotter information statement. Sky warns spotter activation will not be needed. Now the forecast for central Minnesota, from St. Cloud to the northwest Twin Cities suburbs. Tonight, mostly cloudy. Lows in the lower 40s. Northeast winds up to 5 miles an hour. Tuesday, mostly sunny. Highs in the lower 60s. East winds up to 10 miles an hour. Tuesday night, mostly clear. Lows in the mid-40s. Southeast winds up to 5 miles an hour. Wednesday, mostly sunny. Highs in the mid-60s. Southeast winds 5 to 15 miles an hour. Wednesday night, partly cloudy in the evening, then mostly cloudy with a 50% chance of rain showers overnight. Lows around 50. Southeast winds 5 to 10 miles an hour. Thursday, rain showers likely in the morning. Highs in the lower 60s. Chance of showers 70%. Thursday night and Friday, mostly cloudy. Lows in the lower 50s. Highs in the mid-60s. Friday night, mostly cloudy. A 40% chance of rain showers overnight. Lows in the mid-50s. Saturday and Saturday night, mostly cloudy with a 50% chance of rain showers. Highs in the mid-60s. Lows in the mid-50s. Sunday, decreasing clouds. Highs in the upper 60s. Sunday night, partly cloudy. Lows in the lower 50s. Monday, partly sunny with a 40% chance of rain showers. Highs in the upper 60s. Again, the forecast for central Minnesota, from St. Cloud to the northwest Twin Cities suburbs for tonight, mostly cloudy. Lows in the lower 40s. Northeast winds up to 5 miles an hour. At 8 p.m., the report from Buffalo was not available. In Maple Lake, it was mostly cloudy. The temperature was 56 degrees, the dew point was 48, and the relative humidity was 74%. The wind was northeast at 5 miles an hour. The pressure was 30.27 inches and steady. Elsewhere across central Minnesota, temperatures were between 54 and 59 degrees. It was mostly cloudy at the Twin Cities and St. Cloud. It was cloudy at Crystal, Princeton, Litchfield, Little Falls, and Willmar. Around the state, at International Falls, it was clear, with a temperature of 44. At Duluth, it was partly cloudy, with a temperature of 47. At Brainerd, it was mostly cloudy, with a temperature of 53. It was cloudy, with a temperature of 55 at Rochester, and 58 at Mankato. Once again at 8 p.m., the report from Buffalo was not available. And in Maple Lake, it was 56 degrees under mostly cloudy skies. 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The current time is 8:28 p.m. Central Daylight Time. Now here is the hazardous weather outlook for portions of central and southern Minnesota and west central Wisconsin. For this afternoon and tonight, no hazardous weather is expected at this time. And now the extended outlook for the period Tuesday through Sunday. No hazardous weather is expected at this time. Spotter information statement. Sky warns spotter activation will not be needed. Now the forecast for central Minnesota, from St. Cloud to the northwest Twin Cities suburbs. Tonight, mostly cloudy. Lows in the lower 40s. Northeast winds up to 5 miles an hour. Tuesday, mostly sunny. Highs in the lower 60s. East winds up to 10 miles an hour. Tuesday night, mostly clear. Lows in the mid-40s.
southeast winds up to 5 miles an hour. Wednesday, mostly sunny. Highs in the mid-60s. Southeast winds 5 to 15 miles an hour. Wednesday night, partly cloudy in the evening, then mostly cloudy with a 50% chance of rain showers overnight. Lows around 50. Southeast winds 5 to 10 miles an hour. Thursday, rain showers likely in the morning. Highs in the lower 60s. Chance of showers 70%. Thursday night and Friday, mostly cloudy. Lows in the lower 50s. Highs in the mid-60s. Friday night, mostly cloudy. A 40% chance of rain showers overnight. Lows in the mid-50s. Saturday and Saturday night, mostly cloudy with a 50% chance of rain showers. Highs in the mid-60s. Lows in the mid-50s. Sunday, decreasing clouds. Highs in the upper 60s. Sunday night, partly cloudy. Lows in the lower 50s. Monday, partly sunny with a 40% chance of rain showers. Highs in the upper 60s. Again, the forecast for central Minnesota, from St. Cloud to the northwest Twin Cities suburbs for tonight, mostly cloudy. Lows in the lower 40s. Northeast winds up to 5 miles an hour. The St. Cloud, Minnesota climate summary for this evening, as of 7 p.m., September 21, 2026. Today's high temperature was 58 degrees and the low 45 degrees. No precipitation fell today. No snow fell today. The normal high temperature for tomorrow is 69 degrees, and the normal low is 46. The record high for tomorrow is 92, which occurred in 1936, and the record low is 18, which occurred in 1974. Sunset tonight is at 7:15 p.m. Sunrise tomorrow is at 7:03 a.m. At 8 p.m., the report from Buffalo was not available. In Maple Lake, it was mostly cloudy. The temperature was 56 degrees. The dew point was 48, and the relative humidity was 74%. The wind was northeast at 5 miles an hour. The pressure was 30.27 inches and steady. Elsewhere across central Minnesota, temperatures were between 54 and 59 degrees. It was mostly cloudy at the Twin Cities and St. Cloud. It was cloudy at Crystal, Princeton, Litchfield, Little Falls, and Willmar. Around the state, at International Falls, it was clear, with a temperature of 44. At Duluth, it was partly cloudy, with a temperature of 47. At Brainerd, it was mostly cloudy, with a temperature of 53. It was cloudy, with a temperature of 55 at Rochester, and with a temperature of 55 at Rochester, and 58 at Mankato. Once again at 8 p.m., the report from Buffalo was not available. And in Maple Lake, it was 56 degrees under mostly cloudy skies. 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The current time is 8:33 p.m. Central Daylight Time. Now here is the hazardous weather outlook for portions of central and southern Minnesota and west central Wisconsin. For this afternoon and tonight, no hazardous weather is expected at this time. And now the extended outlook for the period Tuesday through Sunday. No hazardous weather is expected at this time. Spotter information statement. Skywarn spotter activation will not be needed. Now the forecast for central Minnesota, from St. Cloud to the northwest Twin Cities suburbs. Tonight, mostly cloudy. Lows in the lower 40s. Northeast winds up to 5 miles an hour. Tuesday, mostly sunny. Highs in the lower 60s. East winds up to 10 miles an hour. Tuesday night, mostly clear. Lows in the mid-40s. Southeast winds up to 5 miles an hour.

Wednesday, mostly sunny. Highs in the mid-60s. Southeast winds 5 to 15 miles an hour. Wednesday night, partly cloudy in the evening, then mostly cloudy with a 50% chance of rain showers overnight. Lows around 50. Southeast winds 5 to 10 miles an hour. Thursday, rain showers likely in the morning. Highs in the lower 60s. Chance of showers 70%. Thursday night and Friday, mostly cloudy. Lows in the lower 50s. Highs in the mid-60s. Friday night, mostly cloudy. A 40% chance of rain showers overnight. Lows in the mid-50s. Saturday and Saturday night, mostly cloudy with a 50% chance of rain showers. Highs in the mid-60s. Lows in the mid-50s. Sunday, decreasing clouds. Highs in the upper 60s. Sunday night, partly cloudy. Lows in the lower 50s. Monday, partly sunny with a 40% chance of rain showers. Highs in the upper 60s. Again, the forecast for central Minnesota, from St. Cloud to the northwest Twin Cities suburbs for tonight, mostly cloudy. Lows in the lower 40s. Northeast winds up to 5 miles an hour. At 8 p.m., the report from Buffalo was not available. In Maple Lake, it was mostly cloudy. The temperature was 56 degrees, the dew point was 48, and the relative humidity was 74%. The wind was northeast at 5 miles an hour. The pressure was 30.27 inches and steady. Elsewhere across central Minnesota, temperatures were between 54 and 59 degrees. It was mostly cloudy at the Twin Cities and St. Cloud. It was cloudy at Crystal, Princeton, Litchfield, Little Falls, and Willmar. Around the state, at International Falls, it was clear, with a temperature of 44. At Duluth, it was partly cloudy, with a temperature of 47. At Brainerd, it was mostly cloudy, with a temperature of 53. It was cloudy, with a temperature of 55 at Rochester, and 58 at Mankato. Once again at 8 p.m., the report from Buffalo was not available. And in Maple Lake, it was 56 degrees under mostly cloudy skies. 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The current time is 8:38 p.m. Central Daylight Time. Now here is the hazardous weather outlook for portions of central and southern Minnesota and west central Wisconsin. For this afternoon and tonight, no hazardous weather is expected at this time. And now the extended outlook for the period Tuesday through Sunday. No hazardous weather is expected at this time. Spotter information statement, Skywarn spotter activation will not be needed. Now the forecast for central Minnesota, from St. Cloud to the northwest Twin Cities suburbs. Tonight, mostly cloudy. Lows in the lower 40s. Northeast winds up to 5 miles an hour. Tuesday, mostly sunny. Highs in the lower 60s. East winds up to 10 miles an hour. Tuesday night, mostly clear. Lows in the mid-40s. Southeast winds up to 5 miles an hour. Wednesday, mostly sunny. Highs in the mid-60s. Southeast winds 5 to 15 miles an hour. Wednesday night, partly cloudy in the evening, then mostly cloudy with a 50% chance of rain showers overnight. Lows around 50. Southeast winds 5 to 10 miles an hour. Thursday, rain showers likely in the morning. Highs in the lower 60s. Chance of showers 70%. Thursday night and Friday, mostly cloudy. Lows in the lower 50s. Highs in the mid-60s. Friday night, mostly cloudy. A 40% chance of rain showers overnight. Lows in the mid-50s. Saturday

21st, 2026. Today's high temperature was 58 degrees and the low 45 degrees. No precipitation fell today. No snow fell today. The normal high temperature for tomorrow is 69 degrees, and the normal low is 46. The record high for tomorrow is 92, which occurred in 1936, and the record low is 18, which occurred in 1974. Sunset tonight is at 7:15 p.m. Sunrise tomorrow is at 7:03 a.m. At 8 p.m., the report from Buffalo was not available. In Maple Lake, it was mostly cloudy. The temperature was 56 degrees, the dew point was 48, and the relative humidity was 74%. The wind was northeast at 5 miles an hour. The pressure was 30.27 inches and steady. Elsewhere across central Minnesota, temperatures were between 54 and 59 degrees. It was mostly cloudy at the Twin Cities and St. Cloud. It was cloudy at Crystal, Princeton, Litchfield, Little Falls, and Willmar. Around the state, at International Falls, it was clear, with a temperature of 44. At Duluth, it was partly cloudy, with a temperature of 47. At Brainerd, it was mostly cloudy, with a temperature of 53. It was cloudy, with a temperature of 55 at Rochester, and 58 at Mankato. Once again at 8 p.m., the report from Buffalo was not available. And in Maple Lake, it was 56 degrees under mostly cloudy skies. 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The current time is 8:42 p.m. Central Daylight Time. Now here is the hazardous weather outlook for portions of central and southern Minnesota and west central Wisconsin. For this afternoon and tonight, no hazardous weather is expected at this time. And now the extended outlook for the period Tuesday through Sunday. No hazardous weather is expected at this time. Spotter information statement, Skywarn spotter activation will not be needed. Now the forecast for central Minnesota, from St. Cloud to the northwest Twin Cities suburbs. Tonight, mostly cloudy. Lows in the lower 40s. Northeast winds up to 5 miles an hour. Tuesday, mostly sunny. Highs in the lower 60s. East winds up to 10 miles an hour. Tuesday night, mostly clear. Lows in the mid-40s. Southeast winds up to 5 miles an hour. Wednesday, mostly sunny. Highs in the mid-60s. Southeast winds 5 to 15 miles an hour. Wednesday night, partly cloudy in the evening, then mostly cloudy with a 50% chance of rain showers overnight. Lows around 50. Southeast winds 5 to 10 miles an hour. Thursday, rain showers likely in the morning. Highs in the lower 60s. Chance of showers 70%. Thursday night and Friday, mostly cloudy. Lows in the lower 50s. Highs in the mid-60s. Friday night, mostly cloudy. A 40% chance of rain showers overnight. Lows in the mid-50s. Saturday and Saturday night, mostly cloudy with a 50% chance of rain showers. Highs in the mid-60s. Lows in the mid-50s. Sunday, decreasing clouds. Highs in the upper 60s. Sunday night, partly cloudy. Lows in the lower 50s. Monday, partly sunny with a 40% chance of rain showers. Highs in the upper 60s. Again, the forecast for central Minnesota, from St. Cloud to the northwest Twin Cities suburbs for tonight, mostly cloudy. Lows in the lower 40s. Northeast winds up to 5 miles an hour. At 8 p.m., the report from Buffalo was not available. In Maple Lake, it was mostly cloudy. The temperature was 56 degrees, the dew point was 48, and the relative humidity was 74%.

4%. The wind was northeast at 5 miles an hour. The pressure was 30.27 inches and steady. Elsewhere across central Minnesota, temperatures were between 54 and 59 degrees. It was mostly cloudy at the Twin Cities, in St. Cloud. It was cloudy at Crystal, Princeton, Litchfield, Little Falls, and Willmar. Around the state, at International Falls, it was clear, with a temperature of 44. At Duluth, it was partly cloudy, with a temperature of 47. At Brainerd, it was mostly cloudy, with a temperature of 53. It was cloudy, with a temperature of 55 at Rochester, and 58 at Mankato. Once again at 8 p.m., the report from Buffalo was not available. And in Maple Lake, it was 56 degrees under mostly cloudy skies. 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The current time is 8:47 p.m. Central Daylight Time. Now here is the hazardous weather outlook for portions of central and southern Minnesota and west central Wisconsin. For this afternoon and tonight, no hazardous weather is expected at this time. And now the extended outlook for the period Tuesday through Sunday. No hazardous weather is expected at this time. Spotter information statement, Skywarn spotter activation will not be needed. Now the forecast for central Minnesota, from St. Cloud to the northwest Twin Cities suburbs. Tonight, mostly cloudy. Lows in the lower 40s. Northeast winds up to 5 miles an hour. Tuesday, mostly sunny. Highs in the lower 60s. East winds up to 10 miles an hour. Tuesday night, mostly clear. Lows in the mid-40s. Southeast winds up to 5 miles an hour. Wednesday, mostly sunny. Highs in the mid-60s. Southeast winds 5 to 15 miles an hour. Wednesday night, partly cloudy in the evening, then mostly cloudy with a 50% chance of rain showers overnight. Lows around 50. Southeast winds 5 to 10 miles an hour. Thursday, rain showers likely in the morning. Highs in the lower 60s. Chance of showers 70%. Thursday night and Friday, mostly cloudy. Lows in the lower 50s. Highs in the mid-60s. Friday night, mostly cloudy. A 40% chance of rain showers overnight. Lows in the mid-50s. Saturday and Saturday night, mostly cloudy with a 50% chance of rain showers. Highs in the mid-60s. Lows in the mid-50s. Sunday, decreasing clouds. Highs in the upper 60s. Sunday night, partly cloudy. Lows in the lower 50s. Monday, partly sunny with a 40% chance of rain showers. Highs in the upper 60s. Again, the forecast for central Minnesota, from St. Cloud to the northwest Twin Cities suburbs for tonight, mostly cloudy. Lows in the lower 40s. Northeast winds up to 5 miles an hour. At 8 p.m., the report from Buffalo was not available. In Maple Lake, it was mostly cloudy. The temperature was 56 degrees, the dew point was 48, and the relative humidity was 74%. The wind was northeast at 5 miles an hour. The pressure was 30.27 inches and steady. Elsewhere across central Minnesota, temperatures were between 54 and 59 degrees. It was mostly cloudy at the Twin Cities, in St. Cloud. It was cloudy at Crystal, Princeton, Litchfield, Little Falls, and Willmar. Around the state, at International Falls, it was clear, with a temperature of 44. At Duluth, it was partly cloudy, with a temperature of 47. At Brainerd, it was mostly cloudy, with a temperature of 53. It was cloudy, with a temperature of 55 at Rochester, and 58 at Mankato.
Once again at 8 p.m., the report from Buffalo was not available. And in Maple Lake, it was 56 degrees under mostly cloudy skies. The St. Cloud, Minnesota climate summary for this evening, as of 7 p.m., September 21, 2026. Today's high temperature was 58 degrees and the low 45 degrees. No precipitation fell today. No snow fell today. The normal high temperature for tomorrow is 69 degrees, and the normal low is 46. The record high for tomorrow is 92, which occurred in 1936, and the record low is 18, which occurred in 1974. Sunset tonight is at 7:15 p.m. Sunrise tomorrow is at 7:03 a.m. This is Weather Radio Station WNG676 Clearwater, broadcasting on a frequency of 162.50 MHz. 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The current time is 8:51 p.m. Central Daylight Time. Now here is the hazardous weather outlook for portions of central and southern Minnesota and west central Wisconsin. For this afternoon and tonight, no hazardous weather is expected at this time. And now the extended outlook for the period Tuesday through Sunday. No hazardous weather is expected at this time. Spotter information statement, Skywarn spotter activation will not be needed. Now the forecast for central Minnesota, from St. Cloud to the northwest Twin Cities suburbs. Tonight, mostly cloudy. Lows in the lower 40s. Northeast winds up to 5 miles an hour. Tuesday, mostly sunny. Highs in the lower 60s. East winds up to 10 miles an hour. Tuesday night, mostly clear. Lows in the mid 40s. Southeast winds up to 5 miles an hour. Wednesday, mostly sunny. Highs in the mid 60s. Southeast winds 5 to 15 miles an hour. Wednesday night, partly cloudy in the evening, then mostly cloudy with a 50% chance of rain showers overnight. Lows around 50. Southeast winds 5 to 10 miles an hour. Thursday, rain showers likely in the morning. Highs in the lower 60s. Chance of showers 70%. Thursday night and Friday, mostly cloudy. Lows in the lower 50s. Highs in the mid 60s. Friday night, mostly cloudy. A 40% chance of rain showers overnight. Lows in the mid 50s. Saturday and Saturday night, mostly cloudy with a 50% chance of rain showers. Highs in the mid 60s. Lows in the mid 50s. Sunday, decreasing clouds. Highs in the upper 60s. Sunday night, partly cloudy. Lows in the lower 50s. Monday, partly sunny with a 40% chance of rain showers. Highs in the upper 60s. Again, the forecast for central Minnesota, from St. Cloud to the northwest Twin Cities suburbs for tonight, mostly cloudy. Lows in the lower 40s. Northeast winds up to 5 miles an hour. 8 p.m., the report from Buffalo was not available. In Maple Lake, it was mostly cloudy. The temperature was 56 degrees, the dew point was 48, and the relative humidity was 74%. The wind was northeast at 5 miles an hour. The pressure was 30.27 inches and steady. Elsewhere across central Minnesota, temperatures were between 54 and 59 degrees. It was mostly cloudy at the Twin Cities and St. Cloud. It was cloudy at Crystal, Princeton, Litchfield, Little Falls, and Willmar. Around the state, at International Falls, it was clear, with a temperature of 44. At Duluth, it was partly cloudy, with a temperature of 47. At Brainerd, it was mostly cloudy, with a temperature of 53. It was cloudy, with a temperature of 55 at Rochester, and 58 at Mankato. Once again at 8 p.m., the report from Buffalo was not available. And in Maple Lake,
It was 56 degrees under mostly cloudy skies. 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The current time is 8:56 p.m. Central Daylight Time. Now here is the hazardous weather outlook for portions of central and southern Minnesota and west central Wisconsin. For this afternoon and tonight, no hazardous weather is expected at this time. And now the extended outlook for the period Tuesday through Sunday. No hazardous weather is expected at this time. Spotter information statement, Skywarn spotter activation will not be needed. Now the forecast for central Minnesota, from St. Cloud to the northwest Twin Cities suburbs. Tonight, mostly cloudy. Lows in the lower 40s. Northeast winds up to 5 miles an hour. Tuesday, mostly sunny. Highs in the lower 60s. East winds up to 10 miles an hour. Tuesday night, mostly clear. Lows in the mid 40s. Southeast winds up to 5 miles an hour. Wednesday, mostly sunny. Highs in the mid 60s. Southeast winds 5 to 15 miles an hour. Wednesday night, partly cloudy in the evening, then mostly cloudy with a 50% chance of rain showers overnight. Lows around 50. Southeast winds 5 to 10 miles an hour. Thursday, rain showers likely in the morning. Highs in the lower 60s. Chance of showers 70%. Thursday night and Friday, mostly cloudy. Lows in the lower 50s. Highs in the mid 60s. Friday night, mostly cloudy. A 40% chance of rain showers overnight. Lows in the mid-50s. Saturday and Saturday night, mostly cloudy with a 50% chance of rain showers. Highs in the mid-60s. Lows in the mid-50s. Sunday, decreasing clouds. Highs in the upper 60s. Sunday night, partly cloudy. Lows in the lower 50s. Monday, partly sunny with a 40% chance of rain showers. Highs in the upper 60s. Again, the forecast for central Minnesota, from St. Cloud to the northwest Twin Cities suburbs for tonight, mostly cloudy. Lows in the lower 40s. Northeast winds up to 5 miles an hour. At 8 p.m., the report from Buffalo was not available. In Maple Lake, it was mostly cloudy. The temperature was 56 degrees, the dew point was 48, and the relative humidity was 74%. The wind was northeast at 5 miles an hour. The pressure was 30.27 inches and steady. Elsewhere across central Minnesota, temperatures were between 54 and 59 degrees. It was mostly cloudy at the Twin Cities and St. Cloud. It was cloudy at Crystal, Princeton, Litchfield, Little Falls, and Willmar. Around the state, at International Falls, it was clear, with a temperature of 44. At Duluth, it was partly cloudy, with a temperature of 47. At Brainerd, it was mostly cloudy, with a temperature of 53. It was cloudy, with a temperature of 55 at Rochester, and 58 at Mankato. Once again at 8 p.m., the report from Buffalo was not available. And in Maple Lake, it was 56 degrees under mostly cloudy skies. The St. Cloud, Minnesota climate summary for this evening, as of 7 p.m., September 21, 2026. Today's high temperature was 58 degrees and the low 45 degrees. No precipitation fell today. No snow fell today. The normal high temperature for tomorrow is 69 degrees, and the normal low is 46. The record high for tomorrow is 92, which occurred in 1936, and the record low is 18, which occurred in 1974. Sunset tonight is at 7:15 p.m. Sunrise tomorrow is at 7:03 a.m.
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The current time is 9:01 p.m. Central Daylight Time. Now here is the hazardous weather outlook for portions of central and southern Minnesota and west central Wisconsin. For this afternoon and tonight, no hazardous weather is expected at this time. And now the extended outlook for the period Tuesday through Sunday. No hazardous weather is expected at this time. Spotter information statement, Skywarn spotter activation will not be needed. Now the forecast for central Minnesota, from St. Cloud to the northwest Twin Cities suburbs. Tonight, mostly cloudy. Lows in the lower 40s. Northeast winds up to 5 miles an hour. Tuesday, mostly sunny. Highs in the lower 60s. East winds up to 10 miles an hour. Tuesday night, mostly clear. Lows in the mid 40s. Southeast winds up to 5 miles an hour. Wednesday, mostly sunny. Highs in the mid 60s. Southeast winds 5 to 15 miles an hour. Wednesday night, partly cloudy in the evening, then mostly cloudy with a 50% chance of rain showers overnight. Lows around 50. Southeast winds 5 to 10 miles an hour. Thursday, rain showers likely in the morning. Highs in the lower 60s. Chance of showers 70%. Thursday night and Friday, mostly cloudy. Lows in the lower 50s. Highs in the mid 60s. Friday night, mostly cloudy. A 40% chance of rain showers overnight. Lows in the mid 50s. Saturday and Saturday night, mostly cloudy with a 50% chance of rain showers. Highs in the mid-60s. Lows in the mid-50s. Sunday, decreasing clouds. Highs in the upper 60s. Sunday night, partly cloudy. Lows in the lower 50s. Monday, partly sunny with a 40% chance of rain showers. Highs in the upper 60s. Again, the forecast for central Minnesota, from St. Cloud to the northwest Twin Cities suburbs for tonight. Mostly cloudy. Lows in the lower 40s. Northeast winds up to 5 miles an hour. 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The current time is 9:04 p.m. Central Daylight Time. Now here is the hazardous weather outlook for portions of central and southern Minnesota and west central Wisconsin. For this afternoon and tonight, no hazardous weather is expected at this time. And now the extended outlook for the period Tuesday through Sunday. No hazardous weather is expected at this time. Spotter information statement. Skywarn spotter activation will not be needed. Now the forecast for central Minnesota, from St. Cloud to the northwest Twin Cities suburbs. Tonight, mostly cloudy. Lows in the lower 40s. Northeast winds up to 5 miles an hour. Tuesday, mostly sunny. Highs in the lower 60s. East winds up to 10 miles an hour. Tuesday night, mostly clear. Lows in the mid-40s. Southeast winds up to 5 miles an hour. Wednesday, mostly sunny. Highs in the mid-60s. Southeast winds 5 to 15 miles an hour. Wednesday night, partly cloudy in the evening, then mostly cloudy with a 50% chance of rain showers overnight. Lows around 50. Southeast winds 5 to 10 miles an hour. Thursday, rain showers likely in the morning. Highs in the lower 60s. Chance of showers 70%. Thursday night and Friday, mostly cloudy.
Lows in the lower 50s. Highs in the mid-60s. Friday night, mostly cloudy. A 40% chance of rain showers overnight. Lows in the mid-50s. Saturday and Saturday night, mostly cloudy with a 50% chance of rain showers. Highs in the mid-60s. Lows in the mid-50s. Sunday, decreasing clouds. Highs in the upper 60s. Sunday night, partly cloudy. Lows in the lower 50s. Monday, partly sunny with a 40% chance of rain showers. Highs in the upper 60s. Again, the forecast for central Minnesota, from St. Cloud to the northwest Twin Cities suburbs for tonight, mostly cloudy. Lows in the lower 40s. Northeast winds up to 5 miles an hour. 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The current time is 9:07 p.m. Central Daylight Time. Now here is the hazardous weather outlook for portions of central and southern Minnesota and west central Wisconsin. For this afternoon and tonight, no hazardous weather is expected at this time. And now the extended outlook for the period Tuesday through Sunday. No hazardous weather is expected at this time. Spotter information statement, Skywarn spotter activation will not be needed. Now the forecast for central Minnesota, from St. Cloud to the northwest Twin Cities suburbs. Tonight, mostly cloudy. Lows in the lower 40s. Northeast winds up to 5 miles an hour. Tuesday, mostly sunny. Highs in the lower 60s. East winds up to 10 miles an hour. Tuesday night, mostly clear. Lows in the mid 40s. Southeast winds up to 5 miles an hour. Wednesday, mostly sunny. Highs in the mid-60s. Southeast winds 5 to 15 miles an hour. Wednesday night, partly cloudy in the evening, then mostly cloudy with a 50% chance of rain showers overnight. Lows around 50. Southeast winds 5 to 10 miles an hour. Thursday, rain showers likely in the morning. Highs in the lower 60s. Chance of showers 70%. Thursday night and Friday, mostly cloudy. Lows in the lower 50s. Highs in the mid-60s. Friday night, mostly cloudy. A 40% chance of rain showers overnight. Lows in the mid-50s. Saturday and Saturday night, mostly cloudy with a 50% chance of rain showers. Highs in the mid-60s. Lows in the mid-50s. Sunday, decreasing clouds. Highs in the upper 60s. Sunday night, partly cloudy. Lows in the lower 50s. Monday, partly sunny with a 40% chance of rain showers. Highs in the upper 60s. Again, the forecast for central Minnesota, from St. Cloud to the northwest Twin Cities suburbs for tonight, mostly cloudy. Lows in the lower 40s. Northeast winds up to 5 miles an hour. 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The St. Cloud, Minnesota climate summary for this evening, as of 7 p.m., September 21, 2026. Today's high temperature was 58 degrees and the low 45 degrees. No precipitation fell today. No snow fell today. The normal high temperature for tomorrow is 69 degrees, and the normal low is 46. The record high for tomorrow is 92, which occurred in 1936, and the record low is 18, which occurred in 1974. Sunset tonight is at 7:15 p.m. Sunrise tomorrow is at 7:03 a.m.
The current time is 9:10 p.m. Central Daylight Time. Now here is the hazardous weather outlook for portions of central and southern Minnesota and west central Wisconsin. For this afternoon and tonight, no hazardous weather is expected at this time. And now the extended outlook for the period Tuesday through Sunday. No hazardous weather is expected at this time. Spotter information statement. Skywarn spotter activation will not be needed. Now the forecast for central Minnesota, from St. Cloud to the northwest Twin Cities suburbs. Tonight, mostly cloudy. Lows in the lower 40s. Northeast winds up to 5 miles an hour. Tuesday, mostly sunny. Highs in the lower 60s. East winds up to 10 miles an hour. Tuesday night, mostly clear. Lows in the mid-40s. Southeast winds up to 5 miles an hour. Wednesday, mostly sunny. Highs in the mid-60s. Southeast winds 5 to 15 miles an hour. Wednesday night, partly cloudy in the evening, then mostly cloudy with a 50% chance of rain showers overnight. Lows around 50. Southeast winds 5 to 10 miles an hour. Thursday, rain showers likely in the morning. Highs in the lower 60s. Chance of showers 70%. Thursday night and Friday, mostly cloudy. Lows in the lower 50s. Highs in the mid-60s. Friday night, mostly cloudy. A 40% chance of rain showers overnight. Lows in the mid-50s. Saturday and Saturday night, mostly cloudy with a 50% chance of rain showers. Highs in the mid-60s. Lows in the mid-50s. Sunday, decreasing clouds. Highs in the upper 60s. Sunday night, partly cloudy. Lows in the lower 50s. Monday, partly sunny with a 40% chance of rain showers. Highs in the upper 60s. Again, the forecast for central Minnesota, from St. Cloud to the northwest Twin Cities suburbs for tonight, mostly cloudy. Lows in the lower 40s. Northeast winds up to 5 miles an hour. 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The current time is 9:13 p.m. Central Daylight Time. Now here is the hazardous weather outlook for portions of central and southern Minnesota and west central Wisconsin. For this afternoon and tonight, no hazardous weather is expected at this time. And now the extended outlook for the period Tuesday through Sunday. No hazardous weather is expected at this time. Spotter information statement. Skywarn spotter activation will not be needed. Now the forecast for central Minnesota, from St. Cloud to the northwest Twin Cities suburbs. Tonight, mostly cloudy. Lows in the lower 40s. Northeast winds up to 5 miles an hour. Tuesday, mostly sunny. Highs in the lower 60s. East winds up to 10 miles an hour. Tuesday night, mostly clear. Lows in the mid-40s. Southeast winds up to 5 miles an hour. Wednesday, mostly sunny. Highs in the mid-60s. Southeast winds 5 to 15 miles an hour. Wednesday night, partly cloudy in the evening, then mostly cloudy with a 50% chance of rain showers overnight. Lows around 50. Southeast winds 5 to 10 miles an hour. Thursday, rain showers likely in the morning. Highs in the lower 60s. Chance of showers 70%. Thursday night and Friday, mostly cloudy. Lows in the lower 50s. Highs in the mid-60s. Friday night, mostly cloudy. A 40% chance of rain showers overnight. Lows in the mid-50s. Saturday and Saturday night, mostly cloudy with a 50% chance of rain showers.
Highs in the mid-60s. Lows in the mid-50s. Sunday, decreasing clouds. Highs in the upper 60s. Sunday night, partly cloudy. Lows in the lower 50s. Monday, partly sunny with a 40% chance of rain showers. Highs in the upper 60s. Again, the forecast for central Minnesota, from St. Cloud to the northwest Twin Cities suburbs for tonight, mostly cloudy. Lows in the lower 40s. Northeast winds up to 5 miles an hour. At 9 p.m., the report from Buffalo was not available. In Maple Lake, it was mostly cloudy. The temperature was 55 degrees, the dew point was 48, and the relative humidity was 78%. The wind was northeast at 5 miles an hour. The pressure was 30.28 inches and rising. Elsewhere across central Minnesota, at Anoka, it was partly cloudy, with a temperature of 54. It was mostly cloudy, with a temperature of 59 at the Twin Cities, 55 at Crystal, and 53 at Princeton. It was cloudy, with a temperature of 54 at St. Cloud, 54 at Litchfield, 54 at Little Falls, and 55 at Wilmer. Around the state, at International Falls, it was clear, with a temperature of 42. It was partly cloudy, with a temperature of 52 at Brainerd, and 46 at Duluth. It was cloudy, with a temperature of 55 at Rochester, and 57 at Mankato. Once again at 9 p.m., the report from Buffalo was not available. And in Maple Lake, it was 55 degrees under mostly cloudy skies. 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The current time is 9:17 p.m. Central Daylight Time. Now here is the hazardous weather outlook for portions of central and southern Minnesota and west central Wisconsin. For this afternoon and tonight, no hazardous weather is expected at this time. And now the extended outlook for the period Tuesday through Sunday. No hazardous weather is expected at this time. Spotter information statement, Skywarn spotter activation will not be needed. Now the forecast for central Minnesota, from St. Cloud to the northwest Twin Cities suburbs. Tonight, mostly cloudy. Lows in the lower 40s. Northeast winds up to 5 miles an hour. Tuesday, mostly sunny. Highs in the lower 60s. East winds up to 10 miles an hour. Tuesday night, mostly clear. Lows in the mid-40s. Southeast winds up to 5 miles an hour. Wednesday, mostly sunny. Highs in the mid-60s. Southeast winds 5 to 15 miles an hour. Wednesday night, partly cloudy in the evening, then mostly cloudy with a 50% chance of rain showers overnight. Lows around 50. Southeast winds 5 to 10 miles an hour. Thursday, rain showers likely in the morning. Highs in the lower 60s. Chance of showers 70%. Thursday night and Friday, mostly cloudy. Lows in the lower 50s. Highs in the mid-60s. Friday night, mostly cloudy. A 40% chance of rain showers overnight. Lows in the mid-50s. Saturday and Saturday night, mostly cloudy with a 50% chance of rain showers. Highs in the mid-60s. Lows in the mid-50s. Sunday, decreasing clouds. Highs in the upper 60s. Sunday night, partly cloudy. Lows in the lower 50s. Monday, partly sunny with a 40% chance of rain showers. Highs in the upper 60s. Again, the forecast for central Minnesota, from St. Cloud to the northwest Twin Cities suburbs for tonight, mostly cloudy. Lows in the lower 40s. Northeast winds up to 5 miles an hour. The St. Cloud, Minnesota climate summary for this evening, as of 7 p.m.,
September 21, 2026. Today's high temperature was 58 degrees and a low 45 degrees. No precipitation fell today. No snow fell today. The normal high temperature for tomorrow is 69 degrees, and the normal low is 46. The record high for tomorrow is 92, which occurred in 1936, and the record low is 18, which occurred in 1974. Sunset tonight is at 7:15 p.m. Sunrise tomorrow is at 7:03 a.m. At 9 p.m., the report from Buffalo was not available. In Maple Lake, it was mostly cloudy. The temperature was 55 degrees, the dew point was 48, and the relative humidity was 78%. The wind was northeast at 5 miles an hour. The pressure was 30.28 inches and rising. Elsewhere across central Minnesota, at Anoka, it was partly cloudy, with a temperature of 54. It was mostly cloudy, with a temperature of 59 at the Twin Cities, 55 at Crystal, and 53 at Princeton. It was cloudy, with a temperature of 54 at St. Cloud, 54 at Litchfield, 54 at Little Falls, and 55 at Wilmer. Around the state, at International Falls, it was clear, with a temperature of 42. It was partly cloudy, with a temperature of 52 at Brainerd, and 46 at Duluth. It was cloudy, with a temperature of 55 at Rochester, and 57 at Mankato. Once again at 9 p.m., the report from Buffalo was not available. And in Maple Lake, it was 55 degrees under mostly cloudy skies. 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The current time is 9:22 p.m. Central Daylight Time. Now here is the hazardous weather outlook for portions of central and southern Minnesota and west central Wisconsin. For this afternoon and tonight, no hazardous weather is expected at this time. And now the extended outlook for the period Tuesday through Sunday. No hazardous weather is expected at this time. Spotter information statement, Skywarn spotter activation will not be needed. Now the forecast for central Minnesota, from St. Cloud to the northwest Twin Cities suburbs. Tonight, mostly cloudy. Lows in the lower 40s. Northeast winds up to 5 miles an hour. Tuesday, mostly sunny. Highs in the lower 60s. East winds up to 10 miles an hour. Tuesday night, mostly clear. Lows in the mid-40s. Southeast winds up to 5 miles an hour. Wednesday, mostly sunny. Highs in the mid-60s. Southeast winds 5 to 15 miles an hour. Wednesday night, partly cloudy in the evening, then mostly cloudy with a 50% chance of rain showers overnight. Lows around 50. Southeast winds 5 to 10 miles an hour. Thursday, rain showers likely in the morning. Highs in the lower 60s. Chance of showers 70%. Thursday night and Friday, mostly cloudy. Lows in the lower 50s. Highs in the mid-60s. Friday night, mostly cloudy. A 40% chance of rain showers overnight. Lows in the mid-50s. Saturday and Saturday night, mostly cloudy with a 50% chance of rain showers. Highs in the mid-60s. Lows in the mid-50s. Sunday, decreasing clouds. Highs in the upper 60s. Sunday night, partly cloudy. Lows in the lower 50s. Monday, partly sunny with a 40% chance of rain showers. Highs in the upper 60s. Again, the forecast for central Minnesota, from St. Cloud to the northwest Twin Cities suburbs for tonight. Mostly cloudy. Lows in the lower 40s. Northeast winds up to 5 miles an hour. At 9 p.m., the report from Buffalo was not available. In Maple Lake,
It was mostly cloudy. The temperature was 55 degrees, the dew point was 48, and the relative humidity was 78%. The wind was northeast at 5 miles an hour. The pressure was 30.28 inches and rising. Elsewhere across central Minnesota, at Anoka, it was partly cloudy, with a temperature of 54. It was mostly cloudy, with a temperature of 59 at the Twin Cities, 55 at Crystal, and 53 at Princeton. It was cloudy, with a temperature of 54 at St. Cloud, 54 at Litchfield, 54 at Little Falls, and 55 at Wilmer. Around the state, at International Falls, it was clear, with a temperature of 42. It was partly cloudy, with a temperature of 52 at Brainerd, and 46 at Duluth. It was cloudy, with a temperature of 55 at Rochester, and 57 at Mankato. Once again at 9 p.m., the report from Buffalo was not available. And in Maple Lake, it was 55 degrees under mostly cloudy skies. 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The current time is 9:27 p.m. Central Daylight Time. Now here is the hazardous weather outlook for portions of central and southern Minnesota and west central Wisconsin. For this afternoon and tonight, no hazardous weather is expected at this time. And now the extended outlook for the period Tuesday through Sunday. No hazardous weather is expected at this time. Spotter information statement. Skywarn spotter activation will not be needed. Now the forecast for central Minnesota, from St. Cloud to the northwest Twin Cities suburbs. Tonight, mostly cloudy. Lows in the lower 40s. Northeast winds up to 5 miles an hour. Tuesday, mostly sunny. Highs in the lower 60s. East winds up to 10 miles an hour. Tuesday night, mostly clear. Lows in the mid-40s. Southeast winds up to 5 miles an hour. Wednesday, mostly sunny. Highs in the mid-60s. Southeast winds 5 to 15 miles an hour. Wednesday night, partly cloudy in the evening, then mostly cloudy with a 50% chance of rain showers overnight. Lows around 50. Southeast winds 5 to 10 miles an hour. Thursday, rain showers likely in the morning. Highs in the lower 60s. Chance of showers 70%. Thursday night and Friday, mostly cloudy. Lows in the lower 50s. Highs in the mid-60s. Friday night, mostly cloudy. A 40% chance of rain showers overnight. Lows in the mid-50s. Saturday and Saturday night, mostly cloudy with a 50% chance of rain showers. Highs in the mid-60s. Lows in the mid-50s. Sunday, decreasing clouds. Highs in the upper 60s. Sunday night, partly cloudy. Lows in the lower 50s. Monday, partly sunny with a 40% chance of rain showers. Highs in the upper 60s. Again, the forecast for central Minnesota, from St. Cloud to the northwest Twin Cities suburbs for tonight, mostly cloudy. Lows in the lower 40s. Northeast winds up to 5 miles an hour. At 9 p.m., the report from Buffalo was not available. In Maple Lake, it was mostly cloudy. The temperature was 55 degrees, the dew point was 48, and the relative humidity was 78%. The wind was northeast at 5 miles an hour. The pressure was 30.28 inches and rising. Elsewhere across central Minnesota, at Anoka, it was partly cloudy, with a temperature of 54. It was mostly cloudy, with a temperature of 59 at the Twin Cities, 55 at Crystal, and 53 at Princeton. It was cloudy, with a temperature of 54 at St. Cloud, 54 at Litchfield, 54 at Little Falls, and 55 at Wilmer. Around the state, at International Falls, it was clear,
with a temperature of 42. It was partly cloudy, with a temperature of 52 at Brainerd and 46 at Duluth. It was cloudy, with a temperature of 55 at Rochester and 57 at Mankato. Once again at 9 p.m., the report from Buffalo was not available. And in Maple Lake, it was 55 degrees under mostly cloudy skies. The St. Cloud, Minnesota climate summary for this evening, as of 7 p.m., September 21, 2026. Today's high temperature was 58 degrees and the low 45 degrees. No precipitation fell today. No snow fell today. The normal high temperature for tomorrow is 69 degrees, and the normal low is 46. The record high for tomorrow is 92, which occurred in 1936, and the record low is 18, which occurred in 1974. Sunset tonight is at 7:15 p.m. Sunrise tomorrow is at 7:03 a.m. This is Weather Radio Station WNG676 Clearwater, broadcasting on a frequency of 162.50 MHz. 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The current time is 9:32 p.m. Central Daylight Time. Now here is the hazardous weather outlook for portions of central and southern Minnesota and west central Wisconsin. For this afternoon and tonight, no hazardous weather is expected at this time. And now the extended outlook for the period Tuesday through Sunday. No hazardous weather is expected at this time. Spotter information statement, Skywarn spotter activation will not be needed. Now the forecast for central Minnesota, from St. Cloud to the northwest Twin Cities suburbs. Tonight, mostly cloudy. Lows in the lower 40s. Northeast winds up to 5 miles an hour. Tuesday, mostly sunny. Highs in the lower 60s. East winds up to 10 miles an hour. Tuesday night, mostly clear. Lows in the mid 40s. Southeast winds up to 5 miles an hour. Wednesday, mostly sunny. Highs in the mid 60s. Southeast winds 5 to 15 miles an hour. Wednesday night, partly cloudy in the evening, then mostly cloudy with a 50% chance of rain showers overnight. Lows around 50. Southeast winds 5 to 10 miles an hour. Thursday, rain showers likely in the morning. Highs in the lower 60s. Chance of showers 70%. Thursday night and Friday, mostly cloudy. Lows in the lower 50s. Highs in the mid 60s. Friday night, mostly cloudy. A 40% chance of rain showers overnight. Lows in the mid 50s. Saturday and Saturday night, mostly cloudy with a 50% chance of rain showers. Highs in the mid 60s. Lows in the mid 50s. Sunday, decreasing clouds. Highs in the upper 60s. Sunday night, partly cloudy. Lows in the lower 50s. Monday, partly sunny with a 40% chance of rain showers. Highs in the upper 60s. Again, the forecast for central Minnesota, from St. Cloud to the northwest Twin Cities suburbs for tonight, mostly cloudy. Lows in the lower 40s. Northeast winds up to 5 miles an hour. At 9 p.m., the report from Buffalo was not available. In Maple Lake, it was mostly cloudy. The temperature was 55 degrees, the dew point was 48, and the relative humidity was 78%. The wind was northeast at 5 miles an hour. The pressure was 30.28 inches and rising. Elsewhere across central Minnesota, at Anoka, it was partly cloudy, with a temperature of 54. It was mostly cloudy, with a temperature of 59 at the Twin Cities, 55 at Crystal, and 53 at Princeton. It was cloudy, with a temperature of 54 at St. Cloud, 54 at Litchfield, 54 at Little Falls, and 55 at Wilmer. Around the state, at International Falls, it was clear,
with a temperature of 42. It was partly cloudy, with a temperature of 52 at Brainerd, and 46 at Duluth. It was cloudy,

with a temperature of 55 at Rochester and 57 at Mankato. Once again at 9 p.m., the report from Buffalo was not available. And in Maple Lake, it was 55 degrees under mostly cloudy skies. 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The current time is 9:36 p.m. Central Daylight Time. Now the forecast for central Minnesota, from St. Cloud to the northwest Twin Cities suburbs. Tonight, mostly cloudy. Lows in the lower 40s. Northeast winds up to 5 miles an hour. Tuesday, mostly sunny. Highs in the lower 60s. East winds up to 10 miles an hour. Tuesday night, mostly clear. Lows in the mid 40s. Southeast winds up to 5 miles an hour. Wednesday, mostly sunny. Highs in the mid 60s. Southeast winds 5 to 15 miles an hour. Wednesday night, partly cloudy in the evening, then mostly cloudy with a 50% chance of rain showers overnight. Lows around 50. Southeast winds 5 to 10 miles an hour. Thursday, rain showers likely in the morning. Highs in the lower 60s. Chance of showers 70%. Thursday night and Friday, mostly cloudy. Lows in the lower 50s. Highs in the mid 60s. Friday night, mostly cloudy. A 40% chance of rain showers overnight. Lows in the mid 50s. Saturday and Saturday night, mostly cloudy with a 50% chance of rain showers. Highs in the mid 60s. Lows in the mid 50s. Sunday, decreasing clouds. Highs in the upper 60s. Sunday night, partly cloudy. Lows in the lower 50s. Monday, partly sunny with a 40% chance of rain showers. Highs in the upper 60s. Again, the forecast for central Minnesota, from St. Cloud to the northwest Twin Cities suburbs for tonight, mostly cloudy. Lows in the lower 40s. Northeast winds up to 5 miles an hour. At 9 p.m., the report from Buffalo was not available. In Maple Lake, it was mostly cloudy. The temperature was 55 degrees, the dew point was 48, and the relative humidity was 70%. The wind was northeast at 5 miles an hour. The pressure was 30.28 inches and rising. Elsewhere across central Minnesota, at Anoka, it was partly cloudy, with a temperature of 54. It was mostly cloudy, with a temperature of 59 at the Twin Cities, 55 at Crystal, and 53 at Princeton. It was cloudy, with a temperature of 54 at St. Cloud, 54 at Litchfield, 54 at Little Falls, and 55 at Wilmer. Around the state, at International Falls, it was clear, with a temperature of 42. It was partly cloudy, with a temperature of 52 at Brainerd, and 46 at Duluth. It was cloudy, with a temperature of 55 at Rochester, and 57 at Mankato. Once again at 9 p.m., the report from Buffalo was not available. And in Maple Lake, it was 55 degrees under mostly cloudy skies. 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The St. Cloud, Minnesota climate summary for this evening, as of 7 p.m., September 21, 2026. Today's high temperature was 58 degrees and the low 45 degrees. No precipitation fell today. No snow fell today. The normal high temperature for tomorrow is 69 degrees, and the normal low is 46. The record high for tomorrow is 92, which occurred in 1936, and the record low is 18, which occurred in 1974. Sunset tonight is at 7:15.

5 to 15 miles an hour. Wednesday night, partly cloudy in the evening, then mostly cloudy with a 50% chance of rain showers overnight. Lows around 50. Southeast winds 5 to 10 miles an hour. Thursday, rain showers likely in the morning. Highs in the lower 60s. Chance of showers 70%. Thursday night and Friday, mostly cloudy. Lows in the lower 50s. Highs in the mid-60s. Friday night, mostly cloudy. A 40% chance of rain showers overnight. Lows in the mid-50s. Saturday and Saturday night, mostly cloudy with a 50% chance of rain showers. Highs in the mid-60s. Lows in the mid-50s. Sunday, decreasing clouds. Highs in the upper 60s. Sunday night, partly cloudy. Lows in the lower 50s. Monday, partly sunny with a 40% chance of rain showers. Highs in the upper 60s. Again, the forecast for central Minnesota, from St. Cloud to the northwest Twin Cities suburbs for tonight, mostly cloudy. Lows in the lower 40s. Northeast winds up to 5 miles an hour. At 9 p.m., the report from Buffalo was not available. In Maple Lake, it was mostly cloudy. The temperature was 55 degrees, the dew point was 48, and the relative humidity was 78%. The wind was northeast at 5 miles an hour. The pressure was 30.28 inches and rising. Elsewhere across central Minnesota, at Anoka, it was partly cloudy, with a temperature of 54. It was mostly cloudy, with a temperature of 59 at the Twin Cities, 55 at Crystal, and 53 at Princeton. It was cloudy, with a temperature of 54 at St. Cloud, 54 at Litchfield, 54 at Little Falls, and 55 at Wilmer. Around the state, at International Falls, it was clear, with a temperature of 42. It was partly cloudy, with a temperature of 52 at Brainerd, and 46 at Duluth. It was cloudy, with a temperature of 55 at Rochester, and 57 at Mankato. Once again at 9 p.m., the report from Buffalo was not available. And in Maple Lake, it was 55 degrees under mostly cloudy skies. 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The current time is 9:44 p.m. Central Daylight Time. Now the forecast for central Minnesota, from St. Cloud to the northwest Twin Cities suburbs. Tonight, mostly cloudy. Lows in the lower 40s. Northeast winds up to 5 miles an hour. Tuesday, mostly sunny. Highs in the lower 60s. East winds up to 10 miles an hour. Tuesday night, mostly clear. Lows in the mid-40s. Southeast winds up to 5 miles an hour. Wednesday, mostly sunny. Highs in the mid-60s. Southeast winds 5 to 15 miles an hour. Wednesday night, partly cloudy in the evening, then mostly cloudy with a 50% chance of rain showers overnight. Lows around 50. Southeast winds 5 to 10 miles an hour. Thursday, rain showers likely in the morning. Highs in the lower 60s. Chance of showers 70%. Thursday night and Friday, mostly cloudy. Lows in the lower 50s. Highs in the mid-60s. Friday night, mostly cloudy. A 40% chance of rain showers overnight. Lows in the mid-50s. Saturday and Saturday night, mostly cloudy with a 50% chance of rain showers. Highs in the mid-60s. Lows in the mid-50s. Sunday, decreasing clouds. Highs in the upper 60s. Sunday night, partly cloudy. Lows in the lower 50s. Monday, partly sunny with a 40% chance of rain showers. Highs in the upper 60s. Again,
The forecast.

For central Minnesota, from St. Cloud to the northwest Twin Cities suburbs for tonight, mostly cloudy. Lows in the lower 40s. Northeast winds up to 5 miles an hour. At 9 p.m., the report from Buffalo was not available. In Maple Lake, it was mostly cloudy. The temperature was 55 degrees, the dew point was 48, and the relative humidity was 78%. The wind was northeast at 5 miles an hour. The pressure was 30.28 inches and rising. Elsewhere across central Minnesota, at Anoka, it was partly cloudy, with a temperature of 54. It was mostly cloudy, with a temperature of 59 at the Twin Cities, 55 at Crystal, and 53 at Princeton. It was cloudy, with a temperature of 54 at St. Cloud, 54 at Litchfield, 54 at Little Falls, and 55 at Willmar. Around the state, at International Falls, it was clear, with a temperature of 42. It was partly cloudy, with a temperature of 52 at Brainerd, and 46 at Duluth. It was cloudy, with a temperature of 55 at Rochester, and 57 at Mankato. Once again at 9 p.m., the report from Buffalo was not available. And in Maple Lake, it was 55 degrees under mostly cloudy skies. 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The current time is 9:48 p.m. Central Daylight Time. Now the forecast for central Minnesota, from St. Cloud to the northwest Twin Cities suburbs. Tonight, mostly cloudy. Lows in the lower 40s. Northeast winds up to 5 miles an hour. Tuesday, mostly sunny. Highs in the lower 60s. East winds up to 10 miles an hour. Tuesday night, mostly clear. Lows in the mid-40s. Southeast winds up to 5 miles an hour. Wednesday, mostly sunny. Highs in the mid-60s. Southeast winds 5 to 15 miles an hour. Wednesday night, partly cloudy in the evening, then mostly cloudy with a 50% chance of rain showers overnight. Lows around 50. Southeast winds 5 to 10 miles an hour. Thursday, rain showers likely in the morning. Highs in the lower 60s. Chance of showers 70%. Thursday night and Friday, mostly cloudy. Lows in the lower 50s. Highs in the mid-60s. Friday night, mostly cloudy. A 40% chance of rain showers overnight. Lows in the mid-50s. Saturday and Saturday night, mostly cloudy with a 50% chance of rain showers. Highs in the mid-60s. Lows in the mid-50s. Sunday, decreasing clouds. Highs in the upper 60s. Sunday night, partly cloudy. Lows in the lower 50s. Monday, partly sunny with a 40% chance of rain showers. Highs in the upper 60s. Again, the forecast for central Minnesota, from St. Cloud to the northwest Twin Cities suburbs for tonight, mostly cloudy. Lows in the lower 40s. Northeast winds up to 5 miles an hour. The St. Cloud, Minnesota climate summary for this evening, as of 7 p.m., September 21, 2026. Today's high temperature was 58 degrees and the low 45 degrees. No precipitation fell today. No snow fell today. The normal high temperature for tomorrow is 69 degrees, and the normal low is 46. The record high for tomorrow is 92, which occurred in 1936, and the record low is 18, which occurred in 1974. Sunset tonight is at 7:15 p.m. Sunrise tomorrow is at 7:03 a.m. At 9 p.m., the report from Buffalo was not available. In Maple Lake, it was mostly cloudy. The temperature was 55 degrees, the dew point was 48, and the relative humidity was 78%. The wind was northeast at 5 miles an hour.

the pressure was 30.28 inches and rising. Elsewhere across central Minnesota, at Anoka, it was partly cloudy, with a temperature of 54. It was mostly cloudy, with a temperature of 59 at the Twin Cities, 55 at Crystal, and 53 at Princeton. It was cloudy, with a temperature of 54 at St. Cloud, 54 at Litchfield, 54 at Little Falls, and 55 at Willmar. Around the state, at International Falls, it was clear, with a temperature of 42. It was partly cloudy, with a temperature of 52 at Brainerd, and 46 at Duluth. It was cloudy, with a temperature of 55 at Rochester, and 57 at Mankato. Once again at 9 p.m., the report from Buffalo was not available. And in Maple Lake, it was 55 degrees under mostly cloudy skies. 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The current time is 9:52 p.m. Central Daylight Time. Now the forecast for central Minnesota, from St. Cloud to the northwest Twin Cities suburbs. Tonight, mostly cloudy. Lows in the lower 40s. Northeast winds up to 5 miles an hour. Tuesday, mostly sunny. Highs in the lower 60s. East winds up to 10 miles an hour. Tuesday night, mostly clear. Lows in the mid-40s. Southeast winds up to 5 miles an hour. Wednesday, mostly sunny. Highs in the mid-60s. Southeast winds 5 to 15 miles an hour. Wednesday night, partly cloudy in the evening, then mostly cloudy with a 50% chance of rain showers overnight. Lows around 50. Southeast winds 5 to 10 miles an hour. Thursday, rain showers likely in the morning. Highs in the lower 60s. Chance of showers 70%. Thursday night and Friday, mostly cloudy. Lows in the lower 50s. Highs in the mid-60s. Friday night, mostly cloudy. A 40% chance of rain showers overnight. Lows in the mid-50s. Saturday and Saturday night, mostly cloudy with a 50% chance of rain showers. Highs in the mid-60s. Lows in the mid-50s. Sunday, decreasing clouds. Highs in the upper 60s. Sunday night, partly cloudy. Lows in the lower 50s. Monday, partly sunny with a 40% chance of rain showers. Highs in the upper 60s. Again, the forecast for central Minnesota, from St. Cloud to the northwest Twin Cities suburbs for tonight, mostly cloudy. Lows in the lower 40s. Northeast winds up to 5 miles an hour. At 9 p.m., the report from Buffalo was not available. In Maple Lake, it was mostly cloudy. The temperature was 55 degrees, the dew point was 48, and the relative humidity was 78%. The wind was northeast at 5 miles an hour. The pressure was 30.28 inches and rising. Elsewhere across central Minnesota, at Anoka, it was partly cloudy, with a temperature of 54. It was mostly cloudy, with a temperature of 59 at the Twin Cities, 55 at Crystal, and 53 at Princeton. It was cloudy, with a temperature of 54 at St. Cloud, 54 at Litchfield, 54 at Little Falls, and 55 at Willmar. Around the state, at International Falls, it was clear, with a temperature of 42. It was partly cloudy, with a temperature of 52 at Brainerd, and 46 at Duluth. It was cloudy, with a temperature of 55 at Rochester, and 57 at Mankato. Once again at 9 p.m., the report from Buffalo was not available. And in Maple Lake, it was 55 degrees under mostly cloudy skies. 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

in Chanhassen, Minnesota, serving listeners across much of central Minnesota. The current time is 9:56 p.m. Central Daylight Time. Now the forecast for central Minnesota, from St. Cloud to the northwest Twin Cities suburbs. Tonight, mostly cloudy. Lows in the lower 40s. Northeast winds up to 5 miles an hour. Tuesday, mostly sunny. Highs in the lower 60s. East winds up to 10 miles an hour. Tuesday night, mostly clear. Lows in the mid 40s. Southeast winds up to 5 miles an hour. Wednesday, mostly sunny. Highs in the mid 60s. Southeast winds 5 to 15 miles an hour. Wednesday night, partly cloudy in the evening, then mostly cloudy with a 50% chance of rain showers overnight. Lows around 50. Southeast winds 5 to 10 miles an hour. Thursday, rain showers likely in the morning. Highs in the lower 60s. Chance of showers 70%. Thursday night and Friday, mostly cloudy. Lows in the lower 50s. Highs in the mid 60s. Friday night, mostly cloudy. A 40% chance of rain showers overnight. Lows in the mid 50s. Saturday and Saturday night, mostly cloudy with a 50% chance of rain showers. Highs in the mid 60s. Lows in the mid 50s. Sunday, decreasing clouds. Highs in the upper 60s. Sunday night, partly cloudy. Lows in the lower 50s. Monday, partly sunny with a 40% chance of rain showers. Highs in the upper 60s. Again, the forecast for central Minnesota, from St. Cloud to the northwest Twin Cities suburbs for tonight, mostly cloudy. Lows in the lower 40s. Northeast winds up to 5 miles an hour. At 9 p.m., the report from Buffalo was not available. In Maple Lake, it was mostly cloudy. The temperature was 55 degrees, the dew point was 48, and the relative humidity was 78%. The wind was northeast at 5 miles an hour. The pressure was 30.28 inches and rising. Elsewhere across central Minnesota, at Anoka, it was partly cloudy, with a temperature of 54. It was mostly cloudy, with a temperature of 59 at the Twin Cities, 55 at Crystal, and 53 at Princeton. It was cloudy, with a temperature of 54 at St. Cloud, 54 at Litchfield, 54 at Little Falls, and 55 at Wilmer. Around the state, at International Falls, it was clear, with a temperature of 42. It was partly cloudy, with a temperature of 52 at Brainerd, and 46 at Duluth. It was cloudy, with a temperature of 55 at Rochester, and 57 at Mankato. Once again at 9 p.m., the report from Buffalo was not available. And in Maple Lake, it was 55 degrees under mostly cloudy skies. The St. Cloud, Minnesota climate summary for this evening, as of 7 p.m., September 21, 2026. Today's high temperature was 58 degrees and the low 45 degrees. No precipitation fell today. No snow fell today. The normal high temperature for tomorrow is 69 degrees, and the normal low is 46. The record high for tomorrow is 92, which occurred in 1936, and the record low is 18, which occurred in 1974. Sunset tonight is at 7:15 p.m. Sunrise tomorrow is at 7:03 a.m. This is Weather Radio Station WNG676 Clearwater, broadcasting on a frequency of 162.50 MHz. 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The current time is 10:01 p.m. Central Daylight Time. Now the forecast for central Minnesota, from St. Cloud to the northwest Twin Cities suburbs. Tonight, mostly cloudy. Lows in the lower 40s. Northeast winds up to 5 miles an hour. Tuesday, mostly sunny. Highs in the lower 40s.

or 60s. East winds up to 10 miles an hour. Tuesday night, mostly clear. Lows in the mid-40s. Southeast winds up to 5 miles an hour. Wednesday, mostly sunny. Highs in the mid-60s. Southeast winds 5 to 15 miles an hour. Wednesday night, partly cloudy in the evening, then mostly cloudy with a 50% chance of rain showers overnight. Lows around 50. Southeast winds 5 to 10 miles an hour. Thursday, rain showers likely in the morning. Highs in the lower 60s. Chance of showers 70%. Thursday night and Friday, mostly cloudy. Lows in the lower 50s. Highs in the mid-60s. Friday night, mostly cloudy. A 40% chance of rain showers overnight. Lows in the mid-50s. Saturday and Saturday night, mostly cloudy with a 50% chance of rain showers. Highs in the mid-60s. Lows in the mid-50s. Sunday, decreasing clouds. Highs in the upper 60s. Sunday night, partly cloudy. Lows in the lower 50s. Monday, partly sunny with a 40% chance of rain showers. Highs in the upper 60s. Again, the forecast for central Minnesota, from St. Cloud to the northwest Twin Cities suburbs for tonight, mostly cloudy. Lows in the lower 40s. Northeast winds up to 5 miles an hour. 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The current time is 10:03 p.m. Central Daylight Time. Now the forecast for central Minnesota, from St. Cloud to the northwest Twin Cities suburbs. Overnight, mostly cloudy. Lows in the mid-40s. Northeast winds up to 5 miles an hour. Tuesday, mostly sunny. Highs in the lower 60s. East winds up to 10 miles an hour. Tuesday night, mostly clear. Lows in the lower 40s. Southeast winds up to 5 miles an hour. Wednesday, mostly sunny. Highs in the mid-60s. Southeast winds up to 10 miles an hour, increasing to 10 to 15 miles an hour in the afternoon. Wednesday night, partly cloudy in the evening, then mostly cloudy with a 50% chance of rain showers overnight. Lows around 50. Southeast winds 5 to 10 miles an hour. Thursday, rain showers likely in the morning. Highs in the lower 60s. Chance of showers 70%. Thursday night and Friday, mostly cloudy. Lows in the lower 50s. Highs in the mid-60s. Friday night, mostly cloudy. A 40% chance of rain showers overnight. Lows in the mid-50s. Saturday and Saturday night, mostly cloudy with a 50% chance of rain showers. Highs in the mid-60s. Lows in the mid-50s. Sunday, decreasing clouds. Highs in the upper 60s. Sunday night, partly cloudy. Lows in the lower 50s. Monday, partly sunny with a 40% chance of rain showers. Highs in the upper 60s. Again, the forecast for central Minnesota, from St. Cloud to the northwest Twin Cities suburbs for overnight, mostly cloudy. Lows in the mid-40s. Northeast winds up to 5 miles an hour. 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The current time is 10:06 p.m. Central Daylight Time. Now the forecast for central Minnesota, from St. Cloud to the northwest Twin Cities suburbs. Overnight, mostly cloudy. Lows in the mid-40s.
Northeast winds up to 5 miles an hour. Tuesday, mostly sunny. Highs in the lower 60s. East winds up to 10 miles an hour. Tuesday night, mostly clear. Lows in the lower 40s. Southeast winds up to 5 miles an hour. Wednesday, mostly sunny. Highs in the mid 60s. Southeast winds up to 10 miles an hour, increasing to 10 to 15 miles an hour in the afternoon. Wednesday night, partly cloudy in the evening, then mostly cloudy with a 50% chance of rain showers overnight. Lows around 50. Southeast winds 5 to 10 miles an hour. Thursday, rain showers likely in the morning. Highs in the lower 60s. Chance of showers 70%. Thursday night and Friday, mostly cloudy. Lows in the lower 50s. Highs in the mid 60s. Friday night, mostly cloudy. A 40% chance of rain showers overnight. Lows in the mid 50s. Saturday and Saturday night, mostly cloudy with a 50% chance of rain showers. Highs in the mid 60s. Lows in the mid 50s. Sunday, decreasing clouds. Highs in the upper 60s. Sunday night, partly cloudy. Lows in the lower 50s. Monday, partly sunny with a 40% chance of rain showers. Highs in the upper 60s. Again, the forecast for central Minnesota, from St. Cloud to the northwest Twin Cities suburbs for overnight, mostly cloudy. Lows in the mid 40s. Northeast winds up to 5 miles an hour. 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The current time is 10:08 p.m. Central Daylight Time. Now the forecast for central Minnesota, from St. Cloud to the northwest Twin Cities suburbs. Overnight, mostly cloudy. Lows in the mid-40s. Northeast winds up to 5 miles an hour. Tuesday, mostly sunny. Highs in the lower 60s. East winds up to 10 miles an hour. Tuesday night, mostly clear. Lows in the lower 40s. Southeast winds up to 5 miles an hour. Wednesday, mostly sunny. Highs in the mid 60s. Southeast winds up to 10 miles an hour, increasing to 10 to 15 miles an hour in the afternoon. Wednesday night, partly cloudy in the evening, then mostly cloudy with a 50% chance of rain showers overnight. Lows around 50. Southeast winds 5 to 10 miles an hour. Thursday, rain showers likely in the morning. Highs in the lower 60s. Chance of showers 70%. Thursday night and Friday, mostly cloudy. Lows in the lower 50s. Highs in the mid 60s. Friday night, mostly cloudy. A 40% chance of rain showers overnight. Lows in the mid 50s. Saturday and Saturday night, mostly cloudy with a 50% chance of rain showers. Highs in the mid 60s. Lows in the mid 50s. Sunday, decreasing clouds. Highs in the upper 60s. Sunday night, partly cloudy. Lows in the lower 50s. Monday, partly sunny with a 40% chance of rain showers. Highs in the upper 60s. Again, the forecast for central Minnesota, from St. Cloud to the northwest Twin Cities suburbs for overnight, mostly cloudy. Lows in the mid-40s. Northeast winds up to 5 miles an hour. The St. Cloud, Minnesota climate summary for this evening, as of 7 p.m., September 21, 2026. Today's high temperature was 58 degrees and a low 45 degrees. No precipitation fell today. No snow fell today. The normal high temperature for tomorrow is 69 degrees, and the normal low is 46.
The record high for tomorrow is 92, which occurred in 1936, and the record low is 18, which occurred in 1974. Sunset tonight is at 7:15 p.m. Sunrise tomorrow is at 7:03 a.m. This is Weather Radio Station WNG676 Clearwater, broadcasting on a frequency of 162.50 MHz. 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The current time is 10:12 p.m. Central Daylight Time. Now the forecast for central Minnesota, from St. Cloud to the northwest Twin Cities suburbs. Overnight, mostly cloudy. Lows in the mid-40s. Northeast winds up to 5 miles an hour. Tuesday, mostly sunny. Highs in the lower 60s. East winds up to 10 miles an hour. Tuesday night, mostly clear. Lows in the lower 40s. Southeast winds up to 5 miles an hour. Wednesday, mostly sunny. Highs in the mid-60s. Southeast winds up to 10 miles an hour, increasing to 10 to 15 miles an hour in the afternoon. Wednesday night, partly cloudy in the evening, then mostly cloudy with a 50% chance of rain showers overnight. Lows around 50. Southeast winds 5 to 10 miles an hour. Thursday, rain showers likely in the morning. Highs in the lower 60s. Chance of showers 70%. Thursday night and Friday, mostly cloudy. Lows in the lower 50s. Highs in the mid-60s. Friday night, mostly cloudy. A 40% chance of rain showers overnight. Lows in the mid-50s. Saturday and Saturday night, mostly cloudy with a 50% chance of rain showers. Highs in the mid-60s. Lows in the mid-50s. Sunday, decreasing clouds. Highs in the upper 60s. Sunday night, partly cloudy. Lows in the lower 50s. Monday, partly sunny with a 40% chance of rain showers. Highs in the upper 60s. Again, the forecast for central Minnesota, from St. Cloud to the northwest Twin Cities suburbs for overnight, mostly cloudy. Lows in the mid-40s. Northeast winds up to 5 miles an hour. 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The current time is 10:14 p.m. Central Daylight Time. Now the forecast for central Minnesota, from St. Cloud to the northwest Twin Cities suburbs. Overnight, mostly cloudy. Lows in the mid-40s. Northeast winds up to 5 miles an hour. Tuesday, mostly sunny. Highs in the lower 60s. East winds up to 10 miles an hour. Tuesday night, mostly clear. Lows in the lower 40s. Southeast winds up to 5 miles an hour. Wednesday, mostly sunny. Highs in the mid-60s. Southeast winds up to 10 miles an hour, increasing to 10 to 15 miles an hour in the afternoon. Wednesday night, partly cloudy in the evening, then mostly cloudy with a 50% chance of rain showers overnight. Lows around 50. Southeast winds 5 to 10 miles an hour. Thursday, rain showers likely in the morning. Highs in the lower 60s. Chance of showers 70%. Thursday night and Friday, mostly cloudy. Lows in the lower 50s. Highs in the mid-60s. Friday night, mostly cloudy. A 40% chance of rain showers overnight. Lows in the mid-50s. Saturday and Saturday night, mostly cloudy with a 50% chance of rain showers. Highs in the mid-60s. Lows in the mid-50s. Sunday, decreasing clouds. Highs in the upper 60s. Sunday night, partly cloudy.
Lows in the lower 50s. Monday, partly sunny with a 40% chance of rain showers. Highs in the upper 60s. Again, the forecast for central Minnesota, from St. Cloud to the northwest Twin Cities suburbs for overnight, mostly cloudy. Lows in the mid-40s. Northeast winds up to 5 miles an hour. At 10 p.m., the report from Buffalo was not available. In Maple Lake, it was mostly cloudy. The temperature was 55 degrees, the dew point was 49, and the relative humidity was 81%. The wind was northeast at 3 miles an hour. The pressure was 30.30 inches and rising. Elsewhere across central Minnesota, temperatures were between 52 and 57 degrees. It was partly cloudy at Anoka, Princeton, and Little Falls. It was mostly cloudy at the Twin Cities and Crystal. It was cloudy at St. Cloud, Litchfield, and Willmar. Around the state, at International Falls, it was clear, with a temperature of 38. It was partly cloudy, with a temperature of 50 at Brainerd and 46 at Duluth. It was cloudy, with a temperature of 55 at Rochester and 57 at Mankato. Once again at 10 p.m., the report from Buffalo was not available. And in Maple Lake, it was 55 degrees under mostly cloudy skies. 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The current time is 10:18 p.m. Central Daylight Time. Now the forecast for central Minnesota, from St. Cloud to the northwest Twin Cities suburbs. Overnight, mostly cloudy. Lows in the mid-40s. Northeast winds up to 5 miles an hour. Tuesday, mostly sunny. Highs in the lower 60s. East winds up to 10 miles an hour. Tuesday night, mostly clear. Lows in the lower 40s. Southeast winds up to 5 miles an hour. Wednesday, mostly sunny. Highs in the mid-60s. Southeast winds up to 10 miles an hour, increasing to 10 to 15 miles an hour in the afternoon. Wednesday night, partly cloudy in the evening, then mostly cloudy with a 50% chance of rain showers overnight. Lows around 50. Southeast winds 5 to 10 miles an hour. Thursday, rain showers likely in the morning. Highs in the lower 60s. Chance of showers 70%. Thursday night and Friday, mostly cloudy. Lows in the lower 50s. Highs in the mid-60s. Friday night, mostly cloudy. A 40% chance of rain showers overnight. Lows in the mid-50s. Saturday and Saturday night, mostly cloudy with a 50% chance of rain showers. Highs in the mid-60s. Lows in the mid-50s. Sunday, decreasing clouds. Highs in the upper 60s. Sunday night, partly cloudy. Lows in the lower 50s. Monday, partly sunny with a 40% chance of rain showers. Highs in the upper 60s. Again, the forecast for central Minnesota, from St. Cloud to the northwest Twin Cities suburbs for overnight, mostly cloudy. Lows in the mid-40s. Northeast winds up to 5 miles an hour. The St. Cloud, Minnesota climate summary for this evening, as of 7 p.m., September 21, 2026. Today's high temperature was 58 degrees and the low 45 degrees. No precipitation fell today. No snow fell today. The normal high temperature for tomorrow is 69 degrees, and the normal low is 46. The record high for tomorrow is 92, which occurred in 1936, and the record low is 18, which occurred in 1974. Sunset tonight is at 7:15 p.m. Sunrise tomorrow is at 7:03 a.m. At 10 p.m., the report from Buffalo was not available. In Maple Lake,
It was mostly cloudy. The temperature was 55 degrees, the dew point was 49, and the relative humidity was 81%. The wind was northeast at 3 miles an hour. The pressure was 30.30 inches and rising. Elsewhere across central Minnesota, temperatures were between 52 and 57 degrees. It was partly cloudy at Anoka, Princeton, and Little Falls. It was mostly cloudy at the Twin Cities and Crystal. It was cloudy at St. Cloud, Litchfield, and Willmar. Around the state, at International Falls, it was clear, with a temperature of 38. It was partly cloudy, with a temperature of 50 at Brainerd and 46 at Duluth. It was cloudy, with a temperature of 55 at Rochester and 57 at Mankato. Once again at 10 p.m., the report from Buffalo was not available. And in Maple Lake, it was 55 degrees under mostly cloudy skies. 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The current time is 10:22 p.m. Central Daylight Time. Now the forecast for central Minnesota, from St. Cloud to the northwest Twin Cities suburbs. Overnight, mostly cloudy. Lows in the mid-40s. Northeast winds up to 5 miles an hour. Tuesday, mostly sunny. Highs in the lower 60s. East winds up to 10 miles an hour. Tuesday night, mostly clear. Lows in the lower 40s. Southeast winds up to 5 miles an hour. Wednesday, mostly sunny. Highs in the mid-60s. Southeast winds up to 10 miles an hour, increasing to 10 to 15 miles an hour in the afternoon. Wednesday night, partly cloudy in the evening, then mostly cloudy with a 50% chance of rain showers overnight. Lows around 50. Southeast winds 5 to 10 miles an hour. Thursday, rain showers likely in the morning. Highs in the lower 60s. Chance of showers 70%. Thursday night and Friday, mostly cloudy. Lows in the lower 50s. Highs in the mid-60s. Friday night, mostly cloudy. A 40% chance of rain showers overnight. Lows in the mid-50s. Saturday and Saturday night, mostly cloudy with a 50% chance of rain showers. Highs in the mid-60s. Lows in the mid-50s. Sunday, decreasing clouds. Highs in the upper 60s. Sunday night, partly cloudy. Lows in the lower 50s. Monday, partly sunny with a 40% chance of rain showers. Highs in the upper 60s. Again, the forecast for central Minnesota, from St. Cloud to the northwest Twin Cities suburbs for overnight, mostly cloudy. Lows in the mid-40s. Northeast winds up to 5 miles an hour. At 10 p.m., the report from Buffalo was not available. In Maple Lake, it was mostly cloudy. The temperature was 55 degrees, the dew point was 49, and the relative humidity was 81%. The wind was northeast at 3 miles an hour. The pressure was 30.30 inches and rising. Elsewhere across central Minnesota, temperatures were between 52 and 57 degrees. It was partly cloudy at Anoka, Princeton, and Little Falls. It was mostly cloudy at the Twin Cities and Crystal. It was cloudy at St. Cloud, Litchfield, and Willmar. Around the state, at International Falls, it was clear, with a temperature of 38. It was partly cloudy, with a temperature of 50 at Brainerd and 46 at Duluth. It was cloudy, with a temperature of 55 at Rochester and 57 at Mankato. Once again at 10 p.m., the report from Buffalo was not available. And in Maple Lake, it was 55 degrees under mostly cloudy skies. 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
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The current time is 10:26 p.m. Central Daylight Time. Now the forecast for central Minnesota, from St. Cloud to the northwest Twin Cities suburbs. Overnight, mostly cloudy. Lows in the mid-40s. Northeast winds up to 5 miles an hour. Tuesday, mostly sunny. Highs in the lower 60s. East winds up to 10 miles an hour. Tuesday night, mostly clear. Lows in the lower 40s. Southeast winds up to 5 miles an hour. Wednesday, mostly sunny. Highs in the mid-60s. Southeast winds up to 10 miles an hour, increasing to 10 to 15 miles an hour in the afternoon. Wednesday night, partly cloudy in the evening, then mostly cloudy with a 50% chance of rain showers overnight. Lows around 50. Southeast winds 5 to 10 miles an hour. Thursday, rain showers likely in the morning. Highs in the lower 60s. Chance of showers 70%. Thursday night and Friday, mostly cloudy. Lows in the lower 50s. Highs in the mid-60s. Friday night, mostly cloudy. A 40% chance of rain showers overnight. Lows in the mid-50s. Saturday and Saturday night, mostly cloudy with a 50% chance of rain showers. Highs in the mid-60s. Lows in the mid-50s. Sunday, decreasing clouds. Highs in the upper 60s. Sunday night, partly cloudy. Lows in the lower 50s. Monday, partly sunny with a 40% chance of rain showers. Highs in the upper 60s. Again, the forecast for central Minnesota, from St. Cloud to the northwest Twin Cities suburbs for overnight, mostly cloudy. Lows in the mid-40s. Northeast winds up to 5 miles an hour. At 10 p.m., the report from Buffalo was not available. In Maple Lake, it was mostly cloudy. The temperature was 55 degrees, the dew point was 49, and the relative humidity was 81%. The wind was northeast at 3 miles an hour. The pressure was 30.30 inches and rising. Elsewhere across central Minnesota, temperatures were between 52 and 57 degrees. It was partly cloudy at Anoka, Princeton, and Little Falls. It was mostly cloudy at the Twin Cities and Crystal. It was cloudy at St. Cloud, Litchfield, and Wilmer. Around the state, at International Falls, it was clear, with a temperature of 38. It was partly cloudy, with a temperature of 50 at Brainerd and 46 at Duluth. It was cloudy, with a temperature of 55 at Rochester and 57 at Mankato. Once again at 10 p.m., the report from Buffalo was not available. And in Maple Lake, it was 55 degrees under mostly cloudy skies. 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The current time is 10:30 p.m. Central Daylight Time. Now the forecast for central Minnesota, from St. Cloud to the northwest Twin Cities suburbs. Overnight, mostly cloudy. Lows in the mid-40s. Northeast winds up to 5 miles an hour. Tuesday, mostly sunny. Highs in the lower 60s. East winds up to 10 miles an hour. Tuesday night, mostly clear. Lows in the lower 40s. Southeast winds up to 5 miles an hour. Wednesday, mostly sunny. Highs in the mid-60s. Southeast winds up to 10 miles an hour, increasing to 10 to 15 miles an hour in the afternoon. Wednesday night, partly cloudy in the evening, then mostly cloudy with a 50% chance of rain showers overnight. Lows around 50.
Southeast winds 5 to 10 miles an hour. Thursday, rain showers likely in the morning. Highs in the lower 60s. Chance of showers 70%. Thursday night and Friday, mostly cloudy. Lows in the lower 50s. Highs in the mid 60s. Friday night, mostly cloudy. A 40% chance of rain showers overnight. Lows in the mid 50s. Saturday and Saturday night, mostly cloudy with a 50% chance of rain showers. Highs in the mid 60s. Lows in the mid 50s. Sunday, decreasing clouds. Highs in the upper 60s. Sunday night, partly cloudy. Lows in the lower 50s. Monday, partly sunny with a 40% chance of rain showers. Highs in the upper 60s. Again, the forecast for central Minnesota, from St. Cloud to the northwest Twin Cities suburbs for overnight, mostly cloudy. Lows in the mid-40s. Northeast winds up to 5 miles an hour. At 10 p.m., the report from Buffalo was not available. In Maple Lake, it was mostly cloudy. The temperature was 55 degrees, the dew point was 49, and the relative humidity was 81%. The wind was northeast at 3 miles an hour. The pressure was 30.30 inches and rising. Elsewhere across central Minnesota, temperatures were between 52 and 57 degrees. It was partly cloudy at Anoka, Princeton, and Little Falls. It was mostly cloudy at the Twin Cities and Crystal. It was cloudy at St. Cloud, Litchfield, and Willmar. Around the state, at International Falls, it was clear, with a temperature of 38. It was partly cloudy, with a temperature of 50 at Brainerd and 46 at Duluth. It was cloudy, with a temperature of 55 at Rochester and 57 at Mankato. Once again at 10 p.m., the report from Buffalo was not available. And in Maple Lake, it was 55 degrees under mostly cloudy skies. 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The current time is 10:34 p.m. Central Daylight Time. Now the forecast for central Minnesota, from St. Cloud to the northwest Twin Cities suburbs. Overnight, mostly cloudy. Lows in the mid-40s. Northeast winds up to 5 miles an hour. Tuesday, mostly sunny. Highs in the lower 60s. East winds up to 10 miles an hour. Tuesday night, mostly clear. Lows in the lower 40s. Southeast winds up to 5 miles an hour. Wednesday, mostly sunny. Highs in the mid-60s. Southeast winds up to 10 miles an hour, increasing to 10 to 15 miles an hour in the afternoon. Wednesday night, partly cloudy in the evening, then mostly cloudy with a 50% chance of rain showers overnight. Lows around 50. Southeast winds 5 to 10 miles an hour. Thursday, rain showers likely in the morning. Highs in the lower 60s. Chance of showers 70%. Thursday night and Friday, mostly cloudy. Lows in the lower 50s. Highs in the mid 60s. Friday night, mostly cloudy. A 40% chance of rain showers overnight. Lows in the mid 50s. Saturday and Saturday night, mostly cloudy with a 50% chance of rain showers. Highs in the mid-60s. Lows in the mid-50s. Sunday, decreasing clouds. Highs in the upper 60s. Sunday night, partly cloudy. Lows in the lower 50s. Monday, partly sunny with a 40% chance of rain showers. Highs in the upper 60s. Again, the forecast for central Minnesota, from St. Cloud to the northwest Twin Cities suburbs for overnight, mostly cloudy. Lows in the mid-40s. Northeast winds up to 5 miles an hour.
10 p.m., the report from Buffalo was not available. In Maple Lake, it was mostly cloudy. The temperature was 55 degrees, the dew point was 49, and the relative humidity was 81%. The wind was northeast at 3 miles an hour. The pressure was 30.30 inches and rising. Elsewhere across central Minnesota, temperatures were between 52 and 57 degrees. It was partly cloudy at Anoka, Princeton, and Little Falls. It was mostly cloudy at the Twin Cities and Crystal. It was cloudy at St. Cloud, Litchfield, and Wilmer. Around the state, at International Falls, it was clear, with a temperature of 38. It was partly cloudy, with a temperature of 50 at Brainerd and 46 at Duluth. It was cloudy, with a temperature of 55 at Rochester and 57 at Mankato. Once again at 10 p.m., the report from Buffalo was not available. And in Maple Lake, it was 55 degrees under mostly cloudy skies. 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The current time is 10:37 p.m. Central Daylight Time. Now the forecast for central Minnesota, from St. Cloud to the northwest Twin Cities suburbs. Overnight, mostly cloudy. Lows in the mid-40s. Northeast winds up to 5 miles an hour. Tuesday, mostly sunny. Highs in the lower 60s. East winds up to 10 miles an hour. Tuesday night, mostly clear. Lows in the lower 40s. Southeast winds up to 5 miles an hour. Wednesday, mostly sunny. Highs in the mid-60s. Southeast winds up to 10 miles an hour, increasing to 10 to 15 miles an hour in the afternoon. Wednesday night, partly cloudy in the evening, then mostly cloudy with a 50% chance of rain showers overnight. Lows around 50. Southeast winds 5 to 10 miles an hour. Thursday, rain showers likely in the morning. Highs in the lower 60s. Chance of showers 70%. Thursday night and Friday, mostly cloudy. Lows in the lower 50s. Highs in the mid-60s. Friday night, mostly cloudy. A 40% chance of rain showers overnight. Lows in the mid-50s. Saturday and Saturday night, mostly cloudy with a 50% chance of rain showers. Highs in the mid-60s. Lows in the mid-50s. Sunday, decreasing clouds. Highs in the upper 60s. Sunday night, partly cloudy. Lows in the lower 50s. Monday, partly sunny with a 40% chance of rain showers. Highs in the upper 60s. Again, the forecast for central Minnesota, from St. Cloud to the northwest Twin Cities suburbs for overnight, mostly cloudy. Lows in the mid-40s. Northeast winds up to 5 miles an hour. At 10 p.m., the report from Buffalo was not available. In Maple Lake, it was mostly cloudy. The temperature was 55 degrees, the dew point was 49, and the relative humidity was 81%. The wind was northeast at 3 miles an hour. The pressure was 30.30 inches and rising. Elsewhere across central Minnesota, temperatures were between 52 and 57 degrees. It was partly cloudy at Anoka, Princeton, and Little Falls. It was mostly cloudy at the Twin Cities and Crystal. It was cloudy at St. Cloud, Litchfield, and Wilmer. Around the state, at International Falls, it was clear, with a temperature of 38. It was partly cloudy, with a temperature of 50 at Brainerd and 46 at Duluth. It was cloudy, with a temperature of 55 at Rochester and 57 at Mankato. Once again at 10 p.m., the report from Buffalo was not available. And in Maple Lake, it was 55 degrees under mostly cloudy skies.
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in the mid-60s. Southeast winds up to 10 miles an hour, increasing to 10 to 15 miles an hour in the afternoon. Wednesday night, partly cloudy in the evening, then mostly cloudy with a 50% chance of rain showers overnight. Lows around 50. Southeast winds 5 to 10 miles an hour. Thursday, rain showers likely in the morning. Highs in the lower 60s. Chance of showers 70%. Thursday night and Friday, mostly cloudy. Lows in the lower 50s. Highs in the mid-60s. Friday night, mostly cloudy. A 40% chance of rain showers overnight. Lows in the mid-50s. Saturday and Saturday night, mostly cloudy with a 50% chance of rain showers. Highs in the mid-60s. Lows in the mid-50s. Sunday, decreasing clouds. Highs in the upper 60s. Sunday night, partly cloudy. Lows in the lower 50s. Monday, partly sunny with a 40% chance of rain showers. Highs in the upper 60s. Again, the forecast for central Minnesota, from St. Cloud to the northwest Twin Cities suburbs for overnight, mostly cloudy. Lows in the mid-40s. Northeast winds up to 5 miles an hour. 10 p.m., the report from Buffalo was not available. In Maple Lake, it was mostly cloudy. The temperature was 55 degrees, the dew point was 49, and the relative humidity was 81%. The wind was northeast at 3 miles an hour. The pressure was 30.30 inches and rising. Elsewhere across central Minnesota, temperatures were between 52 and 57 degrees. It was partly cloudy at Anoka, Princeton, and Little Falls. It was mostly cloudy at the Twin Cities and Crystal. It was cloudy at St. Cloud, Litchfield, and Willmar. Around the state, at International Falls, it was clear, with a temperature of 38. It was partly cloudy, with a temperature of 50 at Brainerd and 46 at Duluth. It was cloudy, with a temperature of 55 at Rochester, and 57 at Mankato. Once again at 10 p.m., the report from Buffalo was not available. And in Maple Lake, it was 55 degrees under mostly cloudy skies. 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The current time is 10:45 p.m. Central Daylight Time. Now the forecast for central Minnesota, from St. Cloud to the northwest Twin Cities suburbs. Overnight, mostly cloudy. Lows in the mid-40s. Northeast winds up to 5 miles an hour. Tuesday, mostly sunny. Highs in the lower 60s. East winds up to 10 miles an hour. Tuesday night, mostly clear. Lows in the lower 40s. Southeast winds up to 5 miles an hour. Wednesday, mostly sunny. Highs in the mid-60s. Southeast winds up to 10 miles an hour, increasing to 10 to 15 miles an hour in the afternoon. Wednesday night, partly cloudy in the evening, then mostly cloudy with a 50% chance of rain showers overnight. Lows around 50. Southeast winds 5 to 10 miles an hour. Thursday, rain showers likely in the morning. Highs in the lower 60s. Chance of showers 70%. Thursday night and Friday, mostly cloudy. Lows in the lower 50s. Highs in the mid-60s. Friday night, mostly cloudy. A 40% chance of rain showers overnight. Lows in the mid-50s. Saturday and Saturday night, mostly cloudy with a 50% chance of rain showers. Highs in the mid-60s. Lows in the mid-50s. Sunday, decreasing clouds. Highs in the upper 60s. Sunday night, partly cloudy. Lows in the lower 50s. Monday, partly sunny with a 40% chance of rain showers.

highs in the upper 60s. Again, the forecast for central Minnesota, from St. Cloud to the northwest Twin Cities suburbs for overnight, mostly cloudy. Lows in the mid-40s. Northeast winds up to 5 miles an hour. At 10 p.m., the report from Buffalo was not available. In Maple Lake, it was mostly cloudy. The temperature was 55 degrees, the dew point was 49, and the relative humidity was 81%. The wind was northeast at 3 miles an hour. The pressure was 30.30 inches and rising. Elsewhere across central Minnesota, temperatures were between 52 and 57 degrees. It was partly cloudy at Anoka, Princeton, and Little Falls. It was mostly cloudy at the Twin Cities and Crystal. It was cloudy at St. Cloud, Litchfield, and Willmar. Around the state, at International Falls, it was clear, with a temperature of 38. It was partly cloudy, with a temperature of 50 at Brainerd and 46 at Duluth. It was cloudy, with a temperature of 55 at Rochester and 57 at Mankato. Once again at 10 p.m., the report from Buffalo was not available. And in Maple Lake, it was 55 degrees under mostly cloudy skies. 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The current time is 10:49 p.m. Central Daylight Time. Now the forecast for central Minnesota, from St. Cloud to the northwest Twin Cities suburbs. Overnight, mostly cloudy. Lows in the mid-40s. Northeast winds up to 5 miles an hour. Tuesday, mostly sunny. Highs in the lower 60s. East winds up to 10 miles an hour. Tuesday night, mostly clear. Lows in the lower 40s. Southeast winds up to 5 miles an hour. Wednesday, mostly sunny. Highs in the mid-60s. Southeast winds up to 10 miles an hour, increasing to 10 to 15 miles an hour in the afternoon. Wednesday night, partly cloudy in the evening, then mostly cloudy with a 50% chance of rain showers overnight. Lows around 50. Southeast winds 5 to 10 miles an hour. Thursday, rain showers likely in the morning. Highs in the lower 60s. Chance of showers 70%. Thursday night and Friday, mostly cloudy. Lows in the lower 50s. Highs in the mid-60s. Friday night, mostly cloudy. A 40% chance of rain showers overnight. Lows in the mid-50s. Saturday and Saturday night, mostly cloudy with a 50% chance of rain showers. Highs in the mid-60s. Lows in the mid-50s. Sunday, decreasing clouds. Highs in the upper 60s. Sunday night, partly cloudy. Lows in the lower 50s. Monday, partly sunny with a 40% chance of rain showers. Highs in the upper 60s. Again, the forecast for central Minnesota, from St. Cloud to the northwest Twin Cities suburbs for overnight, mostly cloudy. Lows in the mid-40s. Northeast winds up to 5 miles an hour. At 10 p.m., the report from Buffalo was not available. In Maple Lake, it was mostly cloudy. The temperature was 55 degrees, the dew point was 49, and the relative humidity was 81%. The wind was northeast at 3 miles an hour. The pressure was 30.30 inches and rising. Elsewhere across central Minnesota, temperatures were between 52 and 57 degrees. It was partly cloudy at Anoka, Princeton, and Little Falls. It was mostly cloudy at the Twin Cities and Crystal. It was cloudy at St. Cloud, Litchfield, and Willmar. Around the state, at International Falls, it was clear, with a temperature of 38. It was partly cloudy, with a temperature of 50 at Brainerd and 46 at Duluth. It was cloudy,
with a temperature of 55 at Rochester and 57 at Mankato. Once again at 10 p.m., the report from Buffalo was not available. And in Maple Lake, it was 55 degrees under mostly cloudy skies. 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The current time is 10:52 p.m. Central Daylight Time. Now the forecast for central Minnesota, from St. Cloud to the northwest Twin Cities suburbs. Overnight, mostly cloudy. Lows in the mid-40s. Northeast winds up to 5 miles an hour. Tuesday, mostly sunny. Highs in the lower 60s. East winds up to 10 miles an hour. Tuesday night, mostly clear. Lows in the lower 40s. Southeast winds up to 5 miles an hour. Wednesday, mostly sunny. Highs in the mid-60s. Southeast winds up to 10 miles an hour, increasing to 10 to 15 miles an hour in the afternoon. Wednesday night, partly cloudy in the evening, then mostly cloudy with a 50% chance of rain showers overnight. Lows around 50. Southeast winds 5 to 10 miles an hour. Thursday, rain showers likely in the morning. Highs in the lower 60s. Chance of showers 70%. Thursday night and Friday, mostly cloudy. Lows in the lower 50s. Highs in the mid-60s. Friday night, mostly cloudy. A 40% chance of rain showers overnight. Lows in the mid-50s. Saturday and Saturday night, mostly cloudy with a 50% chance of rain showers. Highs in the mid-60s. Lows in the mid-50s. Sunday, decreasing clouds. Highs in the upper 60s. Sunday night, partly cloudy. Lows in the lower 50s. Monday, partly sunny with a 40% chance of rain showers. Highs in the upper 60s. Again, the forecast for central Minnesota, from St. Cloud to the northwest Twin Cities suburbs for overnight, mostly cloudy. Lows in the mid-40s. Northeast winds up to 5 miles an hour. At 10 p.m., the report from Buffalo was not available. In Maple Lake, it was mostly cloudy. The temperature was 55 degrees, the dew point was 49, and the relative humidity was 81%. The wind was northeast at 3 miles an hour. The pressure was 30.30 inches and rising. Elsewhere across central Minnesota, temperatures were between 52 and 57 degrees. It was partly cloudy at Anoka, Princeton, and Little Falls. It was mostly cloudy at the Twin Cities and Crystal. It was cloudy at St. Cloud, Litchfield, and Willmar. Around the state, at International Falls, it was clear, with a temperature of 38. It was partly cloudy, with a temperature of 50 at Brainerd and 46 at Duluth. It was cloudy, with a temperature of 55 at Rochester and 57 at Mankato. Once again at 10 p.m., the report from Buffalo was not available. And in Maple Lake, it was 55 degrees under mostly cloudy skies. 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The current time is 10:56 p.m. Central Daylight Time. Now the forecast for central Minnesota, from St. Cloud to the northwest Twin Cities suburbs. Overnight, mostly cloudy. Lows in the mid-40s. Northeast winds up to 5 miles an hour. Tuesday, mostly sunny. Highs in the lower 60s. East winds up to 10 miles an hour. Tuesday night, mostly clear. Lows in the lower 40s. Southeast winds up to 5 miles an hour.
Wednesday, mostly sunny. Highs in the mid-60s. Southeast winds up to 10 miles an hour, increasing to 10 to 15 miles an hour in the afternoon. Wednesday night, partly cloudy in the evening, then mostly cloudy with a 50% chance of rain showers overnight. Lows around 50. Southeast winds 5 to 10 miles an hour. Thursday, rain showers likely in the morning. Highs in the lower 60s. Chance of showers 70%. Thursday night and Friday, mostly cloudy. Lows in the lower 50s. Highs in the mid-60s. Friday night, mostly cloudy. A 40% chance of rain showers overnight. Lows in the mid-50s. Saturday and Saturday night, mostly cloudy with a 50% chance of rain showers. Highs in the mid-60s. Lows in the mid-50s. Sunday, decreasing clouds. Highs in the upper 60s. Sunday night, partly cloudy. Lows in the lower 50s. Monday, partly sunny with a 40% chance of rain showers. Highs in the upper 60s. Again, the forecast for central Minnesota, from St. Cloud to the northwest Twin Cities suburbs for overnight, mostly cloudy. Lows in the mid-40s. Northeast winds up to 5 miles an hour. At 10 p.m., the report from Buffalo was not available. In Maple Lake, it was mostly cloudy. The temperature was 55 degrees, the dew point was 49, and the relative humidity was 81%. The wind was northeast at 3 miles an hour. The pressure was 30.30 inches and rising. Elsewhere across central Minnesota, temperatures were between 52 and 57 degrees. It was partly cloudy at Anoka, Princeton, and Little Falls. It was mostly cloudy at the Twin Cities and Crystal. It was cloud, Litchfield, and Willmar. Around the state, at International Falls, it was clear, with a temperature of 38. It was partly cloudy, with a temperature of 50 at Brainerd and 46 at Duluth. It was cloudy, with a temperature of 55 at Rochester and 57 at Mankato. Once again at 10 p.m., the report from Buffalo was not available. And in Maple Lake, it was 55 degrees under mostly cloudy skies. 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The current time is 11 p.m. Central Daylight Time. Now the forecast for central Minnesota, from St. Cloud to the northwest Twin Cities suburbs. Overnight, mostly cloudy. Lows in the mid-40s. Northeast winds up to 5 miles an hour. Tuesday, mostly sunny. Highs in the lower 60s. East winds up to 10 miles an hour. Tuesday night, mostly clear. Lows in the lower 40s. Southeast winds up to 5 miles an hour. Wednesday, mostly sunny. Highs in the mid-60s. Southeast winds up to 10 miles an hour, increasing to 10 to 15 miles an hour in the afternoon. Wednesday night, partly cloudy in the evening, then mostly cloudy with a 50% chance of rain showers overnight. Lows around 50. Southeast winds 5 to 10 miles an hour. Thursday, rain showers likely in the morning. Highs in the lower 60s. Chance of showers 70%. Thursday night and Friday, mostly cloudy. Lows in the lower 50s. Highs in the mid-60s. Friday night, mostly cloudy. A 40% chance of rain showers overnight. Lows in the mid-50s. Saturday and Saturday night, mostly cloudy with a 50% chance of rain showers. Highs in the mid-60s. Lows in the mid-50s. Sunday, decreasing clouds. Highs in the upper 60s. Sunday night, partly cloudy. Lows in the lower 50s. Monday,
partly sunny with a 40% chance of rain showers. Highs in the upper 60s. Again, the forecast for central Minnesota, from St. Cloud to the northwest Twin Cities suburbs for overnight, mostly cloudy. Lows in the mid-40s. Northeast winds up to 5 miles an hour. 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The current time is 11:02 p.m. Central Daylight Time. Now the forecast for central Minnesota, from St. Cloud to the northwest Twin Cities suburbs. Overnight, mostly cloudy. Lows in the mid-40s. Northeast winds up to 5 miles an hour. Tuesday, mostly sunny. Highs in the lower 60s. East winds up to 10 miles an hour. Tuesday night, mostly clear. Lows in the lower 40s. Southeast winds up to 5 miles an hour. Wednesday, mostly sunny. Highs in the mid-60s. Southeast winds up to 10 miles an hour, increasing to 10 to 15 miles an hour in the afternoon. Wednesday night, partly cloudy in the evening, then mostly cloudy with a 50% chance of rain showers overnight. Lows around 50. Southeast winds 5 to 10 miles an hour. Thursday, rain showers likely in the morning. Highs in the lower 60s. Chance of showers 70%. Thursday night and Friday, mostly cloudy. Lows in the lower 50s. Highs in the mid-60s. Friday night, mostly cloudy. A 40% chance of rain showers overnight. Lows in the mid-50s. Saturday and Saturday night, mostly cloudy with a 50% chance of rain showers. Highs in the mid-60s. Lows in the mid-50s. Sunday, decreasing clouds. Highs in the upper 60s. Sunday night, partly cloudy. Lows in the lower 50s. Monday, partly sunny with a 40% chance of rain showers. Highs in the upper 60s. Again, the forecast for central Minnesota, from St. Cloud to the northwest Twin Cities suburbs for overnight, mostly cloudy. Lows in the mid-40s. Northeast winds up to 5 miles an hour. 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The current time is 11:05 p.m. Central Daylight Time. Now the forecast for central Minnesota, from St. Cloud to the northwest Twin Cities suburbs. Overnight, mostly cloudy. Lows in the mid-40s. Northeast winds up to 5 miles an hour. Tuesday, mostly sunny. Highs in the lower 60s. East winds up to 10 miles an hour. Tuesday night, mostly clear. Lows in the lower 40s. Southeast winds up to 5 miles an hour. Wednesday, mostly sunny. Highs in the mid-60s. Southeast winds up to 10 miles an hour, increasing to 10 to 15 miles an hour in the afternoon. Wednesday night, partly cloudy in the evening, then mostly cloudy with a 50% chance of rain showers overnight. Lows around 50. Southeast winds 5 to 10 miles an hour. Thursday, rain showers likely in the morning. Highs in the lower 60s. Chance of showers 70%. Thursday night and Friday, mostly cloudy. Lows in the lower 50s. Highs in the mid-60s. Friday night, mostly cloudy. A 40% chance of rain showers overnight. Lows in the mid-50s. Saturday and Saturday night, mostly cloudy with a 50% chance of rain showers. Highs in the mid-60s. Lows in the mid-50s. Sunday, decreasing clouds.
Highs in the upper 60s. Sunday night, partly cloudy. Lows in the lower 50s. Monday, partly sunny with a 40% chance of rain showers. Highs in the upper 60s. Again, the forecast for central Minnesota, from St. Cloud to the northwest Twin Cities suburbs for overnight, mostly cloudy. Lows in the mid-40s. Northeast winds up to 5 miles an hour. 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The current time is 11:08 p.m. Central Daylight Time. Now the forecast for central Minnesota, from St. Cloud to the northwest Twin Cities suburbs. Overnight, mostly cloudy. Lows in the mid-40s. Northeast winds up to 5 miles an hour. Tuesday, mostly sunny. Highs in the lower 60s. East winds up to 10 miles an hour. Tuesday night, mostly clear. Lows in the lower 40s. Southeast winds up to 5 miles an hour. Wednesday, mostly sunny. Highs in the mid-60s. Southeast winds up to 10 miles an hour, increasing to 10 to 15 miles an hour in the afternoon. Wednesday night, partly cloudy in the evening, then mostly cloudy with a 50% chance of rain showers overnight. Lows around 50. Southeast winds 5 to 10 miles an hour. Thursday, rain showers likely in the morning. Highs in the lower 60s. Chance of showers 70%. Thursday night and Friday, mostly cloudy. Lows in the lower 50s. Highs in the mid-60s. Friday night, mostly cloudy. A 40% chance of rain showers overnight. Lows in the mid-50s. Saturday and Saturday night, mostly cloudy with a 50% chance of rain showers. Highs in the mid-60s. Lows in the mid-50s. Sunday, decreasing clouds. Highs in the upper 60s. Sunday night, partly cloudy. Lows in the lower 50s. Monday, partly sunny with a 40% chance of rain showers. Highs in the upper 60s. Again, the forecast for central Minnesota, from St. Cloud to the northwest Twin Cities suburbs for overnight, mostly cloudy. Lows in the mid-40s. Northeast winds up to 5 miles an hour. 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The current time is 11:10 p.m. Central Daylight Time. Now the forecast for central Minnesota, from St. Cloud to the northwest Twin Cities suburbs. Overnight, mostly cloudy. Lows in the mid-40s. Northeast winds up to 5 miles an hour. Tuesday, mostly sunny. Highs in the lower 60s. East winds up to 10 miles an hour. Tuesday night, mostly clear. Lows in the lower 40s. Southeast winds up to 5 miles an hour. Wednesday, mostly sunny. Highs in the mid-60s. Southeast winds up to 10 miles an hour, increasing to 10 to 15 miles an hour in the afternoon. Wednesday night, partly cloudy in the evening, then mostly cloudy with a 50% chance of rain showers overnight. Lows around 50. Southeast winds 5 to 10 miles an hour. Thursday, rain showers likely in the morning. Highs in the lower 60s. Chance of showers 70%. Thursday night and Friday, mostly cloudy. Lows in the lower 50s. Highs in the mid-60s. Friday night, mostly cloudy. A 40% chance of rain showers overnight. Lows in the mid-50s. Saturday and Saturday night, mostly cloudy with a 50% chance of rain showers.
Highs in the mid-60s. Lows in the mid-50s. Sunday, decreasing clouds. Highs in the upper 60s. Sunday night, partly cloudy. Lows in the lower 50s. Monday, partly sunny with a 40% chance of rain showers. Highs in the upper 60s. Again, the forecast for central Minnesota, from St. Cloud to the northwest Twin Cities suburbs for overnight, mostly cloudy. Lows in the mid-40s. Northeast winds up to 5 miles an hour. 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The current time is 11:13 p.m. Central Daylight Time. Now the forecast for central Minnesota, from St. Cloud to the northwest Twin Cities suburbs. Overnight, mostly cloudy. Lows in the mid-40s. Northeast winds up to 5 miles an hour. Tuesday, mostly sunny. Highs in the lower 60s. East winds up to 10 miles an hour. Tuesday night, mostly clear. Lows in the lower 40s. Southeast winds up to 5 miles an hour. Wednesday, mostly sunny. Highs in the mid-60s. Southeast winds up to 10 miles an hour, increasing to 10 to 15 miles an hour in the afternoon. Wednesday night, partly cloudy in the evening, then mostly cloudy with a 50% chance of rain showers overnight. Lows around 50. Southeast winds 5 to 10 miles an hour. Thursday, rain showers likely in the morning. Highs in the lower 60s. Chance of showers 70%. Thursday night and Friday, mostly cloudy. Lows in the lower 50s. Highs in the mid-60s. Friday night, mostly cloudy. A 40% chance of rain showers overnight. Lows in the mid-50s. Saturday and Saturday night, mostly cloudy with a 50% chance of rain showers. Highs in the mid-60s. Lows in the mid-50s. Sunday, decreasing clouds. Highs in the upper 60s. Sunday night, partly cloudy. Lows in the lower 50s. Monday, partly sunny with a 40% chance of rain showers. Highs in the upper 60s. Again, the forecast for central Minnesota, from St. Cloud to the northwest Twin Cities suburbs for overnight, mostly cloudy. Lows in the mid-40s. Northeast winds up to 5 miles an hour. At 11 p.m., the report from Buffalo was not available. In Maple Lake, it was mostly cloudy. The temperature was 54 degrees, the dew point was 48, and the relative humidity was 82%. The wind was northeast at 5 miles an hour. The pressure was 30.31 inches and rising. Elsewhere across central Minnesota, temperatures were between 50 and 55 degrees. At Little Falls, it was clear. It was partly cloudy at the Twin Cities, St. Cloud, Crystal, and Princeton. It was cloudy at Anoka, Litchfield, and Wilmer. Around the state, it was clear, with a temperature of 48 at Brainerd and 36 at International Falls. At Duluth, it was partly cloudy, with a temperature of 45. It was cloudy, with a temperature of 54 at Rochester, and 56 at Mankato. Once again at 11 p.m., the report from Buffalo was not available. And in Maple Lake, it was 54 degrees under mostly cloudy skies. 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The current time is 11:17 p.m. Central Daylight Time. Now the forecast for central Minnesota, from St. Cloud to the northwest Twin Cities suburbs. Overnight, mostly cloudy.
Lows in the mid-40s. Northeast winds up to 5 miles an hour. Tuesday, mostly sunny. Highs in the lower 60s. East winds up to 10 miles an hour. Tuesday night, mostly clear. Lows in the lower 40s. Southeast winds up to 5 miles an hour. Wednesday, mostly sunny. Highs in the mid-60s. Southeast winds up to 10 miles an hour, increasing to 10 to 15 miles an hour in the afternoon. Wednesday night, partly cloudy in the evening, then mostly cloudy with a 50% chance of rain showers overnight. Lows around 50. Southeast winds 5 to 10 miles an hour. Thursday, rain showers likely in the morning. Highs in the lower 60s. Chance of showers 70%. Thursday night and Friday, mostly cloudy. Lows in the lower 50s. Highs in the mid-60s. Friday night, mostly cloudy. A 40% chance of rain showers overnight. Lows in the mid-50s. Saturday and Saturday night, mostly cloudy with a 50% chance of rain showers. Highs in the mid-60s. Lows in the mid-50s. Sunday, decreasing clouds. Highs in the upper 60s. Sunday night, partly cloudy. Lows in the lower 50s. Monday, partly sunny with a 40% chance of rain showers. Highs in the upper 60s. Again, the forecast for central Minnesota, from St. Cloud to the northwest Twin Cities suburbs for overnight, mostly cloudy. Lows in the mid-40s. Northeast winds up to 5 miles an hour. At 11 p.m., the report from Buffalo was not available. In Maple Lake, it was mostly cloudy. The temperature was 54 degrees, the dew point was 48, and the relative humidity was 82%. The wind was northeast at 5 miles an hour. The pressure was 30.31 inches and rising. Elsewhere across central Minnesota, temperatures were between 50 and 55 degrees. At Little Falls, it was clear. It was partly cloudy at the Twin Cities, St. Cloud, Crystal, and Princeton. It was cloudy at Anoka, Litchfield, and Wilmer. Around the state, it was clear, with a temperature of 48 at Brainerd and 36 at International Falls. At Duluth, it was partly cloudy, with a temperature of 45. It was cloudy, with a temperature of 54 at Rochester, and 56 at Mankato. Once again at 11 p.m., the report from Buffalo was not available. And in Maple Lake, it was 54 degrees under mostly cloudy skies. 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The current time is 11:20 p.m. Central Daylight Time. Now the forecast for central Minnesota, from St. Cloud to the northwest Twin Cities suburbs. Overnight, mostly cloudy. Lows in the mid-40s. Northeast winds up to 5 miles an hour. Tuesday, mostly sunny. Highs in the lower 60s. East winds up to 10 miles an hour. Tuesday night, mostly clear. Lows in the lower 40s. Southeast winds up to 5 miles an hour. Wednesday, mostly sunny. Highs in the mid-60s. Southeast winds up to 10 miles an hour, increasing to 10 to 15 miles an hour in the afternoon. Wednesday night, partly cloudy in the evening, then mostly cloudy with a 50% chance of rain showers overnight. Lows around 50. Southeast winds 5 to 10 miles an hour. Thursday, rain showers likely in the morning. Highs in the lower 60s. Chance of showers 70%. Thursday night and Friday, mostly cloudy. Lows in the lower 50s. Highs in the mid-60s. Friday night, mostly cloudy. A 40% chance of rain showers overnight. Lows in the mid-50s.
Saturday and Saturday night. Partly cloudy with a 50% chance of rain showers. Low in the mid-50s. Sunday, decreasing clouds. Highs in the upper 60s. Sunday night, partly cloudy.

East winds up to 5 miles an hour. Wednesday, mostly sunny. Highs in the mid-60s. Southeast winds up to 10 miles an hour, increasing to 10 to 15 miles an hour in the afternoon. Wednesday night, partly cloudy in the evening, then mostly cloudy with a 50% chance of rain showers overnight. Lows around 50. Southeast winds 5 to 10 miles an hour. Thursday, rain showers likely in the morning. Highs in the lower 60s. Chance of showers 70%. Thursday night and Friday, mostly cloudy. Lows in the lower 50s. Highs in the mid-60s. Friday night, mostly cloudy. A 40% chance of rain showers overnight. Lows in the mid-50s. Saturday and Saturday night, mostly cloudy with a 50% chance of rain showers. Highs in the mid-60s. Lows in the mid-50s. Sunday, decreasing clouds. Highs in the upper 60s. Sunday night, partly cloudy. Lows in the lower 50s. Monday, partly sunny with a 40% chance of rain showers. Highs in the upper 60s. Again, the forecast for central Minnesota, from St. Cloud to the northwest Twin Cities suburbs for overnight, mostly cloudy. Lows in the mid-40s. Northeast winds up to 5 miles an hour. At 11 p.m., the report from Buffalo was not available. In Maple Lake, it was mostly cloudy. The temperature was 54 degrees, the dew point was 48, and the relative humidity was 82%. The wind was northeast at 5 miles an hour. The pressure was 30.31 inches and rising. Elsewhere across central Minnesota, temperatures were between 50 and 55 degrees. At Little Falls, it was clear. It was partly cloudy at the Twin Cities, St. Cloud, Crystal, and Princeton. It was cloudy at Anoka, Litchfield, and Wilmer. Around the state, it was clear, with a temperature of 48 at Brainerd and 36 at International Falls. At Duluth, it was partly cloudy, with a temperature of 45. It was cloudy, with a temperature of 54 at Rochester, and 56 at Mankato. Once again at 11 p.m., the report from Buffalo was not available. And in Maple Lake, it was 54 degrees under mostly cloudy skies. 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The current time is 11:28 p.m. Central Daylight Time. Now the forecast for central Minnesota, from St. Cloud to the northwest Twin Cities suburbs. Overnight, mostly cloudy. Lows in the mid-40s. Northeast winds up to 5 miles an hour. Tuesday, mostly sunny. Highs in the lower 60s. East winds up to 10 miles an hour. Tuesday night, mostly clear. Lows in the lower 40s. Southeast winds up to 5 miles an hour. Wednesday, mostly sunny. Highs in the mid-60s. Southeast winds up to 10 miles an hour, increasing to 10 to 15 miles an hour in the afternoon. Wednesday night, partly cloudy in the evening, then mostly cloudy with a 50% chance of rain showers overnight. Lows around 50. Southeast winds 5 to 10 miles an hour. Thursday, rain showers likely in the morning. Highs in the lower 60s. Chance of showers 70%. Thursday night and Friday, mostly cloudy. Lows in the lower 50s. Highs in the mid-60s. Friday night, mostly cloudy. A 40% chance of rain showers overnight. Lows in the mid-50s. Saturday and Saturday night, mostly cloudy with a 50% chance of rain showers. Highs in the mid-60s. Lows in the mid-50s. Sunday, decreasing clouds. Highs in the upper 60s. Sunday night, partly cloudy.
lows in the lower 50s. Monday, partly sunny with a 40% chance of rain showers. Highs in the upper 60s. Again, the forecast for central Minnesota, from St. Cloud to the northwest Twin Cities suburbs for overnight, mostly cloudy. Lows in the mid-40s. Northeast winds up to 5 miles an hour. At 11 p.m., the report from Buffalo was not available. In Maple Lake, it was mostly cloudy. The temperature was 54 degrees, the dew point was 48, and the relative humidity was 82%. The wind was northeast at 5 miles an hour. The pressure was 30.31 inches and rising. Elsewhere across central Minnesota, temperatures were between 50 and 55 degrees. At Little Falls, it was clear. It was partly cloudy at the Twin Cities, St. Cloud, Crystal, and Princeton. It was cloudy at Anoka, Litchfield, and Wilmer. Around the state, it was clear, with a temperature of 48 at Brainerd and 36 at International Falls. At Duluth, it was partly cloudy, with a temperature of 45. It was cloudy, with a temperature of 54 at Rochester and 56 at Mankato. Once again at 11 p.m., the report from Buffalo was not available. And in Maple Lake, it was 54 degrees under mostly cloudy skies. 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The current time is 11:32 p.m. Central Daylight Time. Now the forecast for central Minnesota, from St. Cloud to the northwest Twin Cities suburbs. Overnight, mostly cloudy. Lows in the mid-40s. Northeast winds up to 5 miles an hour. Tuesday, mostly sunny. Highs in the lower 60s. East winds up to 10 miles an hour. Tuesday night, mostly clear. Lows in the lower 40s. Southeast winds up to 5 miles an hour. Wednesday, mostly sunny. Highs in the mid-60s. Southeast winds up to 10 miles an hour, increasing to 10 to 15 miles an hour in the afternoon. Wednesday night, partly cloudy in the evening, then mostly cloudy with a 50% chance of rain showers overnight. Lows around 50. Southeast winds 5 to 10 miles an hour. Thursday, rain showers likely in the morning. Highs in the lower 60s. Chance of showers 70%. Thursday night and Friday, mostly cloudy. Lows in the lower 50s. Highs in the mid-60s. Friday night, mostly cloudy. A 40% chance of rain showers overnight. Lows in the mid-50s. Saturday and Saturday night, mostly cloudy with a 50% chance of rain showers. Highs in the mid-60s. Lows in the mid-50s. Sunday, decreasing clouds. Highs in the upper 60s. Sunday night, partly cloudy. Lows in the lower 50s. Monday, partly sunny with a 40% chance of rain showers. Highs in the upper 60s. Again, the forecast for central Minnesota, from St. Cloud to the northwest Twin Cities suburbs for overnight, mostly cloudy. Lows in the mid-40s. Northeast winds up to 5 miles an hour. At 11 p.m., the report from Buffalo was not available. In Maple Lake, it was mostly cloudy. The temperature was 54 degrees, the dew point was 48, and the relative humidity was 82%. The wind was northeast at 5 miles an hour. The pressure was 30.31 inches and rising. Elsewhere across central Minnesota, temperatures were between 50 and 55 degrees. At Little Falls, it was clear. It was partly cloudy at the Twin Cities, St. Cloud, Crystal, and Princeton. It was cloudy at Anoka, Litchfield, and Wilmer. Around the state, it was clear, with a temperature of 48 at Brainerd and 36 at International Falls.
At Duluth, it was partly cloudy, with a temperature of 45. It was cloudy, with a temperature of 54 at Rochester, and 56 at Mankato. Once again at 11 p.m., the report from Buffalo was not available. And in Maple Lake, it was 54 degrees under mostly cloudy skies. 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The current time is 11:35 p.m. Central Daylight Time. Now the forecast for central Minnesota, from St. Cloud to the northwest Twin Cities suburbs. Overnight, mostly cloudy. Lows in the mid-40s. Northeast winds up to 5 miles an hour. Tuesday, mostly sunny. Highs in the lower 60s. East winds up to 10 miles an hour. Tuesday night, mostly clear. Lows in the lower 40s. Southeast winds up to 5 miles an hour. Wednesday, mostly sunny. Highs in the mid-60s. Southeast winds up to 10 miles an hour, increasing to 10 to 15 miles an hour in the afternoon. Wednesday night, partly cloudy in the evening, then mostly cloudy with a 50% chance of rain showers overnight. Lows around 50. Southeast winds 5 to 10 miles an hour. Thursday, rain showers likely in the morning. Highs in the lower 60s. Chance of showers 70%. Thursday night and Friday, mostly cloudy. Lows in the lower 50s. Highs in the mid-60s. Friday night, mostly cloudy. A 40% chance of rain showers overnight. Lows in the mid-50s. Saturday and Saturday night, mostly cloudy with a 50% chance of rain showers. Highs in the mid-60s. Lows in the mid-50s. Sunday, decreasing clouds. Highs in the upper 60s. Sunday night, partly cloudy. Lows in the lower 50s. Monday, partly sunny with a 40% chance of rain showers. Highs in the upper 60s. Again, the forecast for central Minnesota, from St. Cloud to the northwest Twin Cities suburbs for overnight, mostly cloudy. Lows in the mid-40s. Northeast winds up to 5 miles an hour. At 11 p.m., the report from Buffalo was not available. In Maple Lake, it was mostly cloudy. The temperature was 54 degrees, the dew point was 48, and the relative humidity was 82%. The wind was northeast at 5 miles an hour. The pressure was 30.31 inches and rising. Elsewhere across central Minnesota, temperatures were between 50 and 55 degrees. At Little Falls, it was clear. It was partly cloudy at the Twin Cities, St. Cloud, Crystal, and Princeton. It was cloudy at Anoka, Litchfield, and Wilmer. Around the state, it was clear, with a temperature of 48 at Brainerd and 36 at International Falls. At Duluth, it was partly cloudy, with a temperature of 45. It was cloudy, with a temperature of 54 at Rochester, and 56 at Mankato. Once again at 11 p.m., the report from Buffalo was not available. And in Maple Lake, it was 54 degrees under mostly cloudy skies. 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The current time is 11:39 p.m. Central Daylight Time. Now the forecast for central Minnesota, from St. Cloud to the northwest Twin Cities suburbs. Overnight, mostly cloudy. Lows in the mid-40s. Northeast winds up to 5 miles an hour. Tuesday, mostly sunny. Highs in the lower 60s. East winds up to 10 miles an hour. Tuesday night, mostly clear.
Lows in the lower 40s. Southeast winds up to 5 miles an hour. Wednesday, mostly sunny. Highs in the mid 60s. Southeast winds up to 10 miles an hour, increasing to 10 to 15 miles an hour in the afternoon. Wednesday night, partly cloudy in the evening, then mostly cloudy with a 50% chance of rain showers overnight. Lows around 50. Southeast winds 5 to 10 miles an hour. Thursday, rain showers likely in the morning. Highs in the lower 60s. Chance of showers 70%. Thursday night and Friday, mostly cloudy. Lows in the lower 50s. Highs in the mid 60s. Friday night, mostly cloudy. A 40% chance of rain showers overnight. Lows in the mid 50s. Saturday and Saturday night, mostly cloudy with a 50% chance of rain showers. Highs in the mid 60s. Lows in the mid 50s. Sunday, decreasing clouds. Highs in the upper 60s. Sunday night, partly cloudy. Lows in the lower 50s. Monday, partly sunny with a 40% chance of rain showers. Highs in the upper 60s. Again, the forecast for central Minnesota, from St. Cloud to the northwest Twin Cities suburbs for overnight, mostly cloudy. Lows in the mid-40s. Northeast winds up to 5 miles an hour. At 11 p.m., the report from Buffalo was not available. In Maple Lake, it was mostly cloudy. The temperature was 54 degrees, the dew point was 48, and the relative humidity was 82%. The wind was northeast at 5 miles an hour. The pressure was 30.31 inches and rising. Elsewhere across central Minnesota, temperatures were between 50 and 55.

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The current time is 11:43 p.m. Central Daylight Time. Now the forecast for central Minnesota, from St. Cloud to the northwest Twin Cities suburbs. Overnight, mostly cloudy. Lows in the mid-40s. Northeast winds up to 5 miles an hour. Tuesday, mostly sunny. Highs in the lower 60s. East winds up to 10 miles an hour. Tuesday night, mostly clear. Lows in the lower 40s. Southeast winds up to 5 miles an hour. Wednesday, mostly sunny. Highs in the mid-60s. Southeast winds up to 10 miles an hour, increasing to 10 to 15 miles an hour in the afternoon. Wednesday night, partly cloudy in the evening, then mostly cloudy with a 50% chance of rain showers overnight. Lows around 50. Southeast winds 5 to 10 miles an hour. Thursday, rain showers likely in the morning. Highs in the lower 60s. Chance of showers 70%. Thursday night and Friday, mostly cloudy. Lows in the lower 50s. Highs in the mid-60s. Friday night, mostly cloudy. A 40% chance of rain showers overnight. Lows in the mid-50s. Saturday and Saturday night, mostly cloudy with a 50% chance of rain showers. Highs in the mid-60s. Lows in the mid-50s. Sunday, decreasing clouds. Highs in the upper 60s. Sunday night, partly cloudy. Lows in the lower 50s. Monday, partly sunny with a 40% chance of rain showers. Highs in the upper 60s. Again, the forecast for central Minnesota, from St. Cloud to the northwest Twin Cities suburbs for overnight, mostly cloudy. Lows in the mid-40s. Northeast winds up to 5 miles an hour. At 11 p.m., the report from Buffalo was not available. In Maple Lake, it was mostly cloudy. The temperature was 54 degrees, the dew point was 48, and the relative humidity was 82%. The wind was northeast at 5 miles an hour. The pressure was 30.31 inches and rising. Elsewhere across central Minnesota, temperatures were between 50 and 55 degrees. At Little Falls, it was clear. It was partly cloudy at the Twin Cities, St. Cloud, Crystal, and Princeton. It was cloudy at Anoka, Litchfield, and Wilmer. Around the state, it was clear, with a temperature of 48 at Brainerd and 36 at International Falls. At Duluth, it was partly cloudy, with a temperature of 45. It was cloudy, with a temperature of 54 at Rochester, and 56 at Mankato. Once again at 11 p.m., the report from Buffalo was not available. And in Maple Lake, it was 54 degrees under mostly cloudy skies. 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The current time is 11:00 Central Daylight Time. Now the forecast for central Minnesota, from St. Cloud to the northwest Twin Cities suburbs. Overnight, mostly cloudy. Lows in the mid-40s. Northeast winds up to 5 miles an hour. Tuesday, mostly sunny. Highs in the lower 60s. East winds up to 10 miles an hour. Tuesday night, mostly clear. Lows in the lower 40s. Southeast winds up to 5 miles an hour. Wednesday, mostly sunny. Highs in the mid-60s. Southeast winds up to 10 miles an hour, increasing to 10 to 15 miles an hour in the afternoon. Wednesday night, partly cloudy in the evening, then mostly cloudy with a 50% chance of rain showers overnight. Lows around 50. Southeast winds 5 to 10 miles an hour. Thursday, rain showers

Likely in the morning. Highs in the lower 60s. Chance of showers 70%. Thursday night and Friday, mostly cloudy. Lows in the lower 50s. Highs in the mid 60s. Friday night, mostly cloudy. A 40% chance of rain showers overnight. Lows in the mid 50s. Saturday and Saturday night, mostly cloudy with a 50% chance of rain showers. Highs in the mid 60s. Lows in the mid 50s. Sunday, decreasing clouds. Highs in the upper 60s. Sunday night, partly cloudy. Lows in the lower 50s. Monday, partly sunny with a 40% chance of rain showers. Highs in the upper 60s. Again, the forecast for central Minnesota, from St. Cloud to the northwest Twin Cities suburbs for overnight, mostly cloudy. Lows in the mid-40s. Northeast winds up to 5 miles an hour. At 11 p.m., the report from Buffalo was not available. In Maple Lake, it was mostly cloudy. The temperature was 54 degrees, the dew point was 48, and the relative humidity was 82%. The wind was northeast at 5 miles an hour. The pressure was 30.31 inches and rising. Elsewhere across central Minnesota, temperatures were between 50 and 55 degrees. At Little Falls, it was clear. It was partly cloudy at the Twin Cities, St. Cloud, Crystal, and Princeton. It was cloudy at Anoka, Litchfield, and Wilmer. Around the state, it was clear, with a temperature of 48 at Brainerd and 36 at International Falls. At Duluth, it was partly cloudy, with a temperature of 45. It was cloudy, with a temperature of 54 at Rochester and 56 at Mankato. Once again at 11 p.m., the report from Buffalo was not available. And in Maple Lake, it was 54 degrees under mostly cloudy skies. 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The current time is 11:50 p.m. Central Daylight Time. Now the forecast for central Minnesota, from St. Cloud to the northwest Twin Cities suburbs. Overnight, mostly cloudy. Lows in the mid-40s. Northeast winds up to 5 miles an hour. Tuesday, mostly sunny. Highs in the lower 60s. East winds up to 10 miles an hour. Tuesday night, mostly clear. Lows in the lower 40s. Southeast winds up to 5 miles an hour. Wednesday, mostly sunny. Highs in the mid-60s. Southeast winds up to 10 miles an hour, increasing to 10 to 15 miles an hour in the afternoon. Wednesday night, partly cloudy in the evening, then mostly cloudy with a 50% chance of rain showers overnight. Lows around 50. Southeast winds 5 to 10 miles an hour. Thursday, rain showers likely in the morning. Highs in the lower 60s. Chance of showers 70%. Thursday night and Friday, mostly cloudy. Lows in the lower 50s. Highs in the mid-60s. Friday night, mostly cloudy. A 40% chance of rain showers overnight. Lows in the mid-50s. Saturday and Saturday night, mostly cloudy with a 50% chance of rain showers. Highs in the mid-60s. Lows in the mid-50s. Sunday, decreasing clouds. Highs in the upper 60s. Sunday night, partly cloudy. Lows in the lower 50s. Monday, partly sunny with a 40% chance of rain showers. Highs in the upper 60s. Again, the forecast for central Minnesota, from St. Cloud to the northwest Twin Cities suburbs for overnight, mostly cloudy. Lows in the mid-40s. Northeast winds up to 5 miles an hour. At 11 p.m., the report from Buffalo was not available. In Maple Lake,
It was mostly cloudy. The temperature was 54 degrees, the dew point was 48, and the relative humidity was 82%. The wind was northeast at 5 miles an hour. The pressure was 30.31 inches and rising. Elsewhere across central Minnesota, temperatures were between 50 and 55 degrees. At Little Falls, it was clear. It was partly cloudy at the Twin Cities, St. Cloud, Crystal, and Princeton. It was cloudy at Anoka, Litchfield, and Wilmer. Around the state, it was clear, with a temperature of 48 at Brainerd and 36 at International Falls. At Duluth, it was partly cloudy, with a temperature of 45. It was cloudy, with a temperature of 54 at Rochester and 56 at Mankato. Once again at 11 p.m., the report from Buffalo was not available. And in Maple Lake, it was 54 degrees under mostly cloudy skies. 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The current time is 11:54 p.m. Central Daylight Time. Now the forecast for central Minnesota, from St. Cloud to the northwest Twin Cities suburbs. Overnight, mostly cloudy. Lows in the mid-40s. Northeast winds up to 5 miles an hour. Tuesday, mostly sunny. Highs in the lower 60s. East winds up to 10 miles an hour. Tuesday night, mostly clear. Lows in the lower 40s. Southeast winds up to 5 miles an hour. Wednesday, mostly sunny. Highs in the mid-60s. Southeast winds up to 10 miles an hour, increasing to 10 to 15 miles an hour in the afternoon. Wednesday night, partly cloudy in the evening, then mostly cloudy with a 50% chance of rain showers overnight. Lows around 50. Southeast winds 5 to 10 miles an hour. Thursday, rain showers likely in the morning. Highs in the lower 60s. Chance of showers 70%. Thursday night and Friday, mostly cloudy. Lows in the lower 50s. Highs in the mid-60s. Friday night, mostly cloudy. A 40% chance of rain showers overnight. Lows in the mid-50s. Saturday and Saturday night, mostly cloudy with a 50% chance of rain showers. Highs in the mid-60s. Lows in the mid-50s. Sunday, decreasing clouds. Highs in the upper 60s. Sunday night, partly cloudy. Lows in the lower 50s. Monday, partly sunny with a 40% chance of rain showers. Highs in the upper 60s. Again, the forecast for central Minnesota, from St. Cloud to the northwest Twin Cities suburbs for overnight, mostly cloudy. Lows in the mid-40s. Northeast winds up to 5 miles an hour. At 11 p.m., the report from Buffalo was not available. In Maple Lake, it was mostly cloudy. The temperature was 54 degrees, the dew point was 48, and the relative humidity was 82%. The wind was northeast at 5 miles an hour. The pressure was 30.31 inches and rising. Elsewhere across central Minnesota, temperatures were between 50 and 55 degrees. At Little Falls, it was clear. It was partly cloudy at the Twin Cities, St. Cloud, Crystal, and Princeton. It was cloudy at Anoka, Litchfield, and Wilmer. Around the state, it was clear, with a temperature of 48 at Brainerd and 36 at International Falls. At Duluth, it was partly cloudy, with a temperature of 45. It was cloudy, with a temperature of 54 at Rochester and 56 at Mankato. Once again at 11 p.m., the report from Buffalo was not available. And in Maple Lake, it was 54 degrees under mostly cloudy skies. 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
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The current time is 11:58 p.m. Central Daylight Time. Now the forecast for central Minnesota, from St. Cloud to the northwest Twin Cities suburbs. Overnight, mostly cloudy. Lows in the mid-40s. Northeast winds up to 5 miles an hour. Tuesday, mostly sunny. Highs in the lower 60s. East winds up to 10 miles an hour. Tuesday night, mostly clear. Lows in the lower 40s. Southeast winds up to 5 miles an hour. Wednesday, mostly sunny. Highs in the mid-60s. Southeast winds up to 10 miles an hour, increasing to 10 to 15 miles an hour in the afternoon. Wednesday night, partly cloudy in the evening, then mostly cloudy with a 50% chance of rain showers overnight. Lows around 50. Southeast winds 5 to 10 miles an hour. Thursday, rain showers likely in the morning. Highs in the lower 60s. Chance of showers 70%. Thursday night and Friday, mostly cloudy. Lows in the lower 50s. Highs in the mid-60s. Friday night, mostly cloudy. A 40% chance of rain showers overnight. Lows in the mid-50s. Saturday and Saturday night, mostly cloudy with a 50% chance of rain showers. Highs in the mid-60s. Lows in the mid-50s. Sunday, decreasing clouds. Highs in the upper 60s. Sunday night, partly cloudy. Lows in the lower 50s. Monday, partly sunny with a 40% chance of rain showers. Highs in the upper 60s. Again, the forecast for central Minnesota, from St. Cloud to the northwest Twin Cities suburbs for overnight, mostly cloudy. Lows in the mid-40s. Northeast winds up to 5 miles an hour. 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The current time is 12 a.m. Central Daylight Time. Now the forecast for central Minnesota, from St. Cloud to the northwest Twin Cities suburbs. Overnight, mostly cloudy. Lows in the mid-40s. Northeast winds up to 5 miles an hour. Tuesday, mostly sunny. Highs in the lower 60s. East winds up to 10 miles an hour. Tuesday night, mostly clear. Lows in the lower 40s. Southeast winds up to 5 miles an hour. Wednesday, mostly sunny. Highs in the mid-60s. Southeast winds up to 10 miles an hour, increasing to 10 to 15 miles an hour in the afternoon. Wednesday night, partly cloudy in the evening, then mostly cloudy with a 50% chance of rain showers overnight. Lows around 50. Southeast winds 5 to 10 miles an hour. Thursday, rain showers likely in the morning. Highs in the lower 60s. Chance of showers 70%. Thursday night and Friday, mostly cloudy. Lows in the lower 50s. Highs in the mid-60s. Friday night, mostly cloudy. A 40% chance of rain showers overnight. Lows in the mid-50s. Saturday and Saturday night, mostly cloudy with a 50% chance of rain showers. Highs in the mid-60s. Lows in the mid-50s. Sunday, decreasing clouds. Highs in the upper 60s. Sunday night, partly cloudy. Lows in the lower 50s. Monday, partly sunny with a 40% chance of rain showers. Highs in the upper 60s. Again, the forecast for central Minnesota, from St. Cloud to the northwest Twin Cities suburbs for overnight, mostly cloudy. Lows in the mid-40s. Northeast winds up to 5 miles an hour.
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The current time is 12:03 a.m. Central Daylight Time. Now the forecast for central Minnesota, from St. Cloud to the northwest Twin Cities suburbs. Overnight, mostly cloudy. Lows in the mid-40s. Northeast winds up to 5 miles an hour. Tuesday, mostly sunny. Highs in the lower 60s. East winds up to 10 miles an hour. Tuesday night, mostly clear. Lows in the lower 40s. Southeast winds up to 5 miles an hour. Wednesday, mostly sunny. Highs in the mid-60s. Southeast winds up to 10 miles an hour, increasing to 10 to 15 miles an hour in the afternoon. Wednesday night, partly cloudy in the evening, then mostly cloudy with a 50% chance of rain showers overnight. Lows around 50. Southeast winds 5 to 10 miles an hour. Thursday, rain showers likely in the morning. Highs in the lower 60s. Chance of showers 70%. Thursday night and Friday, mostly cloudy. Lows in the lower 50s. Highs in the mid-60s. Friday night, mostly cloudy. A 40% chance of rain showers overnight. Lows in the mid-50s. Saturday and Saturday night, mostly cloudy with a 50% chance. Highs in the mid-60s. Lows in the mid-50s. Sunday, decreasing clouds. Highs in the upper 60s. Sunday night, partly cloudy. Lows in the lower 50s. Monday, partly sunny with a 40% chance of rain showers. Highs in the upper 60s. Again, the forecast for central Minnesota, from St. Cloud to the northwest Twin Cities suburbs for overnight, mostly cloudy. Lows in the mid-40s. Northeast winds up to 5 miles an hour. 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The current time is 12:06 a.m. Central Daylight Time. Now the forecast for central Minnesota, from St. Cloud to the northwest Twin Cities suburbs. Overnight, mostly cloudy. Lows in the mid-40s. Northeast winds up to 5 miles an hour. Tuesday, mostly sunny. Highs in the lower 60s. East winds up to 10 miles an hour. Tuesday night, mostly clear. Lows in the lower 40s. Southeast winds up to 5 miles an hour. Wednesday, mostly sunny. Highs in the mid-60s. Southeast winds up to 10 miles an hour, increasing to 10 to 15 miles an hour in the afternoon. Wednesday night, partly cloudy in the evening, then mostly cloudy with a 50% chance of rain showers overnight. Lows around 50. Southeast winds 5 to 10 miles an hour. Thursday, rain showers likely in the morning. Highs in the lower 60s. Chance of showers 70%. Thursday night and Friday, mostly cloudy. Lows in the lower 50s. Highs in the mid-60s. Friday night, mostly cloudy. A 40% chance of rain showers overnight. Lows in the mid-50s. Saturday and Saturday night, mostly cloudy with a 50% chance of rain showers. Highs in the mid-60s. Lows in the mid-50s. Sunday, decreasing clouds. Highs in the upper 60s. Sunday night, partly cloudy. Lows in the lower 50s. Monday, partly sunny with a 40% chance of rain showers. Highs in the upper 60s. Again, the forecast for central Minnesota,
from St. Cloud to the northwest Twin Cities suburbs for overnight, mostly cloudy. Lows in the mid-40s. Northeast winds up to 5 miles an hour. 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The current time is 12:08 a.m. Central Daylight Time. Now the forecast for central Minnesota, from St. Cloud to the northwest Twin Cities suburbs. Overnight, mostly cloudy. Lows in the mid-40s. Northeast winds up to 5 miles an hour. Tuesday, mostly sunny. Highs in the lower 60s. East winds up to 10 miles an hour. Tuesday night, mostly clear. Lows in the lower 40s. Southeast winds up to 5 miles an hour. Wednesday, mostly sunny. Highs in the mid-60s. Southeast winds up to 10 miles an hour, increasing to 10 to 15 miles an hour in the afternoon. Wednesday night, partly cloudy in the evening, then mostly cloudy with a 50% chance of rain showers overnight. Lows around 50. Southeast winds 5 to 10 miles an hour. Thursday, rain showers likely in the morning. Highs in the lower 60s. Chance of showers 70%. Thursday night and Friday, mostly cloudy. Lows in the lower 50s. Highs in the mid-60s. Friday night, mostly cloudy. A 40% chance of rain showers overnight. Lows in the mid-50s. Saturday and Saturday night, mostly cloudy with a 50% chance of rain showers. Highs in the mid-60s. Lows in the mid-50s. Sunday, decreasing clouds. Highs in the upper 60s. Sunday night, partly cloudy. Lows in the lower 50s. Monday, partly sunny with a 40% chance of rain showers. Highs in the upper 60s. Again, the forecast for central Minnesota, from St. Cloud to the northwest Twin Cities suburbs for overnight, mostly cloudy. Lows in the mid-40s. Northeast winds up to 5 miles an hour. 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The current time is 12:11 a.m. Central Daylight Time. Now the forecast for central Minnesota, from St. Cloud to the northwest Twin Cities suburbs. Overnight, mostly cloudy. Lows in the mid-40s. Northeast winds up to 5 miles an hour. Tuesday, mostly sunny. Highs in the lower 60s. East winds up to 10 miles an hour. Tuesday night, mostly clear. Lows in the lower 40s. Southeast winds up to 5 miles an hour. Wednesday, mostly sunny. Highs in the mid-60s. Southeast winds up to 10 miles an hour, increasing to 10 to 15 miles an hour in the afternoon. Wednesday night, partly cloudy in the evening, then mostly cloudy with a 50% chance of rain showers overnight. Lows around 50. Southeast winds 5 to 10 miles an hour. Thursday, rain showers likely in the morning. Highs in the lower 60s. Chance of showers 70%. Thursday night and Friday, mostly cloudy. Lows in the lower 50s. Highs in the mid-60s. Friday night, mostly cloudy. A 40% chance of rain showers overnight. Lows in the mid-50s. Saturday and Saturday night, mostly cloudy with a 50% chance of rain showers. Highs in the mid-60s. Lows in the mid-50s. Sunday, decreasing clouds. Highs in the upper 60s. Sunday night, partly cloudy. Lows in the lower 50s. Monday,
Partly sunny with a 40% chance of rain showers. Highs in the upper 60s. Again, the forecast for central Minnesota, from St. Cloud to the northwest Twin Cities suburbs for overnight, mostly cloudy. Lows in the mid-40s. Northeast winds up to 5 miles an hour. 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The current time is 12:13 a.m. Central Daylight Time. Now the forecast for central Minnesota, from St. Cloud to the northwest Twin Cities suburbs. Overnight, mostly cloudy. Lows in the mid-40s. Northeast winds up to 5 miles an hour. Tuesday, mostly sunny. Highs in the lower 60s. East winds up to 10 miles an hour. Tuesday night, mostly clear. Lows in the lower 40s. Southeast winds up to 5 miles an hour. Wednesday, mostly sunny. Highs in the mid-60s. Southeast winds up to 10 miles an hour, increasing to 10 to 15 miles an hour in the afternoon. Wednesday night, partly cloudy in the evening, then mostly cloudy with a 50% chance of rain showers overnight. Lows around 50. Southeast winds 5 to 10 miles an hour. Thursday, rain showers likely in the morning. Highs in the lower 60s. Chance of showers 70%. Thursday night and Friday, mostly cloudy. Lows in the lower 50s. Highs in the mid-60s. Friday night, mostly cloudy. A 40% chance of rain showers overnight. Lows in the mid-50s. Saturday and Saturday night, mostly cloudy with a 50% chance of rain showers. Highs in the mid-60s. Lows in the mid-50s. Sunday, decreasing clouds. Highs in the upper 60s. Sunday night, partly cloudy. Lows in the lower 50s. Monday, partly sunny with a 40% chance of rain showers. Highs in the upper 60s. Again, the forecast for central Minnesota, from St. Cloud to the northwest Twin Cities suburbs for overnight, mostly cloudy. Lows in the mid-40s. Northeast winds up to 5 miles an hour. At midnight, the report from Buffalo was not available. In Maple Lake, it was partly cloudy. The temperature was 53 degrees, the dew point was 48, and the relative humidity was 84%. The wind was northeast at 6 miles an hour. The pressure was 30.32 inches and rising. Elsewhere across central Minnesota, it was clear, with a temperature of 46 at Little Falls and 52 at Wilmer. It was partly cloudy, with a temperature of 55 at the Twin Cities, 50 at St. Cloud, 49 at Crystal, 49 at Princeton, and 50 at Litchfield. At Anoka, it was mostly cloudy, with a temperature of 51. Around the state, it was clear, with a temperature of 47 at Brainerd and 34 at International Falls. At Duluth, it was partly cloudy, with a temperature of 46. It was cloudy, with a temperature of 54 at Rochester, and 55 at Mankato. Once again at midnight, the report from Buffalo was not available. And in Maple Lake, it was 53 degrees under partly cloudy skies. 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The current time is 12:17 a.m. Central Daylight Time. Now the forecast for central Minnesota, from St. Cloud to the northwest Twin Cities suburbs. Overnight, mostly cloudy. Lows in the mid-40s. Northeast winds up to 5 miles an hour. Tuesday, mostly sunny. Highs in the lower 60s. East winds up to 10 miles an hour.
Tuesday night, mostly clear. Lows in the lower 40s. Southeast winds up to 5 miles an hour. Wednesday, mostly sunny. Highs in the mid 60s. Southeast winds up to 10 miles an hour, increasing to 10 to 15 miles an hour in the afternoon. Wednesday night, partly cloudy in the evening, then mostly cloudy with a 50% chance of rain showers overnight. Lows around 50. Southeast winds 5 to 10 miles an hour. Thursday, rain showers likely in the morning. Highs in the lower 60s. Chance of showers 70%. Thursday night and Friday, mostly cloudy. Lows in the lower 50s. Highs in the mid 60s. Friday night, mostly cloudy. A 40% chance of rain showers overnight. Lows in the mid 50s. Saturday and Saturday night, mostly cloudy with a 50% chance of rain showers. Highs in the mid 60s. Lows in the mid 50s. Sunday, decreasing clouds. Highs in the upper 60s. Sunday night, partly cloudy. Lows in the lower 50s. Monday, partly sunny with a 40% chance of rain showers. Highs in the upper 60s. Again, the forecast for central Minnesota, from St. Cloud to the northwest Twin Cities suburbs for overnight, mostly cloudy. Lows in the mid-40s. Northeast winds up to 5 miles an hour. At midnight, the report from Buffalo was not available. In Maple Lake, it was partly cloudy. The temperature was 53 degrees, the dew point was 48, and the relative humidity was 84%. The wind was northeast at 6 miles an hour. The pressure was 30.32 inches and rising. Elsewhere across central Minnesota, it was clear, with a temperature of 46 at Little Falls and 52 at Wilmer. It was partly cloudy, with a temperature of 55 at the Twin Cities, 50 at St. Cloud, 49 at Crystal, 49 at Princeton, and 50 at Litchfield. At Anoka, it was mostly cloudy, with a temperature of 51. Around the state, it was clear, with a temperature of 47 at Brainerd and 34 at International Falls. At Duluth, it was partly cloudy, with a temperature of 46. It was cloudy, with a temperature of 54 at Rochester and 55 at Mankato. Once again at midnight, the report from Buffalo was not available. And in Maple Lake, it was 53 degrees under partly cloudy skies. 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The current time is 12:21 a.m. Central Daylight Time. Now the forecast for central Minnesota, from St. Cloud to the northwest Twin Cities suburbs. Overnight, mostly cloudy. Lows in the mid-40s. Northeast winds up to 5 miles an hour. Tuesday, mostly sunny. Highs in the lower 60s. East winds up to 10 miles an hour. Tuesday night, mostly clear. Lows in the lower 40s. Southeast winds up to 5 miles an hour. Wednesday, mostly sunny. Highs in the mid-60s. Southeast winds up to 10 miles an hour, increasing to 10 to 15 miles an hour in the afternoon. Wednesday night, partly cloudy in the evening, then mostly cloudy with a 50% chance of rain showers overnight. Lows around 50. Southeast winds 5 to 10 miles an hour. Thursday, rain showers likely in the morning. Highs in the lower 60s. Chance of showers 70%. Thursday night and Friday, mostly cloudy. Lows in the lower 50s. Highs in the mid 60s. Friday night, mostly cloudy. A 40% chance of rain showers overnight. Lows in the mid 50s. Saturday and Saturday night, mostly cloudy with a 50% chance of rain showers. Highs in the mid 60s. Lows in the mid 50s.
Sunday, decreasing clouds. Highs in the upper 60s. Sunday night.

partly cloudy. Lows in the lower 50s. Monday, partly sunny with a 40% chance of rain showers. Highs in the upper 60s. Again, the forecast for central Minnesota, from St. Cloud to the northwest Twin Cities suburbs for overnight, mostly cloudy. Lows in the mid-40s. Northeast winds up to 5 miles an hour. At midnight, the report from Buffalo was not available. In Maple Lake, it was partly cloudy. The temperature was 53 degrees, the dew point was 48, and the relative humidity was 84%. The wind was northeast at 6 miles an hour. The pressure was 30.32 inches and rising. Elsewhere across central Minnesota, it was clear, with a temperature of 46 at Little Falls and 52 at Willmar. It was partly cloudy, with a temperature of 55 at the Twin Cities, 50 at St. Cloud, 49 at Crystal, 49 at Princeton, and 50 at Litchfield. At Anoka, it was mostly cloudy, with a temperature of 51. Around the state, it was clear, with a temperature of 47 at Brainerd and 34 at International Falls. At Duluth, it was partly cloudy, with a temperature of 46. It was cloudy, with a temperature of 54 at Rochester and 55 at Mankato. Once again at midnight, the report from Buffalo was not available. And in Maple Lake, it was 53 degrees under partly cloudy skies. 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The current time is 12:25 a.m. Central Daylight Time. Now the forecast for central Minnesota, from St. Cloud to the northwest Twin Cities suburbs. Overnight, mostly cloudy. Lows in the mid-40s. Northeast winds up to 5 miles an hour. Tuesday, mostly sunny. Highs in the lower 60s. East winds up to 10 miles an hour. Tuesday night, mostly clear. Lows in the lower 40s. Southeast winds up to 5 miles an hour. Wednesday, mostly sunny. Highs in the mid-60s. Southeast winds up to 10 miles an hour, increasing to 10 to 15 miles an hour in the afternoon. Wednesday night, partly cloudy in the evening, then mostly cloudy with a 50% chance of rain showers overnight. Lows around 50. Southeast winds 5 to 10 miles an hour. Thursday, rain showers likely in the morning. Highs in the lower 60s. Chance of showers 70%. Thursday night and Friday, mostly cloudy. Lows in the lower 50s. Highs in the mid-60s. Friday night, mostly cloudy. A 40% chance of rain showers overnight. Lows in the mid-50s. Saturday and Saturday night, mostly cloudy with a 50% chance of rain showers. Highs in the mid-60s. Lows in the mid-50s. Sunday, decreasing clouds. Highs in the upper 60s. Sunday night, partly cloudy. Lows in the lower 50s. Monday, partly sunny with a 40% chance of rain showers. Highs in the upper 60s. Again, the forecast for central Minnesota, from St. Cloud to the northwest Twin Cities suburbs for overnight, mostly cloudy. Lows in the mid-40s. Northeast winds up to 5 miles an hour. At midnight, the report from Buffalo was not available. In Maple Lake, it was partly cloudy. The temperature was 53 degrees, the dew point was 48, and the relative humidity was 84%. The wind was northeast at 6 miles an hour. The pressure was 30.32 inches and rising. Elsewhere across central Minnesota, it was clear, with a temperature of 46 at Little Falls and 52 at Willmar. It was partly cloudy, with a temperature of 55 at the Twin Cities, 50 at St. Cloud, 49 at Crystal, 49 at Princeton, and 50 at Litchfield. At Anoka, it was mostly cloudy,
with a temperature of 51. Around the state, it was clear, with a temperature of 47 at Brainerd and 34 at International Falls. At Duluth, it was partly cloudy, with a temperature of 46. It was cloudy, with a temperature of 54 at Rochester and 55 at Mankato. Once again at midnight, the report from Buffalo was not available. And in Maple Lake, it was 53 degrees under partly cloudy skies. 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The current time is 12:29 a.m. Central Daylight Time. Now the forecast for central Minnesota, from St. Cloud to the northwest Twin Cities suburbs. Overnight, mostly cloudy. Lows in the mid-40s. Northeast winds up to 5 miles an hour. Tuesday, mostly sunny. Highs in the lower 60s. East winds up to 10 miles an hour. Tuesday night, mostly clear. Lows in the lower 40s. Southeast winds up to 5 miles an hour. Wednesday, mostly sunny. Highs in the mid-60s. Southeast winds up to 10 miles an hour, increasing to 10 to 15 miles an hour in the afternoon. Wednesday night, partly cloudy in the evening, then mostly cloudy with a 50% chance of rain showers overnight. Lows around 50. Southeast winds 5 to 10 miles an hour. Thursday, rain showers likely in the morning. Highs in the lower 60s. Chance of showers 70%. Thursday night and Friday, mostly cloudy. Lows in the lower 50s. Highs in the mid-60s. Friday night, mostly cloudy. A 40% chance of rain showers overnight. Lows in the mid-50s. Saturday and Saturday night, mostly cloudy with a 50% chance of rain showers. Highs in the mid-60s. Lows in the mid-50s. Sunday, decreasing clouds. Highs in the upper 60s. Sunday night, partly cloudy. Lows in the lower 50s. Monday, partly sunny with a 40% chance of rain showers. Highs in the upper 60s. Again, the forecast for central Minnesota, from St. Cloud to the northwest Twin Cities suburbs for overnight, mostly cloudy. Lows in the mid-40s. Northeast winds up to 5 miles an hour. At midnight, the report from Buffalo was not available. In Maple Lake, it was partly cloudy. The temperature was 53 degrees, the dew point was 48, and the relative humidity was 84%. The wind was northeast at 6 miles an hour. The pressure was 30.32 inches and rising. Elsewhere across central Minnesota, it was clear, with a temperature of 46 at Little Falls and 52 at Willmar. It was partly cloudy, with a temperature of 55 at the Twin Cities, 50 at St. Cloud, 49 at Crystal, 49 at Princeton, and 50 at Litchfield. At Anoka, it was mostly cloudy, with a temperature of 51. Around the state, it was clear, with a temperature of 47 at Brainerd and 34 at International Falls. At Duluth, it was partly cloudy, with a temperature of 46. It was cloudy, with a temperature of 54 at Rochester and 55 at Mankato. Once again at midnight, the report from Buffalo was not available. And in Maple Lake, it was 53 degrees under partly cloudy skies. 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The current time is 12:32 a.m. Central Daylight Time. Now the forecast for central Minnesota, from St. Cloud to the northwest Twin Cities suburbs. Overnight, mostly cloudy. Lows in the mid-40s.
Northeast winds up to 5 miles an hour. Tuesday, mostly sunny. Highs in the lower 60s. East winds up to 10 miles an hour. East winds up to 10 miles an hour. Tuesday night, mostly clear. Lows in the lower 40s. Southeast winds up to 5 miles an hour. Wednesday, mostly sunny. Highs in the mid-60s. Southeast winds up to 10 miles an hour, increasing to 10 to 15 miles an hour in the afternoon. Wednesday night, partly cloudy in the evening, then mostly cloudy with a 50% chance of rain showers overnight. Lows around 50. Southeast winds 5 to 10 miles an hour. Thursday, rain showers likely in the morning. Highs in the lower 60s. Chance of showers 70%. Thursday night and Friday, mostly cloudy. Lows in the lower 50s. Highs in the mid-60s. Friday night, mostly cloudy. A 40% chance of rain showers overnight. Lows in the mid-50s. Saturday and Saturday night, mostly cloudy with a 50% chance of rain showers. Highs in the mid-60s. Lows in the mid-50s. Sunday, decreasing clouds. Highs in the upper 60s. Sunday night, partly cloudy. Lows in the lower 50s. Monday, partly sunny with a 40% chance of rain showers. Highs in the upper 60s. Again, the forecast for central Minnesota, from St. Cloud to the northwest Twin Cities suburbs for overnight, mostly cloudy. Lows in the mid-40s. Northeast winds up to 5 miles an hour. At midnight, the report from Buffalo was not available. In Maple Lake, it was partly cloudy. The temperature was 53 degrees, the dew point was 48, and the relative humidity was 84%. The wind was northeast at 6 miles an hour. The pressure was 30.32 inches and rising. Elsewhere across central Minnesota, it was clear, with a temperature of 46 at Little Falls and 52 at Wilmer. It was partly cloudy, with a temperature of 55 at the Twin Cities, 50 at St. Cloud, 49 at Crystal, 49 at Princeton, and 50 at Litchfield. At Anoka, it was mostly cloudy, with a temperature of 51. Around the state, it was clear, with a temperature of 47 at Brainerd and 34 at International Falls. At Duluth, it was partly cloudy, with a temperature of 46. It was cloudy, with a temperature of 54 at Rochester, and 55 at Mankato. Once again at midnight, the report from Buffalo was not available. And in Maple Lake, it was 53 degrees under partly cloudy skies. 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The current time is 12:36 a.m. Central Daylight Time. Now the forecast for central Minnesota, from St. Cloud to the northwest Twin Cities suburbs. Overnight, mostly cloudy. Lows in the mid-40s. Northeast winds up to 5 miles an hour. Tuesday, mostly sunny. Highs in the lower 60s. East winds up to 10 miles an hour. Tuesday night, mostly clear. Lows in the lower 40s. Southeast winds up to 5 miles an hour. Wednesday, mostly sunny. Highs in the mid-60s. Southeast winds up to 10 miles an hour, increasing to 10 to 15 miles an hour in the afternoon. Wednesday night, partly cloudy in the evening, then mostly cloudy with a 50% chance of rain showers overnight. Lows around 50. Southeast winds 5 to 10 miles an hour. Thursday, rain showers likely in the morning. Highs in the lower 60s. Chance of showers 70%. Thursday night and Friday, mostly cloudy. Lows in the lower 50s. Highs in the mid-60s. Friday night, mostly cloudy.
A 40% chance of

Rain showers overnight. Lows in the mid-50s. Saturday and Saturday night, mostly cloudy with a 50% chance of rain showers. Highs in the mid-60s. Lows in the mid-50s. Sunday, decreasing clouds. Highs in the upper 60s. Sunday night, partly cloudy. Lows in the lower 50s. Monday, partly sunny with a 40% chance of rain showers. Highs in the upper 60s. Again, the forecast for central Minnesota, from St. Cloud to the northwest Twin Cities suburbs for overnight, mostly cloudy. Lows in the mid-40s. Northeast winds up to 5 miles an hour. At midnight, the report from Buffalo was not available. In Maple Lake, it was partly cloudy. The temperature was 53 degrees, the dew point was 48, and the relative humidity was 84%. The wind was northeast at 6 miles an hour. The pressure was 30.32 inches and rising. Elsewhere across central Minnesota, it was clear, with a temperature of 46 at Little Falls and 52 at Willmar. It was partly cloudy, with a temperature of 55 at the Twin Cities, 50 at St. Cloud, 49 at Crystal, 49 at Princeton, and 50 at Litchfield. At Anoka, it was mostly cloudy, with a temperature of 51. Around the state, it was clear, with a temperature of 47 at Brainerd and 34 at International Falls. At Duluth, it was partly cloudy, with a temperature of 46. It was cloudy, with a temperature of 54 at Rochester and 55 at Mankato. Once again at midnight, the report from Buffalo was not available. And in Maple Lake, it was 53 degrees under partly cloudy skies. 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The current time is 12:40 a.m. Central Daylight Time. Now the forecast for central Minnesota, from St. Cloud to the northwest Twin Cities suburbs. Overnight, mostly cloudy. Lows in the mid-40s. Northeast winds up to 5 miles an hour. Tuesday, mostly sunny. Highs in the lower 60s. East winds up to 10 miles an hour. Tuesday night, mostly clear. Lows in the lower 40s. Southeast winds up to 5 miles an hour. Wednesday, mostly sunny. Highs in the mid-60s. Southeast winds up to 10 miles an hour, increasing to 10 to 15 miles an hour in the afternoon. Wednesday night, partly cloudy in the evening, then mostly cloudy with a 50% chance of rain showers overnight. Lows around 50. Southeast winds 5 to 10 miles an hour. Thursday, rain showers likely in the morning. Highs in the lower 60s. Chance of showers 70%. Thursday night and Friday, mostly cloudy. Lows in the lower 50s. Highs in the mid-60s. Friday night, mostly cloudy. A 40% chance of rain showers overnight. Lows in the mid-50s. Saturday and Saturday night, mostly cloudy with a 50% chance of rain showers. Highs in the mid-60s. Lows in the mid-50s. Sunday, decreasing clouds. Highs in the upper 60s. Sunday night, partly cloudy. Lows in the lower 50s. Monday, partly sunny with a 40% chance of rain showers. Highs in the upper 60s. Again, the forecast for central Minnesota, from St. Cloud to the northwest Twin Cities suburbs for overnight, mostly cloudy. Lows in the mid-40s. Northeast winds up to 5 miles an hour. At midnight, the report from Buffalo was not available. In Maple Lake, it was partly cloudy. The temperature was 53 degrees, the dew point was 48, and the relative humidity was 84%. The wind was northeast at 6 miles an hour. The pressure was 30.32 inches and rising. Elsewhere across

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The current time is 12:44 a.m. Central Daylight Time. Now the forecast for central Minnesota, from St. Cloud to the northwest Twin Cities suburbs. Overnight, mostly cloudy. Lows in the mid-40s. Northeast winds up to 5 miles an hour. Tuesday, mostly sunny. Highs in the lower 60s. East winds up to 10 miles an hour. Tuesday night, mostly clear. Lows in the lower 40s. Southeast winds up to 5 miles an hour. Wednesday, mostly sunny. Highs in the mid-60s. Southeast winds up to 10 miles an hour, increasing to 10 to 15 miles an hour in the afternoon. Wednesday night, partly cloudy in the evening, then mostly cloudy with a 50% chance of rain showers overnight. Lows around 50. Southeast winds 5 to 10 miles an hour. Thursday, rain showers likely in the morning. Highs in the lower 60s. Chance of showers 70%. Thursday night and Friday, mostly cloudy. Lows in the lower 50s. Highs in the mid-60s. Friday night, mostly cloudy. A 40% chance of rain showers overnight. Lows in the mid-50s. Saturday and Saturday night, mostly cloudy with a 50% chance of rain showers. Highs in the mid-60s. Lows in the mid-50s. Sunday, decreasing clouds. Highs in the upper 60s. Sunday night, partly cloudy. Lows in the lower 50s. Monday, partly sunny with a 40% chance of rain showers. Highs in the upper 60s. Again, the forecast for central Minnesota, from St. Cloud to the northwest Twin Cities suburbs for overnight, mostly cloudy. Lows in the mid-40s. Northeast winds up to 5 miles an hour. At midnight, the report from Buffalo was not available. In Maple Lake, it was partly cloudy. The temperature was 53 degrees, the dew point was 48, and the relative humidity was 84%. The wind was northeast at 6 miles an hour. The pressure was 30.32 inches and rising. Elsewhere across central Minnesota, it was clear, with a temperature of 46 at Little Falls and 52 at Wilmer. It was partly cloudy, with a temperature of 55 at the Twin Cities, 50 at St. Cloud, 49 at Crystal, 49 at Princeton, and 50 at Litchfield. At Anoka, it was mostly cloudy, with a temperature of 51. Around the state, it was clear, with a temperature of 47 at Brainerd and 34 at International Falls. At Duluth, it was partly cloudy, with a temperature of 46. It was cloudy, with a temperature of 54 at Rochester and 55 at Mankato. Once again at midnight, the report from Buffalo was not available. And in Maple Lake, it was 53 degrees under partly cloudy skies. 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The current time is 12:48 a.m. Central Daylight Time. Now the forecast for central Minnesota, from St. Cloud to the northwest Twin Cities suburbs. Overnight, mostly cloudy. Lows in the mid-40s. Northeast winds up to 5 miles an hour. Tuesday, mostly sunny. Highs in the lower 60s. East winds up to 10 miles an hour. Tuesday night, mostly clear. Lows in the lower 40s. Southeast winds up to 5 miles an hour. Wednesday, mostly sunny. Highs in the mid-60s. Southeast winds up to 10 miles an hour, increasing to 10 to 15 miles an hour.

in the afternoon. Wednesday night, partly cloudy in the evening, then mostly cloudy with a 50% chance of rain showers overnight. Lows around 50. Southeast winds 5 to 10 miles an hour. Thursday, rain showers likely in the morning. Highs in the lower 60s. Chance of showers 70%. Thursday night and Friday, mostly cloudy. Lows in the lower 50s. Highs in the mid-60s. Friday night, mostly cloudy. A 40% chance of rain showers overnight. Lows in the mid-50s. Saturday and Saturday night, mostly cloudy with a 50% chance of rain showers. Highs in the mid-60s. Lows in the mid-50s. Sunday, decreasing clouds. Highs in the upper 60s. Sunday night, partly cloudy. Lows in the lower 50s. Monday, partly sunny with a 40% chance of rain showers. Highs in the upper 60s. Again, the forecast for central Minnesota, from St. Cloud to the northwest Twin Cities suburbs for overnight, mostly cloudy. Lows in the mid-40s. Northeast winds up to 5 miles an hour. At midnight, the report from Buffalo was not available. In Maple Lake, it was partly cloudy. The temperature was 53 degrees, the dew point was 48, and the relative humidity was 84%. The wind was northeast at 6 miles an hour. The pressure was 30.32 inches and rising. Elsewhere across central Minnesota, it was clear, with a temperature of 46 at Little Falls and 52 at Wilmer. It was partly cloudy, with a temperature of 55 at the Twin Cities, 50 at St. Cloud, 49 at Crystal, 49 at Princeton, and 50 at Litchfield. At Anoka, it was mostly cloudy, with a temperature of 51. Around the state, it was clear, with a temperature of 47 at Brainerd and 34 at International Falls. At Duluth, it was partly cloudy, with a temperature of 46. It was cloudy, with a temperature of 54 at Rochester, and 55 at Mankato. Once again at midnight, the report from Buffalo was not available. And in Maple Lake, it was 53 degrees under partly cloudy skies. 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The current time is 12:51 a.m. Central Daylight Time. Now the forecast for central Minnesota, from St. Cloud to the northwest Twin Cities suburbs. Overnight, mostly cloudy. Lows in the mid-40s. Northeast winds up to 5 miles an hour. Tuesday, mostly sunny. Highs in the lower 60s. East winds up to 10 miles an hour. Tuesday night, mostly clear. Lows in the lower 40s. Southeast winds up to 5 miles an hour. Wednesday, mostly sunny. Highs in the mid-60s. Southeast winds up to 10 miles an hour, increasing to 10 to 15 miles an hour in the afternoon. Wednesday night, partly cloudy in the evening, then mostly cloudy with a 50% chance of rain showers overnight. Lows around 50. Southeast winds 5 to 10 miles an hour. Thursday, rain showers likely in the morning. Highs in the lower 60s. Chance of showers 70%. Thursday night and Friday, mostly cloudy. Lows in the lower 50s. Highs in the mid-60s. Friday night, mostly cloudy. A 40% chance of rain showers overnight. Lows in the mid-50s. Saturday and Saturday night, mostly cloudy with a 50% chance of rain showers. Highs in the mid-60s. Lows in the mid-50s. Sunday, decreasing clouds. Highs in the upper 60s. Sunday night, partly cloudy. Lows in the lower 50s. Monday, partly sunny with a 40% chance of rain showers. Highs in the upper 60s.
Again, the forecast for central Minnesota, from St. Cloud to the northwest Twin Cities suburbs for overnight, mostly cloudy. Lows in the mid-40s. Northeast winds up to 5 miles an hour. At midnight, the report from Buffalo was not available. In Maple Lake, it was partly cloudy. The temperature was 53 degrees, the dew point was 48, and the relative humidity was 84%. The wind was northeast at 6 miles an hour. The pressure was 30.32 inches and rising. Elsewhere across central Minnesota, it was clear, with a temperature of 46 at Little Falls and 52 at Wilmer. It was partly cloudy, with a temperature of 55 at the Twin Cities, 50 at St. Cloud, 49 at Crystal, 49 at Princeton, and 50 at Litchfield. At Anoka, it was mostly cloudy, with a temperature of 51. Around the state, it was clear, with a temperature of 47 at Brainerd and 34 at International Falls. At Duluth, it was partly cloudy, with a temperature of 46. It was cloudy, with a temperature of 54 at Rochester and 55 at Mankato. Once again at midnight, the report from Buffalo was not available. And in Maple Lake, it was 53 degrees under partly cloudy skies. 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The current time is 12:55 a.m. Central Daylight Time. Now the forecast for central Minnesota, from St. Cloud to the northwest Twin Cities suburbs. Overnight, mostly cloudy. Lows in the mid-40s. Northeast winds up to 5 miles an hour. Tuesday, mostly sunny. Highs in the lower 60s. East winds up to 10 miles an hour. Tuesday night, mostly clear. Lows in the lower 40s. Southeast winds up to 5 miles an hour. Wednesday, mostly sunny. Highs in the mid-60s. Southeast winds up to 10 miles an hour, increasing to 10 to 15 miles an hour in the afternoon. Wednesday night, partly cloudy in the evening, then mostly cloudy with a 50% chance of rain showers overnight. Lows around 50. Southeast winds 5 to 10 miles an hour. Thursday, rain showers likely in the morning. Highs in the lower 60s. Chance of showers 70%. Thursday night and Friday, mostly cloudy. Lows in the lower 50s. Highs in the mid-60s. Friday night, mostly cloudy. A 40% chance of rain showers overnight. Lows in the mid-50s. Saturday and Saturday night, mostly cloudy with a 50% chance of rain showers. Highs in the mid-60s. Lows in the mid-50s. Sunday, decreasing clouds. Highs in the upper 60s. Sunday night, partly cloudy. Lows in the lower 50s. Monday, partly sunny with a 40% chance of rain showers. Highs in the upper 60s. Again, the forecast for central Minnesota, from St. Cloud to the northwest Twin Cities suburbs for overnight, mostly cloudy. Lows in the mid-40s. Northeast winds up to 5 miles an hour. At midnight, the report from Buffalo was not available. In Maple Lake, it was partly cloudy. The temperature was 53 degrees, the dew point was 48, and the relative humidity was 84%. The wind was northeast at 6 miles an hour. The pressure was 30.32 inches and rising. Elsewhere across central Minnesota, it was clear, with a temperature of 46 at Little Falls and 52 at Wilmer. It was partly cloudy, with a temperature of 55 at the Twin Cities, 50 at St. Cloud, 49 at Crystal, 49 at Princeton, and 50 at Litchfield. At Anoka, it was mostly cloudy, with a temperature of 51. Around the state, it was clear, with a temperature of 47 at Brainerd and 34 at International Falls. At Duluth, it was partly cloudy,
with a temperature of 46. It was cloudy, with a temperature of 54 at Rochester, and 55 at Mankato. Once again at midnight, the report from Buffalo was not available. And in Maple Lake, it was 53 degrees under partly cloudy skies. 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The current time is 12:59 a.m. Central Daylight Time. Now the forecast for central Minnesota, from St. Cloud to the northwest Twin Cities suburbs. Overnight, mostly cloudy. Lows in the mid-40s. Northeast winds up to 5 miles an hour. Tuesday, mostly sunny. Highs in the lower 60s. East winds up to 10 miles an hour. Tuesday night, mostly clear. Lows in the lower 40s. Southeast winds up to 5 miles an hour. Wednesday, mostly sunny. Highs in the mid-60s. Southeast winds up to 10 miles an hour, increasing to 10 to 15 miles an hour in the afternoon. Wednesday night, partly cloudy in the evening, then mostly cloudy with a 50% chance of rain showers overnight. Lows around 50. Southeast winds 5 to 10 miles an hour. Thursday, rain showers likely in the morning. Highs in the lower 60s. Chance of showers 70%. Thursday night and Friday, mostly cloudy. Lows in the lower 50s. Highs in the mid-60s. Friday night, mostly cloudy. A 40% chance of rain showers overnight. Lows in the mid-50s. Saturday and Saturday night, mostly cloudy with a 50% chance of rain showers. Highs in the mid-60s. Lows in the mid-50s. Sunday, decreasing clouds. Highs in the upper 60s. Sunday night, partly cloudy. Lows in the lower 50s. Monday, partly sunny with a 40% chance of rain showers. Highs in the upper 60s. Again, the forecast for central Minnesota, from St. Cloud to the northwest Twin Cities suburbs for overnight, mostly cloudy. Lows in the mid-40s. Northeast winds up to 5 miles an hour. Now the forecast for central Minnesota, from St. Cloud to the northwest Twin Cities suburbs. Overnight, partly cloudy. Near steady temperature in the upper 40s. East winds up to 5 miles an hour. Tuesday, sunny. Highs in the lower 60s. East winds up to 10 miles an hour. Tuesday night, increasing clouds. Lows in the mid-40s. Southeast winds up to 5 miles an hour. Wednesday, mostly sunny. Highs in the mid-60s. Southeast winds 5 to 15 miles an hour. Wednesday night, mostly cloudy. A 50% chance of rain showers overnight. Lows around 50. Southeast winds 5 to 10 miles an hour. Thursday, rain showers likely in the morning. Highs in the lower 60s. Chance of showers 70%. Thursday night and Friday, mostly cloudy. Lows in the lower 50s. Highs in the mid-60s. Friday night, mostly cloudy. A 40% chance of rain showers overnight. Lows in the mid-50s. Saturday and Saturday night, mostly cloudy with a 50% chance of rain showers. Highs in the mid-60s. Lows in the mid-50s. Sunday, decreasing clouds. Highs in the upper 60s. Sunday night, partly cloudy. Lows in the lower 50s. Monday, partly sunny with a 40% chance of rain showers. Highs in the upper 60s. Again, the forecast for central Minnesota, from St. Cloud to the northwest Twin Cities suburbs for overnight, partly cloudy. Near steady temperature in the upper 40s. East winds up to 5 miles an hour.
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The current time is 1:04 a.m. Central Daylight Time. Now the forecast for central Minnesota, from St. Cloud to the northwest Twin Cities suburbs. Overnight, partly cloudy. Near steady temperature in the upper 40s. East winds up to 5 miles an hour. Tuesday, sunny. Highs in the lower 60s. East winds up to 10 miles an hour. Tuesday night, increasing clouds. Lows in the mid-40s. Southeast winds up to 5 miles an hour. Wednesday, mostly sunny. Highs in the mid-60s. Southeast winds 5 to 15 miles an hour. Wednesday night, mostly cloudy. A 50% chance of rain showers overnight. Lows around 50. Southeast winds 5 to 10 miles an hour. Thursday, rain showers likely in the morning. Highs in the lower 60s. Chance of showers 70%. Thursday night and Friday, mostly cloudy. Lows in the lower 50s. Highs in the mid-60s. Friday night, mostly cloudy. A 40% chance of rain showers overnight. Lows in the mid-50s. Saturday and Saturday night, mostly cloudy with a 50% chance of rain showers. Highs in the mid-60s. Lows in the mid-50s. Sunday, decreasing clouds. Highs in the upper 60s. Sunday night, partly cloudy. Lows in the lower 50s. Monday, partly sunny with a 40% chance of rain showers. Highs in the upper 60s. Again, the forecast for central Minnesota, from St. Cloud to the northwest Twin Cities suburbs for overnight, partly cloudy. Near steady temperature in the upper 40s. East winds up to 5 miles an hour. 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The current time is 1:06 a.m. Central Daylight Time. Now the forecast for central Minnesota, from St. Cloud to the northwest Twin Cities suburbs. Overnight, partly cloudy. Near steady temperature in the upper 40s. East winds up to 5 miles an hour. Tuesday, sunny. Highs in the lower 60s. East winds up to 10 miles an hour. Tuesday night, increasing clouds. Lows in the mid-40s. Southeast winds up to 5 miles an hour. Wednesday, mostly sunny. Highs in the mid-60s. Southeast winds 5 to 15 miles an hour. Wednesday night, mostly cloudy. A 50% chance of rain showers overnight. Lows around 50. Southeast winds 5 to 10 miles an hour. Thursday, rain showers likely in the morning. Highs in the lower 60s. Chance of showers 70%. Thursday night and Friday, mostly cloudy. Lows in the lower 50s. Highs in the mid-60s. Friday night, mostly cloudy. A 40% chance of rain showers overnight. Lows in the mid-50s. Saturday and Saturday night, mostly cloudy with a 50% chance of rain showers. Highs in the mid-60s. Lows in the mid-50s. Sunday, decreasing clouds. Highs in the upper 60s. Sunday night, partly cloudy. Lows in the lower 50s. Monday, partly sunny with a 40% chance of rain showers. Highs in the upper 60s. Again, the forecast for central Minnesota, from St. Cloud to the northwest Twin Cities suburbs for overnight, partly cloudy. Near steady temperature in the upper 40s.
east winds up to 5 miles an hour. 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The current time is 1:09 a.m. Central Daylight Time. Now the forecast for central Minnesota, from St. Cloud to the northwest Twin Cities suburbs. Overnight, partly cloudy. Near steady temperature in the upper 40s. East winds up to 5 miles an hour. Tuesday, sunny. Highs in the lower 60s. East winds up to 10 miles an hour. Tuesday night, increasing clouds. Lows in the mid-40s. Southeast winds up to 5 miles an hour. Wednesday, mostly sunny. Highs in the mid-60s. Southeast winds 5 to 15 miles an hour. Wednesday night, mostly cloudy. A 50% chance of rain showers overnight. Lows around 50. Southeast winds 5 to 10 miles an hour. Thursday, rain showers likely in the morning. Highs in the lower 60s. Chance of showers 70%. Thursday night and Friday, mostly cloudy. Lows in the lower 50s. Highs in the mid-60s. Friday night, mostly cloudy. A 40% chance of rain showers overnight. Lows in the mid-50s. Saturday and Saturday night, mostly cloudy with a 50% chance of rain showers. Highs in the mid-60s. Lows in the mid-50s. Sunday, decreasing clouds. Highs in the upper 60s. Sunday night, partly cloudy. Lows in the lower 50s. Monday, partly sunny with a 40% chance of rain showers. Highs in the upper 60s. Again, the forecast for central Minnesota, from St. Cloud to the northwest Twin Cities suburbs for overnight, partly cloudy. Near steady temperature in the upper 40s. East winds up to 5 miles an hour. 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The current time is 1:11 a.m. Central Daylight Time. Now the forecast for central Minnesota, from St. Cloud to the northwest Twin Cities suburbs. Overnight, partly cloudy. Near steady temperature in the upper 40s. East winds up to 5 miles an hour. Tuesday, sunny. Highs in the lower 60s. East winds up to 10 miles an hour. Tuesday night, increasing clouds. Lows in the mid-40s. Southeast winds up to 5 miles an hour. Wednesday, mostly sunny. Highs in the mid-60s. Southeast winds 5 to 15 miles an hour. Wednesday night, mostly cloudy. A 50% chance of rain showers overnight. Lows around 50. Southeast winds 5 to 10 miles an hour. Thursday, rain showers likely in the morning. Highs in the lower 60s. Chance of showers 70%. Thursday night and Friday, mostly cloudy. Lows in the lower 50s. Highs in the mid-60s. Friday night, mostly cloudy. A 40% chance of rain showers overnight. Lows in the mid-50s. Saturday and Saturday night, mostly cloudy with a 50% chance of rain showers. Highs in the mid-60s. Lows in the mid-50s. Sunday, decreasing clouds. Highs in the upper 60s. Sunday night, partly cloudy. Lows in the lower 50s. Monday, partly sunny with a 40% chance of rain showers. Highs in the upper 60s. Again, the forecast for central Minnesota, from St. Cloud to the northwest Twin Cities suburbs for overnight, partly cloudy.
near steady temperature in the upper 40s. Heats winds up to 5 miles an hour. At 1 a.m., the report from Buffalo was not available. In Maple Lake, it was partly cloudy. The temperature was 51 degrees, the dew point was 47, and the relative humidity was 84%. The wind was northeast at 5 miles an hour. The pressure was 30.32 inches and steady. Elsewhere across central Minnesota, it was 48 at Litchfield. It was clear, with a temperature of 50 at Crystal, 46 at Little Falls, and 52 at Willmar. It was partly cloudy, with a temperature of 53 at the Twin Cities, 49 at St. Cloud, 49 at Anoka, and 47 at Princeton. Around the state, it was clear, with a temperature of 47 at Brainerd, and 35 at International Falls. At Duluth, it was partly cloudy, with a temperature of 46. It was cloudy, with a temperature of 53 at Rochester, and 54 at Mankato. Once again at 1 a.m., the report from Buffalo was not available. And in Maple Lake, it was 51 degrees under partly cloudy skies. 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The current time is 1:15 a.m. Central Daylight Time. Now the forecast for central Minnesota, from St. Cloud to the northwest Twin Cities suburbs. Overnight, partly cloudy. Near steady temperature in the upper 40s. East winds up to 5 miles an hour. Tuesday, sunny. Highs in the lower 60s. East winds up to 10 miles an hour. Tuesday night, increasing clouds. Lows in the mid 40s. Southeast winds up to 5 miles an hour. Wednesday, mostly sunny. Highs in the mid 60s. Southeast winds 5 to 15 miles an hour. Wednesday night, mostly cloudy. A 50% chance of rain showers overnight. Lows around 50. Southeast winds 5 to 10 miles an hour. Thursday, rain showers likely in the morning. Highs in the lower 60s. Chance of showers 70%. Thursday night and Friday, mostly cloudy. Lows in the lower 50s. Highs in the mid 60s. Friday night, mostly cloudy. A 40% chance of rain showers overnight. Lows in the mid 50s. Saturday and Saturday night, mostly cloudy with a 50% chance of rain showers. Highs in the mid 60s. Lows in the mid 50s. Sunday, decreasing clouds. Highs in the upper 60s. Sunday night, partly cloudy. Lows in the lower 50s. Monday, partly sunny with a 40% chance of rain showers. Highs in the upper 60s. Again, the forecast for central Minnesota, from St. Cloud to the northwest Twin Cities suburbs for overnight, partly cloudy. Near steady temperature in the upper 40s. East winds up to 5 miles an hour. At 1 a.m., the report from Buffalo was not available. In Maple Lake, it was partly cloudy. The temperature was 51 degrees, the dew point was 47, and the relative humidity was 84%. The wind was northeast at 5 miles an hour. The pressure was 30.32 inches and steady. Elsewhere across central Minnesota, it was 48 at Litchfield. It was clear, with a temperature of 50 at Crystal, 46 at Little Falls, and 52 at Willmar. It was partly cloudy, with a temperature of 53 at the Twin Cities, 49 at St. Cloud, 49 at Anoka, and 47 at Princeton. Around the state, it was clear, with a temperature of 47 at Brainerd, and 35 at International Falls. At Duluth, it was partly cloudy, with a temperature of 46. It was cloudy, with a temperature of 53 at Rochester, and 54 at Mankato. Once again at 1 a.m., the report from Buffalo was not available. And in Maple Lake,
it was 51 degrees under partly cloudy skies. 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The current time is 1:19 a.m. Central Daylight Time. Now the forecast for central Minnesota, from St. Cloud to the northwest Twin Cities suburbs. Overnight, partly cloudy. Near steady temperature in the upper 40s. East winds up to 5 miles an hour. Tuesday, sunny. Highs in the lower 60s. East winds up to 10 miles an hour. Tuesday night, increasing clouds. Lows in the mid-40s. Southeast winds up to 5 miles an hour. Wednesday, mostly sunny. Highs in the mid-60s. Southeast winds 5 to 15 miles an hour. Wednesday night, mostly cloudy. A 50% chance of rain showers overnight. Lows around 50. Southeast winds 5 to 10 miles an hour. Thursday, rain showers likely in the morning. Highs in the lower 60s. Chance of showers 70%. Thursday night and Friday, mostly cloudy. Lows in the lower 50s. Highs in the mid-60s. Friday night, mostly cloudy. A 40% chance of rain showers overnight. Lows in the mid-50s. Saturday and Saturday night, mostly cloudy with a 50% chance of rain showers. Highs in the mid-60s. Lows in the mid-50s. Sunday, decreasing clouds. Highs in the upper 60s. Sunday night, partly cloudy. Lows in the lower 50s. Monday, partly sunny with a 40% chance of rain showers. Highs in the upper 60s. Again, the forecast for central Minnesota, from St. Cloud to the northwest Twin Cities suburbs for overnight, partly cloudy. Near steady temperature in the upper 40s. East winds up to 5 miles an hour. At 1 a.m., the report from Buffalo was not available. In Maple Lake, it was partly cloudy. The temperature was 51 degrees, the dew point was 47, and the relative humidity was 84%. The wind was northeast at 5 miles an hour. The pressure was 30.32 inches and steady. Elsewhere across central Minnesota, it was 48 at Litchfield. It was clear, with a temperature of 50 at Crystal, 46 at Little Falls, and 52 at Wilmer. It was partly cloudy, with a temperature of 53 at the Twin Cities, 49 at St. Cloud, 49 at Anoka, and 47 at Princeton. Around the state, it was clear, with a temperature of 47 at Brainerd, and 35 at International Falls. At Duluth, it was partly cloudy, with a temperature of 46. It was cloudy, with a temperature of 53 at Rochester, and 54 at Mankato. Once again at 1 a.m., the report from Buffalo was not available. And in Maple Lake, it was 51 degrees under partly cloudy skies. 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The current time is 1:23 a.m. Central Daylight Time. Now the forecast for central Minnesota, from St. Cloud to the northwest Twin Cities suburbs. Overnight, partly cloudy. Near steady temperature in the upper 40s. East winds up to 5 miles an hour. Tuesday, sunny. Highs in the lower 60s. East winds up to 10 miles an hour. Tuesday night, increasing clouds. Lows in the mid-40s. Southeast winds up to 5 miles an hour. Wednesday, mostly sunny. Highs in the mid-60s. Southeast winds 5 to 15 miles an hour. Wednesday night, mostly cloudy.
a 50% chance of rain showers overnight. Lows around 50. Southeast winds 5 to 10 miles an hour. Thursday, rain showers likely in the morning. Highs in the lower 60s. Chance of showers 70%. Thursday night and Friday, mostly cloudy. Lows in the lower 50s. Highs in the mid-60s. Friday night, mostly cloudy. A 40% chance of rain showers overnight. Lows in the mid-50s. Saturday and Saturday night, mostly cloudy with a 50% chance of rain showers. Highs in the mid-60s. Lows in the mid-50s. Sunday, decreasing clouds. Highs in the upper 60s. Sunday night, partly cloudy. Lows in the lower 50s. Monday, partly sunny with a 40% chance of rain showers. Highs in the upper 60s. Again, the forecast for central Minnesota, from St. Cloud to the northwest Twin Cities suburbs for overnight, partly cloudy. Near steady temperature in the upper 40s. East winds up to 5 miles an hour. At 1 a.m., the report from Buffalo was not available. In Maple Lake, it was partly cloudy. The temperature was 51 degrees, the dew point was 47, and the relative humidity was 84%. The wind was northeast at 5 miles an hour. The pressure was 30.32 inches and steady. Elsewhere across central Minnesota, it was 48 at Litchfield. It was clear, with a temperature of 50 at Crystal, 46 at Little Falls, and 52 at Wilmer. It was partly cloudy, with a temperature of 53 at the Twin Cities, 49 at St. Cloud, 49 at Anoka, and 47 at Princeton. Around the state, it was clear, with a temperature of 47 at Brainerd, and 35 at International Falls. At Duluth, it was partly cloudy, with a temperature of 46. It was cloudy, with a temperature of 53 at Rochester, and 54 at Mankato. Once again at 1 a.m., the report from Buffalo was not available. And in Maple Lake, it was 51 degrees under partly cloudy skies. 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The current time is 1:26 a.m. Central Daylight Time. Now the forecast for central Minnesota, from St. Cloud to the northwest Twin Cities suburbs. Overnight, partly cloudy. Near steady temperature in the upper 40s. East winds up to 5 miles an hour. Tuesday, sunny. Highs in the lower 60s. East winds up to 10 miles an hour. Tuesday night, increasing clouds. Lows in the mid-40s. Southeast winds up to 5 miles an hour. Wednesday, mostly sunny. Highs in the mid-60s. Southeast winds 5 to 15 miles an hour. Wednesday night, mostly cloudy. A 50% chance of rain showers overnight. Lows around 50. Southeast winds 5 to 10 miles an hour. Thursday, rain showers likely in the morning. Highs in the lower 60s. Chance of showers 70%. Thursday night and Friday, mostly cloudy. Lows in the lower 50s. Highs in the mid-60s. Friday night, mostly cloudy. A 40% chance of rain showers overnight. Lows in the mid-50s. Saturday and Saturday night, mostly cloudy with a 50% chance of rain showers. Highs in the mid-60s. Lows in the mid-50s. Sunday, decreasing clouds. Highs in the upper 60s. Sunday night, partly cloudy. Lows in the lower 50s. Monday, partly sunny with a 40% chance of rain showers. Highs in the upper 60s. Again, the forecast for central Minnesota, from St. Cloud to the northwest Twin Cities suburbs for overnight, partly cloudy.
near steady temperature in the upper 40s. East winds up to 5 miles an hour. At 1 a.m., the report from Buffalo was not available. In Maple Lake, it was partly cloudy. The temperature was 51 degrees, the dew point was 47, and the relative humidity was 84%. The wind was northeast at 5 miles an hour. The pressure was 30.32 inches and steady. Elsewhere across central Minnesota, it was 48 at Litchfield. It was clear, with a temperature of 50 at Crystal, 46 at Little Falls, and 52 at Wilmer. It was partly cloudy, with a temperature of 53 at the Twin Cities, 49 at St. Cloud, 49 at Anoka, and 47 at Princeton. Around the state, it was clear, with a temperature of 47 at Brainerd, and 35 at International Falls. At Duluth, it was partly cloudy, with a temperature of 46. It was cloudy, with a temperature of 53 at Rochester, and 54 at Mankato. Once again at 1 a.m., the report from Buffalo was not available. And in Maple Lake, it was 51 degrees under partly cloudy skies. 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The current time is 1:30 a.m. Central Daylight Time. Now the forecast for central Minnesota, from St. Cloud to the northwest Twin Cities suburbs. Overnight, partly cloudy. Near steady temperature in the upper 40s. East winds up to 5 miles an hour. Tuesday, sunny. Highs in the lower 60s. East winds up to 10 miles an hour. Tuesday night, increasing clouds. Lows in the mid 40s. Southeast winds up to 5 miles an hour. Wednesday, mostly sunny. Highs in the mid 60s. Southeast winds 5 to 15 miles an hour. Wednesday night, mostly cloudy. A 50% chance of rain showers overnight. Lows around 50. Southeast winds 5 to 10 miles an hour. Thursday, rain showers likely in the morning. Highs in the lower 60s. Chance of showers 70%. Thursday night and Friday, mostly cloudy. Lows in the lower 50s. Highs in the mid 60s. Friday night, mostly cloudy. A 40% chance of rain showers overnight. Lows in the mid 50s. Saturday and Saturday night, mostly cloudy with a 50% chance of rain showers. Highs in the mid 60s. Lows in the mid 50s. Sunday, decreasing clouds. Highs in the upper 60s. Sunday night, partly cloudy. Lows in the lower 50s. Monday, partly sunny with a 40% chance of rain showers. Highs in the upper 60s. Again, the forecast for central Minnesota, from St. Cloud to the northwest Twin Cities suburbs for overnight, partly cloudy. Near steady temperature in the upper 40s. East winds up to 5 miles an hour. At 1 a.m., the report from Buffalo was not available. In Maple Lake, it was partly cloudy. The temperature was 51 degrees, the dew point was 47, and the relative humidity was 84%. The wind was northeast at 5 miles an hour. The pressure was 30.32 inches and steady. Elsewhere across central Minnesota, it was 48 at Litchfield. It was clear, with a temperature of 50 at Crystal, 46 at Little Falls, and 52 at Wilmer. It was partly cloudy, with a temperature of 53 at the Twin Cities, 49 at St. Cloud, 49 at St. Cloud, 49 at Anoka, and 47 at Princeton. Around the state, it was clear, with a temperature of 47 at Brainerd, and 35 at International Falls. At Duluth, it was partly cloudy, with a temperature of 46. It was cloudy, with a temperature of 53 at Rochester, and 54 at Mankato. Once again at 1 a.m., the report from Buffalo was not available.
and in Maple Lake, it was 51 degrees under partly cloudy skies. This is

35 at International Falls. At Duluth, it was partly cloudy, with a temperature of 46. It was cloudy, with a temperature of 53 at Rochester, and 54 at Mankato. Once again at 1 a.m., the report from Buffalo was not available. And in Maple Lake, it was 51 degrees under partly cloudy skies. 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The current time is 1:45 a.m. Central Daylight Time. Now the forecast for central Minnesota, from St. Cloud to the northwest Twin Cities suburbs. Overnight, partly cloudy. Near steady temperature in the upper 40s. East winds up to 5 miles an hour. Tuesday, sunny. Highs in the lower 60s. East winds up to 10 miles an hour. Tuesday night, increasing clouds. Lows in the mid-40s. Southeast winds up to 5 miles an hour. Wednesday, mostly sunny. Highs in the mid-60s. Southeast winds 5 to 15 miles an hour. Wednesday night, mostly cloudy. A 50% chance of rain showers overnight. Lows around 50. Southeast winds 5 to 10 miles an hour. Thursday, rain showers likely in the morning. Highs in the lower 60s. Chance of showers 70%. Thursday night and Friday, mostly cloudy. Lows in the lower 50s. Highs in the mid-60s. Friday night, mostly cloudy. A 40% chance of rain showers overnight. Lows in the mid-50s. Saturday and Saturday night, mostly cloudy with a 50% chance of rain showers. Highs in the mid-60s. Lows in the mid-50s. Sunday, decreasing clouds. Highs in the upper 60s. Sunday night, partly cloudy. Lows in the lower 50s. Monday, partly sunny with a 40% chance of rain showers. Highs in the upper 60s. Again, the forecast for central Minnesota, from St. Cloud to the northwest Twin Cities suburbs for overnight, partly cloudy. Near steady temperature in the upper 40s. East winds up to 5 miles an hour. At 1 a.m., the report from Buffalo was not available. In Maple Lake, it was partly cloudy. The temperature was 51 degrees, the dew point was 47, and the relative humidity was 84%. The wind was northeast at 5 miles an hour. The pressure was 30.32 inches and steady. Elsewhere across central Minnesota, it was 48 at Litchfield. It was clear, with a temperature of 50 at Crystal, 46 at Little Falls, and 52 at Wilmer. It was partly cloudy, with a temperature of 53 at the Twin Cities, 49 at St. Cloud, 49 at Anoka, and 47 at Princeton. Around the state, it was clear, with a temperature of 47 at Brainerd, and 35 at International Falls. At Duluth, it was partly cloudy, with a temperature of 46. It was cloudy, with a temperature of 53 at Rochester, and 54 at Mankato. Once again at 1 a.m., the report from Buffalo was not available. And in Maple Lake, it was 51 degrees under partly cloudy skies. 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The current time is 1:49 a.m. Central Daylight Time. Now the forecast for central Minnesota, from St. Cloud to the northwest Twin Cities suburbs. Overnight, partly cloudy. Near steady temperature in the upper 40s. East winds up to 5 miles an hour. Tuesday, sunny. Highs in the lower 60s. East winds up to 10 miles an hour. Tuesday night.

Increasing clouds. Lows in the mid-40s. Southeast winds up to 5 miles an hour. Wednesday, mostly sunny. Highs in the mid-60s. Southeast winds 5 to 15 miles an hour. Wednesday night, mostly cloudy. A 50% chance of rain showers overnight. Lows around 50. Southeast winds 5 to 10 miles an hour. Thursday, rain showers likely in the morning. Highs in the lower 60s. Chance of showers 70%. Thursday night and Friday, mostly cloudy. Lows in the lower 50s. Highs in the mid-60s. Friday night, mostly cloudy. A 40% chance of rain showers overnight. Lows in the mid-50s. Saturday and Saturday night, mostly cloudy with a 50% chance of rain showers. Highs in the mid-60s. Lows in the mid-50s. Sunday, decreasing clouds. Highs in the upper 60s. Sunday night, partly cloudy. Lows in the lower 50s. Monday, partly sunny with a 40% chance of rain showers. Highs in the upper 60s. Again, the forecast for central Minnesota, from St. Cloud to the northwest Twin Cities suburbs for overnight, partly cloudy. Near steady temperature in the upper 40s. East winds up to 5 miles an hour. At 1 a.m., the report from Buffalo was not available. In Maple Lake, it was partly cloudy. The temperature was 51 degrees, the dew point was 47, and the relative humidity was 84%. The wind was northeast at 5 miles an hour. The pressure was 30.32 inches and steady. Elsewhere across central Minnesota, it was 48 at Litchfield. It was clear, with a temperature of 50 at Crystal, 46 at Little Falls, and 52 at Wilmer. It was partly cloudy, with a temperature of 53 at the Twin Cities, 49 at St. Cloud, 49 at Anoka, and 47 at Princeton. Around the state, it was clear, with a temperature of 47 at Brainerd, and 35 at International Falls. At Duluth, it was partly cloudy, with a temperature of 46. It was cloudy, with a temperature of 53 at Rochester, and 54 at Mankato. Once again at 1 a.m., the report from Buffalo was not available. And in Maple Lake, it was 51 degrees under partly cloudy skies. 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The current time is 1:52 a.m. Central Daylight Time. Now the forecast for central Minnesota, from St. Cloud to the northwest Twin Cities suburbs. Overnight, partly cloudy. Near steady temperature in the upper 40s. East winds up to 5 miles an hour. Tuesday, sunny. Highs in the lower 60s. East winds up to 10 miles an hour. Tuesday night, increasing clouds. Lows in the mid-40s. Southeast winds up to 5 miles an hour. Wednesday, mostly sunny. Highs in the mid-60s. Southeast winds 5 to 15 miles an hour. Wednesday night, mostly cloudy. A 50% chance of rain showers overnight. Lows around 50. Southeast winds 5 to 10 miles an hour. Thursday, rain showers likely in the morning. Highs in the lower 60s. Chance of showers 70%. Thursday night and Friday, mostly cloudy. Lows in the lower 50s. Highs in the mid-60s. Friday night, mostly cloudy. A 40% chance of rain showers overnight. Lows in the mid-50s. Saturday and Saturday night, mostly cloudy with a 50% chance of rain showers. Highs in the mid-60s. Lows in the mid-50s. Sunday, decreasing clouds. Highs in the upper 60s. Sunday night, partly cloudy.
Lows in the lower 50s. Monday, partly sunny with a 40% chance of rain showers. Highs in the upper 60s. Again, the forecast for central Minnesota, from St. Cloud to the northwest Twin Cities suburbs for overnight, partly cloudy. Near steady temperature in the upper 40s. East winds up to 5 miles an hour. At 1 a.m., the report from Buffalo was not available. In Maple Lake, it was partly cloudy. The temperature was 51 degrees, the dew point was 47, and the relative humidity was 84%. The wind was northeast at 5 miles an hour. The pressure was 30.32 inches and steady. Elsewhere across central Minnesota, it was 48 at Litchfield. It was clear, with a temperature of 50 at Crystal, 46 at Little Falls, and 52 at Willmar. It was partly cloudy, with a temperature of 53 at the Twin Cities, 49 at St. Cloud, 49 at Anoka, and 47 at Princeton. Around the state, it was clear, with a temperature of 47 at Brainerd, and 35 at International Falls. At Duluth, it was partly cloudy, with a temperature of 46. It was cloudy, with a temperature of 53 at Rochester, and 54 at Mankato. Once again at 1 a.m., the report from Buffalo was not available. And in Maple Lake, it was 51 degrees under partly cloudy skies. 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The current time is 1:56 a.m. Central Daylight Time. Now the forecast for central Minnesota, from St. Cloud to the northwest Twin Cities suburbs. Overnight, partly cloudy. Near steady temperature in the upper 40s. East winds up to 5 miles an hour. Tuesday, sunny. Highs in the lower 60s. East winds up to 10 miles an hour. Tuesday night, increasing clouds. Lows in the mid-40s. Southeast winds up to 5 miles an hour. Wednesday, mostly sunny. Highs in the mid-60s. Southeast winds 5 to 15 miles an hour. Wednesday night, mostly cloudy. A 50% chance of rain showers overnight. Lows around 50. Southeast winds 5 to 10 miles an hour. Thursday, rain showers likely in the morning. Highs in the lower 60s. Chance of showers 70%. Thursday night and Friday, mostly cloudy. Lows in the lower 50s. Highs in the mid-60s. Friday night, mostly cloudy. A 40% chance of rain showers overnight. Lows in the mid-50s. Saturday and Saturday night, mostly cloudy with a 50% chance of rain showers. Highs in the mid-60s. Lows in the mid-50s. Sunday, decreasing clouds. Highs in the upper 60s. Sunday night, partly cloudy. Lows in the lower 50s. Monday, partly sunny with a 40% chance of rain showers. Highs in the upper 60s. Again, the forecast for central Minnesota, from St. Cloud to the northwest Twin Cities suburbs for overnight, partly cloudy. Near steady temperature in the upper 40s. East winds up to 5 miles an hour. At 1 a.m., the report from Buffalo was not available. In Maple Lake, it was partly cloudy. The temperature was 51 degrees, the dew point was 47, and the relative humidity was 84%. The wind was northeast at 5 miles an hour. The pressure was 30.32 inches and steady. Elsewhere across central Minnesota, it was 48 at Litchfield. It was clear, with a temperature of 50 at Crystal, 46 at Little Falls, and 52 at Willmar. It was partly cloudy, with a temperature of 53 at the Twin Cities, 49 at St. Cloud, 49 at Anoka, and 47 at Princeton. Around the state, it was clear,
with a temperature of 47 at Brainerd and 35 at International Falls. At Duluth, it was partly cloudy, with a temperature of 46. It was cloudy, with a temperature of 53 at Rochester and 54 at Mankato. Once again at 1 a.m., the report from Buffalo was not available. And in Maple Lake, it was 51 degrees under partly cloudy skies. 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The current time is 2 a.m. Central Daylight Time. Now the forecast for central Minnesota, from St. Cloud to the northwest Twin Cities suburbs. Overnight, partly cloudy. Near steady temperature in the upper 40s. East winds up to 5 miles an hour. Tuesday, sunny. Highs in the lower 60s. East winds up to 10 miles an hour. Tuesday night, increasing clouds. Lows in the mid-40s. Southeast winds up to 5 miles an hour. Wednesday, mostly sunny. Highs in the mid-60s. Southeast winds 5 to 15 miles an hour. Wednesday night, mostly cloudy. A 50% chance of rain showers overnight. Lows around 50. Southeast winds 5 to 10 miles an hour. Thursday, rain showers likely in the morning. Highs in the lower 60s. Chance of showers 70%. Thursday night and Friday, mostly cloudy. Lows in the lower 50s. Highs in the mid-60s. Friday night, mostly cloudy. A 40% chance of rain showers overnight. Lows in the mid-50s. Saturday and Saturday night, mostly cloudy with a 50% chance of rain showers. Highs in the mid-60s. Lows in the mid-50s. Sunday, decreasing clouds. Highs in the upper 60s. Sunday night, partly cloudy. Lows in the lower 50s. Monday, partly sunny with a 40% chance of rain showers. Highs in the upper 60s. Again, the forecast for central Minnesota, from St. Cloud to the northwest Twin Cities suburbs for overnight, partly cloudy. Near steady temperature in the upper 40s. East winds up to 5 miles an hour. 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The current time is 2:02 a.m. Central Daylight Time. Now the forecast for central Minnesota, from St. Cloud to the northwest Twin Cities suburbs. Overnight, partly cloudy. Near steady temperature in the upper 40s. East winds up to 5 miles an hour. Tuesday, sunny. Highs in the lower 60s. East winds up to 10 miles an hour. Tuesday night, increasing clouds. Lows in the mid-40s. Southeast winds up to 5 miles an hour. Wednesday, mostly sunny. Highs in the mid-60s. Southeast winds 5 to 15 miles an hour. Wednesday night, mostly cloudy. A 50% chance of rain showers overnight. Lows around 50. Southeast winds 5 to 10 miles an hour. Thursday, rain showers likely in the morning. Highs in the lower 60s. Chance of showers 70%. Thursday night and Friday, mostly cloudy. Lows in the lower 50s. Highs in the mid-60s. Friday night, mostly cloudy. A 40% chance of rain showers overnight. Lows in the mid-50s. Saturday and Saturday night, mostly cloudy with a 50% chance of rain showers. Highs in the mid-60s. Lows in the mid-50s. Sunday, decreasing clouds. Highs in the upper 60s.
Sunday night, partly cloudy. Lows in the lower 50s. Monday, partly sunny with a 40% chance of rain showers. Highs in the upper 60s. Again, the forecast for central Minnesota, from St. Cloud to the northwest Twin Cities suburbs for overnight, partly cloudy. Near steady temperature in the upper 40s. East winds up to 5 miles an hour. 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The current time is 2:05 a.m. Central Daylight Time. Now the forecast for central Minnesota, from St. Cloud to the northwest Twin Cities suburbs. Overnight, partly cloudy. Near steady temperature in the upper 40s. East winds up to 5 miles an hour. Tuesday, sunny. Highs in the lower 60s. East winds up to 10 miles an hour. Tuesday night, increasing clouds. Lows in the mid-40s. Southeast winds up to 5 miles an hour. Wednesday, mostly sunny. Highs in the mid-60s. Southeast winds 5 to 15 miles an hour. Wednesday night, mostly cloudy. 50% chance of rain showers overnight. Lows around 50. Southeast winds 5 to 10 miles an hour. Thursday, rain showers likely in the morning. Highs in the lower 60s. Chance of showers 70%. Thursday night and Friday, mostly cloudy. Lows in the lower 50s. Highs in the mid-60s. Friday night, mostly cloudy. A 40% chance of rain showers overnight. Lows in the mid-50s. Saturday and Saturday night, mostly cloudy with a 50% chance of rain showers. Highs in the mid-60s. Lows in the mid-50s. Sunday, decreasing clouds. Highs in the upper 60s. Sunday night, partly cloudy. Lows in the lower 50s. Monday, partly sunny with a 40% chance of rain showers. Highs in the upper 60s. Again, the forecast for central Minnesota, from St. Cloud to the northwest Twin Cities suburbs for overnight, partly cloudy. Near steady temperature in the upper 40s. East winds up to 5 miles an hour. 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The current time is 2:07 a.m. Central Daylight Time. Now the forecast for central Minnesota, from St. Cloud to the northwest Twin Cities suburbs. Overnight, partly cloudy. Near steady temperature in the upper 40s. East winds up to 5 miles an hour. Tuesday, sunny. Highs in the lower 60s. East winds up to 10 miles an hour. Tuesday night, increasing clouds. Lows in the mid-40s. Southeast winds up to 5 miles an hour. Wednesday, mostly sunny. Highs in the mid-60s. Southeast winds 5 to 15 miles an hour. Wednesday night, mostly cloudy. A 50% chance of rain showers overnight. Lows around 50. Southeast winds 5 to 10 miles an hour. Thursday, rain showers likely in the morning. Highs in the lower 60s. Chance of showers 70%. Thursday night and Friday, mostly cloudy. Lows in the lower 50s. Highs in the mid-60s. Friday night, mostly cloudy. A 40% chance of rain showers overnight. Lows in the mid-50s. Saturday and Saturday night, mostly cloudy with a 50% chance of rain showers. Highs in the mid-60s. Lows in the mid-50s. Sunday, decreasing clouds.
Highs in the upper 60s. Sunday night, partly cloudy. Lows in the lower 50s. Monday, partly sunny with a 40% chance of rain showers. Highs in the upper 60s. Again, the forecast for central Minnesota, from St. Cloud to the northwest Twin Cities suburbs for overnight, partly cloudy. Near steady temperature in the upper 40s. East winds up to 5 miles an hour. 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The current time is 2:10 a.m. Central Daylight Time. Now the forecast for central Minnesota, from St. Cloud to the northwest Twin Cities suburbs. Overnight, partly cloudy. Near steady temperature in the upper 40s. East winds up to 5 miles an hour. Tuesday, sunny. Highs in the lower 60s. East winds up to 10 miles an hour. Tuesday night, increasing clouds. Lows in the mid-40s. Southeast winds up to 5 miles an hour. Wednesday, mostly sunny. Highs in the mid-60s. Southeast winds 5 to 15 miles an hour. Wednesday night, mostly cloudy. A 50% chance of rain showers overnight. Lows around 50. Southeast winds 5 to 10 miles an hour. Thursday, rain showers likely in the morning. Highs in the lower 60s. Chance of showers 70%. Thursday night and Friday, mostly cloudy. Lows in the lower 50s. Highs in the mid-60s. Friday night, mostly cloudy. A 40% chance of rain showers overnight. Lows in the mid-50s. Saturday and Saturday night, mostly cloudy with a 50% chance of rain showers. Highs in the mid-60s. Lows in the mid-50s. Sunday, decreasing clouds. Highs in the upper 60s. Sunday night, partly cloudy. Lows in the lower 50s. Monday, partly sunny with a 40% chance of rain showers. Highs in the upper 60s. Again, the forecast for central Minnesota, from St. Cloud to the northwest Twin Cities suburbs for overnight, partly cloudy. Near steady temperature in the upper 40s. East winds up to 5 miles an hour. 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The current time is 2:12 a.m. Central Daylight Time. Now the forecast for central Minnesota, from St. Cloud to the northwest Twin Cities suburbs. Overnight, partly cloudy. Near steady temperature in the upper 40s. East winds up to 5 miles an hour. Tuesday, sunny. Highs in the lower 60s. East winds up to 10 miles an hour. Tuesday night, increasing clouds. Lows in the mid-40s. Southeast winds up to 5 miles an hour. Wednesday, mostly sunny. Highs in the mid-60s. Southeast winds 5 to 15 miles an hour. Wednesday night, mostly cloudy. A 50% chance of rain showers overnight. Lows around 50. Southeast winds 5 to 10 miles an hour. Thursday, rain showers likely in the morning. Highs in the lower 60s. Chance of showers 70%. Thursday night and Friday, mostly cloudy. Lows in the lower 50s. Highs in the mid-60s. Friday night, mostly cloudy. A 40% chance of rain showers overnight. Lows in the mid-50s. Saturday and Saturday night, mostly cloudy with a 50% chance of rain showers. Highs in the mid-60s. Lows in the mid-50s. Sunday,
decreasing clouds. Highs in the upper 60s. Sunday night, partly cloudy. Lows in the lower 50s. Monday, partly sunny with a 40% chance of rain showers. Highs in the upper 60s. Again, the forecast for central Minnesota, from St. Cloud to the northwest Twin Cities suburbs for overnight, partly cloudy. Near steady temperature in the upper 40s. East winds up to 5 miles an hour. At 2 a.m., the report from Buffalo was not available. In Maple Lake, it was partly cloudy. The temperature was 50 degrees, the dew point was 46, and the relative humidity was 85%. The wind was northeast at 3 miles an hour. The pressure was 30.33 inches and rising. Elsewhere across central Minnesota, it was 48 at Litchfield. At Little Falls, it was clear, with a temperature of 45. It was partly cloudy, with a temperature of 48 at Anoka, 49 at Crystal, and 47 at Princeton. It was mostly cloudy, with a temperature of 48 at St. Cloud, and 50 at Willmar. At the Twin Cities, it was cloudy, with a temperature of 55. Around the state, it was clear, with a temperature of 45 at Brainerd, and 33 at International Falls. It was partly cloudy, with a temperature of 52 at Mankato, and 45 at Duluth. At Rochester, it was cloudy, with a temperature of 52. Once again at 2 a.m., the report from Buffalo was not available. And in Maple Lake, it was 50 degrees under partly cloudy skies. 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The current time is 2:16 a.m. Central Daylight Time. Now the forecast for central Minnesota, from St. Cloud to the northwest Twin Cities suburbs. Overnight, partly cloudy. Near steady temperature in the upper 40s. East winds up to 5 miles an hour. Tuesday, sunny. Highs in the lower 60s. East winds up to 10 miles an hour. Tuesday night, increasing clouds. Lows in the mid 40s. Southeast winds up to 5 miles an hour. Wednesday, mostly sunny. Highs in the mid 60s. Southeast winds 5 to 15 miles an hour. Wednesday night, mostly cloudy. A 50% chance of rain showers overnight. Lows around 50. Southeast winds 5 to 10 miles an hour. Thursday, rain showers likely in the morning. Highs in the lower 60s. Chance of showers 70%. Thursday night and Friday, mostly cloudy. Lows in the lower 50s. Highs in the mid 60s. Friday night, mostly cloudy. A 40% chance of rain showers overnight. Lows in the mid 50s. Saturday and Saturday night, mostly cloudy with a 50% chance of rain showers. Highs in the mid 60s. Lows in the mid 50s. Sunday, decreasing clouds. Highs in the upper 60s. Sunday night, partly cloudy. Lows in the lower 50s. Monday, partly sunny with a 40% chance of rain showers. Highs in the upper 60s. Again, the forecast for central Minnesota, from St. Cloud to the northwest Twin Cities suburbs for overnight, partly cloudy. Near steady temperature in the upper 40s. East winds up to 5 miles an hour. At 2 a.m., the report from Buffalo was not available. In Maple Lake, it was partly cloudy. The temperature was 50 degrees, the dew point was 46, and the relative humidity was 85%. The wind was northeast at 3 miles an hour. The pressure was 30.33 inches and rising. Elsewhere across central Minnesota, it was 48 at Litchfield. At Little Falls, it was clear, with a temperature of 45. It was partly cloudy, with a temperature of 48 at Anoka, 49 at Crystal,
and 47 at Princeton. It was mostly cloudy, with a temperature of 48 at St. Cloud and 50 at Willmar. At the Twin Cities, it was cloudy, with a temperature of 55. Around the state, it was clear, with a temperature of 45 at Brainerd and 33 at International Falls. It was partly cloudy, with a temperature of 52 at Mankato and 45 at Duluth. At Rochester, it was cloudy, with a temperature of 52. Once again at 2 a.m., the report from Buffalo was not available. And in Maple Lake, it was 50 degrees under partly cloudy skies. 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The current time is 2:20 a.m. Central Daylight Time. Now the forecast for central Minnesota, from St. Cloud to the northwest Twin Cities suburbs. Overnight, partly cloudy. Near steady temperature in the upper 40s. East winds up to 5 miles an hour. Tuesday, sunny. Highs in the lower 60s. East winds up to 10 miles an hour. Tuesday night, increasing clouds. Lows in the mid-40s. Southeast winds up to 5 miles an hour. Wednesday, mostly sunny. Highs in the mid-60s. Southeast winds 5 to 15 miles an hour. Wednesday night, mostly cloudy. A 50% chance of rain showers overnight. Lows around 50. Southeast winds 5 to 10 miles an hour. Thursday, rain showers likely in the morning. Highs in the lower 60s. Chance of showers 70%. Thursday night and Friday, mostly cloudy. Lows in the lower 50s. Highs in the mid-60s. Friday night, mostly cloudy. A 40% chance of rain showers overnight. Lows in the mid-50s. Saturday and Saturday night, mostly cloudy with a 50% chance of rain showers. Highs in the mid-60s. Lows in the mid-50s. Sunday, decreasing clouds. Highs in the upper 60s. Sunday night, partly cloudy. Lows in the lower 50s. Monday, partly sunny with a 40% chance of rain showers. Highs in the upper 60s. Again, the forecast for central Minnesota, from St. Cloud to the northwest Twin Cities suburbs for overnight, partly cloudy. Near steady temperature in the upper 40s. East winds up to 5 miles an hour. At 2 a.m., the report from Buffalo was not available. In Maple Lake, it was partly cloudy. The temperature was 50 degrees, the dew point was 46, and the relative humidity was 85%. The wind was northeast at 3 miles an hour. The pressure was 30.33 inches and rising. Elsewhere across central Minnesota, it was 48 at Litchfield. At Little Falls, it was clear, with a temperature of 45. It was partly cloudy, with a temperature of 48 at Anoka, 49 at Crystal, and 47 at Princeton. It was mostly cloudy, with a temperature of 48 at St. Cloud, and 50 at Willmar. At the Twin Cities, it was cloudy, with a temperature of 55. Around the state, it was clear, with a temperature of 45 at Brainerd, and 33 at International Falls. It was partly cloudy, with a temperature of 52 at Mankato, and 45 at Duluth. At Rochester, it was cloudy, with a temperature of 52. Once again at 2 a.m., the report from Buffalo was not available. And in Maple Lake, it was 50 degrees under partly cloudy skies. 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The current time is 2:24 a.m. Central Daylight Time.
Now the forecast for central Minnesota, from St. Cloud to the northwest Twin Cities suburbs. Overnight, partly cloudy. Near steady temperature in the upper 40s. East winds up to 5 miles an hour. Tuesday, sunny. Highs in the lower 60s. East winds up to 10 miles an hour. Tuesday night, increasing clouds. Lows in the mid-40s. Southeast winds up to 5 miles an hour. Wednesday, mostly sunny. Highs in the mid-60s. Southeast winds 5 to 15 miles an hour. Wednesday night, mostly cloudy. A 50% chance of rain showers overnight. Lows around 50. Southeast winds 5 to 10 miles an hour. Thursday, rain showers likely in the morning. Highs in the lower 60s. Chance of showers 70%. Thursday night and Friday, mostly cloudy. Lows in the lower 50s. Highs in the mid-60s. Friday night, mostly cloudy. A 40% chance of rain showers overnight. Lows in the mid-50s. Saturday and Saturday night, mostly cloudy with a 50% chance of rain showers. Highs in the mid-60s. Lows in the mid-50s. Sunday, decreasing clouds. Highs in the upper 60s. Sunday night, partly cloudy. Lows in the lower 50s. Monday, partly sunny with a 40% chance of rain showers. Highs in the upper 60s. Again, the forecast for central Minnesota, from St. Cloud to the northwest Twin Cities suburbs for overnight, partly cloudy. Near steady temperature in the upper 40s. East winds up to 5 miles an hour. At 2 a.m., the report from Buffalo was not available. In Maple Lake, it was partly cloudy. The temperature was 50 degrees, the dew point was 46, and the relative humidity was 85%. The wind was northeast at 3 miles an hour. The pressure was 30.33 inches and rising. Elsewhere across central Minnesota, it was 48 at Litchfield. At Little Falls, it was clear, with a temperature of 45. It was partly cloudy, with a temperature of 48 at Anoka, 49 at Crystal, and 47 at Princeton. It was mostly cloudy, with a temperature of 48 at St. Cloud, and 50 at Wilmer. At the Twin Cities, it was cloudy, with a temperature of 55. Around the state, it was clear, with a temperature of 45 at Brainerd, and 33 at International Falls. It was partly cloudy, with a temperature of 52 at Mankato, and 45 at Duluth. At Rochester, it was cloudy, with a temperature of 52. Once again at 2 a.m., the report from Buffalo was not available. And in Maple Lake, it was 50 degrees under partly cloudy skies. 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The current time is 2:28 a.m. Central Daylight Time. Now the forecast for central Minnesota, from St. Cloud to the northwest Twin Cities suburbs. Overnight, partly cloudy. Near steady temperature in the upper 40s. East winds up to 5 miles an hour. Tuesday, sunny. Highs in the lower 60s. East winds up to 10 miles an hour. Tuesday night, increasing clouds. Lows in the mid-40s. Southeast winds up to 5 miles an hour. Wednesday, mostly sunny. Highs in the mid-60s. Southeast winds 5 to 15 miles an hour. Wednesday night, mostly cloudy. A 50% chance of rain showers overnight. Lows around 50. Southeast winds 5 to 10 miles an hour. Thursday, rain showers likely in the morning. Highs in the lower 60s. Chance of showers 70%. Thursday night and Friday, mostly cloudy. Lows in the lower 50s.
Highs in the mid-60s. Friday night, mostly cloudy. A 40% chance of rain showers overnight. Lows in the mid-50s. Saturday and Saturday night, mostly cloudy with a 50% chance of rain showers. Highs in the mid-60s. Lows in the mid-50s. Sunday, decreasing clouds. Highs in the upper 60s. Sunday night, partly cloudy. Lows in the lower 50s. Monday, partly sunny with a 40% chance of rain showers. Highs in the upper 60s. Again, the forecast for central Minnesota, from St. Cloud to the northwest Twin Cities suburbs for overnight, partly cloudy. Near steady temperature in the upper 40s. East winds up to 5 miles an hour. At 2 a.m., the report from Buffalo was not available. In Maple Lake, it was partly cloudy. The temperature was 50 degrees, the dew point was 46, and the relative humidity was 85%. The wind was northeast at 3 miles an hour. The pressure was 30.33 inches and rising. Elsewhere across central Minnesota, it was 48 at Litchfield. At Little Falls, it was clear, with a temperature of 45. It was partly cloudy, with a temperature of 48 at Anoka, 49 at Crystal, and 47 at Princeton. It was mostly cloudy, with a temperature of 48 at St. Cloud, and 50 at Wilmer. At the Twin Cities, it was cloudy, with a temperature of 55. Around the state, it was clear, with a temperature of 45 at Brainerd, and 33 at International Falls. It was partly cloudy, with a temperature of 52 at Mankato, and 45 at Duluth. At Rochester, it was cloudy, with a temperature of 52. Once again at 2 a.m., the report from Buffalo was not available. And in Maple Lake, it was 50 degrees under partly cloudy skies. 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The current time is 2:32 a.m. Central Daylight Time. Now the forecast for central Minnesota, from St. Cloud to the northwest Twin Cities suburbs. Overnight, partly cloudy. Near steady temperature in the upper 40s. East winds up to 5 miles an hour. Tuesday, sunny. Highs in the lower 60s. East winds up to 10 miles an hour. Tuesday night, increasing clouds. Lows in the mid-40s. Southeast winds up to 5 miles an hour. Wednesday, mostly sunny. Highs in the mid-60s. Southeast winds 5 to 15 miles an hour. Wednesday night, mostly cloudy. A 50% chance of rain showers overnight. Lows around 50. Southeast winds 5 to 10 miles an hour. Thursday, rain showers likely in the morning. Highs in the lower 60s. Chance of showers 70%. Thursday night and Friday, mostly cloudy. Thursday night and Friday, mostly cloudy. Lows in the lower 50s. Highs in the mid-60s. Friday night, mostly cloudy. A 40% chance of rain showers overnight. Lows in the mid-50s. Saturday and Saturday night, mostly cloudy with a 50% chance of rain showers. Highs in the mid-60s. Lows in the mid-50s. Sunday, decreasing clouds. Highs in the upper 60s. Sunday night, partly cloudy. Lows in the lower 50s. Monday, partly sunny with a 40% chance of rain showers. Highs in the upper 60s. Again, the forecast for central Minnesota, from St. Cloud to the northwest Twin Cities suburbs for overnight, partly cloudy. Near steady temperature in the upper 40s. East winds up to 5 miles an hour. At 2 a.m., the report from Buffalo was not available. In Maple Lake, it was partly cloudy. The temperature was 50 degrees,
The dew point was 46, and the relative humidity was 85%. The wind was northeast at 3 miles an hour. The pressure was 30.33 inches and rising.

A 40% chance of rain showers. Highs in the upper 60s. Again, the forecast for central Minnesota, from St. Cloud to the northwest Twin Cities suburbs for overnight, partly cloudy. Near steady temperature in the upper 40s. East winds up to 5 miles an hour. At 2 a.m., the report from Buffalo was not available. In Maple Lake, it was partly cloudy. The temperature was 50 degrees, the dew point was 46, and the relative humidity was 85%. The wind was northeast at 3 miles an hour. The pressure was 30.33 inches and rising. Elsewhere across central Minnesota, it was 48 at Litchfield. At Little Falls, it was clear, with a temperature of 45. It was partly cloudy, with a temperature of 48 at Anoka, 49 at Crystal, and 47 at Princeton. It was mostly cloudy, with a temperature of 48 at St. Cloud, and 50 at Willmar. At the Twin Cities, it was cloudy, with a temperature of 55. Around the state, it was clear, with a temperature of 45 at Brainerd, and 33 at International Falls. It was partly cloudy, with a temperature of 52 at Mankato, and 45 at Duluth. At Rochester, it was cloudy, with a temperature of 52. Once again at 2 a.m., the report from Buffalo was not available. And in Maple Lake, it was 50 degrees under partly cloudy skies. 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The current time is 2:47 a.m. Central Daylight Time. Now the forecast for central Minnesota, from St. Cloud to the northwest Twin Cities suburbs. Overnight, partly cloudy. Near steady temperature in the upper 40s. East winds up to 5 miles an hour. Tuesday, sunny. Highs in the lower 60s. East winds up to 10 miles an hour. Tuesday night, increasing clouds. Lows in the mid-40s. Southeast winds up to 5 miles an hour. Wednesday, mostly sunny. Highs in the mid-60s. Southeast winds 5 to 15 miles an hour. Wednesday night, mostly cloudy. A 50% chance of rain showers overnight. Lows around 50. Southeast winds 5 to 10 miles an hour. Thursday, rain showers likely in the morning. Highs in the lower 60s. Chance of showers 70%. Thursday night and Friday, mostly cloudy. Lows in the lower 50s. Highs in the mid-60s. Friday night, mostly cloudy. A 40% chance of rain showers overnight. Lows in the mid-50s. Saturday and Saturday night, mostly cloudy with a 50% chance of rain showers. Highs in the mid-60s. Lows in the mid-50s. Sunday, decreasing clouds. Highs in the upper 60s. Sunday night, partly cloudy. Lows in the lower 50s. Monday, partly sunny with a 40% chance of rain showers. Highs in the upper 60s. Again, the forecast for central Minnesota, from St. Cloud to the northwest Twin Cities suburbs for overnight, partly cloudy. Near steady temperature in the upper 40s. East winds up to 5 miles an hour. At 2 a.m., the report from Buffalo was not available. In Maple Lake, it was partly cloudy. The temperature was 50 degrees, the dew point was 46, and the relative humidity was 85%. The wind was northeast at 3 miles an hour. The pressure was 30.33 inches and rising. Elsewhere across central Minnesota, it was 48 at Litchfield. At Little Falls, it was clear, with a temperature of 45. It was partly cloudy, with a temperature of 48 at Anoka, 49 at Crystal, and 47 at Princeton. It was mostly cloudy, with a temperature of 48 at St. Cloud, and 50 at Willmar. At the Twin Cities,
It was cloudy, with a temperature of 55.

5. Around the state, it was clear, with a temperature of 45 at Brainerd and 33 at International Falls. It was partly cloudy, with a temperature of 52 at Mankato and 45 at Duluth. At Rochester, it was cloudy, with a temperature of 52. Once again at 2 a.m., the report from Buffalo was not available. And in Maple Lake, it was 50 degrees under partly cloudy skies. 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The current time is 2:51 a.m. Central Daylight Time. Now here is the hazardous weather outlook for portions of central and southern Minnesota and west central Wisconsin for today and tonight. No hazardous weather is expected at this time. And now the extended outlook for the period Wednesday through Monday. No hazardous weather is expected at this time. Spotter information statement. Skywarn spotter activation will not be needed. Now the forecast for central Minnesota, from St. Cloud to the northwest Twin Cities suburbs. Overnight, partly cloudy. Near steady temperature in the upper 40s. East winds up to 5 miles an hour. Tuesday, sunny. Highs in the lower 60s. East winds up to 10 miles an hour. Tuesday night, increasing clouds. Lows in the mid 40s. Southeast winds up to 5 miles an hour. Wednesday, mostly sunny. Highs in the mid 60s. Southeast winds 5 to 15 miles an hour. Wednesday night, mostly cloudy. A 50% chance of rain showers overnight. Lows around 50. Southeast winds 5 to 10 miles an hour. Thursday, rain showers likely in the morning. Highs in the lower 60s. Chance of showers 70%. Thursday night and Friday, mostly cloudy. Lows in the lower 50s. Highs in the mid 60s. Friday night, mostly cloudy. A 40% chance of rain showers overnight. Lows in the mid 50s. Saturday and Saturday night, mostly cloudy with a 50% chance of rain showers. Highs in the mid 60s. Lows in the mid 50s. Sunday, decreasing clouds. Highs in the upper 60s. Sunday night, partly cloudy. Lows in the lower 50s. Monday, partly sunny with a 40% chance of rain showers. Highs in the upper 60s. Again, the forecast for central Minnesota, from St. Cloud to the northwest Twin Cities suburbs for overnight, partly cloudy. Near steady temperature in the upper 40s. East winds up to 5 miles an hour. At 2 a.m., the report from Buffalo was not available. In Maple Lake, it was partly cloudy. The temperature was 50 degrees, the dew point was 46, and the relative humidity was 85%. The wind was northeast at 3 miles an hour. The pressure was 30.33 inches and rising. Elsewhere across central Minnesota, it was 48 at Litchfield. At Little Falls, it was clear, with a temperature of 45. It was partly cloudy, with a temperature of 48 at Anoka, 49 at Crystal, and 47 at Princeton. It was mostly cloudy, with a temperature of 48 at St. Cloud, and 50 at Wilmer. At the Twin Cities, it was cloudy, with a temperature of 55. Around the state, it was clear, with a temperature of 45 at Brainerd, and 33 at International Falls. It was partly cloudy, with a temperature of 52 at Mankato, and 45 at Duluth. At Rochester, it was cloudy, with a temperature of 52. Once again at 2 a.m., the report from Buffalo was not available. And in Maple Lake, it was 50 degrees under partly cloudy skies. 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

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The current time is 2:55 a.m. Central Daylight Time. Now here is the hazardous weather outlook for portions of central and southern Minnesota and west central Wisconsin. For today and tonight, no hazardous weather is expected at this time. And now the extended outlook for the period Wednesday through Monday. No hazardous weather is expected at this time. Spotter information statement. Skywarn spotter activation will not be needed. Now the forecast for central Minnesota, from St. Cloud to the northwest Twin Cities suburbs. Overnight, partly cloudy. Near steady temperature in the upper 40s. East winds up to 5 miles an hour. Tuesday, sunny. Highs in the lower 60s. East winds up to 10 miles an hour. Tuesday night, increasing clouds. Lows in the mid-40s. Southeast winds up to 5 miles an hour. Wednesday, mostly sunny. Highs in the mid-60s. Southeast winds 5 to 15 miles an hour. Wednesday night, mostly cloudy. A 50% chance of rain showers overnight. Lows around 50. Southeast winds 5 to 10 miles an hour. Thursday, rain showers likely in the morning. Highs in the lower 60s. Chance of showers 70%. Thursday night and Friday, mostly cloudy. Lows in the lower 50s. Highs in the mid 60s. Friday night, mostly cloudy. A 40% chance of rain showers overnight. Lows in the mid-50s. Saturday and Saturday night, mostly cloudy with a 50% chance of rain showers. Highs in the mid-60s. Lows in the mid-50s. Sunday, decreasing clouds. Highs in the upper 60s. Sunday night, partly cloudy. Lows in the lower 50s. Monday, partly sunny with a 40% chance of rain showers. Highs in the upper 60s. Again, the forecast for central Minnesota, from St. Cloud to the northwest Twin Cities suburbs for overnight, partly cloudy. Near steady temperature in the upper 40s. East winds up to 5 miles an hour. At 2 a.m., the report from Buffalo was not available. In Maple Lake, it was partly cloudy. The temperature was 50 degrees, the dew point was 46, and the relative humidity was 85%. The wind was northeast at 3 miles an hour. The pressure was 30.33 inches and rising. Elsewhere across central Minnesota, it was 48 at Litchfield. At Little Falls, it was clear, with a temperature of 45. It was partly cloudy, with a temperature of 48 at Anoka, 49 at Crystal, and 47 at Princeton. It was mostly cloudy, with a temperature of 48 at St. Cloud, and 50 at Wilmer. At the Twin Cities, it was cloudy, with a temperature of 55. Around the state, it was clear, with a temperature of 45 at Brainerd, and 33 at International Falls. It was partly cloudy, with a temperature of 52 at Mankato, and 45 at Duluth. At Rochester, it was cloudy, with a temperature of 52. Once again at 2 a.m., the report from Buffalo was not available. And in Maple Lake, it was 50 degrees under partly cloudy skies. 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The current time is 2:59 a.m. Central Daylight Time. Now here is the hazardous weather outlook for portions of central and southern Minnesota and west central Wisconsin. For today and tonight, no hazardous weather is expected at this time. And now the extended outlook for the period Wednesday through Monday. No hazardous weather is expected at this time. Spotter information statement. Skywarn spotter activation will not be needed.
Now the forecast for central Minnesota, from St. Cloud to the northwest Twin Cities suburbs. Overnight, partly cloudy. Near steady temperature in the upper 40s. East winds up to 5 miles an hour. Tuesday, sunny. Highs in the lower 60s. East winds up to 10 miles an hour. Tuesday night, increasing clouds. Lows in the mid-40s. Southeast winds up to 5 miles an hour. Wednesday, mostly sunny. Highs in the mid-60s. Southeast winds 5 to 15 miles an hour. Wednesday night, mostly cloudy. A 50% chance of rain showers overnight. Lows around 50. Southeast winds 5 to 10 miles an hour. Thursday, rain showers likely in the morning. Highs in the lower 60s. Chance of showers 70%. Thursday night and Friday, mostly cloudy. Lows in the lower 50s. Highs in the mid-60s. Friday night, mostly cloudy. A 40% chance of rain showers overnight. Lows in the mid-50s. Saturday and Saturday night, mostly cloudy with a 50% chance of rain showers. Highs in the mid-60s. Lows in the mid-50s. Sunday, decreasing clouds. Highs in the upper 60s. Sunday night, partly cloudy. Lows in the lower 50s. Monday, partly sunny with a 40% chance of rain showers. Highs in the upper 60s. Again, the forecast for central Minnesota, from St. Cloud to the northwest Twin Cities suburbs for overnight, partly cloudy. Near steady temperature in the upper 40s. East winds up to 5 miles an hour. 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The current time is 3:02 a.m. Central Daylight Time. Now here is the hazardous weather outlook for portions of central and southern Minnesota and west central Wisconsin for today and tonight. No hazardous weather is expected at this time. And now the extended outlook for the period Wednesday through Monday. No hazardous weather is expected at this time. Spotter information statement. Skywarn spotter activation will not be needed. Now the forecast for central Minnesota, from St. Cloud to the northwest Twin Cities suburbs. Overnight, partly cloudy. Near steady temperature in the upper 40s. East winds up to 5 miles an hour. Tuesday, sunny. Highs in the lower 60s. East winds up to 10 miles an hour. Tuesday night, increasing clouds. Lows in the mid-40s. Southeast winds up to 5 miles an hour. Wednesday, mostly sunny. Highs in the mid-60s. Southeast winds 5 to 15 miles an hour. Wednesday night, mostly cloudy. A 50% chance of rain showers overnight. Lows around 50. Southeast winds 5 to 10 miles an hour. Thursday, rain showers likely in the morning. Highs in the lower 60s. Chance of showers 70%. Thursday night and Friday, mostly cloudy. Lows in the lower 50s. Highs in the mid-60s. Friday night, mostly cloudy. A 40% chance of rain showers overnight. Lows in the mid-50s. Saturday and Saturday night, mostly cloudy with a 50% chance of rain showers. Highs in the mid-60s. Lows in the mid-50s. Sunday, decreasing clouds. Highs in the upper 60s. Sunday night, partly cloudy. Lows in the lower 50s. Monday, partly sunny with a 40% chance of rain showers. Highs in the upper 60s. Again, the forecast for central Minnesota, from St. Cloud to the northwest Twin Cities suburbs for overnight, partly cloudy. Near steady temperature in the upper 40s.
east winds up to 5 miles an hour. 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The current time is 3:05 a.m. Central Daylight Time. Now here is the hazardous weather outlook for portions of central and southern Minnesota and west central Wisconsin for today and tonight. No hazardous weather is expected at this time. And now the extended outlook for the period Wednesday through Monday. No hazardous weather is expected at this time. Spotter information statement. Skywarn spotter activation will not be needed. Now the forecast for central Minnesota, from St. Cloud to the northwest Twin Cities suburbs. Overnight, partly cloudy. Near steady temperature in the upper 40s. East winds up to 5 miles an hour. Tuesday, sunny. Highs in the lower 60s. East winds up to 10 miles an hour. Tuesday night, increasing clouds. Lows in the mid 40s. Southeast winds up to 5 miles an hour. Wednesday, mostly sunny. Highs in the mid 60s. Southeast winds 5 to 15 miles an hour. Wednesday night, mostly cloudy. A 50% chance of rain showers overnight. Lows around 50. Southeast winds 5 to 10 miles an hour. Thursday, rain showers likely in the morning. Highs in the lower 60s. Chance of showers 70%. Thursday night and Friday, mostly cloudy. Lows in the lower 50s. Highs in the mid 60s. Friday night, mostly cloudy. A 40% chance of rain showers overnight. Lows in the mid 50s. Saturday and Saturday night, mostly cloudy with a 50% chance of rain showers. Highs in the mid-60s. Lows in the mid-50s. Sunday, decreasing clouds. Highs in the upper 60s. Sunday night, partly cloudy. Lows in the lower 50s. Monday, partly sunny with a 40% chance of rain showers. Highs in the upper 60s. Again, the forecast for central Minnesota, from St. Cloud to the northwest Twin Cities suburbs for overnight, partly cloudy. Near steady temperature in the upper 40s. East winds up to 5 miles an hour. 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The current time is 3:08 a.m. Central Daylight Time. Now here is the hazardous weather outlook for portions of central and southern Minnesota and west central Wisconsin for today and tonight. No hazardous weather is expected at this time. And now the extended outlook for the period Wednesday through Monday. No hazardous weather is expected at this time. Spotter information statement. Skywarn spotter activation will not be needed. Now the forecast for central Minnesota, from St. Cloud to the northwest Twin Cities suburbs. Overnight, partly cloudy. Near steady temperature in the upper 40s. East winds up to 5 miles an hour. Tuesday, sunny. Highs in the lower 60s. East winds up to 10 miles an hour. Tuesday night, increasing clouds. Lows in the mid-40s. Southeast winds up to 5 miles an hour. Wednesday, mostly sunny. Highs in the mid-60s. Southeast winds 5 to 15 miles an hour. Wednesday night, mostly cloudy. A 50% chance of rain showers overnight. Lows around 50. Southeast winds 5 to 10 miles an hour. Thursday, rain showers likely in the morning. Highs in the lower 60s. Chance of showers 70%. Thursday night and Friday,
mostly cloudy. Lows in the lower 50s. Highs in the mid 60s. Friday night, mostly cloudy. A 40% chance of rain showers overnight. Lows in the mid 50s. Saturday and Saturday night, mostly cloudy with a 50% chance of rain showers. Highs in the mid 60s. Lows in the mid 50s. Sunday, decreasing clouds. Highs in the upper 60s. Sunday night, partly cloudy. Lows in the lower 50s. Monday, partly sunny with a 40% chance of rain showers. Highs in the upper 60s. Again, the forecast for central Minnesota, from St. Cloud to the northwest Twin Cities suburbs for overnight, partly cloudy. Near steady temperature in the upper 40s. East winds up to 5 miles an hour. 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The current time is 3:11 a.m. Central Daylight Time. Now here is the hazardous weather outlook for portions of central and southern Minnesota and west central Wisconsin for today and tonight. No hazardous weather is expected at this time. And now the extended outlook for the period Wednesday through Monday. No hazardous weather is expected at this time. Spotter information statement. Skywarn spotter activation will not be needed. Now the forecast for central Minnesota, from St. Cloud to the northwest Twin Cities suburbs. Overnight, partly cloudy. Near steady temperature in the upper 40s. East winds up to 5 miles an hour. Tuesday, sunny. Highs in the lower 60s. East winds up to 10 miles an hour. Tuesday night, increasing clouds. Lows in the mid 40s. Southeast winds up to 5 miles an hour. Wednesday, mostly sunny. Highs in the mid 60s. Southeast winds 5 to 15 miles an hour. Wednesday night, mostly cloudy. A 50% chance of rain showers overnight. Lows around 50. Southeast winds 5 to 10 miles an hour. Thursday, rain showers likely in the morning. Highs in the lower 60s. Chance of showers 70%. Thursday night and Friday, mostly cloudy. Lows in the lower 50s. Highs in the mid 60s. Friday night, mostly cloudy. A 40% chance of rain showers overnight. Lows in the mid 50s. Saturday and Saturday night, mostly cloudy with a 50% chance of rain showers. Highs in the mid 60s. Lows in the mid 50s. Sunday, decreasing clouds. Highs in the upper 60s. Sunday night, partly cloudy. Lows in the lower 50s. Monday, partly sunny with a 40% chance of rain showers. Highs in the upper 60s. Again, the forecast for central Minnesota, from St. Cloud to the northwest Twin Cities suburbs for overnight, partly cloudy. Near steady temperature in the upper 40s. East winds up to 5 miles an hour. At 3 a.m., the report from Buffalo was not available. In Maple Lake, it was partly cloudy. The temperature was 48 degrees, the dew point was 44, and the relative humidity was 87%. The wind was northeast at 3 miles an hour. The pressure was 30.33 inches and falling. Elsewhere across central Minnesota, it was 46 at Litchfield. At Little Falls, it was clear, with a temperature of 45. It was partly cloudy, with a temperature of 47 at St. Cloud, 45 at Anoka, and 45 at Princeton. It was mostly cloudy, with a temperature of 55 at the Twin Cities, and 48 at Crystal. At Willmar, it was cloudy, with a temperature of 50. Around the state, at International Falls, it was clear, with a temperature of 35. It was partly cloudy, with a temperature of 52 at Mankato,
45 at Brainerd, and 44 at Duluth. At Rochester, it was cloudy, with a temperature of 51. Once again at 3 a.m., the report from Buffalo was not available. And in Maple Lake, it was 48 degrees under partly cloudy skies. 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The current time is 3:16 a.m. Central Daylight Time. Now here is the hazardous weather outlook for portions of central and southern Minnesota and west central Wisconsin for today and tonight. No hazardous weather is expected at this time. And now the extended outlook for the period Wednesday through Monday. No hazardous weather is expected at this time. Spotter information statement. Skywarn spotter activation will not be needed. Now the forecast for central Minnesota, from St. Cloud to the northwest Twin Cities suburbs. Overnight, partly cloudy. Near steady temperature in the upper 40s. East winds up to 5 miles an hour. Tuesday, sunny. Highs in the lower 60s. East winds up to 10 miles an hour. Tuesday night, increasing clouds. Lows in the mid 40s. Southeast winds up to 5 miles an hour. Wednesday, mostly sunny. Highs in the mid 60s. Southeast winds 5 to 15 miles an hour. Wednesday night, mostly cloudy. A 50% chance of rain showers overnight. Lows around 50. Southeast winds 5 to 10 miles an hour. Thursday, rain showers likely in the morning. Highs in the lower 60s. Chance of showers 70%. Thursday night and Friday, mostly cloudy. Lows in the lower 50s. Highs in the mid 60s. Friday night, mostly cloudy. A 40% chance of rain showers overnight. Lows in the mid 50s. Saturday and Saturday night, mostly cloudy with a 50% chance of rain showers. Highs in the mid 60s. Lows in the mid 50s. Sunday, decreasing clouds. Highs in the upper 60s. Sunday night, partly cloudy. Lows in the lower 50s. Monday, partly sunny with a 40% chance of rain showers. Highs in the upper 60s. Again, the forecast for central Minnesota, from St. Cloud to the northwest Twin Cities suburbs for overnight, partly cloudy. Near steady temperature in the upper 40s. East winds up to 5 miles an hour. At 3 a.m., the report from Buffalo was not available. In Maple Lake, it was partly cloudy. The temperature was 48 degrees, the dew point was 44, and the relative humidity was 87%. The wind was northeast at 3 miles an hour. The pressure was 30.33 inches and falling. Elsewhere across central Minnesota, it was 46 at Litchfield. At Little Falls, it was clear, with a temperature of 45. It was partly cloudy, with a temperature of 47 at St. Cloud, 45 at Anoka, and 45 at Princeton. It was mostly cloudy, with a temperature of 55 at the Twin Cities, and 48 at Crystal. At Willmar, it was cloudy, with a temperature of 50. Around the state, at International Falls, it was clear, with a temperature of 35. It was partly cloudy, with a temperature of 52 at Mankato, 45 at Brainerd, and 44 at Duluth. At Rochester, it was cloudy, with a temperature of 51. Once again at 3 a.m., the report from Buffalo was not available. And in Maple Lake, it was 48 degrees under partly cloudy skies. 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
The current time is 3:20 a.m. Central Daylight Time. Now here is the hazardous weather outlook for portions of central and southern Minnesota and west central Wisconsin for today and tonight. No hazardous weather is expected at this time. And now the extended outlook for the period Wednesday through Monday. No hazardous weather is expected at this time. Spotter information statement. Skywarn spotter activation will not be needed. Now the forecast for central Minnesota, from St. Cloud to the northwest Twin Cities suburbs. Overnight, partly cloudy. Near steady temperature in the upper 40s. East winds up to 5 miles an hour. Tuesday, sunny. Highs in the lower 60s. East winds up to 10 miles an hour. Tuesday night, increasing clouds. Lows in the mid-40s. Southeast winds up to 5 miles an hour. Wednesday, mostly sunny. Highs in the mid-60s. Southeast winds 5 to 15 miles an hour. Wednesday night, mostly cloudy. A 50% chance of rain showers overnight. Lows around 50. Southeast winds 5 to 10 miles an hour. Thursday, rain showers likely in the morning. Highs in the lower 60s. Chance of showers 70%. Thursday night and Friday, mostly cloudy. Lows in the lower 50s. Highs in the mid 60s. Friday night, mostly cloudy. A 40% chance of rain showers overnight. Lows in the mid 50s. Saturday and Saturday night, mostly cloudy with a 50% chance of rain showers. Highs in the mid 60s. Lows in the mid 50s. Sunday, decreasing clouds. Highs in the upper 60s. Sunday night, partly cloudy. Lows in the lower 50s. Monday, partly sunny with a 40% chance of rain showers. Highs in the upper 60s. Again, the forecast for central Minnesota, from St. Cloud to the northwest Twin Cities suburbs for overnight, partly cloudy. Near steady temperature in the upper 40s. East winds up to 5 miles an hour. At 3 a.m., the report from Buffalo was not available. In Maple Lake, it was partly cloudy. The temperature was 48 degrees, the dew point was 44, and the relative humidity was 87%. The wind was northeast at 3 miles an hour. The pressure was 30.33 inches and falling. Elsewhere across central Minnesota, it was 46 at Litchfield. At Little Falls, it was clear, with a temperature of 45. It was partly cloudy, with a temperature of 47 at St. Cloud, 45 at Anoka, and 45 at Princeton. It was mostly cloudy, with a temperature of 55 at the Twin Cities, and 48 at Crystal. At Willmar, it was cloudy, with a temperature of 50. Around the state, at International Falls, it was clear, with a temperature of 35. It was partly cloudy, with a temperature of 52 at Mankato, 45 at Brainerd, and 44 at Duluth. At Rochester, it was cloudy, with a temperature of 51. Once again at 3 a.m., the report from Buffalo was not available. And in Maple Lake, it was 48 degrees under partly cloudy skies. 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The current time is 3:24 a.m. Central Daylight Time. Now here is the hazardous weather outlook for portions of central and southern Minnesota and west central Wisconsin for today and tonight. No hazardous weather is expected at this time. And now the extended outlook for the period Wednesday through Monday. No hazardous weather is expected at this time. Spotter information statement. Skywarn spotter activation will not be needed. Now the forecast for central Minnesota, from St. Cloud to the northwest Twin Cities suburbs. Overnight,
partly cloudy. Near steady temperature in the upper 40s. East winds up to 5 miles an hour. Tuesday, sunny. Highs in the lower 60s. East winds up to 10 miles an hour. Tuesday night, increasing clouds. Lows in the mid 40s. Southeast winds up to 5 miles an hour. Wednesday, mostly sunny. Highs in the mid 60s. Southeast winds 5 to 15 miles an hour. Wednesday night, mostly cloudy. A 50% chance of rain showers overnight. Lows around 50. Southeast winds 5 to 10 miles an hour. Thursday, rain showers likely in the morning. Highs in the lower 60s. Chance of showers 70%. Thursday night and Friday, mostly cloudy. Lows in the lower 50s. Highs in the mid 60s. Friday night, mostly cloudy. A 40% chance of rain showers overnight. Lows in the mid 50s. Saturday and Saturday night, mostly cloudy with a 50% chance of rain showers. Highs in the mid 60s. Lows in the mid 50s. Sunday, decreasing clouds. Highs in the upper 60s. Sunday night, partly cloudy. Lows in the lower 50s. Monday, partly sunny with a 40% chance of rain showers. Highs in the upper 60s. Again, the forecast for central Minnesota, from St. Cloud to the northwest Twin Cities suburbs for overnight, partly cloudy. Near steady temperature in the upper 40s. East winds up to 5 miles an hour. At 3 a.m., the report from Buffalo was not available. In Maple Lake, it was partly cloudy. The temperature was 48 degrees, the dew point was 44, and the relative humidity was 87%. The wind was northeast at 3 miles an hour. The pressure was 30.33 inches and falling. Elsewhere across central Minnesota, it was 46 at Litchfield. At Little Falls, it was clear, with a temperature of 45. It was partly cloudy, with a temperature of 47 at St. Cloud, 45 at Anoka, and 45 at Princeton. It was mostly cloudy, with a temperature of 55 at the Twin Cities, and 48 at Crystal. At Willmar, it was cloudy, with a temperature of 50. Around the state, at International Falls, it was clear, with a temperature of 35. It was partly cloudy, with a temperature of 52 at Mankato, 45 at Brainerd, and 44 at Duluth. At Rochester, it was cloudy, with a temperature of 51. Once again at 3 a.m., the report from Buffalo was not available. And in Maple Lake, it was 48 degrees under partly cloudy skies. 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The current time is 3:28 a.m. Central Daylight Time. Now here is the hazardous weather outlook for portions of central and southern Minnesota and west central Wisconsin for today and tonight. No hazardous weather is expected at this time. And now the extended outlook for the period Wednesday through Monday. No hazardous weather is expected at this time. Spotter information statement, Skywarn spotter activation will not be needed. Now the forecast for central Minnesota, from St. Cloud to the northwest Twin Cities suburbs. Overnight, partly cloudy. Near steady temperature in the upper 40s. East winds up to 5 miles an hour. Tuesday, sunny. Highs in the lower 60s. East winds up to 10 miles an hour. Tuesday night, increasing clouds. Lows in the mid 40s. Southeast winds up to 5 miles an hour. Wednesday, mostly sunny. Highs in the mid 60s. Southeast winds 5 to 15 miles an hour. Wednesday night, mostly cloudy. A 50% chance of rain showers overnight.
Lows around 50. Southeast winds 5 to 10 miles an hour. Thursday, rain showers likely in the morning. Highs in the lower 60s. Chance of showers 70%. Thursday night and Friday, mostly cloudy. Lows in the lower 50s. Highs in the mid-60s. Friday night, mostly cloudy. A 40% chance of rain showers overnight. Lows in the mid-50s. Saturday and Saturday night, mostly cloudy with a 50% chance of rain showers. Highs in the mid-60s. Lows in the mid-50s. Sunday, decreasing clouds. Highs in the upper 60s. Sunday night, partly cloudy. Lows in the lower 50s. Monday, partly sunny with a 40% chance of rain showers. Highs in the upper 60s. Again, the forecast for central Minnesota, from St. Cloud to the northwest Twin Cities suburbs for overnight, partly cloudy. Near steady temperature in the upper 40s. East winds up to 5 miles an hour. At 3 a.m., the report from Buffalo was not available. In Maple Lake, it was partly cloudy. The temperature was 48 degrees, the dew point was 44, and the relative humidity was 87%. The wind was northeast at 3 miles an hour. The pressure was 30.33 inches and falling. Elsewhere across central Minnesota, it was 46 at Litchfield. At Little Falls, it was clear, with a temperature of 45. It was partly cloudy, with a temperature of 47 at St. Cloud, 45 at Anoka, and 45 at Princeton. It was mostly cloudy, with a temperature of 55 at the Twin Cities, and 48 at Crystal. At Willmar, it was cloudy, with a temperature of 50. Around the state, at International Falls, it was clear, with a temperature of 35. It was partly cloudy, with a temperature of 52 at Mankato, 45 at Brainerd, and 44 at Duluth. At Rochester, it was cloudy, with a temperature of 51. Once again at 3 a.m., the report from Buffalo was not available. And in Maple Lake, it was 48 degrees under partly cloudy skies. 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The current time is 3:33 a.m. Central Daylight Time. Current time is 3:33 a.m. Central Daylight Time. Now here is the hazardous weather outlook for portions of central and southern Minnesota and west central Wisconsin for today and tonight. No hazardous weather is expected at this time. And now the extended outlook for the period Wednesday through Monday. No hazardous weather is expected at this time. Spotter information statement. Skywarn spotter activation will not be needed. Now the forecast for central Minnesota, from St. Cloud to the northwest Twin Cities suburbs. Overnight, partly cloudy. Near steady temperature in the upper 40s. East winds up to 5 miles an hour. Tuesday, sunny. Highs in the lower 60s. East winds up to 10 miles an hour. Tuesday night, increasing clouds. Lows in the mid-40s. Southeast winds up to 5 miles an hour. Wednesday, mostly sunny. Highs in the mid-60s. Southeast winds 5 to 15 miles an hour. Wednesday night, mostly cloudy. A 50% chance of rain showers overnight. Lows around 50. Southeast winds 5 to 10 miles an hour. Thursday, rain showers likely in the morning. Highs in the lower 60s. Chance of showers 70%. Thursday night and Friday, mostly cloudy. Lows in the lower 50s. Highs in the mid-60s. Friday night, mostly cloudy. A 40% chance of rain showers overnight. Lows in the mid-50s. Saturday and Saturday night,
mostly cloudy with a 50% chance of rain showers. Highs in the mid-60s. Lows in the mid-50s.

Time is 3:46 a.m. Central Daylight Time. Now here is the hazardous weather outlook for portions of central and southern Minnesota and west central Wisconsin for today and tonight. No hazardous weather is expected at this time. And now the extended outlook for the period Wednesday through Monday. No hazardous weather is expected at this time. Spotter information statement. Skywarn spotter activation will not be needed. Now the forecast for central Minnesota, from St. Cloud to the northwest Twin Cities suburbs. Overnight, partly cloudy. Near steady temperature in the upper 40s. East winds up to 5 miles an hour. Tuesday, sunny. Highs in the lower 60s. East winds up to 10 miles an hour. Tuesday night, increasing clouds. Lows in the mid-40s. Southeast winds up to 5 miles an hour. Wednesday, mostly sunny. Highs in the mid-60s. Southeast winds 5 to 15 miles an hour. Wednesday night, mostly cloudy. A 50% chance of rain showers overnight. Lows around 50. Southeast winds 5 to 10 miles an hour. Thursday, rain showers likely in the morning. Highs in the lower 60s. Chance of showers 70%. Thursday night and Friday, mostly cloudy. Lows in the lower 50s. Highs in the mid-60s. Friday night, mostly cloudy. A 40% chance of rain showers overnight. Lows in the mid-50s. Saturday and Saturday night, mostly cloudy with a 50% chance of rain showers. Highs in the mid-60s. Lows in the mid-50s. Sunday, decreasing clouds. Highs in the upper 60s. Sunday night, partly cloudy. Lows in the lower 50s. Monday, partly sunny with a 40% chance of rain showers. Highs in the upper 60s. Again, the forecast for central Minnesota, from St. Cloud to the northwest Twin Cities suburbs for overnight, partly cloudy. Near steady temperature in the upper 40s. East winds up to 5 miles an hour. At 3 a.m., the report from Buffalo was not available. In Maple Lake, it was partly cloudy. The temperature was 48 degrees, the dew point was 44, and the relative humidity was 87%. The wind was northeast at 3 miles an hour. The pressure was 30.33 inches and falling. Elsewhere across central Minnesota, it was 46 at Litchfield. At Little Falls, it was clear, with a temperature of 45. It was partly cloudy, with a temperature of 47 at St. Cloud, 45 at Anoka, and 45 at Princeton. It was mostly cloudy, with a temperature of 55 at the Twin Cities, and 48 at Crystal. At Willmar, it was cloudy, with a temperature of 50. Around the state, at International Falls, it was clear, with a temperature of 35. It was partly cloudy, with a temperature of 52 at Mankato, 45 at Brainerd, and 44 at Duluth. At Rochester, it was cloudy, with a temperature of 51. Once again at 3 a.m., the report from Buffalo was not available. And in Maple Lake, it was 48 degrees under partly cloudy skies. 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The current time is 3:50 a.m. Central Daylight Time. Now here is the hazardous weather outlook for portions of central and southern Minnesota and west central Wisconsin for today and tonight. No hazardous weather is expected at this time. And now the extended outlook for the period Wednesday through Monday. No hazardous weather is expected at this time. Spotter information statement. Skywarn spotter activation will not be needed. Now the forecast for central Minnesota, from St. Cloud to the northwest Twin Cities suburbs. Overnight, partly cloudy.

near steady temperature in the upper 40s. East winds up to 5 miles an hour. Tuesday, sunny. Highs in the lower 60s. East winds up to 10 miles an hour. Tuesday night, increasing clouds. Lows in the mid 40s. Southeast winds up to 5 miles an hour. Wednesday, mostly sunny. Highs in the mid 60s. Southeast winds 5 to 15 miles an hour. Wednesday night, mostly cloudy. A 50% chance of rain showers overnight. Lows around 50. Southeast winds 5 to 10 miles an hour. Thursday, rain showers likely in the morning. Highs in the lower 60s. Chance of showers 70%. Thursday night and Friday, mostly cloudy. Lows in the lower 50s. Highs in the mid 60s. Friday night, mostly cloudy. A 40% chance of rain showers overnight. Lows in the mid 50s. Saturday and Saturday night, mostly cloudy with a 50% chance of rain showers. Highs in the mid 60s. Lows in the mid 50s. Sunday, decreasing clouds. Highs in the upper 60s. Sunday night, partly cloudy. Lows in the lower 50s. Monday, partly sunny with a 40% chance of rain showers. Highs in the upper 60s. Again, the forecast for central Minnesota, from St. Cloud to the northwest Twin Cities suburbs for overnight, partly cloudy. Near steady temperature in the upper 40s. East winds up to 5 miles an hour. At 3 a.m., the report from Buffalo was not available. In Maple Lake, it was partly cloudy. The temperature was 48 degrees, the dew point was 44, and the relative humidity was 87%. The wind was northeast at 3 miles an hour. The pressure was 30.33 inches and falling. Elsewhere across central Minnesota, it was 46 at Litchfield. At Little Falls, it was clear, with a temperature of 45. It was partly cloudy, with a temperature of 47 at St. Cloud, 45 at Anoka, and 45 at Princeton. It was mostly cloudy, with a temperature of 55 at the Twin Cities, and 48 at Crystal. At Willmar, it was cloudy, with a temperature of 50. Around the state, at International Falls, it was clear, with a temperature of 35. It was partly cloudy, with a temperature of 52 at Mankato, 45 at Brainerd, and 44 at Duluth. At Rochester, it was cloudy, with a temperature of 51. Once again at 3 a.m., the report from Buffalo was not available. And in Maple Lake, it was 48 degrees under partly cloudy skies. 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The current time is 3:54 a.m. Central Daylight Time. Now here is the hazardous weather outlook for portions of central and southern Minnesota and west central Wisconsin for today and tonight. No hazardous weather is expected at this time. And now the extended outlook for the period Wednesday through Monday. No hazardous weather is expected at this time. Spotter information statement, Skywarn spotter activation will not be needed. Now the forecast for central Minnesota, from St. Cloud to the northwest Twin Cities suburbs. Overnight, partly cloudy. Near steady temperature in the upper 40s. East winds up to 5 miles an hour. Tuesday, sunny. Highs in the lower 60s. East winds up to 10 miles an hour. Tuesday night, increasing clouds. Lows in the mid 40s. Southeast winds up to 5 miles an hour. Wednesday, mostly sunny. Highs in the mid 60s. Southeast winds 5 to 15 miles an hour. Wednesday night, mostly cloudy. A 50% chance of rain showers overnight. Lows around 50.
Southeast winds 5 to 10 miles an hour. Thursday, rain showers likely in the morning. Highs in the lower 60s. Chance of showers 70%. Thursday night and Friday, mostly cloudy. Lows in the lower 50s. Highs in the mid 60s. Friday night, mostly cloudy. A 40% chance of rain showers overnight. Lows in the mid 50s. Saturday and Saturday night, mostly cloudy with a 50% chance of rain showers. Highs in the mid 60s. Lows in the mid 50s. Sunday, decreasing clouds. Highs in the upper 60s. Sunday night, partly cloudy. Lows in the lower 50s. Monday, partly sunny with a 40% chance of rain showers. Highs in the upper 60s. Again, the forecast for central Minnesota, from St. Cloud to the northwest Twin Cities suburbs for overnight, partly cloudy. Near steady temperature in the upper 40s. East winds up to 5 miles an hour. At 3 a.m., the report from Buffalo was not available. In Maple Lake, it was partly cloudy. The temperature was 48 degrees, the dew point was 44, and the relative humidity was 87%. The wind was northeast at 3 miles an hour. The pressure was 30.33 inches and falling. Elsewhere across central Minnesota, it was 46 at Litchfield. At Little Falls, it was clear, with a temperature of 45. It was partly cloudy, with a temperature of 47 at St. Cloud, 45 at Anoka, and 45 at Princeton. It was mostly cloudy, with a temperature of 55 at the Twin Cities, and 48 at Crystal. At Willmar, it was cloudy, with a temperature of 50. Around the state, at International Falls, it was clear, with a temperature of 35. It was partly cloudy, with a temperature of 52 at Mankato, 45 at Brainerd, and 44 at Duluth. At Rochester, it was cloudy, with a temperature of 51. Once again at 3 a.m., the report from Buffalo was not available. And in Maple Lake, it was 48 degrees under partly cloudy skies. 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The current time is 3:59 a.m. Central Daylight Time. Now here is the hazardous weather outlook for portions of central and southern Minnesota and west central Wisconsin for today and tonight. No hazardous weather is expected at this time. And now the extended outlook for the period Wednesday through Monday. No hazardous weather is expected at this time. Spotter information statement, Skywarn spotter activation will not be needed. Now the forecast for central Minnesota, from St. Cloud to the northwest Twin Cities suburbs. Overnight, partly cloudy. Near steady temperature in the upper 40s. East winds up to 5 miles an hour. Tuesday, sunny. Highs in the lower 60s. East winds up to 10 miles an hour. Tuesday night, increasing clouds. Lows in the mid-40s. Southeast winds up to 5 miles an hour. Wednesday, mostly sunny. Highs in the mid-60s. Southeast winds 5 to 15 miles an hour. Wednesday night, mostly cloudy. A 50% chance of rain showers overnight. Lows around 50. Southeast winds 5 to 10 miles an hour. Thursday, rain showers likely in the morning. Highs in the lower 60s. Chance of showers 70%. Thursday night and Friday, mostly cloudy. Lows in the lower 50s. Highs in the mid 60s. Friday night, mostly cloudy. A 40% chance of rain showers overnight. Lows in the mid 50s. Saturday and Saturday night, mostly cloudy with a 50% chance of rain showers. Highs in the mid-60s. Lows in the mid-50s.
Sunday, decreasing clouds. Highs in the upper 60s. Sunday night, partly cloudy. Lows in the lower 50s. Monday, partly sunny with a 40% chance of rain showers. Highs in the upper 60s. Again, the forecast for central Minnesota, from St. Cloud to the northwest Twin Cities suburbs for overnight, partly cloudy. Near steady temperature in the upper 40s. East winds up to 5 miles an hour. Now the forecast for central Minnesota, from St. Cloud to the northwest Twin Cities suburbs. Today, mostly sunny. Highs in the lower 60s. East winds up to 10 miles an hour. Tonight, mostly clear. Lows in the mid 40s. Southeast winds up to 5 miles an hour. Wednesday, mostly sunny. Highs in the mid 60s. Southeast winds 5 to 15 miles an hour. Wednesday night, mostly cloudy. A 50% chance of rain showers overnight. Lows in the lower 50s. Southeast winds 5 to 10 miles an hour. Thursday, rain showers likely in the morning. Highs in the mid 60s. Chance of showers 70%. Thursday night and Friday, mostly cloudy. Lows in the lower 50s. Highs in the upper 60s. Friday night, mostly cloudy. A 40% chance of rain showers overnight. Lows in the mid 50s. Saturday, rain showers likely in the morning, then chance of rain showers in the afternoon. Highs in the mid 60s. Chance of showers 60%. Saturday night, mostly cloudy. Chance of rain showers overnight. Lows in the mid 50s. Chance of showers 50%. Sunday, partly sunny. Highs in the upper 60s. Sunday night, partly cloudy. Lows in the mid 50s. Monday, partly sunny with a 40% chance of rain showers. Highs around 70. Again, the forecast for central Minnesota, from St. Cloud to the northwest Twin Cities suburbs for today, mostly sunny. Highs in the lower 60s. East winds up to 10 miles an hour. The St. Cloud, Minnesota climate summary for yesterday, September 21, 2026. Yesterday's high temperature of 58 degrees occurred at 5:18 p.m. The record high is 89 degrees, which was set in 1908. Yesterday's low temperature of 45 degrees occurred at 6:38 a.m. The record low is 23 degrees, which was set in 1974. No precipitation fell yesterday. No snow fell yesterday. The normal high temperature for today is 69 degrees, and the normal low is 46. The record high for today is 92, which occurred in 1936, and the record low is 18, which occurred in 1974. Sunrise today is at 7:03 a.m. and sunset is at 7:14 p.m. This is Weather Radio Station WNG676 Clearwater, broadcasting on a frequency of 162.50 MHz. 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The current time is 4:05 a.m. Central Daylight Time. Now here is the hazardous weather outlook for portions of central and southern Minnesota and west central Wisconsin for today and tonight. No hazardous weather is expected at this time. And now the extended outlook for the period Wednesday through Monday. No hazardous weather is expected at this time. Spotter information statement. Skywarn spotter activation will not be needed. Now the forecast for central Minnesota, from St. Cloud to the northwest Twin Cities suburbs. Today, mostly sunny. Highs in the lower 60s. East winds up to 10 miles an hour. Tonight, mostly clear. Lows in the mid 40s. Southeast winds up to 5 miles an hour. Wednesday, mostly sunny. Highs in the mid 60s.
southeast winds 5 to 15 miles an hour. Wednesday night, mostly cloudy. A 50% chance of rain showers overnight. Lows in the lower 50s. Southeast winds 5 to 10 miles an hour. Thursday, rain showers likely in the morning. Highs in the mid-60s. Chance of showers 70%. Thursday night and Friday, mostly cloudy. Lows in the lower 50s. Highs in the upper 60s. Friday night, mostly cloudy. A 40% chance of rain showers overnight. Lows in the mid-50s. Saturday, rain showers likely in the morning, then chance of rain showers in the afternoon. Highs in the mid-60s. Chance of showers 60%. Saturday night, mostly cloudy. Chance of rain showers overnight. Lows in the mid-50s. Chance of showers 50%. Sunday, partly sunny. Highs in the upper 60s. Sunday night, partly cloudy. Lows in the mid-50s. Monday, partly sunny with a 40% chance of rain showers. Highs around 70. Again, the forecast for central Minnesota, from St. Cloud to the northwest Twin Cities suburbs for today, mostly sunny. Highs in the lower 60s. East winds up to 10 miles an hour. 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The current time is 4:08 a.m. Central Daylight Time. Now here is the hazardous weather outlook for portions of central and southern Minnesota and west central Wisconsin for today and tonight. No hazardous weather is expected at this time. And now the extended outlook for the period Wednesday through Monday. No hazardous weather is expected at this time. Spotter information statement. Skywarn spotter activation will not be needed. Now the forecast for central Minnesota, from St. Cloud to the northwest Twin Cities suburbs. Today, mostly sunny. Highs in the lower 60s. East winds up to 10 miles an hour. Tonight, mostly clear. Lows in the mid-40s. Southeast winds up to 5 miles an hour. Wednesday, mostly sunny. Highs in the mid-60s. Southeast winds 5 to 15 miles an hour. Wednesday night, mostly cloudy. A 50% chance of rain showers overnight. Lows in the lower 50s. Southeast winds 5 to 10 miles an hour. Thursday, rain showers likely in the morning. Highs in the mid-60s. Chance of showers 70%. Thursday night and Friday, mostly cloudy. Lows in the lower 50s. Highs in the upper 60s. Friday night, mostly cloudy. A 40% chance of rain showers overnight. Lows in the mid-50s. Saturday, rain showers likely in the morning, then chance of rain showers in the afternoon. Highs in the mid-60s. Chance of showers 60%. Saturday night, mostly cloudy. Chance of rain showers overnight. Lows in the mid-50s. Chance of showers 50%. Sunday, partly sunny. Highs in the upper 60s. Sunday night, partly cloudy. Lows in the mid-50s. Monday, partly sunny with a 40% chance of rain showers. Highs around 70. Again, the forecast for central Minnesota, from St. Cloud to the northwest Twin Cities suburbs for today, mostly sunny. Highs in the lower 60s. East winds up to 10 miles an hour. The St. Cloud, Minnesota climate summary for yesterday, September 21, 2026. Yesterday's high temperature of 58 degrees occurred at 5:18 p.m. The record high is 89 degrees, which was set in 1908. Yesterday's low temperature of 45 degrees occurred at 6:38 a.m.
The record low is 23 degrees, which was set in 1974. No precipitation fell yesterday. No snow fell yesterday. The normal high temperature for today is 69 degrees, and the normal low is 46. The record high for today is 92, which occurred in 1936, and the record low is 18, which occurred in 1974. Sunrise today is at 7:03 a.m., and sunset is at 7:14 p.m. This is Weather Radio Station WNG676 Clearwater, broadcasting on a frequency of 162.50 MHz. 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The current time is 4:12 a.m. Central Daylight Time. Now here is the hazardous weather outlook for portions of central and southern Minnesota and west central Wisconsin for today and tonight. No hazardous weather is expected at this time. And now the extended outlook for the period Wednesday through Monday. No hazardous weather is expected at this time. Spotter information statement. Skywarn spotter activation will not be needed. Now the forecast for central Minnesota, from St. Cloud to the northwest Twin Cities suburbs. Today, mostly sunny. Highs in the lower 60s. East winds up to 10 miles an hour. Tonight, mostly clear. Lows in the mid-40s. Southeast winds up to 5 miles an hour. Wednesday, mostly sunny. Highs in the mid-60s. Southeast winds 5 to 15 miles an hour. Wednesday night, mostly cloudy. A 50% chance of rain showers overnight. Lows in the lower 50s. Southeast winds 5 to 10 miles an hour. Thursday, rain showers likely in the morning. Highs in the mid-60s. Chance of showers 70%. Thursday night and Friday, mostly cloudy. Lows in the lower 50s. Highs in the upper 60s. Friday night, mostly cloudy. A 40% chance of rain showers overnight. Lows in the mid-50s. Saturday, rain showers likely in the morning, then chance of rain showers in the afternoon. Highs in the mid-60s. Chance of showers 60%. Saturday night, mostly cloudy. Chance of rain showers overnight. Lows in the mid-50s. Chance of showers 50%. Sunday, partly sunny. Highs in the upper 60s. Sunday night, partly cloudy. Lows in the mid-50s. Monday, partly sunny with a 40% chance of rain showers. Highs around 70. Again, the forecast for central Minnesota, from St. Cloud to the northwest Twin Cities suburbs for today, mostly sunny. Highs in the lower 60s. East winds up to 10 miles an hour. 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The current time is 4:15 a.m. Central Daylight Time. Now here is the hazardous weather outlook for portions of central and southern Minnesota and west central Wisconsin for today and tonight. No hazardous weather is expected at this time. And now the extended outlook for the period Wednesday through Monday. No hazardous weather is expected at this time. Spotter information statement. Skywarn spotter activation will not be needed. Now the forecast for central Minnesota, from St. Cloud to the northwest Twin Cities suburbs. Today, mostly sunny. Highs in the lower 60s. East winds up to 10 miles an hour. Tonight, mostly clear. Lows in the mid-40s. Southeast winds up to 5 miles an hour. Wednesday, mostly sunny. Highs in the mid-60s. Southeast winds 5 to 15 miles an hour.
Wednesday night, mostly cloudy. A 50% chance of rain showers overnight. Lows in the lower 50s. Southeast winds 5 to 10 miles an hour. Thursday, rain showers likely in the morning. Highs in the mid-60s. Chance of showers 70%. Thursday night and Friday, mostly cloudy. Lows in the lower 50s. Highs in the upper 60s. Friday night, mostly cloudy. A 40% chance of rain showers overnight. Lows in the mid-50s. Saturday, rain showers likely in the morning, then chance of rain showers in the afternoon. Highs in the mid-60s. Chance of showers 60%. Saturday night, mostly cloudy. Chance of rain showers overnight. Lows in the mid-50s. Chance of showers 50%. Sunday, partly sunny. Highs in the upper 60s. Sunday night, partly cloudy. Lows in the mid-50s. Monday, partly sunny with a 40% chance of rain showers. Highs around 70. Again, the forecast for central Minnesota, from St. Cloud to the northwest Twin Cities suburbs for today, mostly sunny. Highs in the lower 60s. East winds up to 10 miles an hour. At 4 a.m., the report from Buffalo was not available. In Maple Lake, it was partly cloudy. The temperature was 47 degrees, the dew point was 44, and the relative humidity was 87%. The wind was calm. The pressure was 30.34 inches and steady. Elsewhere across central Minnesota, it was 46 at Litchfield. It was clear, with a temperature of 46 at St. Cloud, 43 at Little Falls, and 50 at Wilmer. It was partly cloudy, with a temperature of 52 at the Twin Cities, 45 at Anoka, and 45 at Crystal. At Princeton, it was mostly cloudy, with a temperature of 45. Around the state, it was clear, with a temperature of 45 at Brainerd, and 34 at International Falls. At Duluth, it was partly cloudy, with a temperature of 42. It was cloudy, with a temperature of 50 at Rochester, and 52 at Mankato. Once again at 4 a.m., the report from Buffalo was not available. And in Maple Lake, it was 47 degrees under partly cloudy skies. 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The current time is 4:19 a.m. Central Daylight Time. Now here is the hazardous weather outlook for portions of central and southern Minnesota and west central Wisconsin. For today and tonight, no hazardous weather is expected at this time. And now the extended outlook for the period Wednesday through Monday. No hazardous weather is expected at this time. Spotter information statement. Skywarn spotter activation will not be needed. Now the forecast for central Minnesota, from St. Cloud to the northwest Twin Cities suburbs. Today, mostly sunny. Highs in the lower 60s. East winds up to 10 miles an hour. Tonight, mostly clear. Lows in the mid-40s. Southeast winds up to 5 miles an hour. Wednesday, mostly sunny. Highs in the mid-60s. Southeast winds 5 to 15 miles an hour. Wednesday night, mostly cloudy. A 50% chance of rain showers overnight. Lows in the lower 50s. Southeast winds 5 to 10 miles an hour. Thursday, rain showers likely in the morning. Highs in the mid-60s. Chance of showers 70%. Thursday night and Friday, mostly cloudy. Lows in the lower 50s. Highs in the upper 60s. Friday night, mostly cloudy. A 40% chance of rain showers overnight. Lows in the mid-50s. Saturday, rain showers likely in the morning.
then chance of rain showers in the afternoon. Highs in the mid-60s. Chance of showers 60%. Saturday night, mostly cloudy. Chance of rain showers overnight. Lows in the mid-50s. Chance of showers 50%. Sunday, partly sunny. Highs in the upper 60s. Sunday night, partly cloudy. Lows in the mid-50s. Monday, partly sunny with a 40% chance of rain showers. Highs around 70. Again, the forecast for central Minnesota, from St. Cloud to the northwest Twin Cities suburbs for today, mostly sunny. Highs in the lower 60s. East winds up to 10 miles an hour. The St. Cloud, Minnesota climate summary for yesterday, September 21, 2026. Yesterday's high temperature of 58 degrees occurred at 5:18 p.m. The record high is 89 degrees, which was set in 1908. Yesterday's low temperature of 45 degrees occurred at 6:38 a.m. The record low is 23 degrees, which was set in 1974. No precipitation fell yesterday. No snow fell yesterday. The normal high temperature for today is 69 degrees, and the normal low is 46. The record high for today is 92, which occurred in 1936, and the record low is 18, which occurred in 1974. Sunrise today is at 7:03 a.m., and sunset is at 7:14 p.m. At 4 a.m., the report from Buffalo was not available. In Maple Lake, it was partly cloudy. The temperature was 47 degrees, the dew point was 44, and the relative humidity was 87%. The wind was calm. The pressure was 30.34 inches and steady. Elsewhere across central Minnesota, it was 46 at Litchfield. It was clear, with a temperature of 46 at St. Cloud, 43 at Little Falls, and 50 at Willmar. It was partly cloudy, with a temperature of 52 at the Twin Cities, 45 at Anoka, and 45 at Crystal. At Princeton, it was mostly cloudy, with a temperature of 45. Around the state, it was clear, with a temperature of 45 at Brainerd, and 34 at International Falls. At Duluth, it was partly cloudy, with a temperature of 42. It was cloudy, with a temperature of 50 at Rochester, and 52 at Mankato. Once again at 4 a.m., the report from Buffalo was not available. And in Maple Lake, it was 47 degrees under partly cloudy skies. 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The current time is 4:24 a.m. Central Daylight Time. Now here is the hazardous weather outlook for portions of central and southern Minnesota and west central Wisconsin for today and tonight. No hazardous weather is expected at this time. And now the extended outlook for the period Wednesday through Monday. No hazardous weather is expected at this time. Spotter information statement. Skywarn spotter activation will not be needed. Now the forecast for central Minnesota, from St. Cloud to the northwest Twin Cities suburbs. Today, mostly sunny. Highs in the lower 60s. East winds up to 10 miles an hour. Tonight, mostly clear. Lows in the mid-40s. Southeast winds up to 5 miles an hour. Wednesday, mostly sunny. Highs in the mid-60s. Southeast winds 5 to 15 miles an hour. Wednesday night, mostly cloudy. A 50% chance of rain showers overnight. Lows in the lower 50s. Southeast winds 5 to 10 miles an hour. Thursday, rain showers likely in the morning. Highs in the mid-60s. Chance of showers 70%. Thursday night and Friday, mostly cloudy. Lows in the lower 50s. Highs in the upper 60s. Friday night,
mostly cloudy. A 40% chance of rain showers overnight. Lows in the mid-50s. Saturday, rain showers likely in the morning, then chance of rain showers in the afternoon. Highs in the mid-60s. Chance of showers 60%. Saturday night, mostly cloudy. Chance of rain showers overnight. Lows in the mid-50s. Chance of showers 50%. Sunday, partly sunny. Highs in the upper 60s. Sunday night, partly cloudy. Lows in the mid-50s. Monday, partly sunny with a 40% chance of rain showers. Highs around 70. Again, the forecast for central Minnesota, from St. Cloud to the northwest Twin Cities suburbs for today, mostly sunny. Highs in the lower 60s. East winds up to 10 miles an hour. At 4 a.m., the report from Buffalo was not available. In Maple Lake, it was partly cloudy. The temperature was 47 degrees, the dew point was 44, and the relative humidity was 87%. The wind was calm. The pressure was 30.34 inches and steady. Elsewhere across central Minnesota, it was 46 at Litchfield. It was clear, with a temperature of 46 at St. Cloud, 43 at Little Falls, and 50 at Willmar. It was partly cloudy, with a temperature of 52 at the Twin Cities, 45 at Anoka, and 45 at Crystal. At Princeton, it was mostly cloudy, with a temperature of 45. Around the state, it was clear, with a temperature of 45 at Brainerd, and 34 at International Falls. At Duluth, it was partly cloudy, with a temperature of 42. It was cloudy, with a temperature of 50 at Rochester, and 52 at Mankato. Once again at 4 a.m., the report from Buffalo was not available. And in Maple Lake, it was 47 degrees under partly cloudy skies. 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The current time is 4:28 a.m. Central Daylight Time. Now here is the hazardous weather outlook for portions of central and southern Minnesota and west central Wisconsin. For today and tonight, no hazardous weather is expected at this time. And now the extended outlook for the period Wednesday through Monday. No hazardous weather is expected at this time. Spotter information statement. Skywarn spotter activation will not be needed. Now the forecast for central Minnesota, from St. Cloud to the northwest Twin Cities suburbs. Today, mostly sunny. Highs in the lower 60s. East winds up to 10 miles an hour. Tonight, mostly clear. Lows in the mid-40s. Southeast winds up to 5 miles an hour. Wednesday, mostly sunny. Highs in the mid-60s. Southeast winds 5 to 15 miles an hour. Wednesday night, mostly cloudy. A 50% chance of rain showers overnight. Lows in the lower 50s. Southeast winds 5 to 10 miles an hour. Thursday, rain showers likely in the morning. Highs in the mid-60s. Chance of showers 70%. Thursday night and Friday, mostly cloudy. Lows in the lower 50s. Highs in the upper 60s. Friday night, mostly cloudy. A 40% chance of rain showers overnight. Lows in the mid-50s. Saturday, rain showers likely in the morning, then chance of rain showers in the afternoon. Highs in the mid-60s. Chance of showers 60%. Saturday night, mostly cloudy. Chance of rain showers overnight. Lows in the mid-50s. Chance of showers 50%. Sunday, partly sunny. Highs in the upper 60s. Sunday night, partly cloudy. Lows in the mid-50s. Monday,
partly sunny with a 40% chance of rain showers. Highs around 70. Again, the forecast for central Minnesota, from St. Cloud to the northwest Twin Cities suburbs for today, mostly sunny. Highs in the lower 60s. East winds up to 10 miles an hour. The St. Cloud, Minnesota climate summary for yesterday, September 21, 2026. Yesterday's high temperature of 58 degrees occurred at 5:18 p.m. The record high is 89 degrees, which was set in 1908. Yesterday's low temperature of 45 degrees occurred at 6:38 a.m. The record low is 23 degrees, which was set in 1974. No precipitation fell yesterday. No snow fell yesterday. The normal high temperature for today is 69 degrees, and the normal low is 46. The record high for today is 92, which occurred in 1936, and the record low is 18, which occurred in 1974. Sunrise today is at 7:03 a.m., and sunset is at 7:14 p.m. At 4 a.m., the report from Buffalo was not available. In Maple Lake, it was partly cloudy. The temperature was 47 degrees, the dew point was 44, and the relative humidity was 87%. The wind was calm. The pressure was 30.34 inches and steady. Elsewhere across central Minnesota, it was 46 at Litchfield. It was clear, with a temperature of 46 at St. Cloud, 43 at Little Falls, and 50 at Willmar. It was partly cloudy, with a temperature of 52 at the Twin Cities, 45 at Anoka, and 45 at Crystal. At Princeton, it was mostly cloudy, with a temperature of 45. Around the state, it was clear, with a temperature of 45 at Brainerd, and 34 at International Falls. At Duluth, it was partly cloudy, with a temperature of 42. It was cloudy, with a temperature of 50 at Rochester, and 52 at Rochester, and 52 at Mankato. Once again at 4 a.m., the report from Buffalo was not available. And in Maple Lake, it was 47 degrees under partly cloudy skies. 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The current time is 4:33 a.m. Central Daylight Time. Now here is the hazardous weather outlook for portions of central and southern Minnesota and west central Wisconsin. For today and tonight, no hazardous weather is expected at this time. And now the extended outlook for the period Wednesday through Monday. No hazardous weather is expected at this time. Spotter information statement, Skywarn spotter activation will not be needed. Now the forecast for central Minnesota, from St. Cloud to the northwest Twin Cities suburbs. Today, mostly sunny. Highs in the lower 60s. East winds up to 10 miles an hour. Tonight, mostly clear. Lows in the mid-40s. Southeast winds up to 5 miles an hour. Wednesday, mostly sunny. Highs in the mid-60s. Southeast winds 5 to 15 miles an hour. Wednesday night, mostly cloudy. A 50% chance of rain showers overnight. Lows in the lower 50s. Southeast winds 5 to 10 miles an hour. Thursday, rain showers likely in the morning. Highs in the mid-60s. Chance of showers 70%. Thursday night and Friday, mostly cloudy. Lows in the lower 50s. Highs in the upper 60s. Friday night, mostly cloudy. A 40% chance of rain showers overnight. Lows in the mid-50s. Saturday, rain showers likely in the morning. Then chance of rain showers in the afternoon. Highs in the mid-60s. Chance of showers 60%. Saturday night, mostly cloudy. Chance of rain showers overnight. Lows in the mid-50s.
Chance of showers 50%. Sunday, partly sunny. Highs in the upper 60s. Sunday night, partly cloudy. Lows in the mid-50s. Monday, partly sunny with a 40% chance of rain showers. Highs around 70. Again, the forecast for central Minnesota, from St. Cloud to the northwest Twin Cities suburbs for today, mostly sunny. Highs in the lower 60s. East winds up to 10 miles an hour. At 4 a.m., the report from Buffalo was not available. In Maple Lake, it was partly cloudy. The temperature was 47 degrees, the dew point was 44, and the relative humidity was 87%. The wind was calm. The pressure was 30.34 inches and steady. Elsewhere across central Minnesota, it was 46 at Litchfield. It was clear, with a temperature of 46 at St. Cloud, 43 at Little Falls, and 50 at Wilmer. It was partly cloudy, with a temperature of 52 at the Twin Cities, 45 at Anoka, and 45 at Crystal. At Princeton, it was mostly cloudy, with a temperature of 45. Around the state, it was clear, with a temperature of 45 at Brainerd, and 34 at International Falls. At Duluth, it was partly cloudy, with a temperature of 42. It was cloudy, with a temperature of 50 at Rochester, and 52 at Mankato. Once again at 4 a.m., the report from Buffalo was not available. And in Maple Lake, it was 47 degrees under partly cloudy skies. This is weather radio station WNG676 Clearwater, broadcasting on a frequency of 162.50 MHz. 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The current time is 4:38 a.m. Central Daylight Time. Now here is the hazardous weather outlook for portions of central and southern Minnesota and west central Wisconsin for today and tonight. No hazardous weather is expected at this time. And now the extended outlook for the period Wednesday through Monday. No hazardous weather is expected at this time. Spotter information statement. Skywarn spotter activation will not be needed. Now the forecast for central Minnesota, from St. Cloud to the northwest Twin Cities suburbs. Today, mostly sunny. Highs in the lower 60s. East winds up to 10 miles an hour. Tonight, mostly clear. Lows in the mid-40s. Southeast winds up to 5 miles an hour. Wednesday, mostly sunny. Highs in the mid-60s. Southeast winds 5 to 15 miles an hour. Wednesday night, mostly cloudy. 50% chance of rain showers overnight. Lows in the lower 50s. Southeast winds 5 to 10 miles an hour. Thursday, rain showers likely in the morning. Highs in the mid-60s. Chance of showers 70%. Thursday night and Friday, mostly cloudy. Lows in the lower 50s. Highs in the upper 60s. Friday night, mostly cloudy. A 40% chance of rain showers overnight. Lows in the mid-50s. Saturday, rain showers likely in the morning, then chance of rain showers in the afternoon. Highs in the mid-60s. Chance of showers 60%. Saturday night, mostly cloudy. Chance of rain showers overnight. Lows in the mid-50s. Chance of showers 50%. Sunday, partly sunny. Highs in the upper 60s. Sunday night, partly cloudy. Lows in the mid-50s. Monday, partly sunny with a 40% chance of rain showers. Highs around 70. Again, the forecast for central Minnesota, from St. Cloud to the northwest Twin Cities suburbs for today, mostly sunny. Highs in the lower 60s. East winds up to 10 miles an hour. The St. Cloud, Minnesota climate summary for yesterday, September 21st, 2026.
Yesterday's high temperature of 58 degrees occurred at 5:18 p.m. The record high is 89 degrees, which was set in 1908. Yesterday's low temperature of 45 degrees occurred at 6:38 a.m. The record low is 23 degrees, which was set in 1974. No precipitation fell yesterday. No snow fell yesterday. The normal high temperature for today is 69 degrees, and the normal low is 46. The record high for today is 92, which occurred in 1936, and the record low is 18, which occurred in 1974. Sunrise today is at 7:03 a.m., and sunset is at 7:14 p.m. At 4 a.m., the report from Buffalo was not available. In Maple Lake, it was partly cloudy. The temperature was 47 degrees, the dew point was 44, and the relative humidity was 87%. The wind was calm. The pressure was 30.34 inches and steady. Elsewhere across central Minnesota, it was 46 at Litchfield. It was clear, with a temperature of 46 at St. Cloud, 43 at Little Falls, and 50 at Willmar. It was partly cloudy, with a temperature of 52 at the Twin Cities, 45 at Anoka, and 45 at Crystal. At Princeton, it was mostly cloudy, with a temperature of 45. Around the state, it was clear, with a temperature of 45 at Brainerd, and 34 at International Falls. At Duluth, it was partly cloudy, with a temperature of 42. It was cloudy, with a temperature of 50 at Rochester, and 52 at Mankato. Once again at 4 a.m., the report from Buffalo was not available. And in Maple Lake, it was 47 degrees under partly cloudy skies. 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The current time is 4:43 a.m. Central Daylight Time. Now here is the hazardous weather outlook for portions of central and southern Minnesota and west central Wisconsin for today and tonight. No hazardous weather is expected at this time. And now the extended outlook for the period Wednesday through Monday. No hazardous weather is expected at this time. Spotter information statement. Skywarn spotter activation will not be needed. Now the forecast for central Minnesota, from St. Cloud to the northwest Twin Cities suburbs. Today, mostly sunny. Highs in the lower 60s. East winds up to 10 miles an hour. Tonight, mostly clear. Lows in the mid-40s. Southeast winds up to 5 miles an hour. Wednesday, mostly sunny. Highs in the mid-60s. Southeast winds 5 to 15 miles an hour. Wednesday night, mostly cloudy. A 50% chance of rain showers overnight. Lows in the lower 50s. Southeast winds 5 to 10 miles an hour. Thursday, rain showers likely in the morning. Highs in the mid-60s. Chance of showers 70%. Thursday night and Friday, mostly cloudy. Lows in the lower 50s. Highs in the upper 60s. Friday night, mostly cloudy. A 40% chance of rain showers overnight. Lows in the mid-50s. Saturday, rain showers likely in the morning, then chance of rain showers in the afternoon. Highs in the mid-60s. Chance of showers 60%. Saturday night, mostly cloudy. Chance of rain showers overnight. Lows in the mid-50s. Chance of showers 50%. Sunday, partly sunny. Highs in the upper 60s. Sunday night, partly cloudy. Lows in the mid-50s. Monday, partly sunny with a 40% chance of rain showers. Highs around 70. Again, the forecast for central Minnesota, from St. Cloud to the northwest Twin Cities suburbs for today, mostly sunny. Highs in the lower 60s.
east winds up to 10 miles an hour. At 4 a.m., the report from Buffalo was not available. In Maple Lake, it was partly cloudy. The temperature was 47 degrees, the dew point was 44, and the

It was cloudy, with a temperature of 50 at Rochester and 52 at Mankato. Once again at 4 a.m., the report from Buffalo was not available. And in Maple Lake, it was 47 degrees under partly cloudy skies. This is weather radio station WNG676 Clearwater, broadcasting on a frequency of 162.50 MHz. 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The current time is 4:47 a.m. Central Daylight Time. Now here is the hazardous weather outlook for portions of central and southern Minnesota and west central Wisconsin for today and tonight. No hazardous weather is expected at this time. And now the extended outlook for the period Wednesday through Monday. No hazardous weather is expected at this time. Spotter information statement. Skywarn spotter activation will not be needed. Now the forecast for central Minnesota, from St. Cloud to the northwest Twin Cities suburbs. Today, mostly sunny. Highs in the lower 60s. East winds up to 10 miles an hour. Tonight, mostly clear. Lows in the mid-40s. Southeast winds up to 5 miles an hour. Wednesday, mostly sunny. Highs in the mid-60s. Southeast winds 5 to 15 miles an hour. Wednesday night, mostly cloudy. A 50% chance of rain showers overnight. Lows in the lower 50s. Southeast winds 5 to 10 miles an hour. Thursday, rain showers likely in the morning. Highs in the mid-60s. Chance of showers 70%. Thursday night and Friday, mostly cloudy. Lows in the lower 50s. Highs in the upper 60s. Friday night, mostly cloudy. A 40% chance of rain showers overnight. Lows in the mid-50s. Saturday, rain showers likely in the morning, then chance of rain showers in the afternoon. Highs in the mid-60s. Chance of showers 60%. Saturday night, mostly cloudy. Chance of rain showers overnight. Lows in the mid-50s. Chance of showers 50%. Sunday, partly sunny. Highs in the upper 60s. Sunday night, partly cloudy. Lows in the mid-50s. Monday, partly sunny with a 40% chance of rain showers. Highs around 70. Again, the forecast for central Minnesota, from St. Cloud to the northwest Twin Cities suburbs for today, mostly sunny. Highs in the lower 60s. East winds up to 10 miles an hour. The St. Cloud, Minnesota climate summary for yesterday, September 21, 2026. Yesterday's high temperature of 58 degrees occurred at 5:18 p.m. The record high is 89 degrees, which was set in 1908. Yesterday's low temperature of 45 degrees occurred at 6:38 a.m. The record low is 23 degrees, which was set in 1974. No precipitation fell yesterday. No snow fell yesterday. The normal high temperature for today is 69 degrees, and the normal low is 46. The record high for today is 92, which occurred in 1936, and the record low is 18, which occurred in 1974. Sunrise today is at 7:03 a.m., and sunset is at 7:14 p.m. At 4 a.m., the report from Buffalo was not available. In Maple Lake, it was partly cloudy. The temperature was 47 degrees, the dew point was 44, and the relative humidity was 87%. The wind was calm. The pressure was 30.34 inches and steady. Elsewhere across central Minnesota, it was 46 at Litchfield. It was clear, with a temperature of 46 at St. Cloud, 43 at Little Falls, and 50 at Wilmer. It was partly cloudy, with a temperature of 52 at the Twin Cities, 45 at Anoka, and 45 at Crystal. At Princeton, it was mostly cloudy, with a temperature of 45. Around the state, it was clear.

with a temperature of 45 at Brainerd and 34 at International Falls. At Duluth, it was partly cloudy, with a temperature of 42. It was cloudy, with a temperature of 50 at Rochester and 52 at Mankato. Once again at 4 a.m., the report from Buffalo was not available. And in Maple Lake, it was 47 degrees under partly cloudy skies. 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The current time is 4:52 a.m. Central Daylight Time. Now here is the hazardous weather outlook for portions of central and southern Minnesota and west central Wisconsin for today and tonight. No hazardous weather is expected at this time. Now the extended outlook for the period Wednesday through Monday. No hazardous weather is expected at this time. Spotter information statement. Skywarn spotter activation will not be needed. Now the forecast for central Minnesota, from St. Cloud to the northwest Twin Cities suburbs. Today, mostly sunny. Highs in the lower 60s. East winds up to 10 miles an hour. Tonight, mostly clear. Lows in the mid-40s. Southeast winds up to 5 miles an hour. Wednesday, mostly sunny. Highs in the mid-60s. Southeast winds 5 to 15 miles an hour. Wednesday night, mostly cloudy. A 50% chance of rain showers overnight. Lows in the lower 50s. Southeast winds 5 to 10 miles an hour. Thursday, rain showers likely in the morning. Highs in the mid-60s. Chance of showers 70%. Thursday night and Friday, mostly cloudy. Lows in the lower 50s. Highs in the upper 60s. Friday night, mostly cloudy. A 40% chance of rain showers overnight. Lows in the mid-50s. Saturday, rain showers likely in the morning, then chance of rain showers in the afternoon. Highs in the mid-60s. Chance of showers 60%. Saturday night, mostly cloudy. Chance of rain showers overnight. Lows in the mid-50s. Chance of showers 50%. Sunday, partly sunny. Highs in the upper 60s. Sunday night, partly cloudy. Lows in the mid-50s. Monday, partly sunny with a 40% chance of rain showers. Highs around 70. Again, the forecast for central Minnesota, from St. Cloud to the northwest Twin Cities suburbs for today, mostly sunny. Highs in the lower 60s. East winds up to 10 miles an hour. At 4 a.m., the report from Buffalo was not available. In Maple Lake, it was partly cloudy. The temperature was 47 degrees, the dew point was 44, and the relative humidity was 87%. The wind was calm. The pressure was 30.34 inches and steady. Elsewhere across central Minnesota, it was 46 at Litchfield. It was clear, with a temperature of 46 at St. Cloud, 43 at Little Falls, and 50 at Willmar. It was partly cloudy, with a temperature of 52 at the Twin Cities, 45 at Anoka, and 45 at Crystal. At Princeton, it was mostly cloudy, with a temperature of 45. Around the state, it was clear, with a temperature of 45 at Brainerd and 34 at International Falls. At Duluth, it was partly cloudy, with a temperature of 42. It was cloudy, with a temperature of 50 at Rochester and 52 at Mankato. Once again at 4 a.m., the report from Buffalo was not available. And in Maple Lake, it was 47 degrees under partly cloudy skies. 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
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The current time is 4:57 a.m. Central Daylight Time. Now here is the hazardous weather outlook for portions of central and southern Minnesota and west central Wisconsin for today and tonight. No hazardous weather is expected at this time. And now the extended outlook for the period Wednesday through Monday. No hazardous weather is expected at this time. Spotter information statement. Sky warns spotter activation will not be needed. Now the forecast for central Minnesota, from St. Cloud to the northwest Twin Cities suburbs. Today, mostly sunny. Highs in the lower 60s. East winds up to 10 miles an hour. Tonight, mostly clear. Lows in the mid-40s. Southeast winds up to 5 miles an hour. Wednesday, mostly sunny. Highs in the mid-60s. Southeast winds 5 to 15 miles an hour. Wednesday night, mostly cloudy. A 50% chance of rain showers overnight. Lows in the lower 50s. Southeast winds 5 to 10 miles an hour. Thursday, rain showers likely in the morning. Highs in the mid-60s. Chance of showers 70%. Thursday night and Friday, mostly cloudy. Lows in the lower 50s. Highs in the upper 60s. Friday night, mostly cloudy. A 40% chance of rain showers overnight. Lows in the mid-50s. Saturday, rain showers likely in the morning, then chance of rain showers in the afternoon. Highs in the mid-60s. Chance of showers 60%. Saturday night, mostly cloudy. Chance of rain showers overnight. Lows in the mid-50s. Chance of showers 50%. Sunday, partly sunny. Highs in the upper 60s. Sunday night, partly cloudy. Lows in the mid-50s. Monday, partly sunny with a 40% chance of rain showers. Highs around 70. Again, the forecast for central Minnesota, from St. Cloud to the northwest Twin Cities suburbs for today, mostly sunny. Highs in the lower 60s. East winds up to 10 miles an hour. At 4 a.m., the report from Buffalo was not available. In Maple Lake, it was partly cloudy. The temperature was 47 degrees, the dew point was 44, and the relative humidity was 87%. The wind was calm. The pressure was 30.34 inches and steady. Elsewhere across central Minnesota, it was 46 at Litchfield. It was clear, with a temperature of 46 at St. Cloud, 43 at Little Falls, and 50 at Wilmer. It was partly cloudy, with a temperature of 52 at the Twin Cities, 45 at Anoka, and 45 at Crystal. At Princeton, it was mostly cloudy, with a temperature of 45. Around the state, it was clear, with a temperature of 45 at Brainerd, and 34 at International Falls. At Duluth, it was partly cloudy, with a temperature of 42. It was cloudy, with a temperature of 50 at Rochester, and 52 at Mankato. Once again at 4 a.m., the report from Buffalo was not available. And in Maple Lake, it was 47 degrees under partly cloudy skies. The St. Cloud, Minnesota climate summary for yesterday, September 21, 2026. Yesterday's high temperature of 58 degrees occurred at 5:18 p.m. The record high is 89 degrees, which was set in 1908. Yesterday's low temperature of 45 degrees occurred at 6:38 a.m. The record low is 23 degrees, which was set in 1974. No precipitation fell yesterday. No snow fell yesterday. The normal high temperature for today is 69 degrees, and the normal low is 46. The record high for today is 92, which occurred in 1936, and the record low is 18, which occurred in 1974. Sunrise today is at 7:03 a.m., and sunset is at 7:14 p.m. This is Weather Radio Station WMG 676 Clearwater,
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The current time is 5:02 a.m. Central Daylight Time. Now here is the hazardous weather outlook for portions of central and southern Minnesota and west central Wisconsin for today and tonight. No hazardous weather is expected at this time. And now the extended outlook for the period Wednesday through Monday. No hazardous weather is expected at this time. Spotter information statement. Skywarn spotter activation will not be needed. Now the forecast for central Minnesota, from St. Cloud to the northwest Twin Cities suburbs. Today, mostly sunny. Highs in the lower 60s. East winds up to 10 miles an hour. Tonight, mostly clear. Lows in the mid-40s. Southeast winds up to 5 miles an hour. Wednesday, mostly sunny. Highs in the mid-60s. Southeast winds 5 to 15 miles an hour. Wednesday night, mostly cloudy. A 50% chance of rain showers overnight. Lows in the lower 50s. Southeast winds 5 to 10 miles an hour. Thursday, rain showers likely in the morning. Highs in the mid-60s. Chance of showers 70%. Thursday night and Friday, mostly cloudy. Lows in the lower 50s. Highs in the upper 60s. Friday night, mostly cloudy. A 40% chance of rain showers overnight. Lows in the mid-50s. Saturday, rain showers likely in the morning, then chance of rain showers in the afternoon. Highs in the mid-60s. Chance of showers 60%. Saturday night, mostly cloudy. Chance of rain showers overnight. Lows in the mid-50s. Chance of showers 50%. Sunday, partly sunny. Highs in the upper 60s. Sunday night, partly cloudy. Lows in the mid-50s. Monday, partly sunny with a 40% chance of rain showers. Highs around 70. Again, the forecast for central Minnesota, from St. Cloud to the northwest Twin Cities suburbs for today, mostly sunny. Highs in the lower 60s. East winds up to 10 miles an hour. 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The current time is 5:05 a.m. Central Daylight Time. Now here is the hazardous weather outlook for portions of central and southern Minnesota and west central Wisconsin for today and tonight. No hazardous weather is expected at this time. And now the extended outlook for the period Wednesday through Monday. No hazardous weather is expected at this time. Spotter information statement. Skywarn spotter activation will not be needed. Now the forecast for central Minnesota, from St. Cloud to the northwest Twin Cities suburbs. Today, mostly sunny. Highs in the lower 60s. East winds up to 10 miles an hour. Tonight, mostly clear. Lows in the mid-40s. Southeast winds up to 5 miles an hour. Wednesday, mostly sunny. Highs in the mid-60s. Southeast winds 5 to 15 miles an hour. Wednesday night, mostly cloudy. 50% chance of rain showers overnight. Lows in the lower 50s. Southeast winds 5 to 10 miles an hour. Thursday, rain showers likely in the morning. Highs in the mid-60s. Chance of showers 70%. Thursday night and Friday, mostly cloudy. Lows in the lower 50s. Highs in the upper 60s. Friday night, mostly cloudy. A 40% chance of rain showers overnight. Lows in the mid-50s.
Saturday, rain showers likely in the morning, then chance of rain showers in the afternoon. Highs in the mid-60s. Chance of showers 60%. Saturday night, mostly cloudy. Chance of rain showers overnight. Lows in the mid-50s. Chance of showers 50%. Sunday, partly sunny. Highs in the upper 60s. Sunday night, partly cloudy. Lows in the mid-50s. Monday, partly sunny with a 40% chance of rain showers. Highs around 70. Again, the forecast for central Minnesota, from St. Cloud to the northwest Twin Cities suburbs for today, mostly sunny. Highs in the lower 60s. East winds up to 10 miles an hour. 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The current time is 5:08 a.m. Central Daylight Time. Now here is the hazardous weather outlook for portions of central and southern Minnesota and west central Wisconsin for today and tonight. No hazardous weather is expected at this time. And now the extended outlook for the period Wednesday through Monday. No hazardous weather is expected at this time. Spotter information statement. Skywarn spotter activation will not be needed. Now the forecast for central Minnesota, from St. Cloud to the northwest Twin Cities suburbs. Today, mostly sunny. Highs in the lower 60s. East winds up to 10 miles an hour. Tonight, mostly clear. Lows in the mid-40s. Southeast winds up to 5 miles an hour. Wednesday, mostly sunny. Highs in the mid-60s. Southeast winds 5 to 15 miles an hour. Wednesday night, mostly cloudy. A 50% chance of rain showers overnight. Lows in the lower 50s. Southeast winds 5 to 10 miles an hour. Thursday, rain showers likely in the morning. Highs in the mid-60s. Chance of showers 70%. Thursday night and Friday, mostly cloudy. Lows in the lower 50s. Highs in the upper 60s. Friday night, mostly cloudy. A 40% chance of rain showers overnight. Lows in the mid-50s. Saturday, rain showers likely in the morning, then chance of rain showers in the afternoon. Highs in the mid-60s. Chance of showers 60%. Saturday night, mostly cloudy. Chance of rain showers overnight. Lows in the mid-50s. Chance of showers 50%. Sunday, partly sunny. Highs in the upper 60s. Sunday night, partly cloudy. Lows in the mid-50s. Monday, partly sunny with a 40% chance of rain showers. Highs around 70. Again, the forecast for central Minnesota, from St. Cloud to the northwest Twin Cities suburbs for today, mostly sunny. Highs in the lower 60s. East winds up to 10 miles an hour. The St. Cloud, Minnesota climate summary for yesterday, September 21, 2026. Yesterday's high temperature of 58 degrees occurred at 5:18 p.m. The record high is 89 degrees, which was set in 1908. Yesterday's low temperature of 45 degrees occurred at 6:38 a.m. The record low is 23 degrees, which was set in 1974. No precipitation fell yesterday. No snow fell yesterday. The normal high temperature for today is 69 degrees, and the normal low is 46. The record high for today is 92, which occurred in 1936, and the record low is 18, which occurred in 1974. Sunrise today is at 7:03 a.m., and sunset is at 7:14 p.m. This is weather radio station WNG676 Clearwater, broadcasting on a frequency of 162.50 MHz.
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The current time is 5:12 a.m. Central Daylight Time. Now here is the hazardous weather outlook for portions of central and southern Minnesota and west central Wisconsin for today and tonight. No hazardous weather is expected at this time. And now the extended outlook for the period Wednesday through Monday. No hazardous weather is expected at this time. Spotter information statement. Sky warns spotter activation will not be needed. Now the forecast for central Minnesota, from St. Cloud to the northwest Twin Cities suburbs. Today, mostly sunny. Highs in the lower 60s. East winds up to 10 miles an hour. Tonight, mostly clear. Lows in the mid-40s. Southeast winds up to 5 miles an hour. Wednesday, mostly sunny. Highs in the mid-60s. Southeast winds 5 to 15 miles an hour. Wednesday night, mostly cloudy. A 50% chance of rain showers overnight. Lows in the lower 50s. Southeast winds 5 to 10 miles an hour. Thursday, rain showers likely in the morning. Highs in the mid-60s. Chance of showers 70%. Thursday night and Friday, mostly cloudy. Lows in the lower 50s. Highs in the upper 60s. Friday night, mostly cloudy. A 40% chance of rain showers overnight. Lows in the mid-50s. Saturday, rain showers likely in the morning, then chance of rain showers in the afternoon. Highs in the mid-60s. Chance of showers 60%. Saturday night, mostly cloudy. Chance of rain showers overnight. Lows in the mid-50s. Chance of showers 50%. Sunday, partly sunny. Highs in the upper 60s. Sunday night, partly cloudy. Lows in the mid-50s. Monday, partly sunny with a 40% chance of rain showers. Highs around 70. Again, the forecast for central Minnesota, from St. Cloud to the northwest Twin Cities suburbs for today, mostly sunny. Highs in the lower 60s. East winds up to 10 miles an hour. At 5 a.m., the report from Buffalo was not available. In Maple Lake, it was clear the temperature was 47 degrees, the dew point was 43, and the relative humidity was 87%. The wind was northeast at 3 miles an hour. The pressure was 30.35 inches and rising. Elsewhere across central Minnesota, it was 46 at Litchfield. It was clear, with a temperature of 45 at St. Cloud, 43 at Little Falls, and 48 at Wilmer. It was partly cloudy, with a temperature of 44 at Anoka, 46 at Crystal, and 44 at Princeton. At the Twin Cities, it was mostly cloudy, with a temperature of 52. Around the state, skies ranged from clear to partly cloudy. It was 47 at Rochester, 51 at Mankato, 44 at Brainerd, 41 at Duluth, and 29 at International Falls. Once again at 5 a.m., the report from Buffalo was not available. And in Maple Lake, it was 47 degrees under clear skies. 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The current time is 5:16 a.m. Central Daylight Time. Now here is the hazardous weather outlook for portions of central and southern Minnesota and west central Wisconsin for today and tonight. No hazardous weather is expected at this time. And now the extended outlook for the period Wednesday through Monday. No hazardous weather is expected at this time. Spotter information statement. Sky warns spotter activation will not be needed. Now the forecast for central Minnesota,
from St. Cloud to the northwest Twin Cities suburbs. Today, mostly sunny. Highs in the lower 60s. East winds up to 10 miles an hour. Tonight, mostly clear. Lows in the mid-40s. Southeast winds up to 5 miles an hour. Wednesday, mostly sunny. Highs in the mid-60s. Southeast winds 5 to 15 miles an hour. Wednesday night, mostly cloudy. A 50% chance of rain showers overnight. Lows in the lower 50s. Southeast winds 5 to 10 miles an hour. Thursday, rain showers likely in the morning. Highs in the mid-60s. Chance of showers 70%. Thursday night and Friday, mostly cloudy. Lows in the lower 50s. Highs in the upper 60s. Friday night, mostly cloudy. A 40% chance of rain showers overnight. Lows in the mid-50s. Saturday, rain showers likely in the morning, then chance of rain showers in the afternoon. Highs in the mid-60s. Chance of showers 60%. Saturday night, mostly cloudy. Chance of rain showers overnight. Lows in the mid-50s. Chance of showers 50%. Sunday, partly sunny. Highs in the upper 60s. Sunday night, partly cloudy. Lows in the mid-50s. Monday, partly sunny with a 40% chance of rain showers. Highs around 70. Again, the forecast for central Minnesota, from St. Cloud to the northwest Twin Cities suburbs for today, mostly sunny. Highs in the lower 60s. East winds up to 10 miles an hour. At 5 a.m., the report from Buffalo was not available. In Maple Lake, it was clear the temperature was 47 degrees, the dew point was 43, and the relative humidity was 87%. The wind was northeast at 3 miles an hour. The pressure was 30.35 inches and rising. Elsewhere across central Minnesota, it was 46 at Litchfield. It was clear, with a temperature of 45 at St. Cloud, 43 at Little Falls, and 48 at Wilmer. It was partly cloudy, with a temperature of 44 at Anoka, 46 at Crystal, and 44 at Princeton. At the Twin Cities, it was mostly cloudy, with a temperature of 52. Around the state, skies ranged from clear to partly cloudy. It was 47 at Rochester, 51 at Mankato, 44 at Brainerd, 41 at Duluth, and 29 at International Falls. Once again at 5 a.m., the report from Buffalo was not available. And in Maple Lake, it was 47 degrees under clear skies. The St. Cloud, Minnesota climate summary for yesterday, September 21, 2026. Yesterday's high temperature of 58 degrees occurred at 5:18 p.m. The record high is 89 degrees, which was set in 1908. Yesterday's low temperature of 45 degrees occurred at 6:38 a.m. The record low is 23 degrees, which was set in 1974. No precipitation fell yesterday. No snow fell yesterday. The normal high temperature for today is 69 degrees, and the normal low is 46. The record high for today is 92, which occurred in 1936, and the record low is 18, which occurred in 1974. Sunrise today is at 7:03 a.m. and sunset is at 7:14 p.m. This is Weather Radio Station WMG676 Clearwater, broadcasting on a frequency of 162.50 MHz. 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The current time is 5:21 a.m. Central Daylight Time. Now here is the hazardous weather outlook for portions of central and southern Minnesota and west central Wisconsin for today and tonight. No hazardous weather is expected at this time. And now the extended outlook for the period Wednesday through Monday. No hazardous weather is expected at this time. Spotter information statement,
Skywarn spotter activation will not be needed. Now the forecast for central Minnesota, from St. Cloud to the northwest Twin Cities suburbs. Today, mostly sunny. Highs in the lower 60s. East winds up to 10 miles an hour. Tonight, mostly clear. Lows in the mid-40s. Southeast winds up to 5 miles an hour. Wednesday, mostly sunny. Highs in the mid-60s. Southeast winds 5 to 15 miles an hour. Wednesday night, mostly cloudy. A 50% chance of rain showers overnight. Lows in the lower 50s. Southeast winds 5 to 10 miles an hour. Thursday, rain showers likely in the morning. Highs in the mid-60s. Chance of showers 70%. Thursday night and Friday, mostly cloudy. Lows in the lower 50s. Highs in the upper 60s. Friday night, mostly cloudy. A 40% chance of rain showers overnight. Lows in the mid-50s. Saturday, rain showers likely in the morning, then chance of rain showers in the afternoon. Highs in the mid-60s. Chance of showers 60%. Saturday night, mostly cloudy. Chance of rain showers overnight. Lows in the mid-50s. Chance of showers 50%. Sunday, partly sunny. Highs in the upper 60s. Sunday night, partly cloudy. Lows in the mid-50s. Monday, partly sunny with a 40% chance of rain showers. Highs around 70. Again, the forecast for central Minnesota, from St. Cloud to the northwest Twin Cities suburbs for today, mostly sunny. Highs in the lower 60s. East winds up to 10 miles an hour. At 5 a.m., the report from Buffalo was not available. In Maple Lake, it was clear the temperature was 47 degrees, the dew point was 43, and the relative humidity was 87%. The wind was northeast at 3 miles an hour. The pressure was 30.35 inches and rising. Elsewhere across central Minnesota, it was 46 at Litchfield. It was clear, with a temperature of 45 at St. Cloud, 43 at Little Falls, and 48 at Wilmer. It was partly cloudy, with a temperature of 44 at Anoka, 46 at Crystal, and 44 at Princeton. At the Twin Cities, it was mostly cloudy, with a temperature of 52. Around the state, skies ranged from clear to partly cloudy. It was 47 at Rochester, 51 at Mankato, 44 at Brainerd, 41 at Duluth, and 29 at International Falls. Once again at 5 a.m., the report from Buffalo was not available. And in Maple Lake, it was 47 degrees under clear skies. 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The current time is 5:25 a.m. Central Daylight Time. Now here is the hazardous weather outlook for portions of central and southern Minnesota and west central Wisconsin for today and tonight. No hazardous weather is expected at this time. And now the extended outlook for the period Wednesday through Monday. No hazardous weather is expected at this time. Spotter information statement. Skywarn spotter activation will not be needed. Now the forecast for central Minnesota, from St. Cloud to the northwest Twin Cities suburbs. Today, mostly sunny. Highs in the lower 60s. East winds up to 10 miles an hour. Tonight, mostly clear. Lows in the mid-40s. Southeast winds up to 5 miles an hour. Wednesday, mostly sunny. Highs in the mid-60s. Southeast winds 5 to 15 miles an hour. Wednesday night, mostly cloudy. A 50% chance of rain showers overnight. Lows in the lower 50s.
southeast winds 5 to 10 miles an hour. Thursday, rain showers likely in the morning. Highs in the mid-60s. Chance of showers 70%. Thursday night and Friday, mostly cloudy. Lows in the lower 50s. Highs in the upper 60s. Friday night, mostly cloudy. A 40% chance of rain showers overnight. Lows in the mid-50s. Saturday, rain showers likely in the morning, then chance of rain showers in the afternoon. Highs in the mid-60s. Chance of showers 60%. Saturday night, mostly cloudy. Chance of rain showers overnight. Lows in the mid-50s. Chance of showers 50%. Sunday, partly sunny. Highs in the upper 60s. Sunday night, partly cloudy. Lows in the mid-50s. Monday, partly sunny with a 40% chance of rain showers. Highs around 70. Again, the forecast for central Minnesota, from St. Cloud to the northwest Twin Cities suburbs for today, mostly sunny. Highs in the lower 60s. East winds up to 10 miles an hour. At 5 a.m., the report from Buffalo was not available. In Maple Lake, it was clear the temperature was 47 degrees, the dew point was 43, and the relative humidity was 87%. The wind was northeast at 3 miles an hour. The pressure was 30.35 inches and rising. Elsewhere across central Minnesota, it was 46 at Litchfield. It was clear, with a temperature of 45 at St. Cloud, 43 at Little Falls, and 48 at Wilmer. It was partly cloudy, with a temperature of 44 at Anoka, 46 at Crystal, and 44 at Princeton. At the Twin Cities, it was mostly cloudy, with a temperature of 52. Around the state, skies ranged from clear to partly cloudy. It was 47 at Rochester, 51 at Mankato, 44 at Brainerd, 41 at Duluth, and 29 at International Falls. Once again at 5 a.m., the report from Buffalo was not available. And in Maple Lake, it was 47 degrees under clear skies. 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The current time is 5:29 a.m. Central Daylight Time. Now here is the hazardous weather outlook for portions of central and southern Minnesota and west central Wisconsin for today and tonight. No hazardous weather is expected at this time. And now the extended outlook for the period Wednesday through Monday. No hazardous weather is expected at this time. Spotter information statement. Skywarn spotter activation will not be needed. The St. Cloud, Minnesota climate summary for yesterday, September 21, 2026. Yesterday's high temperature of 58 degrees occurred at 5:18 p.m. The record high is 89 degrees, which was set in 1908. Yesterday's low temperature of 45 degrees occurred at 6:38 a.m. The record low is 23 degrees, which was set in 1974. No precipitation fell yesterday. No snow fell yesterday. The normal high temperature for today is 69 degrees, and the normal low is 46. The record high for today is 92, which occurred in 1936, and the record low is 18, which occurred in 1974. Sunrise today is at 7:03 a.m. and sunset is at 7:14 p.m. Now the forecast for central Minnesota, from St. Cloud to the northwest Twin Cities suburbs. Today, mostly sunny. Highs in the lower 60s. East winds up to 10 miles an hour. Tonight, mostly clear. Lows in the mid-40s. Southeast winds up to 5 miles an hour. Wednesday, mostly sunny. Highs in the mid-60s. Southeast winds 5 to 15 miles an hour.
Wednesday night, mostly cloudy. A 50% chance of rain showers overnight. Lows in the lower 50s. Southeast winds 5 to 10 miles an hour. Thursday, rain showers likely in the morning. Highs in the mid-60s. Chance of showers 70%. Thursday night and Friday, mostly cloudy. Lows in the lower 50s. Highs in the upper 60s. Friday night, mostly cloudy. A 40% chance of rain showers overnight. Lows in the mid-50s. Saturday, rain showers likely in the morning, then chance of rain showers in the afternoon. Highs in the mid-60s. Chance of showers 60%. Saturday night, mostly cloudy. Chance of rain showers overnight. Lows in the mid-50s. Chance of showers 50%. Sunday, partly sunny. Highs in the upper 60s. Sunday night, partly cloudy. Lows in the mid-50s. Monday, partly sunny with a 40% chance of rain showers. Highs around 70. Again, the forecast for central Minnesota, from St. Cloud to the northwest Twin Cities suburbs for today, mostly sunny. Highs in the lower suburbs for today, mostly sunny. Highs in the lower 60s. East winds up to 10 miles an hour. At 5 a.m., the report from Buffalo was not available. In Maple Lake, it was clear the temperature was 47 degrees, the dew point was 43, and the relative humidity was 87%. The wind was northeast at 3 miles an hour. The pressure was 30.35 inches and rising. Elsewhere across central Minnesota, it was 46 at Litchfield. It was clear, with a temperature of 45 at St. Cloud, 43 at Little Falls, and 48 at Wilmer. It was partly cloudy, with a temperature of 44 at Anoka, 46 at Crystal, and 44 at Princeton. At the Twin Cities, it was mostly cloudy, with a temperature of 52. Around the state, skies ranged from clear to partly cloudy. It was 47 at Rochester, 51 at Mankato, 44 at Brainerd, 41 at Duluth, and 29 at International Falls. Once again at 5 a.m., the report from Buffalo was not available. And in Maple Lake, it was 47 degrees under clear skies. 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The current time is 5:34 a.m. Central Daylight Time. Now here is the hazardous weather outlook for portions of central and southern Minnesota and west central Wisconsin. For today and tonight, no hazardous weather is expected at this time. And now the extended outlook for the period Wednesday through Monday. No hazardous weather is expected at this time. Spotter information statement. Skywarn spotter activation will not be needed. Now the forecast for central Minnesota, from St. Cloud to the northwest Twin Cities suburbs. Today, mostly sunny. Highs in the lower 60s. East winds up to 10 miles an hour. Tonight, mostly clear. Lows in the mid-40s. Southeast winds up to 5 miles an hour. Wednesday, mostly sunny. Highs in the mid-60s. Southeast winds 5 to 15 miles an hour. Wednesday night, mostly cloudy. A 50% chance of rain showers overnight. Lows in the lower 50s. Southeast winds 5 to 10 miles an hour. Thursday, rain showers likely in the morning. Highs in the mid-60s. Chance of showers 70%. Thursday night and Friday, mostly cloudy. Lows in the lower 50s. Highs in the upper 60s. Friday night, mostly cloudy. A 40% chance of rain showers overnight. Lows in the mid-50s. Saturday, rain showers likely in the morning,
then chance of rain showers in the afternoon. Highs in the mid-60s. Chance of showers 60%.

Saturday night, mostly cloudy. Chance of rain showers overnight. Lows in the mid-50s. Chance of showers 50%. Sunday, partly sunny. Highs in the upper 60s. Sunday night, partly cloudy. Lows in the mid-50s. Monday, partly sunny with a 40% chance of rain showers. Highs around 70. Again, the forecast for central Minnesota, from St. Cloud to the northwest Twin Cities suburbs for today, mostly sunny. Highs in the lower 60s. East winds up to 10 miles an hour. At 5 a.m., the report from Buffalo was not available. In Maple Lake, it was clear the temperature was 47 degrees, the dew point was 43, and the relative humidity was 87%. The wind was northeast at 3 miles an hour. The pressure was 30.35 inches and rising. Elsewhere across central Minnesota, it was 46 at Litchfield. It was clear, with a temperature of 45 at St. Cloud, 43 at Little Falls, and 48 at Wilmer. It was partly cloudy, with a temperature of 44 at Anoka, 46 at Crystal, and 44 at Princeton. At the Twin Cities, it was mostly cloudy, with a temperature of 52. Around the state, skies ranged from clear to partly cloudy. It was 47 at Rochester, 51 at Mankato, 44 at Brainerd, 41 at Duluth, and 29 at International Falls. Once again at 5 a.m., the report from Buffalo was not available. And in Maple Lake, it was 47 degrees under clear skies. 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The current time is 5:39 a.m. Central Daylight Time. Now here is the hazardous weather outlook for portions of central and southern Minnesota and west central Wisconsin for today and tonight. No hazardous weather is expected at this time. And now the extended outlook for the period Wednesday through Monday. No hazardous weather is expected at this time. Spotter information statement. Skywarn spotter activation will not be needed. Now the forecast for central Minnesota, from St. Cloud to the northwest Twin Cities suburbs. Today, mostly sunny. Highs in the lower 60s. East winds up to 10 miles an hour. Tonight, mostly clear. Lows in the mid-40s. Southeast winds up to 5 miles an hour. Wednesday, mostly sunny. Highs in the mid-60s. Southeast winds 5 to 15 miles an hour. Wednesday night, mostly cloudy. A 50% chance of rain showers overnight. Lows in the lower 50s. Southeast winds 5 to 10 miles an hour. Thursday, rain showers likely in the morning. Highs in the mid-60s. Chance of showers 70%. Thursday night and Friday, mostly cloudy. Lows in the lower 50s. Highs in the upper 60s. Friday night, mostly cloudy. A 40% chance of rain showers overnight. Lows in the mid-50s. Saturday, rain showers likely in the morning. Then chance of rain showers in the afternoon. Highs in the mid-60s. Chance of showers 60%. Saturday night, mostly cloudy. Chance of rain showers overnight. Lows in the mid-50s. Chance of showers 50%. Sunday, partly sunny. Highs in the upper 60s. Sunday night, partly cloudy. Lows in the mid-50s. Monday, partly sunny with a 40% chance of rain showers. Highs around 70. Again, the forecast for central Minnesota, from St. Cloud to the northwest Twin Cities suburbs for today, mostly sunny. Highs in the lower 60s. East winds up to 10 miles an hour. The St. Cloud, Minnesota climate summary for yesterday,
September 21, 2026. Yesterday's high temperature of 58 degrees occurred at 5:18 p.m. The record high is 89 degrees, which was set in 1908. Yesterday's low temperature of 45 degrees occurred at 6:38 a.m. The record low is 23 degrees, which was set in 1974. No precipitation fell yesterday. No snow fell yesterday. The normal high temperature for today is 69 degrees, and the normal low is 46. The record high for today is 92, which occurred in 1936, and the record low is 18, which occurred in 1974. Sunrise today is at 7:03 a.m., and sunset is at 7:14 p.m. At 5 a.m., the report from Buffalo was not available. In Maple Lake, it was clear the temperature was 47 degrees, the dew point was 43, and the relative humidity was 87%. The wind was northeast at 3 miles an hour. The pressure was 30.35 inches and rising. Elsewhere across central Minnesota, it was 46 at Litchfield. It was clear, with a temperature of 45 at St. Cloud, 43 at Little Falls, and 48 at Willmar. It was partly cloudy, with a temperature of 44 at Anoka, 46 at Crystal, and 44 at Princeton. At the Twin Cities, it was mostly cloudy, with a temperature of 52. Around the state, skies ranged from clear to partly cloudy. It was 47 at Rochester, 51 at Mankato, 44 at Brainerd, 41 at Duluth, and 29 at International Falls. Once again at 5 a.m., the report from Buffalo was not available. And in Maple Lake, it was 47 degrees under clear skies. 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The current time is 5:44 a.m. Central Daylight Time. Now here is the hazardous weather outlook for portions of central and southern Minnesota and west central Wisconsin. For today and tonight, no hazardous weather is expected at this time. And now the extended outlook for the period Wednesday through Monday. No hazardous weather is expected at this time. Spotter information statement, Skywarn spotter activation will not be needed. Now the forecast for central Minnesota, from St. Cloud to the northwest Twin Cities suburbs. Today, mostly sunny. Highs in the lower 60s. East winds up to 10 miles an hour. Tonight, mostly clear. Lows in the mid-40s. Southeast winds up to 5 miles an hour. Wednesday, mostly highs in the mid-60s. Southeast winds 5 to 15 miles an hour. Wednesday night, mostly cloudy. A 50% chance of rain showers overnight. Lows in the lower 50s. Southeast winds 5 to 10 miles an hour. Thursday, rain showers likely in the morning. Highs in the mid-60s. Chance of showers 70%. Thursday night and Friday, mostly cloudy. Lows in the lower 50s. Highs in the upper 60s. Friday night, mostly cloudy. A 40% chance of rain showers overnight. Lows in the mid-50s. Saturday, rain showers likely in the morning, then chance of rain showers in the afternoon. Highs in the mid-60s. Chance of showers 60%. Saturday night, mostly cloudy. Chance of rain showers overnight. Lows in the mid-50s. Chance of showers 50%. Sunday, partly sunny. Highs in the upper 60s. Sunday night, partly cloudy. Lows in the mid-50s. Monday, partly sunny with a 40% chance of rain showers. Highs around 70. Again, the forecast for central Minnesota, from St. Cloud to the northwest Twin Cities suburbs for today, mostly sunny. Highs in the lower 60s.
Heaves winds up to 10 miles an hour.

Around the state, skies ranged from clear to partly cloudy. It was 47 at Rochester, 51 at Mankato, 44 at Brainerd, 41 at Duluth, and 29 at International Falls. Once again at 5 a.m., the report from Buffalo was not available. And in Maple Lake, it was 47 degrees under clear skies. This is weather radio station WNG676 Clearwater, broadcasting on a frequency of 162.50 MHz. 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The current time is 5:48 a.m. Central Daylight Time. Now here is the hazardous weather outlook for portions of central and southern Minnesota and west central Wisconsin for today and tonight. No hazardous weather is expected at this time. And now the extended outlook for the period Wednesday through Monday. No hazardous weather is expected at this time. Spotter information statement. Sky warns spotter activation will not be needed. Now the forecast for central Minnesota, from St. Cloud to the northwest Twin Cities suburbs. Today, mostly sunny. Highs in the lower 60s. East winds up to 10 miles an hour. Tonight, mostly clear. Lows in the mid-40s. Southeast winds up to 5 miles an hour. Wednesday, mostly sunny. Highs in the mid-60s. Southeast winds 5 to 15 miles an hour. Wednesday night, mostly cloudy. A 50% chance of rain showers overnight. Lows in the lower 50s. Southeast winds 5 to 10 miles an hour. Thursday, rain showers likely in the morning. Highs in the mid-60s. Chance of showers 70%. Thursday night and Friday, mostly cloudy. Lows in the lower 50s. Highs in the upper 60s. Friday night, mostly cloudy. A 40% chance of rain showers overnight. Lows in the mid-50s. Saturday, rain showers likely in the morning, then chance of rain showers in the afternoon. Highs in the mid-60s. Chance of showers 60%. Saturday night, mostly cloudy. Chance of rain showers overnight. Lows in the mid-50s. Chance of showers 50%. Sunday, partly sunny. Highs in the upper 60s. Sunday night, partly cloudy. Lows in the mid-50s. Monday, partly sunny with a 40% chance of rain showers. Highs around 70. Again, the forecast for central Minnesota, from St. Cloud to the northwest Twin Cities suburbs for today, mostly sunny. Highs in the lower 60s. East winds up to 10 miles an hour. The St. Cloud, Minnesota climate summary for yesterday, September 21, 2026. Yesterday's high temperature of 58 degrees occurred at 5:18 p.m. The record high is 89 degrees, which was set in 1908. Yesterday's low temperature of 45 degrees occurred at 6:38 a.m. The record low is 23 degrees, which was set in 1974. No precipitation fell yesterday. No snow fell yesterday. The normal high temperature for today is 69 degrees, and the normal low is 46. The record high for today is 92, which occurred in 1936, and the record low is 18, which occurred in 1974. Sunrise today is at 7:03 a.m., and sunset is at 7:14 p.m. At 5 a.m., the report from Buffalo was not available. In Maple Lake, it was clear the temperature was 47 degrees, the dew point was 43, and the relative humidity was 87%. The wind was northeast at 3 miles an hour. The pressure was 30.35 inches and rising. Elsewhere across central Minnesota, it was 46 at Litchfield. It was clear, with a temperature of 45 at St. Cloud, 43 at Little Falls, and 48 at Wilmer. It was partly cloudy, with a temperature of 44 at Anoka, 46 at

Bristol, and 44 at Princeton. At the Twin Cities, it was mostly cloudy, with a temperature of 52. Around the state, skies ranged from clear to partly cloudy. It was 47 at Rochester, 51 at Mankato, 44 at Brainerd, 41 at Duluth, and 29 at International Falls. Once again at 5 a.m., the report from Buffalo was not available. And in Maple Lake, it was 47 degrees under clear skies. 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The current time is 5:53 a.m. Central Daylight Time. Now here is the hazardous weather outlook for portions of central and southern Minnesota and west central Wisconsin for today and tonight. No hazardous weather is expected at this time. And now the extended outlook for the period Wednesday through Monday. No hazardous weather is expected at this time. Spotter information statement. Skywarn spotter activation will not be needed. Now the forecast for central Minnesota, from St. Cloud to the northwest Twin Cities suburbs. Today, mostly sunny. Highs in the lower 60s. East winds up to 10 miles an hour. Tonight, mostly clear. Lows in the mid-40s. Southeast winds up to 5 miles an hour. Wednesday, mostly sunny. Highs in the mid-60s. Southeast winds 5 to 15 miles an hour. Wednesday night, mostly cloudy. A 50% chance of rain showers overnight. Lows in the lower 50s. Southeast winds 5 to 10 miles an hour. Thursday, rain showers likely in the morning. Highs in the mid-60s. Chance of showers 70%. Thursday night and Friday, mostly cloudy. Lows in the lower 50s. Highs in the upper 60s. Friday night, mostly cloudy. A 40% chance of rain showers overnight. Lows in the mid-50s. Saturday, rain showers likely in the morning, then chance of rain showers in the afternoon. Highs in the mid-60s. Chance of showers 60%. Saturday night, mostly cloudy. Chance of rain showers overnight. Lows in the mid-50s. Chance of showers 50%. Sunday, partly sunny. Highs in the upper 60s. Sunday night, partly cloudy. Lows in the mid-50s. Monday, partly sunny with a 40% chance of rain showers. Highs around 70. Again, the forecast for central Minnesota, from St. Cloud to the northwest Twin Cities suburbs for today, mostly sunny. Highs in the lower 60s. East winds up to 10 miles an hour. At 5 a.m., the report from Buffalo was not available. In Maple Lake, it was clear the temperature was 47 degrees, the dew point was 43, and the relative humidity was 87%. The wind was northeast at 3 miles an hour. The pressure was 30.35 inches and rising. Elsewhere across central Minnesota, it was 46 at Litchfield. It was clear, with a temperature of 45 at St. Cloud, 43 at Little Falls, and 48 at Wilmer. It was partly cloudy, with a temperature of 44 at Anoka, 46 at Crystal, and 44 at Princeton. At the Twin Cities, it was mostly cloudy, with a temperature of 52. Around the state, skies ranged from clear to partly cloudy. It was 47 at Rochester, 51 at Mankato, 44 at Brainerd, 41 at Duluth, and 29 at International Falls. Once again at 5 a.m., the report from Buffalo was not available. And in Maple Lake, it was 47 degrees under clear skies. 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
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The current time is 5:57 a.m. Central Daylight Time. Now here is the hazardous weather outlook for portions of central and southern Minnesota and west central Wisconsin. For today and tonight, no hazardous weather is expected at this time. And now the extended outlook for the period Wednesday through Monday. No hazardous weather is expected at this time. Spotter information statement. Skywarn spotter activation will not be needed. Now the forecast for central Minnesota, from St. Cloud to the northwest Twin Cities suburbs. Today, mostly sunny. Highs in the lower 60s. East winds up to 10 miles an hour. Tonight, mostly clear. Lows in the mid-40s. Southeast winds up to 5 miles an hour. Wednesday, mostly sunny. Highs in the mid-60s. Southeast winds 5 to 15 miles an hour. Wednesday night, mostly cloudy. A 50% chance of rain showers overnight. Lows in the lower 50s. Southeast winds 5 to 10 miles an hour. Thursday, rain showers likely in the morning. Highs in the mid-60s. Chance of showers 70%. Thursday night and Friday, mostly cloudy. Lows in the lower 50s. Highs in the upper 60s. Friday night, mostly cloudy. A 40% chance of rain showers overnight. Lows in the mid-50s. Saturday, rain showers likely in the morning, then chance of rain showers in the afternoon. Highs in the mid-60s. Chance of showers 60%. Saturday night, mostly cloudy. Chance of rain showers overnight. Lows in the mid-50s. Chance of showers 50%. Sunday, partly sunny. Highs in the upper 60s. Sunday night, partly cloudy. Lows in the mid-50s. Monday, partly sunny with a 40% chance of rain showers. Highs around 70. Again, the forecast for central Minnesota, from St. Cloud to the northwest Twin Cities suburbs for today, mostly sunny. Highs in the lower 60s. East winds up to 10 miles an hour. The St. Cloud, Minnesota climate summary for yesterday, September 21, 2026. Yesterday's high temperature of 58 degrees occurred at 5:18 p.m. The record high is 89 degrees, which was set in 1908. Yesterday's low temperature of 45 degrees occurred at 6:38 a.m. The record low is 23 degrees, which was set in 1974. No precipitation fell yesterday. No snow fell yesterday. The normal high temperature for today is 69 degrees, and the normal low is 46. The record high for today is 92, which occurred in 1936, and the record low is 18, which occurred in 1974. Sunrise today is at 7:03 a.m., and sunset is at 7:14 p.m. This is Weather Radio Station WNG676 Clearwater, broadcasting on a frequency of 162.50 MHz. 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The current time is 6:01 a.m. Central Daylight Time. Now here is the hazardous weather outlook for portions of central and southern Minnesota and west central Wisconsin. For today and tonight, no hazardous weather is expected at this time. And now the extended outlook for the period Wednesday through Monday. No hazardous weather is expected at this time. Spotter information statement. Skywarn spotter activation will not be needed. Now the forecast for central Minnesota, from St. Cloud to the northwest Twin Cities suburbs. Today, mostly sunny. Highs in the lower 60s. East winds up to 10 miles an hour. Tonight, mostly clear. Lows in the mid-40s.
southeast winds up to 5 miles an hour. Wednesday, mostly sunny. Highs in the mid-60s. Southeast winds 5 to 15 miles an hour. Wednesday night, mostly cloudy. A 50% chance of rain showers overnight. Lows in the lower 50s. Southeast winds 5 to 10 miles an hour. Thursday, rain showers likely in the morning. Highs in the mid-60s. Chance of showers 70%. Thursday night and Friday, mostly cloudy. Lows in the lower 50s. Highs in the upper 60s. Friday night, mostly cloudy. A 40% chance of rain showers overnight. Lows in the mid-50s. Saturday, rain showers likely in the morning, then chance of rain showers in the afternoon. Highs in the mid-60s. Chance of showers 60%. Saturday night, mostly cloudy. Chance of rain showers overnight. Lows in the mid-50s. Chance of showers 50%. Sunday, partly sunny. Highs in the upper 60s. Sunday night, partly cloudy. Lows in the mid-50s. Monday, partly sunny with a 40% chance of rain showers. Highs around 70. Again, the forecast for central Minnesota, from St. Cloud to the northwest Twin Cities suburbs for today, mostly sunny. Highs in the lower 60s. East winds up to 10 miles an hour. 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The current time is 6:04 a.m. Central Daylight Time. Now here is the hazardous weather outlook for portions of central and southern Minnesota and west central Wisconsin for today and tonight. No hazardous weather is expected at this time. And now the extended outlook for the period Wednesday through Monday. No hazardous weather is expected at this time. Spotter information statement. Skywarn spotter activation will not be needed. Now the forecast for central Minnesota, from St. Cloud to the northwest Twin Cities suburbs. Today, mostly sunny. Highs in the lower 60s. East winds up to 10 miles an hour. Tonight, mostly clear. Lows in the mid-40s. Southeast winds up to 5 miles an hour. Wednesday, mostly sunny. Highs in the mid-60s. Southeast winds 5 to 15 miles an hour. Wednesday night, mostly cloudy. A 50% chance of rain showers overnight. Lows in the lower 50s. Southeast winds 5 to 10 miles an hour. Thursday, rain showers likely in the morning. Highs in the mid-60s. Chance of showers 70%. Thursday night and Friday, mostly cloudy. Lows in the lower 50s. Highs in the upper 60s. Friday night, mostly cloudy. A 40% chance of rain showers overnight. Lows in the mid-50s. Saturday, rain showers likely in the morning, then chance of rain showers in the afternoon. Highs in the mid-60s. Chance of showers 60%. Saturday night, mostly cloudy. Chance of rain showers overnight. Lows in the mid-50s. Chance of showers 50%. Sunday, partly sunny. Highs in the upper 60s. Sunday night, partly cloudy. Lows in the mid-50s. Monday, partly sunny with a 40% chance of rain showers. Highs around 70. Again, the forecast for central Minnesota, from St. Cloud to the northwest Twin Cities suburbs for today, mostly sunny. Highs in the lower 60s. East winds up to 10 miles an hour. This is weather radio station WNG676 Clearwater, broadcasting on a frequency of 162.50 MHz.
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The current time is 6:07 a.m. Central Daylight Time. Now here is the hazardous weather outlook for portions of central and southern Minnesota and west central Wisconsin for today and tonight. No hazardous weather is expected at this time. And now the extended outlook for the period Wednesday through Monday. No hazardous weather is expected at this time. Spotter information statement. Skywarn spotter activation will not be needed. Now the forecast for central Minnesota, from St. Cloud to the northwest Twin Cities suburbs. Today, mostly sunny. Highs in the lower 60s. East winds up to 10 miles an hour. Tonight, mostly clear. Lows in the mid-40s. Southeast winds up to 5 miles an hour. Wednesday, mostly sunny. Highs in the mid-60s. Southeast winds 5 to 15 miles an hour. Wednesday night, mostly cloudy. A 50% chance of rain showers overnight. Lows in the lower 50s. Southeast winds 5 to 10 miles an hour. Thursday, rain showers likely in the morning. Highs in the mid-60s. Chance of showers 70%. Thursday night and Friday, mostly cloudy. Lows in the lower 50s. Highs in the upper 60s. Friday night, mostly cloudy. A 40% chance of rain showers overnight. Lows in the mid-50s. Saturday, rain showers likely in the morning. Then chance of rain showers in the afternoon. Highs in the mid-60s. Chance of showers 60%. Saturday night, mostly cloudy. Chance of rain showers overnight. Lows in the mid-50s. Chance of showers 50%. Sunday, partly sunny. Highs in the upper 60s. Sunday night, partly cloudy. Lows in the mid-50s. Monday, partly sunny with a 40% chance of rain showers. Highs around 70. Again, the forecast for central Minnesota, from St. Cloud to the northwest Twin Cities suburbs for today, mostly sunny. Highs in the lower 60s. East winds up to 10 miles an hour. The St. Cloud, Minnesota climate summary for yesterday, September 21, 2026. Yesterday's high temperature of 58 degrees occurred at 5:18 p.m. The record high is 89 degrees, which was set in 1908. Yesterday's low temperature of 45 degrees occurred at 6:38 a.m. The record low is 23 degrees, which was set in 1974. No precipitation fell yesterday. No snow fell yesterday. The normal high temperature for today is 69 degrees, and the normal low is 46. The record high for today is 92, which occurred in 1936, and the record low is 18, which occurred in 1974. Sunrise today is at 7:03 a.m., and sunset is at 7:14 p.m. This is Weather Radio Station WNG676 Clearwater, broadcasting on a frequency of 162.50 MHz. 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The current time is 6:11 a.m. Central Daylight Time. Now here is the hazardous weather outlook for portions of central and southern Minnesota and west central Wisconsin for today and tonight. No hazardous weather is expected at this time. And now the extended outlook for the period Wednesday through Monday. No hazardous weather is expected at this time. Spotter information statement. Skywarn spotter activation will not be needed. Now the forecast for central Minnesota, from St. Cloud to the northwest Twin Cities suburbs. Today, mostly sunny. Highs in the lower 60s. East winds up to 10 miles an hour. Tonight, mostly clear. Lows in the mid-40s.
Southeast winds up to 5 miles an hour. Wednesday, mostly sunny. Highs in the mid-60s. Southeast winds 5 to 15 miles an hour. Wednesday night, mostly cloudy. A 50% chance of rain showers overnight. Lows in the lower 50s. Southeast winds 5 to 10 miles an hour. Thursday, rain showers likely in the morning. Highs in the mid-60s. Chance of showers 70%. Thursday night and Friday, mostly cloudy. Lows in the lower 50s. Highs in the upper 60s. Friday night, mostly cloudy. A 40% chance of rain showers overnight. Lows in the mid-50s. Saturday, rain showers likely in the morning, then chance of rain showers in the afternoon. Highs in the mid-60s. Chance of showers 60%. Saturday night, mostly cloudy. Chance of rain showers overnight. Lows in the mid-50s. Chance of showers 50%. Sunday, partly sunny. Highs in the upper 60s. Sunday night, partly cloudy. Lows in the mid-50s. Monday, partly sunny with a 40% chance of rain showers. Highs around 70. Again, the forecast for central Minnesota, from St. Cloud to the northwest Twin Cities suburbs for today, mostly sunny. Highs in the lower 60s. East winds up to 10 miles an hour. At 6 a.m., the report from Buffalo was not available. The report from Maple Lake was not available. Elsewhere across central Minnesota, at Little Falls, fog was reported, with a temperature of 41. At Anoka, it was mostly cloudy, with a temperature of 44. At Crystal, the weather conditions were not available. Around the state, once again at 6 a.m., the report from Buffalo was not available. The report from Maple Lake was not available. 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The current time is 6:15 a.m. Central Daylight Time. Now here is the hazardous weather outlook for portions of central and southern Minnesota and west central Wisconsin for today and tonight. No hazardous weather is expected at this time. And now the extended outlook for the period Wednesday through Monday. No hazardous weather is expected at this time. Spotter information statement, Skywarn spotter activation will not be needed. Now the forecast for central Minnesota, from St. Cloud to the northwest Twin Cities suburbs. Today, mostly sunny. Highs in the lower 60s. East winds up to 10 miles an hour. Tonight, mostly clear. Lows in the mid-40s. Southeast winds up to 5 miles an hour. Wednesday, mostly sunny. Highs in the mid-60s. Southeast winds 5 to 15 miles an hour. Wednesday night, mostly cloudy. A 50% chance of rain showers overnight. Lows in the lower 50s. Southeast winds 5 to 10 miles an hour. Thursday, rain showers likely in the morning. Highs in the mid-60s. Chance of showers 70%. Thursday night and Friday, mostly cloudy. Lows in the lower 50s. Highs in the upper 60s. Friday night, mostly cloudy. A 40% chance of rain showers overnight. Lows in the mid-50s. Saturday, rain showers likely in the morning, then chance of rain showers in the afternoon. Highs in the mid-60s. Chance of showers 60%. Saturday night, mostly cloudy. Chance of rain showers overnight. Lows in the mid-50s. Chance of showers 50%. Sunday, partly sunny. Highs in the upper 60s. Sunday night, partly cloudy. Lows in the mid-50s. Monday,
Partly sunny with a 40% chance of rain showers. Highs around 70. Again, the forecast for central Minnesota, from St. Cloud to the northwest Twin Cities suburbs for today, mostly sunny. Highs in the lower 60s. East winds up to 10 miles an hour. At 6 a.m., the report from Buffalo was not available. The report from Maple Lake was not available. Elsewhere across central Minnesota, at Little Falls, fog was reported, with a temperature of 41. At Anoka, it was mostly cloudy, with a temperature of 44. At Crystal, the weather conditions were not available. Around the state, once again at 6 a.m., the report from Buffalo was not available. The report from Maple Lake was not available. 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The current time is 6:18 a.m. Central Daylight Time. Now here is the hazardous weather outlook for portions of central and southern Minnesota and west central Wisconsin for today and tonight. No hazardous weather is expected at this time. And now the extended outlook for the period Wednesday through Monday. No hazardous weather is expected at this time. Spotter information statement. Skywarn spotter activation will not be needed. Now the forecast for central Minnesota, from St. Cloud to the northwest Twin Cities suburbs. Today, mostly sunny. Highs in the lower 60s. East winds up to 10 miles an hour. Tonight, mostly clear. Lows in the mid-40s. Southeast winds up to 5 miles an hour. Wednesday, mostly sunny. Highs in the mid-60s. Southeast winds 5 to 15 miles an hour. Wednesday night, mostly cloudy. A 50% chance of rain showers overnight. Lows in the lower 50s. Southeast winds 5 to 10 miles an hour. Thursday, rain showers likely in the morning. Highs in the mid-60s. Chance of showers 70%. Thursday night and Friday, mostly cloudy. Lows in the lower 50s. Highs in the upper 60s. Friday night, mostly cloudy. A 40% chance of rain showers overnight. Lows in the mid-50s. Saturday, rain showers likely in the morning, then chance of rain showers in the afternoon. Highs in the mid-60s. Chance of showers 60%. Saturday night, mostly cloudy. Chance of rain showers overnight. Lows in the mid-50s. Chance of showers 50%. Sunday, partly sunny. Highs in the upper 60s. Sunday night, partly cloudy. Lows in the mid-50s. Monday, partly sunny with a 40% chance of rain showers. Highs around 70. Again, the forecast for central Minnesota, from St. Cloud to the northwest Twin Cities suburbs for today, mostly sunny. Highs in the lower 60s. East winds up to 10 miles an hour. The St. Cloud, Minnesota climate summary for yesterday, September 21, 2026. Yesterday's high temperature of 58 degrees occurred at 5:18 p.m. The record high is 89 degrees, which was set in 1908. Yesterday's low temperature of 45 degrees occurred at 6:38 a.m. The record low is 23 degrees, which was set in 1974. No precipitation fell yesterday. No snow fell yesterday. The normal high temperature for today is 69 degrees, and the normal low is 46. The record high for today is 92, which occurred in 1936, and the record low is 18, which occurred in 1974. Sunrise today is at 7:03 a.m., and sunset is at 7:14 p.m. At 6 a.m., the report from Buffalo was not available. The report from Maple Lake was not available.
Elsewhere across central Minnesota, at Little Falls, fog was reported, with a temperature of 41. At Anoka, it was mostly cloudy, with a temperature of 44. At Crystal, the weather conditions were not

available around the state. Once again at 6 a.m., the report from Buffalo was not available. The report from Maple Lake was not available. 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The current time is 6:23 a.m. Central Daylight Time. Now here is the hazardous weather outlook for portions of central and southern Minnesota and west central Wisconsin for today and tonight. No hazardous weather is expected at this time. And now the extended outlook for the period Wednesday through Monday. No hazardous weather is expected at this time. Spotter information statement. Skywarn spotter activation will not be needed. Now the forecast for central Minnesota, from St. Cloud to the northwest Twin Cities suburbs. Today, mostly sunny. Highs in the lower 60s. East winds up to 10 miles an hour. Tonight, mostly clear. Lows in the mid-40s. Southeast winds up to 5 miles an hour. Wednesday, mostly sunny. Highs in the mid-60s. Southeast winds 5 to 15 miles an hour. Wednesday night, mostly cloudy. A 50% chance of rain showers overnight. Lows in the lower 50s. Southeast winds 5 to 10 miles an hour. Thursday, rain showers likely in the morning. Highs in the mid-60s. Chance of showers 70%. Thursday night and Friday, mostly cloudy. Lows in the lower 50s. Highs in the upper 60s. Friday night, mostly cloudy. A 40% chance of rain showers overnight. Lows in the mid-50s. Saturday, rain showers likely in the morning, then chance of rain showers in the afternoon. Highs in the mid-60s. Chance of showers 60%. Saturday night, mostly cloudy. Chance of rain showers overnight. Lows in the mid-50s. Chance of showers 50%. Sunday, partly sunny. Highs in the upper 60s. Sunday night, partly cloudy. Lows in the mid-50s. Monday, partly sunny with a 40% chance of rain showers. Highs around 70. Again, the forecast for central Minnesota, from St. Cloud to the northwest Twin Cities suburbs for today, mostly sunny. Highs in the lower 60s. East winds up to 10 miles an hour. At 6 a.m., the report from Buffalo was not available. The report from Maple Lake was not available. Elsewhere across central Minnesota, at Little Falls, fog was reported, with a temperature of 41. At Anoka, it was mostly cloudy, with a temperature of 44. At Crystal, the weather conditions were not available. Around the state, once again at 6 a.m., the report from Buffalo was not available. The report from Maple Lake was not available. 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The current time is 6:26 a.m. Central Daylight Time. Now here is the hazardous weather outlook for portions of central and southern Minnesota and west central Wisconsin for today and tonight. No hazardous weather is expected at this time. And now the extended outlook for the period Wednesday through Monday. No hazardous weather is expected at this time. Spotter information statement. Skywarn spotter activation will not be needed. Now the forecast for central Minnesota, from St. Cloud to the northwest Twin Cities suburbs. Today, mostly sunny. Highs in the lower 60s. East winds up to 10 miles an hour. Tonight, mostly clear. Lows in the mid-40s.
southeast winds up to 5 miles an hour. Wednesday, mostly sunny. Highs in the mid-60s. Southeast winds 5 to 15 miles an hour. Wednesday night, mostly cloudy. 50% chance of rain showers overnight. Lows in the lower 50s. Southeast winds 5 to 10 miles an hour. Thursday, rain showers likely in the morning. Highs in the mid-60s. Chance of showers 70%. Thursday night and Friday, mostly cloudy. Lows in the lower 50s. Highs in the upper 60s. Friday night, mostly cloudy. A 40% chance of rain showers overnight. Lows in the mid-50s. Saturday, rain showers likely in the morning, then chance of rain showers in the afternoon. Highs in the mid-60s. Chance of showers 60%. Saturday night, mostly cloudy. Chance of rain showers overnight. Lows in the mid-50s. Chance of showers 50%. Sunday, partly sunny. Highs in the upper 60s. Sunday night, partly cloudy. Lows in the mid-50s. Monday, partly sunny with a 40% chance of rain showers. Highs around 70. Again, the forecast for central Minnesota, from St. Cloud to the northwest Twin Cities suburbs for today, mostly sunny. Highs in the lower 60s. East winds up to 10 miles an hour. At 6 a.m., the report from Buffalo was not available. The report from Maple Lake was not available. Elsewhere across central Minnesota, at Little Falls, fog was reported, with a temperature of 41. At Anoka, it was mostly cloudy, with a temperature of 44. At Crystal, the weather conditions were not available. Around the state, once again at 6 a.m., the report from Buffalo was not available. The report from Maple Lake was not available. The St. Cloud, Minnesota climate summary for yesterday, September 21, 2026. Yesterday's high temperature of 58 degrees occurred at 5:18 p.m. The record high is 89 degrees, which was set in 1908. Yesterday's low temperature of 45 degrees occurred at 6:38 a.m. The record low is 23 degrees, which was set in 1974. No precipitation fell yesterday. No snow fell yesterday. The normal high temperature for today is 69 degrees, and the normal low is 46. The record high for today is 92, which occurred in 1936, and the record low is 18, which occurred in 1974. Sunrise today is at 7:03 a.m., and sunset is at 7:14 p.m. This is Weather Radio Station WMG676 Clearwater, broadcasting on a frequency of 162.50 MHz. 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The current time is 6:31 a.m. Central Daylight Time. Now here is the hazardous weather outlook for portions of central and southern Minnesota and west central Wisconsin. For today and tonight, no hazardous weather is expected at this time. And now the extended outlook for the period Wednesday through Monday. No hazardous weather is expected at this time. Spotter information statement. Skywarn spotter activation will not be needed. Now the forecast for central Minnesota, from St. Cloud to the northwest Twin Cities suburbs. Today, mostly sunny. Highs in the lower 60s. East winds up to 10 miles an hour. Tonight, mostly clear. Lows in the mid-40s. Southeast winds up to 5 miles an hour. Wednesday, mostly sunny. Highs in the mid-60s. Southeast winds 5 to 15 miles an hour. Wednesday night, mostly cloudy. A 50% chance of rain showers overnight. Lows in the lower 50s. Southeast winds 5 to 10 miles an hour. Thursday, rain showers likely in the morning. Highs in the mid-60s.
chance of shower 70%. Thursday night and Friday, mostly cloudy. Lows in the lower 50s. Highs in the upper 60s. Friday night, mostly cloudy. A 40% chance of rain showers overnight. Lows in the mid-50s. Saturday, rain showers likely in the morning, then chance of rain showers in the afternoon. Highs in the mid-60s. Chance of showers 60%. Saturday night, mostly cloudy. Chance of rain showers overnight. Lows in chance of rain showers overnight. Lows in the mid-50s. Chance of showers 50%. Sunday, partly sunny. Highs in the upper 60s. Sunday night, partly cloudy. Lows in the mid-50s. Monday, partly sunny with a 40% chance of rain showers. Highs around 70. Again, the forecast for central Minnesota, from St. Cloud to the northwest Twin Cities suburbs for today, mostly sunny. Highs in the lower 60s. East winds up to 10 miles an hour. At 6 a.m., the report from Buffalo was not available. The report from Maple Lake was not available. Elsewhere across central Minnesota, at Little Falls, fog was reported, with a temperature of 41. At Anoka, it was mostly cloudy, with a temperature of 44. At Crystal, the weather conditions were not available. Around the state, once again at 6 a.m., the report from Buffalo was not available. The report from Maple Lake was not available. 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The current time is 6:34 a.m. Central Daylight Time. Now here is the hazardous weather outlook for portions of central and southern Minnesota and west central Wisconsin for today and tonight. No hazardous weather is expected at this time. And now the extended outlook for the period Wednesday through Monday. No hazardous weather is expected at this time. Spotter information statement, Skywarn spotter activation will not be needed. Now the forecast for central Minnesota, from St. Cloud to the northwest Twin Cities suburbs. Today, mostly sunny. Highs in the lower 60s. East winds up to 10 miles an hour. Tonight, mostly clear. Lows in the mid-40s. Southeast winds up to 5 miles an hour. Wednesday, mostly sunny. Highs in the mid-60s. Southeast winds 5 to 15 miles an hour. Wednesday night, mostly cloudy. A 50% chance of rain showers overnight. Lows in the lower 50s. Southeast winds 5 to 10 miles an hour. Thursday, rain showers likely in the morning. Highs in the mid-60s. Chance of showers 70%. Thursday night and Friday, mostly cloudy. Lows in the lower 50s. Highs in the upper 60s. Friday night, mostly cloudy. A 40% chance of rain showers overnight. Lows in the mid-50s. Saturday, rain showers likely in the morning, then chance of rain showers in the afternoon. Highs in the mid-60s. Chance of showers 60%. Saturday night, mostly cloudy. Chance of rain showers overnight. Lows in the mid-50s. Chance of showers 50%. Sunday, partly sunny. Highs in the upper 60s. Sunday night, partly cloudy. Lows in the mid-50s. Monday, partly sunny with a 40% chance of rain showers. Highs around 70. Again, the forecast for central Minnesota, from St. Cloud to the northwest Twin Cities suburbs for today, mostly sunny. Highs in the lower 60s. East winds up to 10 miles an hour. At 6 a.m., the report from Buffalo was not available. The report from Maple Lake was not available.
Elsewhere across

central Minnesota, at Little Falls, fog was reported, with a temperature of 41. At Anoka, it was mostly cloudy, with a temperature of 44. At Crystal, the weather conditions were not available. Around the state, once again at 6 a.m., the report from Buffalo was not available. The report from Maple Lake was not available. 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The current time is 6:38 a.m. Central Daylight Time. Now here is the hazardous weather outlook for portions of central and southern Minnesota and west central Wisconsin. For today and tonight, no hazardous weather is expected at this time. And now the extended outlook for the period Wednesday through Monday. No hazardous weather is expected at this time. Spotter information statement. Skywarn spotter activation will not be needed. Now the forecast for central Minnesota, from St. Cloud to the northwest Twin Cities suburbs. Today, mostly sunny. Highs in the lower 60s. East winds up to 10 miles an hour. Tonight, mostly clear. Lows in the mid-40s. Southeast winds up to 5 miles an hour. Wednesday, mostly sunny. Highs in the mid-60s. Southeast winds 5 to 15 miles an hour. Wednesday night, mostly cloudy. A 50% chance of rain showers overnight. Lows in the lower 50s. Southeast winds 5 to 10 miles an hour. Thursday, rain showers likely in the morning. Highs in the mid-60s. Chance of showers 70%. Thursday night and Friday, mostly cloudy. Lows in the lower 50s. Highs in the upper 60s. Friday night, mostly cloudy. A 40% chance of rain showers overnight. Lows in the mid-50s. Saturday, rain showers likely in the morning, then chance of rain showers in the afternoon. Highs in the mid-60s. Chance of showers 60%. Saturday night, mostly cloudy. Chance of rain showers overnight. Lows in the mid-50s. Chance of showers 50%. Sunday, partly sunny. Highs in the upper 60s. Sunday night, partly cloudy. Lows in the mid-50s. Monday, partly sunny with a 40% chance of rain showers. Highs around 70. Again, the forecast for central Minnesota, from St. Cloud to the northwest Twin Cities suburbs for today, mostly sunny. Highs in the lower 60s. East winds up to 10 miles an hour. The St. Cloud, Minnesota climate summary for yesterday, September 21, 2026. Yesterday's high temperature of 58 degrees occurred at 5:18 p.m. The record high is 89 degrees, which was set in 1908. Yesterday's low temperature of 45 degrees occurred at 6:38 a.m. The record low is 23 degrees, which was set in 1974. No precipitation fell yesterday. No snow fell yesterday. The normal high temperature for today is 69 degrees, and the normal low is 46. The record high for today is 92, which occurred in 1936, and the record low is 18, which occurred in 1974. Sunrise today is at 7:03 a.m. and sunset is at 7:14 p.m. At 6 a.m., the report from Buffalo was not available. The report from Maple Lake was not available. Elsewhere across central Minnesota, at Little Falls, fog was reported, with a temperature of 41. At Anoka, it was mostly cloudy, with a temperature of 44. At Crystal, the weather conditions were not available. Around the state, once again at 6 a.m., the report from Buffalo was not available. The report from Maple Lake was not available. 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
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The current time is 6:42 a.m. Central Daylight Time. Now here is the hazardous weather outlook for portions of central and southern Minnesota and west central Wisconsin. For today and tonight, no hazardous weather is expected at this time. And now the extended outlook for the period Wednesday through Monday. No hazardous weather is expected at this time. Spotter information statement. Skywarn spotter activation will not be needed. Now the forecast for central Minnesota, from St. Cloud to the northwest Twin Cities suburbs. Today, mostly sunny. Highs in the lower 60s. East winds up to 10 miles an hour. Tonight, mostly clear. Lows in the mid-40s. Southeast winds up to 5 miles an hour. Wednesday, mostly sunny. Highs in the mid-60s. Southeast winds 5 to 15 miles an hour. Wednesday night, mostly cloudy. A 50% chance of rain showers overnight. Lows in the lower 50s. Southeast winds 5 to 10 miles an hour. Thursday, rain showers likely in the morning. Highs in the mid-60s. Chance of showers 70%. Thursday night and Friday, mostly cloudy. Lows in the lower 50s. Highs in the upper 60s. Friday night, mostly cloudy. A 40% chance of rain showers overnight. Lows in the mid-50s. Saturday, rain showers likely in the morning, then chance of rain showers in the afternoon. Highs in the mid-60s. Chance of showers 60%. Saturday night, mostly cloudy. Chance of rain showers overnight. Lows in the mid-50s. Chance of showers 50%. Sunday, partly sunny. Highs in the upper 60s. Sunday night, partly cloudy. Lows in the mid-50s. Monday, partly sunny with a 40% chance of rain showers. Highs around 70. Again, the forecast for central Minnesota, from St. Cloud to the northwest Twin Cities suburbs for today, mostly sunny. Highs in the lower 60s. East winds up to 10 miles an hour. At 6 a.m., the report from Buffalo was not available. The report from Maple Lake was not available. Elsewhere across central Minnesota, at Little Falls, fog was reported, with a temperature of 41. At Anoka, it was mostly cloudy, with a temperature of 44. At Crystal, the weather conditions were not available. Around the state, once again at 6 a.m., the report from Buffalo was not available. The report from Maple Lake was not available. 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The current time is 6:46 a.m. Central Daylight Time. Now here is the hazardous weather outlook for portions of central and southern Minnesota and west central Wisconsin. For today and tonight, no hazardous weather is expected at this time. And now the extended outlook for the period Wednesday through Monday. No hazardous weather is expected at this time. Spotter information statement. Skywarn spotter activation will not be needed. Now the forecast for central Minnesota, from St. Cloud to the northwest Twin Cities suburbs. Today, mostly sunny. Highs in the lower 60s. East winds up to 10 miles an hour. Tonight, mostly clear. Lows in the mid-40s. Southeast winds up to 5 miles an hour. Wednesday, mostly sunny. Highs in the mid-60s. Southeast winds 5 to 15 miles an hour. Wednesday night, mostly cloudy.
a 50% chance of rain showers overnight.

showers 50%. Sunday, partly sunny. Highs in the upper 60s. Sunday night, partly cloudy. Lows in the mid-50s. Monday, partly sunny with a 40% chance of rain showers. Highs around 70. Again, the forecast for central Minnesota, from St. Cloud to the northwest Twin Cities suburbs for today, mostly sunny. Highs in the lower 60s. East winds up to 10 miles an hour. At 6 a.m., the report from Buffalo was not available. The report from Maple Lake was not available. Elsewhere across central Minnesota, at Little Falls, fog was reported, with a temperature of 41. At Anoka, it was mostly cloudy, with a temperature of 44. At Crystal, the weather conditions were not available. Around the state, once again at 6 a.m., the report from Buffalo was not available. The report from Maple Lake was not available. 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The St. Cloud, Minnesota Climate Summary for yesterday, September 21, 2026. Yesterday's high temperature of 58 degrees occurred at 5:18 p.m. The record high is 89 degrees, which was set in 1908. Yesterday's low temperature of 45 degrees occurred at 6:38 a.m. The record low is 23 degrees, which was set in 1974. No precipitation fell yesterday. No snow fell yesterday. The normal high temperature for today is 69 degrees, and the normal low is 46. The record high for today is 92, which occurred in 1936, and the record low is 18, which occurred in 1974. Sunrise today is at 7:03 a.m., and sunset is at 7:14 p.m. The current time is 6:50 a.m. Central Daylight Time. Now here is the hazardous weather outlook for portions of central and southern Minnesota and west central Wisconsin for today and tonight. No hazardous weather is expected at this time. And now the extended outlook for the period Wednesday through Monday. No hazardous weather is expected at this time. Spotter information statement, Skywarn spotter activation will not be needed. Now the forecast for central Minnesota, from St. Cloud to the northwest Twin Cities suburbs. Today, mostly sunny. Highs in the lower 60s. East winds up to 10 miles an hour. Tonight, mostly clear. Lows in the mid-40s. Southeast winds up to 5 miles an hour. Wednesday, mostly sunny. Highs in the mid-60s. Southeast winds 5 to 15 miles an hour. Wednesday night, mostly cloudy. A 50% chance of rain showers overnight. Lows in the lower 50s. Southeast winds 5 to 10 miles an hour. Thursday, rain showers likely in the morning. Highs in the mid-60s. Chance of showers 70%. Thursday night and Friday, mostly cloudy. Lows in the lower 50s. Highs in the upper 60s. Friday night, mostly cloudy. A 40% chance of rain showers overnight. Lows in the mid-50s. Saturday, rain showers likely in the morning, then chance of rain showers in the afternoon. Highs in the mid-60s. Chance of showers 60%. Saturday night, mostly cloudy. Chance of rain showers overnight. Lows in the mid-50s. Chance of showers 50%. Sunday, partly sunny. Highs in the upper 60s. Sunday night, partly cloudy. Lows in the mid-50s. Monday, partly sunny with a 40% chance of rain showers. Highs around 70. Again, the forecast for central Minnesota, from St. Cloud to the northwest Twin Cities suburbs for today, mostly sunny. Highs in the lower 60s.

winds up to 10 miles an hour. At 6 a.m., the report from Buffalo was not available. The report from Maple Lake was not available. Elsewhere across central Minnesota, at Little Falls, fog was reported, with a temperature of 41. At Anoka, it was mostly cloudy, with a temperature of 44. At Crystal, the weather conditions were not available. Around the state, once again at 6 a.m., the report from Buffalo was not available. The report from Maple Lake was not available. 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The current time is 6:54 a.m. Central Daylight Time. Now here is the hazardous weather outlook for portions of central and southern Minnesota and west central Wisconsin. For today and tonight, no hazardous weather is expected at this time. And now the extended outlook for the period Wednesday through Monday. No hazardous weather is expected at this time. Spotter information statement. Skywarn spotter activation will not be needed. Now the forecast for central Minnesota, from St. Cloud to the northwest Twin Cities suburbs. Today, mostly sunny. Highs in the lower 60s. East winds up to 10 miles an hour. Tonight, mostly clear. Lows in the mid-40s. Southeast winds up to 5 miles an hour. Wednesday, mostly sunny. Highs in the mid-60s. Southeast winds 5 to 15 miles an hour. Wednesday night, mostly cloudy. 50% chance of rain showers overnight. Lows in the lower 50s. Southeast winds 5 to 10 miles an hour. Thursday, rain showers likely in the morning. Highs in the mid-60s. Chance of showers 70%. Thursday night and Friday, mostly cloudy. Lows in the lower 50s. Highs in the upper 60s. Friday night, mostly cloudy. A 40% chance of rain showers overnight. Lows in the mid-50s. Saturday, rain showers likely in the morning, then chance of rain showers in the afternoon. Highs in the mid-60s. Chance of showers 60%. Saturday night, mostly cloudy. Chance of rain showers overnight. Lows in the mid-50s. Chance of showers 50%. Sunday, partly sunny. Highs in the upper 60s. Sunday night, partly cloudy. Lows in the mid-50s. Monday, partly sunny with a 40% chance of rain showers. Highs around 70. Again, the forecast for central Minnesota, from St. Cloud to the northwest Twin Cities suburbs for today, mostly sunny. Highs in the lower 60s. East winds up to 10 miles an hour. At 6 a.m., the report from Buffalo was not available. The report from Maple Lake was not available. Elsewhere across central Minnesota, at Little Falls, fog was reported, with a temperature of 41. At Anoka, it was mostly cloudy, with a temperature of 44. At Crystal, the weather conditions were not available. Around the state, once again at 6 a.m., the report from Buffalo was not available. The report from Maple Lake was not available. 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The current time is 6:58 a.m. Central Daylight Time. Now here is the hazardous weather outlook for portions of central and southern Minnesota and west central Wisconsin. For today and tonight, no hazardous weather is expected at this time. And now the extended outlook for the period Wednesday through Monday. No hazardous weather is expected at this time. Spotter information statement.
Skywarn spotter activation will not be needed. Now the forecast for central Minnesota, from St. Cloud to the northwest Twin Cities suburbs. Today, mostly sunny. Highs in the lower 60s. East winds up to 10 miles an hour. Tonight, mostly clear. Lows in the mid-40s. Southeast winds up to 5 miles an hour. Wednesday, mostly sunny. Highs in the mid-60s. Southeast winds 5 to 15 miles an hour. Wednesday night, mostly cloudy. A 50% chance of rain showers overnight. Lows in the lower 50s. Southeast winds 5 to 10 miles an hour. Thursday, rain showers likely in the morning. Highs in the mid-60s. Chance of showers 70%. Thursday night and Friday, mostly cloudy. Lows in the lower 50s. Highs in the upper 60s. Friday night, mostly cloudy. A 40% chance of rain showers overnight. Lows in the mid-50s. Saturday, rain showers likely in the morning, then chance of rain showers in the afternoon. Highs in the mid-60s. Chance of showers 60%. Saturday night, mostly cloudy. Chance of rain showers overnight. Lows in the mid-50s. Chance of showers 50%. Sunday, partly sunny. Highs in the upper 60s. Sunday night, partly cloudy. Lows in the mid-50s. Monday, partly sunny with a 40% chance of rain showers. Highs around 70. Again, the forecast for central Minnesota, from St. Cloud to the northwest Twin Cities suburbs for today, mostly sunny. Highs in the lower 60s. East winds up to 10 miles an hour. The St. Cloud, Minnesota climate summary for yesterday, September 21, 2026. Yesterday's high temperature of 58 degrees occurred at 5:18 p.m. The record high is 89 degrees, which was set in 1908. Yesterday's low temperature of 45 degrees occurred at 6:38 a.m. The record low is 23 degrees, which was set in 1974. No precipitation fell yesterday. No snow fell yesterday. The normal high temperature for today is 69 degrees, and the normal low is 46. The record high for today is 92, which occurred in 1936, and the record low is 18, which occurred in 1974. Sunrise today is at 7:03 a.m., and sunset is at 7:14 p.m. This is Weather Radio Station WNG676 Clearwater, broadcasting on a frequency of 162.50 MHz. 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The current time is 7:02 a.m. Central Daylight Time. Now here is the hazardous weather outlook for portions of central and southern Minnesota and west central Wisconsin. For today and tonight, no hazardous weather is expected at this time. And now the extended outlook for the period Wednesday through Monday. No hazardous weather is expected at this time. Spotter information statement. Skywarn spotter activation will not be needed. Now the forecast for central Minnesota, from St. Cloud to the northwest Twin Cities suburbs. Today, mostly sunny. Highs in the lower 60s. East winds up to 10 miles an hour. Tonight, mostly clear. Lows in the mid-40s. Southeast winds up to 5 miles an hour. Wednesday, mostly sunny. Highs in the mid-60s. Southeast winds 5 to 15 miles an hour. Wednesday night, mostly cloudy. A 50% chance of rain showers overnight. Lows in the lower 50s. Southeast winds 5 to 10 miles an hour. Thursday, rain showers likely in the morning. Highs in the mid-60s. Chance of showers 70%. Thursday night and Friday, mostly cloudy. Lows in the lower 50s.
highs in the upper 60s. Friday night, mostly cloudy. A 40% chance of rain showers overnight. Lows in the mid-50s. Saturday, rain showers likely in the morning, then chance of rain showers in the afternoon. Highs in the mid-60s. Chance of showers 60%. Saturday night, mostly cloudy. Chance of rain showers overnight. Lows in the mid-50s. Chance of showers 50%. Sunday, partly sunny. Highs in the upper 60s. Sunday night, partly cloudy. Lows in the mid-50s. Monday, partly sunny with a 40% chance of rain showers. Highs around 70. Again, the forecast for central Minnesota, from St. Cloud to the northwest Twin Cities suburbs for today, mostly sunny. Highs in the lower 60s. East winds up to 10 miles an hour. 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The current time is 7:05 a.m. Central Daylight Time. Now here is the hazardous weather outlook for portions of central and southern Minnesota and west central Wisconsin for today and tonight. No hazardous weather is expected at this time. And now the extended outlook for the period Wednesday through Monday. No hazardous weather is expected at this time. Spotter information statement. Skywarn spotter activation will not be needed. Now the forecast for central Minnesota, from St. Cloud to the northwest Twin Cities suburbs. Today, mostly sunny. Highs in the lower 60s. East winds up to 10 miles an hour. Tonight, mostly clear. Lows in the mid-40s. Southeast winds up to 5 miles an hour. Wednesday, mostly sunny. Highs in the mid-60s. Southeast winds 5 to 15 miles an hour. Wednesday night, mostly cloudy. A 50% chance of rain showers overnight. Lows in the lower 50s. Southeast winds 5 to 10 miles an hour. Thursday, rain showers likely in the morning. Highs in the mid-60s. Chance of showers 70%. Thursday night and Friday, mostly cloudy. Lows in the lower 50s. Highs in the upper 60s. Friday night, mostly cloudy. A 40% chance of rain showers overnight. Lows in the mid-50s. Saturday, rain showers likely in the morning, then chance of rain showers in the afternoon. Highs in the mid-60s. Chance of showers 60%. Saturday night, mostly cloudy. Chance of rain showers overnight. Lows in the mid-50s. Chance of showers 50%. Sunday, partly sunny. Highs in the upper 60s. Sunday night, partly cloudy. Lows in the mid-50s. Monday, partly sunny with a 40% chance of rain showers. Highs around 70. Again, the forecast for central Minnesota, from St. Cloud to the northwest Twin Cities suburbs for today, mostly sunny. Highs in the lower 60s. East winds up to 10 miles an hour. 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The current time is 7:08 a.m. Central Daylight Time. Now here is the hazardous weather outlook for portions of central and southern Minnesota and west central Wisconsin for today and tonight. No hazardous weather is expected at this time. And now the extended outlook for the period Wednesday through Monday. No hazardous weather is expected at this time. Spotter information statement. Skywarn spotter activation will not be needed.
Now the forecast for

Central Minnesota, from St. Cloud to the northwest Twin Cities suburbs. Today, mostly sunny. Highs in the lower 60s. East winds up to 10 miles an hour. Tonight, mostly clear. Lows in the mid-40s. Southeast winds up to 5 miles an hour. Wednesday, mostly sunny. Highs in the mid-60s. Southeast winds 5 to 15 miles an hour. Wednesday night, mostly cloudy. A 50% chance of rain showers overnight. Lows in the lower 50s. Southeast winds 5 to 10 miles an hour. Thursday, rain showers likely in the morning. Highs in the mid-60s. Chance of showers 70%. Thursday night and Friday, mostly cloudy. Lows in the lower 50s. Highs in the upper 60s. Friday night, mostly cloudy. A 40% chance of rain showers overnight. Lows in the mid-50s. Saturday, rain showers likely in the morning, then chance of rain showers in the afternoon. Highs in the mid-60s. Chance of showers 60%. Saturday night, mostly cloudy. Chance of rain showers overnight. Lows in the mid-50s. Chance of showers 50%. Sunday, partly sunny. Highs in the upper 60s. Sunday night, partly cloudy. Lows in the mid-50s. Monday, partly sunny with a 40% chance of rain showers. Highs around 70. Again, the forecast for central Minnesota, from St. Cloud to the northwest Twin Cities suburbs for today, mostly sunny. Highs in the lower 60s. East winds up to 10 miles an hour. The St. Cloud, Minnesota climate summary for yesterday, September 21, 2026. Yesterday's high temperature of 58 degrees occurred at 5:18 p.m. The record high is 89 degrees, which was set in 1908. Yesterday's low temperature of 45 degrees occurred at 6:38 a.m. The record low is 23 degrees, which was set in 1974. No precipitation fell yesterday. No snow fell yesterday. The normal high temperature for today is 69 degrees, and the normal low is 46. The record high for today is 92, which occurred in 1936, and the record low is 18, which occurred in 1974. Sunrise today is at 7:03 a.m., and sunset is at 7:14 p.m. This is Weather Radio Station WNG676 Clearwater, broadcasting on a frequency of 162.50 MHz. 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The current time is 7:11 a.m. Central Daylight Time. Now here is the hazardous weather outlook for portions of central and southern Minnesota and west central Wisconsin for today and tonight. No hazardous weather is expected at this time. And now the extended outlook for the period Wednesday through Monday. No hazardous weather is expected at this time. Spotter information statement. Skywarn spotter activation will not be needed. Now the forecast for central Minnesota, from St. Cloud to the northwest Twin Cities suburbs. Today, mostly sunny. Highs in the lower 60s. East winds up to 10 miles an hour. Tonight, mostly clear. Lows in the mid-40s. Southeast winds up to 5 miles an hour. Wednesday, mostly sunny. Highs in the mid-60s. Southeast winds 5 to 15 miles an hour. Wednesday night, mostly cloudy. A 50% chance of rain showers overnight. Lows in the lower 50s. Southeast winds 5 to 10 miles an hour. Thursday, rain showers likely in the morning. Highs in the mid-60s. Chance of showers 70%. Thursday night and Friday, mostly cloudy. Lows in the lower 50s. Highs in the upper 60s. Friday night, mostly cloudy.
A 40% chance of rain showers overnight. Lows in the mid-50s. Saturday, rain showers likely in the morning, then chance of rain showers in the afternoon. Highs in the mid-60s. Chance of showers 60%. Saturday night, mostly cloudy. Chance of rain showers overnight. Lows in the mid-50s. Chance of showers 50%. Sunday, partly sunny. Highs in the upper 60s. Sunday night, partly cloudy. Lows in the mid-50s. Monday, partly sunny with a 40% chance of rain showers. Highs around 70. Again, the forecast for central Minnesota, from St. Cloud to the northwest Twin Cities suburbs for today, mostly sunny. Highs in the lower 60s. East winds up to 10 miles an hour. 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The current time is 7:14 a.m. Central Daylight Time. Now here is the hazardous weather outlook for portions of central and southern Minnesota and west central Wisconsin for today and tonight. No hazardous weather is expected at this time. And now the extended outlook for the period Wednesday through Monday. No hazardous weather is expected at this time. Spotter information statement. Skywarn spotter activation will not be needed. Now the forecast for central Minnesota, from St. Cloud to the northwest Twin Cities suburbs. Today, mostly sunny. Highs in the lower 60s. East winds up to 10 miles an hour. Tonight, mostly clear. Lows in the mid-40s. Southeast winds up to 5 miles an hour. Wednesday, mostly sunny. Highs in the mid-60s. Southeast winds 5 to 15 miles an hour. Wednesday night, mostly cloudy. A 50% chance of rain showers overnight. Lows in the lower 50s. Southeast winds 5 to 10 miles an hour. Thursday, rain showers likely in the morning. Highs in the mid-60s. Chance of showers 70%. Thursday night and Friday, mostly cloudy. Lows in the lower 50s. Highs in the upper 60s. Friday night, mostly cloudy. A 40% chance of rain showers overnight. Lows in the mid-50s. Saturday, rain showers likely in the morning, then chance of rain showers in the afternoon. Highs in the mid-60s. Chance of showers 60%. Saturday night, mostly cloudy. Chance of rain showers overnight. Lows in the mid-50s. Chance of showers 50%. Sunday, partly sunny. Highs in the upper 60s. Sunday night, partly cloudy. Lows in the mid-50s. Monday, partly sunny with a 40% chance of rain showers. Highs around 70. Again, the forecast for central Minnesota, from St. Cloud to the northwest Twin Cities suburbs for today, mostly sunny. Highs in the lower 60s. East winds up to 10 miles an hour. At 7 a.m., the report from Buffalo was not available. In Maple Lake, it was fair, the temperature was 44 degrees, the dew point was 41, and the relative humidity was 90%. The wind was calm. The pressure was 30.37 inches and rising. Elsewhere across central Minnesota, it was 45 at Litchfield. At Anoka, it was clear, with a temperature of 43. At Crystal, it was cloudy, with a temperature of 46. It was fair, with a temperature of 50 at the Twin Cities, 44 at St. Cloud, 41 at Princeton, 41 at Little Falls, and 46 at Wilmer. Around the state, at Rochester, it was cloudy, with a temperature of 48. It was fair, with a temperature of 49 at Mankato, 43 at Brainerd, 41 at Duluth, and 35 at International Falls.
Once again at 7 a.m., the report from Buffalo was not available. And in Maple Lake, it was 44 degrees under fair skies. 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The current time is 7:19 a.m. Central Daylight Time. Now here is the hazardous weather outlook for portions of central and southern Minnesota and west central Wisconsin for today and tonight. No hazardous weather is expected at this time. And now the extended outlook for the period Wednesday through Monday. No hazardous weather is expected at this time. Spotter information statement. Skywarn spotter activation will not be needed. Now the forecast for central Minnesota, from St. Cloud to the northwest Twin Cities suburbs. Today, mostly sunny. Highs in the lower 60s. East winds up to 10 miles an hour. Tonight, mostly clear. Lows in the mid-40s. Southeast winds up to 5 miles an hour. Wednesday, mostly sunny. Highs in the mid-60s. Southeast winds 5 to 15 miles an hour. Wednesday night, mostly cloudy. A 50% chance of rain showers overnight. Lows in the lower 50s. Southeast winds 5 to 10 miles an hour. Thursday, rain showers likely in the morning. Highs in the mid-60s. Chance of showers 70%. Thursday night and Friday, mostly cloudy. Lows in the lower 50s. Highs in the upper 60s. Friday night, mostly cloudy. A 40% chance of rain showers overnight. Lows in the mid-50s. Saturday, rain showers likely in the morning, then chance of rain showers in the afternoon. Highs in the mid-60s. Chance of showers 60%. Saturday night, mostly cloudy. Chance of rain showers overnight. Lows in the mid-50s. Chance of showers 50%. Sunday, partly sunny. Highs in the upper 60s. Sunday night, partly cloudy. Lows in the mid-50s. Monday, partly sunny with a 40% chance of rain showers. Highs around 70. Again, the forecast for central Minnesota, from St. Cloud to the northwest Twin Cities suburbs for today, mostly sunny. Highs in the lower 60s. East winds up to 10 miles an hour. The St. Cloud, Minnesota climate summary for yesterday, September 21, 2026. Yesterday's high temperature of 58 degrees occurred at 5:18 p.m. The record high is 89 degrees, which was set in 1908. Yesterday's low temperature of 45 degrees occurred at 6:38 a.m. The record low is 23 degrees, which was set in 1974. No precipitation fell yesterday. No snow fell yesterday. The normal high temperature for today is 69 degrees. And the normal low is 46. The record high for today is 92, which occurred in 1936, and the record low is 18, which occurred in 1974. Sunrise today is at 7:03 a.m., and sunset is at 7:14 p.m. At 7 a.m., the report from Buffalo was not available. In Maple Lake, it was fair, the temperature was 44 degrees, the dew point was 41, and the relative humidity was 90%. The wind was calm. The pressure was 30.37 inches and rising. Elsewhere across central Minnesota, it was 45 at Litchfield. At Anoka, it was clear, with a temperature of 43. At Crystal, it was cloudy, with a temperature of 46. It was fair, with a temperature of 50 at the Twin Cities, 44 at St. Cloud, 41 at Princeton, 41 at Little Falls, and 46 at Wilmer. Around the state, at Rochester, it was cloudy, with a temperature of 48. It was fair, with a temperature of 49 at Mankato, 43 at

at Brainerd, 41 at Duluth, and 35 at International Falls. Once again at 7 a.m., the report from Buffalo was not available. And in Maple Lake, it was 44 degrees under fair skies. 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The current time is 7:24 a.m. Central Daylight Time. Now here is the hazardous weather outlook for portions of central and southern Minnesota and west central Wisconsin for today and tonight. No hazardous weather is expected at this time. And now the extended outlook for the period Wednesday through Monday. No hazardous weather is expected at this time. Spotter information statement. Skywarn spotter activation will not be needed. Now the forecast for central Minnesota, from St. Cloud to the northwest Twin Cities suburbs. Today, mostly sunny. Highs in the lower 60s. East winds up to 10 miles an hour. Tonight, mostly clear. Lows in the mid-40s. Southeast winds up to 5 miles an hour. Wednesday, mostly sunny. Highs in the mid-60s. Southeast winds 5 to 15 miles an hour. Wednesday night, mostly cloudy. A 50% chance of rain showers overnight. Lows in the lower 50s. Southeast winds 5 to 10 miles an hour. Thursday, rain showers likely in the morning. Highs in the mid-60s. Chance of showers 70%. Thursday night and Friday, mostly cloudy. Lows in the lower 50s. Highs in the upper 60s. Friday night, mostly cloudy. A 40% chance of rain showers overnight. Lows in the mid-50s. Saturday, rain showers likely in the morning, then chance of rain showers in the afternoon. Highs in the mid-60s. Chance of showers 60%. Saturday night, mostly cloudy. Chance of rain showers overnight. Lows in the mid-50s. Chance of showers 50%. Sunday, partly sunny. Highs in the upper 60s. Sunday night, partly cloudy. Lows in the mid-50s. Monday, partly sunny with a 40% chance of rain showers. Highs around 70. Again, the forecast for central Minnesota, from St. Cloud to the northwest Twin Cities suburbs for today, mostly sunny. Highs in the lower 60s. East winds up to 10 miles an hour. At 7 a.m., the report from Buffalo was not available. In Maple Lake, it was fair. The temperature was 44 degrees, the dew point was 41, and the relative humidity was 90%. The wind was calm. The pressure was 30.37 inches and rising. Elsewhere across central Minnesota, it was 45 at Litchfield. At Anoka, it was clear, with a temperature of 43. At Crystal, it was cloudy, with a temperature of 46. It was fair, with a temperature of 50 at the Twin Cities, 44 at St. Cloud, 41 at Princeton, 41 at Little Falls, and 46 at Wilmer. Around the state, at Rochester, it was cloudy, with a temperature of 48. It was fair, with a temperature of 49 at Mankato, 43 at Brainerd, 41 at Duluth, and 35 at International Falls. Once again at 7 a.m., the report from Buffalo was not available. And in Maple Lake, it was 44 degrees under fair skies. 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The current time is 7:28 a.m. Central Daylight Time. Now here is the hazardous weather outlook for portions of central and southern Minnesota and west central Wisconsin
for today and tonight. No hazardous weather is expected at this time. And now the extended outlook for the period Wednesday through Monday. No hazardous weather is expected at this time. Spotter information statement. Sky warns spotter activation will not be needed. Now the forecast for central Minnesota, from St. Cloud to the northwest Twin Cities suburbs. Today, mostly sunny. Highs in the lower 60s. East winds up to 10 miles an hour. Tonight, mostly clear. Lows in the mid-40s. Southeast winds up to 5 miles an hour. Wednesday, mostly sunny. Highs in the mid-60s. Southeast winds 5 to 15 miles an hour. Wednesday night, mostly cloudy. A 50% chance of rain showers overnight. Lows in the lower 50s. Southeast winds 5 to 10 miles an hour. Thursday, rain showers likely in the morning. Highs in the mid-60s. Chance of showers 70%. Thursday night and Friday, mostly cloudy. Lows in the lower 50s. Highs in the upper 60s. Friday night, mostly cloudy. A 40% chance of rain showers overnight. Lows in the mid-50s. Saturday, rain showers likely in the morning, then chance of rain showers in the afternoon. Highs in the mid-60s. Chance of showers 60%. Saturday night, mostly cloudy. Chance of rain showers overnight. Lows in the mid-50s. Chance of showers 50%. Sunday, partly sunny. Highs in the upper 60s. Sunday night, partly cloudy. Lows in the mid-50s. Monday, partly sunny with a 40% chance of rain showers. Highs around 70. Again, the forecast for central Minnesota, from St. Cloud to the northwest Twin Cities suburbs for today, mostly sunny. Highs in the lower 60s. East winds up to 10 miles an hour. The St. Cloud, Minnesota climate summary for yesterday, September 21, 2026. Yesterday's high temperature of 58 degrees occurred at 5:18 p.m. The record high is 89 degrees, which was set in 1908. Yesterday's low temperature of 45 degrees occurred at 6:38 a.m. The record low is 23 degrees, which was set in 1974. No precipitation fell yesterday. No snow fell yesterday. The normal high temperature for today is 69 degrees, and the normal low is 46. The record high for today is 92, which occurred in 1936, and the record low is 18, which occurred in 1974. Sunrise today is at 7:03 a.m. and sunset is at 7:14 p.m. At 7 a.m., the report from Buffalo was not available. In Maple Lake, it was fair. The temperature was 44 degrees, the dew point was 41, and the relative humidity was 90%. The wind was calm. Pressure was 30.37 inches and rising. Elsewhere across central Minnesota, it was 45 at Litchfield. At Anoka, it was clear, with a temperature of 43. At Crystal, it was cloudy, with a temperature of 46. It was fair, with a temperature of 50 at the Twin Cities, 44 at St. Cloud, 41 at Princeton, 41 at Little Falls, and 46 at Wilmer. Around the state, at Rochester, it was cloudy, with a temperature of 48. It was fair, with a temperature of 49 at Mankato, 43 at Brainerd, 41 at Duluth, and 35 at International Falls. Once again at 7 a.m., the report from Buffalo was not available. And in Maple Lake, it was 44 degrees under fair skies. 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The current time is 7:33 a.m. Central Daylight Time.
Now here is the

Hazardous weather outlook for portions of central and southern Minnesota and west central Wisconsin for today and tonight. No hazardous weather is expected at this time. And now the extended outlook for the period Wednesday through Monday. No hazardous weather is expected at this time. Spotter information statement. Skywarn spotter activation will not be needed. Now the forecast for central Minnesota. From St. Cloud to the northwest Twin Cities suburbs. Today, mostly sunny. Highs in the lower 60s. East winds up to 10 miles an hour. Tonight, mostly clear. Lows in the mid 40s. Southeast winds up to 5 miles an hour. Wednesday, mostly sunny. Highs in the mid 60s. Southeast winds 5 to 15 miles an hour. Wednesday night, mostly cloudy. A 50% chance of rain showers overnight. Lows in the lower 50s. Southeast winds 5 to 10 miles an hour. Thursday, rain showers likely in the morning. Highs in the mid 60s. Chance of showers 70%. Thursday night and Friday, mostly cloudy. Lows in the lower 50s. Highs in the upper 60s. Friday night, mostly cloudy. A 40% chance of rain showers overnight. Lows in the mid-50s. Saturday, rain showers likely in the morning, then chance of rain showers in the afternoon. Highs in the mid-60s. Chance of showers 60%. Saturday night, mostly cloudy. Chance of rain showers overnight. Lows in the mid-50s. Chance of showers 50%. Sunday, partly sunny. Highs in the upper 60s. Sunday night, partly cloudy. Lows in the mid-50s. Monday, partly sunny with a 40% chance of rain showers. Highs around 70. Again, the forecast for central Minnesota, from St. Cloud to the northwest Twin Cities suburbs for today, mostly sunny. Highs in the lower 60s. East winds up to 10 miles an hour. At 7 a.m., the report from Buffalo was not available. In Maple Lake, it was fair. The temperature was 44 degrees, the dew point was 41, and the relative humidity was 90%. The wind was calm. The pressure was 30.37 inches and rising. Elsewhere across central Minnesota, it was 45 at Litchfield. At Anoka, it was clear, with a temperature of 43. At Crystal, it was cloudy, with a temperature of 46. It was fair, with a temperature of 50 at the Twin Cities, 44 at St. Cloud, 41 at Princeton, 41 at Little Falls, and 46 at Wilmer. Around the state, at Rochester, it was cloudy, with a temperature of 48. It was fair, with a temperature of 49 at Mankato, 43 at Brainerd, 41 at Duluth, and 35 at International Falls. Once again at 7 a.m., the report from Buffalo was not available. And in Maple Lake, it was 44 degrees under fair skies. 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The current time is 7:37 a.m. Central Daylight Time. Now here is the hazardous weather outlook for portions of central and southern Minnesota and west central Wisconsin for today and tonight. No hazardous weather is expected at this time. And now the extended outlook for the period Wednesday through Monday. No hazardous weather is expected at this time. Spotter information statement. Skywarn spotter activation will not be needed. Now the forecast for central Minnesota, from St. Cloud to the northwest Twin Cities suburbs. Today, mostly sunny. Highs in the lower 60s. East winds up to 10 miles an hour. Tonight, mostly clear. Lows in the mid-40s. Southeast winds up to 5 miles an hour.
Wednesday, mostly sunny. Highs in the mid-60s. Southeast winds 5 to 15 miles an hour. Wednesday night, mostly cloudy. A 50% chance of rain showers overnight. Lows in the lower 50s. Southeast winds 5 to 10 miles an hour. Thursday, rain showers likely in the morning. Highs in the mid-60s. Chance of showers 70%. Thursday night and Friday, mostly cloudy. Lows in the lower 50s. Highs in the upper 60s. Friday night, mostly cloudy. A 40% chance of rain showers overnight. Lows in the mid-50s. Saturday, rain showers likely in the morning, then chance of rain showers in the afternoon. Highs in the mid-60s. Chance of showers 60%. Saturday night, mostly cloudy. Chance of rain showers overnight. Lows in the mid-50s. Chance of showers 50%. Sunday, partly sunny. Highs in the upper 60s. Sunday night, partly cloudy. Lows in the mid-50s. Monday, partly sunny with a 40% chance of rain showers. Highs around 70. Again, the forecast for central Minnesota, from St. Cloud to the northwest Twin Cities suburbs for today, mostly sunny. Highs in the lower 60s. East winds up to 10 miles an hour. The St. Cloud, Minnesota climate summary for yesterday, September 21, 2026. Yesterday's high temperature of 58 degrees occurred at 5:18 p.m. The record high is 89 degrees, which was set in 1908. Yesterday's low temperature of 45 degrees occurred at 6:38 a.m. The record low is 23 degrees, which was set in 1974. No precipitation fell yesterday. No snow fell yesterday. The normal high temperature for today is 69 degrees, and the normal low is 46. The record high for today is 92, which occurred in 1936, and the record low is 18, which occurred in 1974. Sunrise today is at 7:03 a.m., and sunset is at 7:14 p.m. At 7 a.m., the report from Buffalo was not available. In Maple Lake, it was fair, the temperature was 44 degrees, the dew point was 41, and the relative humidity was 90%. The wind was calm. The pressure was 30.37 inches and rising. Elsewhere across central Minnesota, it was 45 at Litchfield. At Anoka, it was clear, with a temperature of 43. At Crystal, it was cloudy, with a temperature of 46. It was fair, with a temperature of 50 at the Twin Cities, 44 at St. Cloud, 41 at Princeton, 41 at Little Falls, and 46 at Willmar. Around the state, at Rochester, it was cloudy, with a temperature of 48. It was fair, with a temperature of 49 at Mankato, 43 at Brainerd, 41 at Duluth, and 35 at International Falls. Once again at 7 a.m., the report from Buffalo was not available. And in Maple Lake, it was 44 degrees under fair skies. 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The current time is 7:42 a.m. Central Daylight Time. Now here is the hazardous weather outlook for portions of central and southern Minnesota and west central Wisconsin for today and tonight. No hazardous weather is expected at this time. And now the extended outlook for the period Wednesday through Monday. No hazardous weather is expected at this time. Spotter information statement, Skywarn spotter activation will not be needed. Now the forecast for central Minnesota, from St. Cloud to the northwest Twin Cities suburbs. Today, mostly sunny. Highs in the lower 60s. East winds up to 10 miles an hour. Tonight, mostly clear. Low
lows in the mid-40s. Southeast winds up to 5 miles an hour. Wednesday, mostly sunny. Highs in the mid-60s. Southeast winds 5 to 15 miles an hour. Wednesday night, mostly cloudy. A 50% chance of rain showers overnight. Lows in the lower 50s. Southeast winds 5 to 10 miles an hour. Thursday, rain showers likely in the morning. Highs in the mid-60s. Chance of showers 70%. Thursday night and Friday, mostly cloudy. Lows in the lower 50s. Highs in the upper 60s. Friday night, mostly cloudy. A 40% chance of rain showers overnight. Lows in the mid-50s. Saturday, rain showers likely in the morning, then chance of rain showers in the afternoon. Highs in the mid-60s. Chance of showers 60%. Saturday night, mostly cloudy. Chance of rain showers overnight. Lows in the mid-50s. Chance of showers 50%. Sunday, partly sunny. Highs in the upper 60s. Sunday night, partly cloudy. Lows in the mid-50s. Monday, partly sunny with a 40% chance of rain showers. Highs around 70. Again, the forecast for central Minnesota, from St. Cloud to the northwest Twin Cities suburbs for today, mostly sunny. Highs in the lower 60s. East winds up to 10 miles an hour. At 7 a.m., the report from Buffalo was not available. In Maple Lake, it was fair. The temperature was 44 degrees, the dew point was 41, and the relative humidity was 90%. The wind was calm. The pressure was 30.37 inches and rising. Elsewhere across central Minnesota, it was 45 at Litchfield. At Anoka, it was clear, with a temperature of 43. At Crystal, it was cloudy, with a temperature of 46. It was fair, with a temperature of 50 at the Twin Cities, 44 at St. Cloud, 41 at Princeton, 41 at Little Falls, and 46 at Wilmer. Around the state, at Rochester, it was cloudy, with a temperature of 48. It was fair, with a temperature of 49 at Mankato, 43 at Brainerd, 41 at Duluth, and 35 at International Falls. Once again at 7 a.m., the report from Buffalo was not available. And in Maple Lake, it was 44 degrees under fair skies. 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The current time is 7:46 a.m. Central Daylight Time. Now here is the hazardous weather outlook for portions of central and southern Minnesota and west central Wisconsin for today and tonight. No hazardous weather is expected at this time. And now the extended outlook for the period Wednesday through Monday. No hazardous weather is expected at this time. Spotter information statement. Skywarn spotter activation will not be needed. Now the forecast for central Minnesota, from St. Cloud to the northwest Twin Cities suburbs. Today, mostly sunny. Highs in the lower 60s. East winds up to 10 miles an hour. Tonight, mostly clear. Lows in the mid-40s. Southeast winds up to 5 miles an hour. Wednesday, mostly sunny. Highs in the mid-60s. Southeast winds 5 to 15 miles an hour. Wednesday night, mostly cloudy. A 50% chance of rain showers overnight. Lows in the lower 50s. Southeast winds 5 to 10 miles an hour. Thursday, rain showers likely in the morning. Highs in the mid-60s. Chance of showers 70%. Thursday night and Friday, mostly cloudy. Lows in the lower 50s. Highs in the upper 60s. Friday night, mostly cloudy. A 40% chance

mostly sunny. Highs in the lower 60s. Heat winds up to 10 miles an hour. At 7 a.m., the report from Buffalo was not available. In Maple Lake, it was fair. The temperature was 44 degrees, the dew point was 41, and the relative humidity was 90%. The wind was calm. The pressure was 30.37 inches and rising. Elsewhere across central Minnesota, it was 45 at Litchfield. At Anoka, it was clear, with a temperature of 43. At Crystal, it was cloudy, with a temperature of 46. It was fair, with a temperature of 50 at the Twin Cities, 44 at St. Cloud, 41 at Princeton, 41 at Little Falls, and 46 at Wilmer. Around the state, at Rochester, it was cloudy, with a temperature of 48. It was fair, with a temperature of 49 at Mankato, 43 at Brainerd, 41 at Duluth, and 35 at International Falls. Once again at 7 a.m., the report from Buffalo was not available. And in Maple Lake, it was 44 degrees under fair skies. The St. Cloud, Minnesota climate summary for yesterday, September 21, 2026. Yesterday's high temperature of 58 degrees occurred at 5:18 p.m. The record high is 89 degrees, which was set in 1908. Yesterday's low temperature of 45 degrees occurred at 6:38 a.m. The record low is 23 degrees, which was set in 1974. No precipitation fell yesterday. No snow fell yesterday. The normal high temperature for today is 69 degrees, and the normal low is 46. The record high for today is 92, which occurred in 1936, and the record low is 18, which occurred in 1974. Sunrise today is at 7:03 a.m., and sunset is at 7:14 p.m. This is Weather Radio Station WNG676 Clearwater, broadcasting on a frequency of 162.50 MHz. 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The current time is 7:51 a.m. Central Daylight Time. Now here is the hazardous weather outlook for portions of central and southern Minnesota and west central Wisconsin. For today and tonight, no hazardous weather is expected at this time. And now the extended outlook for the period Wednesday through Monday. No hazardous weather is expected at this time. Spotter information statement. Skywarn spotter activation will not be needed. Now the forecast for central Minnesota, from St. Cloud to the northwest Twin Cities suburbs. Today, mostly sunny. Highs in the lower 60s. East winds up to 10 miles an hour. Tonight, mostly clear. Lows in the mid-40s. Southeast winds up to 5 miles an hour. Wednesday, mostly sunny. Highs in the mid-60s. Southeast winds 5 to 15 miles an hour. Wednesday night, mostly cloudy. A 50% chance of rain showers overnight. Lows in the lower 50s. Southeast winds 5 to 10 miles an hour. Thursday, rain showers likely in the morning. Highs in the mid-60s. Chance of showers 70%. Thursday night and Friday, mostly cloudy. Lows in the lower 50s. Highs in the upper 60s. Friday night, mostly cloudy. A 40% chance of rain showers overnight. Lows in the mid-50s. Saturday, rain showers likely in the morning, then chance of rain showers in the afternoon. Highs in the mid-60s. Chance of showers 60%. Saturday night, mostly cloudy. Chance of rain showers overnight. Lows in the mid-50s. Chance of showers 50%. Sunday, partly sunny. Highs in the upper 60s. Sunday night, partly cloudy. Lows in the mid-50s. Monday, partly sunny with a 40% chance of rain showers. Highs around 70. Again,

Forecast for central Minnesota, from St. Cloud to the northwest Twin Cities suburbs for today, mostly sunny. Highs in the lower 60s. East winds up to 10 miles an hour. At 7 a.m., the report from Buffalo was not available. In Maple Lake, it was fair. The temperature was 44 degrees, the dew point was 41, and the relative humidity was 90%. The wind was calm. The pressure was 30.37 inches and rising. Elsewhere across central Minnesota, it was 45 at Litchfield. At Anoka, it was clear, with a temperature of 43. At Crystal, it was cloudy, with a temperature of 46. It was fair, with a temperature of 50 at the Twin Cities, 44 at St. Cloud, 41 at Princeton, 41 at Little Falls, and 46 at Willmar. Around the state, at Rochester, it was cloudy, with a temperature of 48. It was fair, with a temperature of 49 at Mankato, 43 at Brainerd, 41 at Duluth, and 35 at International Falls. Once again at 7 a.m., the report from Buffalo was not available. And in Maple Lake, it was 44 degrees under fair skies. 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The current time is 7:56 a.m. Central Daylight Time. Now here is the hazardous weather outlook for portions of central and southern Minnesota and west central Wisconsin for today and tonight. No hazardous weather is expected at this time. And now the extended outlook for the period Wednesday through Monday. No hazardous weather is expected at this time. Spotter information statement. Skywarn spotter activation will not be needed. Now the forecast for central Minnesota, from St. Cloud to the northwest Twin Cities suburbs. Today, mostly sunny. Highs in the lower 60s. East winds up to 10 miles an hour. Tonight, mostly clear. Lows in the mid-40s. Southeast winds up to 5 miles an hour. Wednesday, mostly sunny. Highs in the mid-60s. Southeast winds 5 to 15 miles an hour. Wednesday night, mostly cloudy. A 50% chance of rain showers overnight. Lows in the lower 50s. Southeast winds 5 to 10 miles an hour. Thursday, rain showers likely in the morning. Highs in the mid-60s. Chance of showers 70%. Thursday night and Friday, mostly cloudy. Lows in the lower 50s. Highs in the upper 60s. Friday night, mostly cloudy. A 40% chance of rain showers overnight. Lows in the mid-50s. Saturday, rain showers likely in the morning, then chance of rain showers in the afternoon. Highs in the mid-60s. Chance of showers 60%. Saturday night, mostly cloudy. Chance of rain showers overnight. Lows in the mid-50s. Chance of showers 50%. Sunday, partly sunny. Highs in the upper 60s. Sunday night, partly cloudy. Lows in the mid-50s. Monday, partly sunny with a 40% chance of rain showers. Highs around 70. Again, the forecast for central Minnesota, from St. Cloud to the northwest Twin Cities suburbs for today, mostly sunny. Highs in the lower 60s. East winds up to 10 miles an hour. At 7 a.m., the report from Buffalo was not available. In Maple Lake, it was fair. The temperature was 44 degrees, the dew point was 41, and the relative humidity was 90%. The wind was calm. Pressure was 30.37 inches and rising. Elsewhere across central Minnesota, it was 45 at Litchfield. At Anoka, it was clear, with a temperature of 43. At Crystal, it was cloudy, with a temperature of 46. It was fair,
with a temperature of 50 at the Twin Cities, 44 at St. Cloud, 41 at Princeton, 41 at Little Falls, and 46 at Willmar. Around the state, at Rochester, it was cloudy, with a temperature of 48. It was fair, with a temperature of 49 at Mankato, 43 at Brainerd, 41 at Duluth, and 35 at International Falls. Once again at 7 a.m., the report from Buffalo was not available. And in Maple Lake, it was 44 degrees under fair skies. 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The St. Cloud, Minnesota Climate Summary for yesterday, September 21, 2026. Yesterday's high temperature of 58 degrees occurred at 5:18 p.m. The record high is 89 degrees, which was set in 1908. Yesterday's low temperature of 45 degrees occurred at 6:38 a.m. The record low is 23 degrees, which was set in 1974. No precipitation fell yesterday. No snow fell yesterday. The normal high temperature for today is 69 degrees, and the normal low is 46. The record high for today is 92, which occurred in 1936, and the record low is 18, which occurred in 1974. Sunrise today is at 7:03 a.m., and sunset is at 7:14 p.m. The current time is 8:01 a.m. Central Daylight Time. Now here is the hazardous weather outlook for portions of central and southern Minnesota and west central Wisconsin for today and tonight. No hazardous weather is expected at this time. And now the extended outlook for the period Wednesday through Monday. No hazardous weather is expected at this time. Spotter information statement. Skywarn spotter activation will not be needed. Now the forecast for central Minnesota, from St. Cloud to the northwest Twin Cities suburbs. Today, mostly sunny. Highs in the lower 60s. East winds up to 10 miles an hour. Tonight, mostly clear. Lows in the mid-40s. Southeast winds up to 5 miles an hour. Wednesday, mostly sunny. Highs in the mid-60s. Southeast winds 5 to 15 miles an hour. Wednesday night, mostly cloudy. A 50% chance of rain showers overnight. Lows in the lower 50s. Southeast winds 5 to 10 miles an hour. Thursday, rain showers likely in the morning. Highs in the mid-60s. Chance of showers 70%. Thursday night and Friday, mostly cloudy. Lows in the lower 50s. Highs in the upper 60s. Friday night, mostly cloudy. A 40% chance of rain showers overnight. Lows in the mid-50s. Saturday, rain showers likely in the morning, then chance of rain showers in the afternoon. Highs in the mid-60s. Chance of showers 60%. Saturday night, mostly cloudy. Chance of rain showers overnight. Lows in the mid-50s. Chance of showers 50%. Sunday, partly sunny. Highs in the upper 60s. Sunday night, partly cloudy. Lows in the mid-50s. Monday, partly sunny with a 40% chance of rain showers. Highs around 70. Again, the forecast for central Minnesota, from St. Cloud to the northwest Twin Cities suburbs for today, mostly sunny. Highs in the lower 60s. East winds up to 10 miles an hour. 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The current time is 8:04 a.m. Central Daylight Time.
Now here is the hazardous weather outlook for portions of central and southern Minnesota and west central Wisconsin for today and tonight. No hazardous weather is expected at this time. And now the extended outlook for the period Wednesday through Monday. No hazardous weather is expected at this time. Spotter information statement. Sky warns spotter activation will not be needed. Now the forecast for central Minnesota, from St. Cloud to the northwest Twin Cities suburbs. Today, mostly sunny. Highs in the lower 60s. East winds up to 10 miles an hour. Tonight, mostly clear. Lows in the mid-40s. Southeast winds up to 5 miles an hour. Wednesday, mostly sunny. Highs in the mid-60s. Southeast winds 5 to 15 miles an hour. Wednesday night, mostly cloudy. A 50% chance of rain showers overnight. Lows in the lower 50s. Southeast winds 5 to 10 miles an hour. Thursday, rain showers likely in the morning. Highs in the mid-60s. Chance of showers 70%. Thursday night and Friday, mostly cloudy. Lows in the lower 50s. Highs in the upper 60s. Friday night, mostly cloudy. A 40% chance of rain showers overnight. Lows in the mid-50s. Saturday, rain showers likely in the morning, then chance of rain showers in the afternoon. Highs in the mid-60s. Chance of showers 60%. Saturday night, mostly cloudy. Chance of rain showers overnight. Lows in the mid-50s. Chance of showers 50%. Sunday, partly sunny. Highs in the upper 60s. Sunday night, partly cloudy. Lows in the mid-50s. Monday, partly sunny with a 40% chance of rain showers. Highs around 70. Again, the forecast for central Minnesota, from St. Cloud to the northwest Twin Cities suburbs for today, mostly sunny. Highs in the lower 60s. East winds up to 10 miles an hour. 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The current time is 8:07 a.m. Central Daylight Time. Now here is the hazardous weather outlook for portions of central and southern Minnesota and west central Wisconsin for today and tonight. No hazardous weather is expected at this time. And now the extended outlook for the period Wednesday through Monday. No hazardous weather is expected at this time. Spotter information statement. Sky warns spotter activation will not be needed. Now the forecast for central Minnesota, from St. Cloud to the northwest Twin Cities suburbs. Today, mostly sunny. Highs in the lower 60s. East winds up to 10 miles an hour. Tonight, mostly clear. Lows in the mid-40s. Southeast winds up to 5 miles an hour. Wednesday, mostly sunny. Highs in the mid-60s. Southeast winds 5 to 15 miles an hour. Wednesday night, mostly cloudy. A 50% chance of rain showers overnight. Lows in the lower 50s. Southeast winds 5 to 10 miles an hour. Thursday, rain showers likely in the morning. Highs in the mid-60s. Chance of showers 70%. Thursday night and Friday, mostly cloudy. Lows in the lower 50s. Highs in the upper 60s. Friday night, mostly cloudy. A 40% chance of rain showers overnight. Lows in the mid-50s. Saturday, rain showers likely in the morning, then chance of rain showers in the afternoon. Highs in the mid-60s. Chance of showers 60%. Saturday night, mostly cloudy. Chance of rain showers overnight. Lows in the mid-50s.
Chance of showers 50%. Sunday, partly sunny. Highs in the upper 60s. Sunday night, partly cloudy. Lows in the mid-50s. Monday, partly sunny with a 40% chance of rain showers. Highs around 70. Again, the forecast for central Minnesota, from St. Cloud to the northwest Twin Cities suburbs for today, mostly sunny. Highs in the lower 60s. East winds up to 10 miles an hour. 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The St. Cloud, Minnesota climate summary for yesterday, September 21, 2026. Yesterday's high temperature of 58 degrees occurred at 5:18 p.m. The record high is 89 degrees, which was set in 1908. Yesterday's low temperature of 45 degrees occurred at 6:38 a.m. The record low is 23 degrees, which was set in 1974. No precipitation fell yesterday. No snow fell yesterday. The normal high temperature for today is 69 degrees, and the normal low is 46. The record high for today is 92, which occurred in 1936, and the record low is 18, which occurred in 1974. Sunrise today is at 7:03 a.m., and sunset is at 7:14 p.m. The current time is 8:11 a.m. Central Daylight Time. Now here is the hazardous weather outlook for portions of central and southern Minnesota and west central Wisconsin. For today and tonight, no hazardous weather is expected at this time. And now the extended outlook for the period Wednesday through Monday. No hazardous weather is expected at this time. Spotter information statement, Skywarn spotter activation will not be needed. Now the forecast for central Minnesota, from St. Cloud to the northwest Twin Cities suburbs. Today, mostly sunny. Highs in the lower 60s. East winds up to 10 miles an hour. Tonight, mostly clear. Lows in the mid-40s. Southeast winds up to 5 miles an hour. Wednesday, mostly sunny. Highs in the mid-60s. Southeast winds 5 to 15 miles an hour. Wednesday night, mostly cloudy. 50% chance of rain showers overnight. Lows in the lower 50s. Southeast winds 5 to 10 miles an hour. Thursday, rain showers likely in the morning. Highs in the mid-60s. Chance of showers 70%. Thursday night and Friday, mostly cloudy. Lows in the lower 50s. Highs in the upper 60s. Friday night, mostly cloudy. A 40% chance of rain showers overnight. Lows in the mid-50s. Saturday, rain showers likely in the morning, then chance of rain showers in the afternoon. Highs in the mid-60s. Chance of showers 60%. Saturday night, mostly cloudy. Chance of rain showers overnight. Lows in the mid-50s. Chance of showers 50%. Sunday, partly sunny. Highs in the upper 60s. Sunday night, partly cloudy. Lows in the mid-50s. Monday, partly sunny with a 40% chance of rain showers. Highs around 70. Again, the forecast for central Minnesota, from St. Cloud to the northwest Twin Cities suburbs for today, mostly sunny. Highs in the lower 60s. East winds up to 10 miles an hour. 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The current time is 8:14 a.m. Central Daylight Time. Now here is the hazardous weather outlook for portions of central and southern Minnesota
and west central Wisconsin. For today and tonight, no hazardous weather is expected at this time. And now the extended outlook for the period Wednesday through Monday. No hazardous weather is expected at this time. Spotter information statement. Skywarn spotter activation will not be needed. Now the forecast for central Minnesota, from St. Cloud to the northwest Twin Cities suburbs. Today, mostly sunny. Highs in the lower 60s. East winds up to 10 miles an hour. Tonight, mostly clear. Lows in the mid-40s. Southeast winds up to 5 miles an hour. Wednesday, mostly sunny. Highs in the mid-60s. Southeast winds 5 to 15 miles an hour. Wednesday night, mostly cloudy. A 50% chance of rain showers overnight. Lows in the lower 50s. Southeast winds 5 to 10 miles an hour. Thursday, rain showers likely in the morning. Highs in the mid-60s. Chance of showers 70%. Thursday night and Friday, mostly cloudy. Lows in the lower 50s. Highs in the upper 60s. Friday night, mostly cloudy. A 40% chance of rain showers overnight. Lows in the mid-50s. Saturday, rain showers likely in the morning, then chance of rain showers in the afternoon. Highs in the mid-60s. Chance of showers 60%. Saturday night, mostly cloudy. Chance of rain showers overnight. Lows in the mid-50s. Chance of showers 50%. Sunday, partly sunny. Highs in the upper 60s. Sunday night, partly cloudy. Lows in the mid-50s. Monday, partly sunny with a 40% chance of rain showers. Highs around 70. Again, the forecast for central Minnesota, from St. Cloud to the northwest Twin Cities suburbs for today, mostly sunny. Highs in the lower 60s. East winds up to 10 miles an hour. At 8 a.m., the report from Buffalo was not available. In Maple Lake, it was fair. The temperature was 46 degrees, the dew point was 42, and the relative humidity was 87%. The wind was calm. The pressure was 30.37 inches and steady. Elsewhere across central Minnesota, it was 45 at Litchfield. At Anoka, it was partly cloudy, with a temperature of 45. It was fair, with a temperature of 51 at the Twin Cities, 45 at St. Cloud, and 47 at Crystal. Under fair skies, Princeton reported 43, Little Falls reported 43, and Wilmer reported 48. Around the state, at Rochester, it was cloudy, with a temperature of 49. It was fair, with a temperature of 50 at Mankato, 43 at Brainerd, 44 at Duluth, and 36 at International Falls. Once again at 8 a.m., the report from Buffalo was not available. And in Maple Lake, it was 46 degrees under fair skies. 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The current time is 8:18 a.m. Central Daylight Time. Now here is the hazardous weather outlook for portions of central and southern Minnesota and west central Wisconsin. For today and tonight, no hazardous weather is expected at this time. And now the extended outlook for the period Wednesday through Monday. No hazardous weather is expected at this time. Spotter information statement. Skywarn spotter activation will not be needed. Now the forecast for central Minnesota, from St. Cloud to the northwest Twin Cities suburbs. Today, mostly sunny. Highs in the lower 60s. East winds up to 10 miles an hour. Tonight, mostly clear. Lows in the mid-40s. Southeast winds up to 5 miles an hour. Wednesday, mostly sunny.
Highs in the mid-60s. Southeast winds 5 to 15 miles an hour. Wednesday night, mostly cloudy. A 50% chance of rain showers overnight. Lows in the lower 50s. Southeast winds 5 to 10 miles an hour. Thursday, rain showers likely in the morning. Highs in the mid-60s. Chance of showers 70%. Thursday night and Friday, mostly cloudy. Lows in the lower 50s. Highs in the upper 60s. Friday night, mostly cloudy. A 40% chance of rain showers overnight. Lows in the mid-50s. Saturday, rain showers likely in the morning, then chance of rain showers in the afternoon. Highs in the mid-60s. Chance of showers 60%. Saturday night, mostly cloudy. Chance of rain showers overnight. Lows in the mid-50s. Chance of showers 50%. Sunday, partly sunny. Highs in the upper 60s. Sunday night, partly cloudy. Lows in the mid-50s. Monday, partly sunny with a 40% chance of rain showers. Highs around 70. Again, the forecast for central Minnesota, from St. Cloud to the northwest Twin Cities suburbs for today, mostly sunny. Highs in the lower 60s. East winds up to 10 miles an hour. The St. Cloud, Minnesota climate summary for yesterday, September 21, 2026. Yesterday's high temperature of 58 degrees occurred at 5:18 p.m. The record high is 89 degrees, which was set in 1908. Yesterday's low temperature of 45 degrees occurred at 6:38 a.m. The record low is 23 degrees, which was set in 1974. No precipitation fell yesterday. No snow fell yesterday. The normal high temperature for today is 69 degrees, and the normal low is 46. The record high for today is 92, which occurred in 1936, and the record low is 18, which occurred in 1974. Sunrise today is at 7:03 a.m., and sunset is at 7:14 p.m. At 8 a.m., the report from Buffalo was not available. In Maple Lake, it was fair, the temperature was 46 degrees, the dew point was 42, and the relative humidity was 87%. The wind was calm. The pressure was 30.37 inches and steady. Elsewhere across central Minnesota, it was 45 at Litchfield. At Anoka, it was partly cloudy, with a temperature of 45. It was fair, with a temperature of 51 at the Twin Cities, 45 at St. Cloud, and 47 at Crystal. Under fair skies, Princeton reported 43, Little Falls reported 43, and Wilmer reported 48. Around the state, at Rochester, it was cloudy, with a temperature of 49. It was fair, with a temperature of 50 at Mankato, 43 at Brainerd, 44 at Duluth, and 36 at International Falls. Once again at 8 a.m., the report from Buffalo was not available. And in Maple Lake, it was 46 degrees under fair skies. 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The current time is 8:23 a.m. Central Daylight Time. Now here is the hazardous weather outlook for portions of central and southern Minnesota and west central Wisconsin for today and tonight. No hazardous weather is expected at this time. And now the extended outlook for the period Wednesday through Monday. No hazardous weather is expected at this time. Spotter information statement, Skywarn spotter activation will not be needed. Now the forecast for central Minnesota, from St. Cloud to the northwest Twin Cities suburbs. Today, mostly sunny. Highs in the lower 60s. East winds up to 10 miles an hour. Tonight, mostly clear. Lows in the mid-40s.
southeast winds up to 5 miles an hour. Wednesday, mostly sunny. Highs in the mid-60s. Southeast winds 5 to 15 miles an hour. Wednesday night, mostly cloudy. A 50% chance of rain showers overnight. Lows in the lower 50s. Southeast winds 5 to 10 miles an hour. Thursday, rain showers likely in the morning. Highs in the mid-60s. Chance of showers 70%. Thursday night and Friday, mostly cloudy. Lows in the lower 50s. Highs in the upper 60s. Friday night, mostly cloudy. A 40% chance of rain showers overnight. Lows in the mid-50s. Saturday, rain showers likely in the morning, then chance of rain showers in the afternoon. Highs in the mid-60s. Chance of showers 60%. Saturday night, mostly cloudy. Chance of rain showers overnight. Lows in the mid-50s. Chance of showers 50%. Sunday, partly sunny. Highs in the upper 60s. Sunday night, partly cloudy. Lows in the mid-50s. Monday, partly sunny with a 40% chance of rain showers. Highs around 70. Again, the forecast for central Minnesota, from St. Cloud to the northwest Twin Cities suburbs for today, mostly sunny. Highs in the lower 60s. East winds up to 10 miles an hour. At 8 a.m., the report from Buffalo was not available. In Maple Lake, it was fair. The temperature was 46 degrees, the dew point was 42, and the relative humidity was 87%. The wind was calm. The pressure was 30.37 inches and steady. Elsewhere across central Minnesota, it was 45 at Litchfield. At Anoka, it was partly cloudy, with a temperature of 45. It was fair, with a temperature of 51 at the Twin Cities, 45 at St. Cloud, and 47 at Crystal. Under fair skies, Princeton reported 43, Little Falls reported 43, and Wilma reported 48. Around the state, at Rochester, it was cloudy, with a temperature of 49. It was fair, with a temperature of 50 at Mankato, 43 at Brainerd, 44 at Duluth, and 36 at International Falls. Once again at 8 a.m., the report from Buffalo was not available. And in Maple Lake, it was 46 degrees under fair skies. 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The current time is 8:27 a.m. Central Daylight Time. Now here is the hazardous weather outlook for portions of central and southern Minnesota and west central Wisconsin for today and tonight. No hazardous weather is expected at this time. And now the extended outlook for the period Wednesday through Monday. No hazardous weather is expected at this time. Spotter information statement. Skywarn spotter activation will not be needed. Now the forecast for central Minnesota, from St. Cloud to the northwest Twin Cities suburbs. Today, mostly sunny. Highs in the lower 60s. East winds up to 10 miles an hour. Tonight, mostly clear. Lows in the mid-40s. Southeast winds up to 5 miles an hour. Wednesday, mostly sunny. Highs in the mid-60s. Southeast winds 5 to 15 miles an hour. Wednesday night, mostly cloudy. A 50% chance of rain showers overnight. Lows in the lower 50s. Southeast winds 5 to 10 miles an hour. Thursday, rain showers likely in the morning. Highs in the mid-60s. Chance of showers 70%. Thursday night and Friday, mostly cloudy. Lows in the lower 50s. Highs in the upper 60s. Friday night, mostly cloudy.
a 40% chance of rain showers overnight. Lows in the mid-50s. Saturday, rain showers likely in the morning, then chance of rain showers in the afternoon. Highs in the mid-60s. Chance of showers 60%. Saturday night, mostly cloudy. Chance of rain showers overnight. Lows in the mid-50s. Chance of showers 50%. Sunday, partly sunny. Highs in the upper 60s. Sunday night, partly cloudy. Lows in the mid-50s. Monday, partly sunny with a 40% chance of rain showers. Highs around 70. Again, the forecast for central Minnesota, from St. Cloud to the northwest Twin Cities suburbs for today, mostly sunny. Highs in the lower 60s. East winds up to 10 miles an hour. The St. Cloud, Minnesota climate summary for yesterday, September 21, 2026. Yesterday's high temperature of 58 degrees occurred at 5:18 p.m. The record high is 89 degrees, which was set in 1908. Yesterday's low temperature of 45 degrees occurred at 6:38 a.m. The record low is 23 degrees, which was set in 1974. No precipitation fell yesterday. No snow fell yesterday. The normal high temperature for today is 69 degrees, and the normal low is 46. The record high for today is 92, which occurred in 1936, and the record low is 18, which occurred in 1974. Sunrise today is at 7:03 a.m., and sunset is at 7:14 p.m. At 8 a.m., the report from Buffalo was not available. In Maple Lake, it was fair. The temperature was 46 degrees, the dew point was 42, and the relative humidity was 87%. The wind was calm. Pressure was 30.37 inches and steady. Elsewhere across central Minnesota, it was 45 at Litchfield. At Anoka, it was partly cloudy, with a temperature of 45. It was fair, with a temperature of 51 at the Twin Cities, 45 at St. Cloud, and 47 at Crystal. Under fair skies, Princeton reported 43, Little Falls reported 43, and Wilma reported 48. Around the state, at Rochester, it was cloudy, with a temperature of 49. It was fair, with a temperature of 50 at Mankato, 43 at Brainerd, 44 at Duluth, and 36 at International Falls. Once again at 8 a.m., the report from Buffalo was not available. And in Maple Lake, it was 46 degrees under fair skies. 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The current time is 8:32 a.m. Central Daylight Time. Now here is the hazardous weather outlook for portions of central and southern Minnesota and west central Wisconsin for today and tonight. No hazardous weather is expected at this time. And now the extended outlook for the period Wednesday through Monday. No hazardous weather is expected at this time. Spotter information statement. Skywarn spotter activation will not be needed. Now the forecast for central Minnesota, from St. Cloud to the northwest Twin Minnesota, from St. Cloud to the northwest Twin Cities suburbs. Today, mostly sunny. Highs in the lower 60s. East winds up to 10 miles an hour. Tonight, mostly clear. Lows in the mid-40s. Southeast winds up to 5 miles an hour. Wednesday, mostly sunny. Highs in the mid-60s. Southeast winds 5 to 15 miles an hour. Wednesday night, mostly cloudy. A 50% chance of rain showers overnight. Lows in the lower 50s. Southeast winds 5 to 10 miles an hour. Thursday, rain showers likely in the morning. Highs in the mid-60s. Chance of showers 70%. Thursday night and Friday,
mostly cloudy. Lows in the lower 50s. Highs in the upper 60s. Friday night,

mostly cloudy. A 40% chance of rain showers overnight. Lows in the mid-50s. Saturday, rain showers likely in the morning, then chance of rain showers in the afternoon. Highs in the mid-60s. Chance of showers 60%. Saturday night, mostly cloudy. Chance of rain showers overnight. Lows in the mid-50s. Chance of showers 50%. Sunday, partly sunny. Highs in the upper 60s. Sunday night, partly cloudy. Lows in the mid-50s. Monday, partly sunny with a 40% chance of rain showers. Highs around 70. Again, the forecast for central Minnesota, from St. Cloud to the northwest Twin Cities suburbs for today, mostly sunny. Highs in the lower 60s. East winds up to 10 miles an hour. At 8 a.m., the report from Buffalo was not available. In Maple Lake, it was fair. The temperature was 46 degrees, the dew point was 42, and the relative humidity was 87%. The wind was calm. The pressure was 30.37 inches and steady. Elsewhere across central Minnesota, it was 45 at Litchfield. At Anoka, it was partly cloudy, with a temperature of 45. It was fair, with a temperature of 51 at the Twin Cities, 45 at St. Cloud, and 47 at Crystal. Under fair skies, Princeton reported 43, Little Falls reported 43, and Wilmer reported 48. Around the state, at Rochester, it was cloudy, with a temperature of 49. It was fair, with a temperature of 50 at Mankato, 43 at Brainerd, 44 at Duluth, and 36 at International Falls. Once again at 8 a.m., the report from Buffalo was not available. And in Maple Lake, it was 46 degrees under fair skies. 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The current time is 8:36 a.m. Central Daylight Time. Now here is the hazardous weather outlook for portions of central and southern Minnesota and west central Wisconsin for today and tonight. No hazardous weather is expected at this time. And now the extended outlook for the period Wednesday through Monday. No hazardous weather is expected at this time. Spotter information statement. Skywarn spotter activation will not be needed. Now the forecast for central Minnesota, from St. Cloud to the northwest Twin Cities suburbs. Today, mostly sunny. Highs in the lower 60s. East winds up to 10 miles an hour. Tonight, mostly clear. Lows in the mid-40s. Southeast winds up to 5 miles an hour. Wednesday, mostly sunny. Highs in the mid-60s. Southeast winds 5 to 15 miles an hour. Wednesday night, mostly cloudy. A 50% chance of rain showers overnight. Lows in the lower 50s. Southeast winds 5 to 10 miles an hour. Thursday, rain showers likely in the morning. Highs in the mid-60s. Chance of showers 70%. Thursday night and Friday, mostly cloudy. Lows in the lower 50s. Highs in the upper 60s. Friday night, mostly cloudy. A 40% chance of rain showers overnight. Lows in the mid-50s. Saturday, rain showers likely in the morning, then chance of rain showers in the afternoon. Highs in the mid-60s. Chance of showers 60%. Saturday night, mostly cloudy. Chance of rain showers overnight. Lows in the mid-50s. Chance of showers 50%. Sunday, partly sunny. Highs in the upper 60s. Sunday night, partly cloudy. Lows in the mid-50s. Monday, partly sunny with a 40% chance of rain showers. Highs around 70. Again,
The forecast for central Minnesota, from St. Cloud to the northwest Twin Cities suburbs for today, mostly sunny. Highs in the lower 60s. East winds up to 10 miles an hour. At 8 a.m., the report from Buffalo was not available. In Maple Lake, it was fair. The temperature was 46 degrees, the dew point was 42, and the relative humidity was 87%. The wind was calm. Pressure was 30.37 inches and steady. Elsewhere across central Minnesota, it was 45 at Litchfield. At Anoka, it was partly cloudy, with a temperature of 45. It was fair, with a temperature of 51 at the Twin Cities, 45 at St. Cloud, and 47 at Crystal. Under fair skies, Princeton reported 43, Little Falls reported 43, and Wilmer reported 48. Around the state, at Rochester, it was cloudy, with a temperature of 49. It was fair, with a temperature of 50 at Mankato, 43 at Brainerd, 44 at Duluth, and 36 at International Falls. Once again at 8 a.m., the report from Buffalo was not available. And in Maple Lake, it was 46 degrees under fair skies. The St. Cloud, Minnesota climate summary for yesterday, September 21, 2026. Yesterday's high temperature of 58 degrees occurred at 5:18 p.m. The record high is 89 degrees, which was set in 1908. Yesterday's low temperature of 45 degrees occurred at 6:38 a.m. The record low is 23 degrees, which was set in 1974. No precipitation fell yesterday. No snow fell yesterday. The normal high temperature for today is 69 degrees, and the normal low is 46. The record high for today is 92, which occurred in 1936, and the record low is 18, which occurred in 1974. Sunrise today is at 7:03 a.m., and sunset is at 7:14 p.m. This is Weather Radio Station WNG676 Clearwater, broadcasting on a frequency of 162.50 MHz. 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The current time is 8:42 a.m. Central Daylight Time. Now here is the hazardous weather outlook for portions of central and southern Minnesota and west central Wisconsin. For today and tonight, no hazardous weather is expected at this time. And now the extended outlook for the period Wednesday through Monday. No hazardous weather is expected at this time. Spotter information statement. Skywarn spotter activation will not be needed. Now the forecast for central Minnesota, from St. Cloud to the northwest Twin Cities suburbs. Today, mostly sunny. Highs in the lower 60s. East winds up to 10 miles an hour. Tonight, mostly clear. Lows in the mid-40s. Southeast winds up to 5 miles an hour. Wednesday, mostly sunny. Highs in the mid-60s. Southeast winds 5 to 15 miles an hour. Wednesday night, mostly cloudy. A 50% chance of rain showers overnight. Lows in the lower 50s. Southeast winds 5 to 10 miles an hour. Thursday, rain showers likely in the morning. Highs in the mid-60s. Chance of showers 70%. Thursday night and Friday, mostly cloudy. Lows in the lower 50s. Highs in the upper 60s. Friday night, mostly cloudy. A 40% chance of rain showers overnight. Lows in the mid-50s. Saturday, rain showers likely in the morning. Then chance of rain showers in the afternoon. Highs in the mid-60s. Chance of showers 60%. Saturday night, mostly cloudy. Chance of rain showers overnight. Lows in the mid-50s. Chance of showers 50%. Sunday, partly sunny. Highs in the upper 60s. Sunday night, partly cloudy. Lows in the mid-50s. Monday,
Partly sunny with a 40% chance of rain showers. Highs around 70. Again, the forecast for central Minnesota, from St. Cloud to the northwest Twin Cities suburbs for today, mostly sunny. Highs in the lower 60s. East winds up to 10 miles an hour. At 8 a.m., the report from Buffalo was not available. In Maple Lake, it was fair. The temperature was 46 degrees, the dew point was 42, and the relative humidity was 87%. The wind was calm. The pressure was 30.37 inches and steady. Elsewhere across central Minnesota, it was 45 at Litchfield. At Anoka, it was partly cloudy, with a temperature of 45. It was fair, with a temperature of 51 at the Twin Cities, 45 at St. Cloud, and 47 at Crystal. Under fair skies, Princeton reported 43, Little Falls reported 43, and Wilma reported 48. Around the state, at Rochester, it was cloudy, with a temperature of 49. It was fair, with a temperature of 50 at Mankato, 43 at Brainerd, 44 at Duluth, and 36 at International Falls. Once again at 8 a.m., the report from Buffalo was not available. And in Maple Lake, it was 46 degrees under fair skies. 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The current time is 8:46 a.m. Central Daylight Time. Now here is the hazardous weather outlook for portions of central and southern Minnesota and west central Wisconsin for today and tonight. No hazardous weather is expected at this time. And now the extended outlook for the period Wednesday through Monday. No hazardous weather is expected at this time. Spotter information statement. Skywarn spotter activation will not be needed. Now the forecast for central Minnesota, from St. Cloud to the northwest Twin Cities suburbs. Today, mostly sunny. Highs in the lower 60s. East winds up to 10 miles an hour. Tonight, mostly clear. Lows in the mid-40s. Southeast winds up to 5 miles an hour. Wednesday, mostly sunny. Highs in the mid-60s. Southeast winds 5 to 15 miles an hour. Wednesday night, mostly cloudy. A 50% chance of rain showers overnight. Lows in the lower 50s. Southeast winds 5 to 10 miles an hour. Thursday, rain showers likely in the morning. Highs in the mid-60s. Chance of showers 70%. Thursday night and Friday, mostly cloudy. Lows in the lower 50s. Highs in the upper 60s. Friday night, mostly cloudy. A 40% chance of rain showers overnight. Lows in the mid-50s. Saturday, rain showers likely in the morning. Then chance of rain showers in the afternoon. Highs in the mid-60s. Chance of showers 60%. Saturday night, mostly cloudy. Chance of rain showers overnight. Lows in the mid-50s. Chance of showers 50%. Sunday, partly sunny. Highs in the upper 60s. Sunday night, partly cloudy. Lows in the mid-50s. Monday, partly sunny with a 40% chance of rain showers. Highs around 70. Again, the forecast for central Minnesota, from St. Cloud to the northwest Twin Cities suburbs for today, mostly sunny. Highs in the lower 60s. East winds up to 10 miles an hour. At 8 a.m., the report from Buffalo was not available. In Maple Lake, it was fair. The temperature was 46 degrees, the dew point was 42, and the relative humidity was 87%. The wind was calm. The pressure was 30.37 inches and steady. Elsewhere across central Minnesota, it was 45 at Litchfield.
At Anoka, it was partly cloudy.

summary for yesterday, September 21, 2026. Yesterday's high temperature of 58 degrees occurred at 5:18 p.m. The record high is 89 degrees, which was set in 1908. Yesterday's low temperature of 45 degrees occurred at 6:38 a.m. The record low is 23 degrees, which was set in 1974. No precipitation fell yesterday. No snow fell yesterday. The normal high temperature for today is 69 degrees, and the normal low is 46. The record high for today is 92, which occurred in 1936, and the record low is 18, which occurred in 1974. Sunrise today is at 7:03 a.m., and sunset is at 7:14 p.m. This is Weather Radio Station WNG676 Clearwater, broadcasting on a frequency of 162.50 MHz. 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The current time is 8:51 a.m. Central Daylight Time. Now here is the hazardous weather outlook for portions of central and southern Minnesota and west central Wisconsin. For today and tonight, no hazardous weather is expected at this time. And now the extended outlook for the period Wednesday through Monday. No hazardous weather is expected at this time. Spotter information statement. Sky warns spotter activation will not be needed. Now the forecast for central Minnesota, from St. Cloud to the northwest Twin Cities suburbs. Today, mostly sunny. Highs in the lower 60s. East winds up to 10 miles an hour. Tonight, mostly clear. Lows in the mid-40s. Southeast winds up to 5 miles an hour. Wednesday, mostly sunny. Highs in the mid-60s. Southeast winds 5 to 15 miles an hour. Wednesday night, mostly cloudy. A 50% chance of rain showers overnight. Lows in the lower 50s. Southeast winds 5 to 10 miles an hour. Thursday, rain showers likely in the morning. Highs in the mid-60s. Chance of showers 70%. Thursday night and Friday, mostly cloudy. Lows in the lower 50s. Highs in the upper 60s. Friday night, mostly cloudy. A 40% chance of rain showers overnight. Lows in the mid-50s. Saturday, rain showers likely in the morning, then chance of rain showers in the afternoon. Highs in the mid-60s. Chance of showers 60%. Saturday night, mostly cloudy. Chance of rain showers overnight. Lows in the mid-50s. Chance of showers 50%. Sunday, partly sunny. Highs in the upper 60s. Sunday night, partly cloudy. Lows in the mid-50s. Monday, partly sunny with a 40% chance of rain showers. Highs around 70. Again, the forecast for central Minnesota, from St. Cloud to the northwest Twin Cities suburbs for today, mostly sunny. Highs in the lower 60s. East winds up to 10 miles an hour. At 8 a.m., the report from Buffalo was not available. In Maple Lake, it was fair, the temperature was 46 degrees, the dew point was 42, and the relative humidity was 87%. The wind was calm. The pressure was 30.37 inches and steady. Elsewhere across central Minnesota, it was 45 at Litchfield. At Anoka, it was partly cloudy, with a temperature of 45. It was fair, with a temperature of 51 at the Twin Cities, 45 at St. Cloud, and 47 at Crystal. Under fair skies, Princeton reported 43, Little Falls reported 43, and Wilmer reported 48. Around the state, at Rochester, it was cloudy, with a temperature of 49. It was fair, with a temperature of 50 at Mankato, 43 at Brainerd, 44 at Duluth, and 36 at International Falls. Once again at 8 a.m., the report from Buffalo was not available. And in Maple

a lake. It was 46 degrees under fair skies. 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The current time is 8:55 a.m. Central Daylight Time. Now here is the hazardous weather outlook for portions of central and southern Minnesota and west central Wisconsin for today and tonight. No hazardous weather is expected at this time. And now the extended outlook for the period Wednesday through Monday. No hazardous weather is expected at this time. Spotter information statement. Skywarn spotter activation will not be needed. Now the forecast for central Minnesota, from St. Cloud to the northwest Twin Cities suburbs. Today, mostly sunny. Highs in the lower 60s. East winds up to 10 miles an hour. Tonight, mostly clear. Lows in the mid-40s. Southeast winds up to 5 miles an hour. Wednesday, mostly sunny. Highs in the mid-60s. Southeast winds 5 to 15 miles an hour. Wednesday night, mostly cloudy. A 50% chance of rain showers overnight. Lows in the lower 50s. Southeast winds 5 to 10 miles an hour. Thursday, rain showers likely in the morning. Highs in the mid-60s. Chance of showers 70%. Thursday night and Friday, mostly cloudy. Lows in the lower 50s. Highs in the upper 60s. Friday night, mostly cloudy. A 40% chance of rain showers overnight. Lows in the mid-50s. Saturday, rain showers likely in the morning, then chance of rain showers in the afternoon. Highs in the mid-60s. Chance of showers 60%. Saturday night, mostly cloudy. Chance of rain showers overnight. Lows in the mid-50s. Chance of showers 50%. Sunday, partly sunny. Highs in the upper 60s. Sunday night, partly cloudy. Lows in the mid-50s. Monday, partly sunny with a 40% chance of rain showers. Highs around 70. Again, the forecast for central Minnesota. From St. Cloud to the northwest Twin Cities suburbs for today, mostly sunny. Highs in the lower 60s. East winds up to 10 miles an hour. At 8 a.m., the report from Buffalo was not available. In Maple Lake, it was fair. The temperature was 46 degrees, the dew point was 42, and the relative humidity was 87%. The wind was calm. The pressure was 30.37 inches and steady. Elsewhere across central Minnesota, it was 45 at Litchfield. At Anoka, it was partly cloudy, with a temperature of 45. It was fair, with a temperature of 51 at the Twin Cities, 45 at St. Cloud, and 47 at Crystal. Under fair skies, Princeton reported 43, Little Falls reported 43, and Wilmer reported 48. Around the state, at Rochester, it was cloudy, with a temperature of 49. It was fair, with a temperature of 50 at Mankato, 43 at Brainerd, 44 at Duluth, and 36 at International Falls. Once again at 8 a.m., the report from Buffalo was not available. And in Maple Lake, it was 46 degrees under fair skies. This is weather radio station WNG676 Clearwater. 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The current time is 8:59 a.m. Central Daylight Time. Now here is the hazardous weather outlook for portions of central and southern Minnesota and west central Wisconsin for today and tonight. No hazardous weather is expected at this time. And now the extended outlook for the period Wednesday through Monday.
No hazardous weather is expected at this time. Spotter information statement. Sky warns spotter activation will not be needed. The St. Cloud, Minnesota climate summary for yesterday, September 21, 2026. Yesterday's high temperature of 58 degrees occurred at 5:18 p.m. The record high is 89 degrees, which was set in 1908. Yesterday's low temperature of 45 degrees occurred at 6:38 a.m. The record low is 23 degrees, which was set in 1974. No precipitation fell yesterday. No snow fell yesterday. The normal high temperature for today is 69 degrees, and the normal low is 46. The record high for today is 92, which occurred in 1936, and the record low is 18, which occurred in 1974. Sunrise today is at 7:03 a.m. and sunset is at 7:14 p.m. Now the forecast for central Minnesota, from St. Cloud to the northwest Twin Cities suburbs. Today, mostly sunny. Highs in the lower 60s. East winds up to 10 miles an hour. Tonight, mostly clear. Lows in the mid-40s. Southeast winds up to 5 miles an hour. Wednesday, mostly sunny. Highs in the mid-60s. Southeast winds 5 to 15 miles an hour. Wednesday night, mostly cloudy. A 50% chance of rain showers overnight. Lows in the lower 50s. Southeast winds 5 to 10 miles an hour. Thursday, rain showers likely in the morning. Highs in the mid-60s. Chance of showers 70%. Thursday night and Friday, mostly cloudy. Lows in the lower 50s. Highs in the upper 60s. Friday night, mostly cloudy. A 40% chance of rain showers overnight. Lows in the mid-50s. Saturday, rain showers likely in the morning, then chance of rain showers in the afternoon. Highs in the mid-60s. Chance of showers 60%. Saturday night, mostly cloudy. Chance of rain showers overnight. Lows in the mid-50s. Chance of showers 50%. Sunday, partly sunny. Highs in the upper 60s. Sunday night, partly cloudy. Lows in the mid-50s. Monday, partly sunny with a 40% chance of rain showers. Highs around 70. Again, the forecast for central Minnesota, from St. Cloud to the northwest Twin Cities suburbs for today, mostly sunny. Highs in the lower 60s. East winds up to 10 miles an hour. 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The current time is 9:03 a.m. Central Daylight Time. Now here is the hazardous weather outlook for portions of central and southern Minnesota and west central Wisconsin. For today and tonight, no hazardous weather is expected at this time. And now the extended outlook for the period Wednesday through Monday. No hazardous weather is expected at this time. Spotter information statement. Sky warns spotter activation will not be needed. Now the forecast for central Minnesota, from St. Cloud to the northwest Twin Cities suburbs. Today, mostly sunny. Highs in the lower 60s. East winds up to 10 miles an hour. Tonight, mostly clear. Lows in the mid-40s. Southeast winds up to 5 miles an hour. Wednesday, mostly sunny. Highs in the mid-60s. Southeast winds 5 to 15 miles an hour. Wednesday night, mostly cloudy. A 50% chance of rain showers overnight. Lows in the lower 50s. Southeast winds 5 to 10 miles an hour. Thursday, rain showers likely in the morning. Highs in the mid-60s. Chance of showers 70%.
Thursday night and Friday, mostly cloudy. Lows in the lower 50s. Highs in the upper 60s. Friday night, mostly cloudy. A 40% chance of rain showers overnight. Lows in the mid-50s. Saturday, rain showers likely in the morning, then chance of rain showers in the afternoon. Highs in the mid-60s. Chance of showers 60%. Saturday night, mostly cloudy. Chance of rain showers overnight. Lows in the mid-50s. Chance of showers 50%. Sunday, partly sunny. Highs in the upper 60s. Sunday night, partly cloudy. Lows in the mid-50s. Monday, partly sunny with a 40% chance of rain showers. Highs around 70. Again, the forecast for central Minnesota, from St. Cloud to the northwest Twin Cities suburbs for today, mostly sunny. Highs in the lower 60s. East winds up to 10 miles an hour. 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The current time is 9:06 a.m. Central Daylight Time. Now here is the hazardous weather outlook for portions of central and southern Minnesota and west central Wisconsin for today and tonight. No hazardous weather is expected at this time. And now the extended outlook for the period Wednesday through Monday. No hazardous weather is expected at this time. Spotter information statement. Skywarn spotter activation will not be needed. Now the forecast for central Minnesota, from St. Cloud to the northwest Twin Cities suburbs. Today, mostly sunny. Highs in the lower 60s. East winds up to 10 miles an hour. Tonight, mostly clear. Lows in the mid-40s. Southeast winds up to 5 miles an hour. Wednesday, mostly sunny. Highs in the mid-60s. Southeast winds 5 to 15 miles an hour. Wednesday night, mostly cloudy. 50% chance of rain showers overnight. Lows in the lower 50s. Southeast winds 5 to 10 miles an hour. Thursday, rain showers likely in the morning. Highs in the mid-60s. Chance of showers 70%. Thursday night and Friday, mostly cloudy. Lows in the lower 50s. Highs in the upper 60s. Friday night, mostly cloudy. A 40% chance of rain showers overnight. Lows in the mid-50s. Saturday, rain showers likely in the morning, then chance of rain showers in the afternoon. Highs in the mid-60s. Chance of showers 60%. Saturday night, mostly cloudy. Chance of rain showers overnight. Lows in the mid-50s. Chance of showers 50%. Sunday, partly sunny. Highs in the upper 60s. Sunday night, partly cloudy. Lows in the mid-50s. Monday, partly sunny with a 40% chance of rain showers. Highs around 70. Again, the forecast for central Minnesota, from St. Cloud to the northwest Twin Cities suburbs for today, mostly sunny. Highs in the lower 60s. East winds up to 10 miles an hour. 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The current time is 9:09 a.m. Central Daylight Time. Now here is the hazardous weather outlook for portions of central and southern Minnesota and west central Wisconsin for today and tonight. No hazardous weather is expected at this time. And now the extended outlook for the period Wednesday through Monday. No hazardous weather is expected at this time.
Spotter information statement. Skywarn spotter activation will not be needed. The St. Cloud, Minnesota climate summary for yesterday, September 21, 2026. Yesterday's high temperature of 58 degrees occurred at 5:18 p.m. The record high is 89 degrees, which was set in 1908. Yesterday's low temperature of 45 degrees occurred at 6:38 a.m. The record low is 23 degrees, which was set in 1974. No precipitation fell yesterday. No snow fell yesterday. The normal high temperature for today is 69 degrees, and the normal low is 46. The record high for today is 92, which occurred in 1936, and the record low is 18, which occurred in 1974. Sunrise today is at 7:03 a.m., and sunset is at 7:14 p.m. Now the forecast for central Minnesota, from St. Cloud to the northwest Twin Cities suburbs. Today, mostly sunny. Highs in the lower 60s. East winds up to 10 miles an hour. Tonight, mostly clear. Lows in the mid 40s. Southeast winds up to 5 miles an hour. Wednesday, mostly sunny. Highs in the mid 60s. Southeast winds 5 to 15 miles an hour. Wednesday night, mostly cloudy. A 50% chance of rain showers overnight. Lows in the lower 50s. Southeast winds 5 to 10 miles an hour. Thursday, rain showers likely in the morning. Highs in the mid 60s. Chance of showers 70%. Thursday night and Friday, mostly cloudy. Lows in the lower 50s. Highs in the upper 60s. Friday night, mostly cloudy. A 40% chance of rain showers overnight. Lows in the mid-50s. Saturday, rain showers likely in the morning, then chance of rain showers in the afternoon. Highs in the mid-60s. Chance of showers 60%. Saturday night, mostly cloudy. Chance of rain showers overnight. Lows in the mid-50s. Chance of showers 50%. Sunday, partly sunny. Highs in the upper 60s. Sunday night, partly cloudy. Lows in the mid-50s. Monday, partly sunny with a 40% chance of rain showers. Highs around 70. Again, the forecast for central Minnesota, from St. Cloud to the northwest Twin Cities suburbs for today, mostly sunny. Highs in the lower 60s. East winds up to 10 miles an hour. 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The current time is 9:13 a.m. Central Daylight Time. Now here is the hazardous weather outlook for portions of central and southern Minnesota and west central Wisconsin for today and tonight. No hazardous weather is expected at this time. And now the extended outlook for the period Wednesday through Monday. No hazardous weather is expected at this time. Spotter information statement. Skywarn spotter activation will not be needed. Now the forecast for central Minnesota, from St. Cloud to the northwest Twin Cities suburbs. Today, mostly sunny. Highs in the lower 60s. East winds up to 10 miles an hour. Tonight, mostly clear. Lows in the mid-40s. Southeast winds up to 5 miles an hour. Wednesday, mostly sunny. Highs in the mid-60s. Southeast winds 5 to 15 miles an hour. Wednesday night, mostly cloudy. A 50% chance of rain showers overnight. Lows in the lower 50s. Southeast winds 5 to 10 miles an hour. Thursday, rain showers likely in the morning. Highs in the mid-60s. Chance of showers 70%. Thursday night and Friday, mostly cloudy.
Lows in the lower 50s. Highs in the upper 60s. Friday night, mostly cloudy. A 40% chance of rain showers overnight. Lows in the mid-50s. Saturday, rain showers likely in the morning, then chance of rain showers in the afternoon. Highs in the mid-60s. Chance of showers 60%. Saturday night, mostly cloudy. Chance of rain showers overnight. Lows in the mid-50s. Chance of showers 50%. Sunday, partly sunny. Highs in the upper 60s. Sunday night, partly cloudy. Lows in the mid-50s. Monday, partly sunny with a 40% chance of rain showers. Highs around 70. Again, the forecast for central Minnesota, from St. Cloud to the northwest Twin Cities suburbs for today, mostly sunny. Highs in the lower 60s. East winds up to 10 miles an hour. At 9 a.m., the report from Buffalo was not available. In Maple Lake, it was fair. The temperature was 51 degrees, the dew point was 43, and the relative humidity was 73%. The wind was east at 9 miles an hour. The pressure was 30.38 inches and steady. Elsewhere across central Minnesota, temperatures were between 47 and 52 degrees. At Anoka, it was partly sunny. It was fair at the Twin Cities, St. Cloud, and Crystal. At Princeton, Little Falls, and Willmar, it was fair. Around the state, it was fair. It was 52 at Rochester, 53 at Mankato, 48 at Brainerd, 47 at Duluth, and 42 at International Falls. Once again at 9 a.m., the report from Buffalo was not available. And in Maple Lake, it was 51 degrees under fair skies. 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The current time is 9:17 a.m. Central Daylight Time. Now here is the hazardous weather outlook for portions of central and southern Minnesota and west central Wisconsin for today and tonight. No hazardous weather is expected at this time. And now the extended outlook for the period Wednesday through Monday. No hazardous weather is expected at this time. Spotter information statement. Skywarn spotter activation will not be needed. Now the forecast for central Minnesota, from St. Cloud to the northwest Twin Cities suburbs. Today, mostly sunny. Highs in the lower 60s. East winds up to 10 miles an hour. Tonight, mostly clear. Lows in the mid-40s. Southeast winds up to 5 miles an hour. Wednesday, mostly sunny. Highs in the mid-60s. Southeast winds 5 to 15 miles an hour. Wednesday night, mostly cloudy. A 50% chance of rain showers overnight. Lows in the lower 50s. Southeast winds 5 to 10 miles an hour. Thursday, rain showers likely in the morning. Highs in the mid-60s. Chance of showers 70%. Thursday night and Friday, mostly cloudy. Lows in the lower 50s. Highs in the upper 60s. Friday night, mostly cloudy. A 40% chance of rain showers overnight. Lows in the mid-50s. Saturday, rain showers likely in the morning, then chance of rain showers in the afternoon. Highs in the mid-60s. Chance of showers 60%. Saturday night, mostly cloudy. Chance of rain showers overnight. Lows in the mid-50s. Chance of showers 50%. Sunday, partly sunny. Highs in the upper 60s. Sunday night, partly cloudy. Lows in the mid-50s. Monday, partly sunny with a 40% chance of rain showers. Highs around 70. Again, the forecast for central Minnesota,
from St. Cloud to the northwest Twin Cities suburbs for today, mostly sunny. Highs in the lower 60s. East winds up to 10 miles an hour. The St. Cloud, Minnesota climate summary for yesterday, September 21, 2026. Yesterday's high temperature of 58 degrees occurred at 5:18 p.m. The record high is 89 degrees, which was set in 1908. Yesterday's low temperature of 45 degrees occurred at 6:38 a.m. The record low is 23 degrees, which was set in 1974. No precipitation fell yesterday. No snow fell yesterday. The normal high temperature for today is 69 degrees, and the normal low is 46. The record high for today is 92, which occurred in 1936, and the record low is 18, which occurred in 1974. Sunrise today is at 7:03 a.m., and sunset is at 7:14 p.m. At 9 a.m., the report from Buffalo was not available. In Maple Lake, it was fair. The temperature was 51 degrees, the dew point was 43, and the relative humidity was 73%. The wind was east at 9 miles an hour. The pressure was 30.38 inches and steady. Elsewhere across central Minnesota, temperatures were between 47 and 52 degrees. At Anoka, it was partly sunny. It was fair at the Twin Cities, St. Cloud, and Crystal. At Princeton, Little Falls, and Wilmer, it was fair. Around the state, it was fair. It was 52 at Rochester, 53 at Mankato, 48 at Brainerd, 47 at Duluth, and 42 at International Falls. Once again at 9 a.m., the report from Buffalo was not available. And in Maple Lake, it was 51 degrees under fair skies. 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The current time is 9:22 a.m. Central Daylight Time. Now here is the hazardous weather outlook for portions of central and southern Minnesota and west central Wisconsin. For today and tonight, no hazardous weather is expected at this time. And now the extended outlook for the period Wednesday through Monday. No hazardous weather is expected at this time. Spotter information statement, Skywarn spotter activation will not be needed. Now the forecast for central Minnesota, from St. Cloud to the northwest Twin Cities suburbs. Today, mostly sunny. Highs in the lower 60s. East winds up to 10 miles an hour. Tonight, mostly clear. Lows in the mid-40s. Southeast winds up to 5 miles an hour. Wednesday, mostly sunny. Highs in the mid-60s. Southeast winds 5 to 15 miles an hour. Wednesday night, mostly cloudy. A 50% chance of rain showers overnight. Lows in the lower 50s. Southeast winds 5 to 10 miles an hour. Thursday, rain showers likely in the morning. Highs in the mid-60s. Chance of showers 70%. Thursday night and Friday, mostly cloudy. Lows in the lower 50s. Highs in the upper 60s. Friday night, mostly cloudy. A 40% chance of rain showers overnight. Lows in the mid-50s. Saturday, rain showers likely in the morning, then chance of rain showers in the afternoon. Highs in the mid-60s. Chance of showers 60%. Saturday night, mostly cloudy. Chance of rain showers overnight. Lows in the mid-50s. Chance of showers 50%. Sunday, partly sunny. Highs in the upper 60s. Sunday night, partly cloudy. Lows in the mid-50s. Monday, partly sunny with a 40% chance of rain showers. Highs around 70. Again, the forecast for central Minnesota,
from St. Cloud to the northwest Twin Cities suburbs for today, mostly sunny. Highs in the lower 60s. East winds up to 10 miles an hour. At 9 a.m., the report from Buffalo was not available. In Maple Lake, it was fair. The temperature was 51 degrees, the dew point was 43, and the relative humidity was 73%. The wind was east at 9 miles an hour. The pressure was 30.38 inches and steady. Elsewhere across central Minnesota, temperatures were between 47 and 52 degrees. At Anoka, it was partly sunny. It was fair at the Twin Cities, St. Cloud, and Crystal. At Princeton, Little Falls, and Wilmer, it was fair. Around the state, it was fair. It was 52 at Rochester, 53 at Mankato, 48 at Brainerd, 47 at Duluth, and 42 at International Falls. Once again at 9 a.m., the report from Buffalo was not available. And in Maple Lake, it was 51 degrees under fair skies. 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The current time is 9:26 a.m. Central Daylight Time. Now here is the hazardous weather outlook for portions of central and southern Minnesota and west central Wisconsin. For today and tonight, no hazardous weather is expected at this time. And now the extended outlook for the period Wednesday through Monday. No hazardous weather is expected at this time. Spotter information statement. Skywarn spotter activation will not be needed. Now the forecast for central Minnesota, from St. Cloud to the northwest Twin Cities suburbs. Today, mostly sunny. Highs in the lower 60s. East winds up to 10 miles an hour. Tonight, mostly clear. Lows in the mid-40s. Southeast winds up to 5 miles an hour. Wednesday, mostly sunny. Highs in the mid-60s. Southeast winds 5 to 15 miles an hour. Wednesday night, mostly cloudy. A 50% chance of rain showers overnight. Lows in the lower 50s. Southeast winds 5 to 10 miles an hour. Thursday, rain showers likely in the morning. Highs in the mid-60s. Chance of showers 70%. Thursday night and Friday, mostly cloudy. Lows in the lower 50s. Highs in the upper 60s. Friday night, mostly cloudy. A 40% chance of rain showers overnight. Lows in the mid-50s. Saturday, rain showers likely in the morning, then chance of rain showers in the afternoon. Highs in the mid-60s. Chance of showers 60%. Saturday night, mostly cloudy. Chance of rain showers overnight. Lows in the mid-50s. Chance of showers 50%. Sunday, partly sunny. Highs in the upper 60s. Sunday night, partly cloudy. Lows in the mid-50s. Monday, partly sunny with a 40% chance of rain showers. Highs around 70. Again, the forecast for central Minnesota, from St. Cloud to the northwest Twin Cities suburbs for today, mostly sunny. Highs in the lower 60s. East winds up to 10 miles an hour. At 9 a.m., the report from Buffalo was not available. In Maple Lake, it was fair. The temperature was 51 degrees, the dew point was 43, and the relative humidity was 73%. The wind was east at 9 miles an hour. The pressure was 30.38 inches and steady. Elsewhere across central Minnesota, temperatures were between 47 and 52 degrees. At Anoka, it was partly sunny. It was fair at the Twin Cities, St. Cloud, and Crystal. At Princeton, Little Falls, and Wilmer, it was fair. Around the state, it was fair. It was 52 at Rochester,
53 at Mankato, 48 at Brainerd, 47 at Duluth, and 42 at International Falls. Once again at 9 a.m., the report from Buffalo was not available. And in Maple Lake, it was 51 degrees under fair skies. The St. Cloud, Minnesota climate summary for yesterday, September 21, 2026. Yesterday's high temperature of 58 degrees occurred at 5:18 p.m. The record high is 89 degrees, which was set in 1908. Yesterday's low temperature of 45 degrees occurred at 6:38 a.m. The record low is 23 degrees, which was set in 1974. No precipitation fell yesterday. No snow fell yesterday. The normal high temperature for today is 69 degrees, and the normal low is 46. The record high for today is 92, which occurred in 1936, and the record low is 18, which occurred in 1974. Sunrise today is at 7:03 a.m., and sunset is at 7:14 p.m. This is Weather Radio Station WNG676 Clearwater, broadcasting on a frequency of 162.50 MHz. 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The current time is 9:31 a.m. Central Daylight Time. Now here is the hazardous weather outlook for portions of central and southern Minnesota and west central Wisconsin. For today and tonight, no hazardous weather is expected at this time. And now the extended outlook for the period Wednesday through Monday. No hazardous weather is expected at this time. Spotter information statement. Skywarn spotter activation will not be needed. Now the forecast for central Minnesota, from St. Cloud to the northwest Twin Cities suburbs. Today, mostly sunny. Highs in the lower 60s. East winds up to 10 miles an hour. Tonight, mostly clear. Lows in the mid-40s. Southeast winds up to 5 miles an hour. Wednesday, mostly sunny. Highs in the mid-60s. Southeast winds 5 to 15 miles an hour. Wednesday night, mostly cloudy. A 50% chance of rain showers overnight. Lows in the lower 50s. Southeast winds 5 to 10 miles an hour. Thursday, rain showers likely in the morning. Highs in the mid-60s. Chance of showers 70%. Thursday night and Friday, mostly cloudy. Lows in the lower 50s. Highs in the upper 60s. Friday night, mostly cloudy. A 40% chance of rain showers overnight. Lows in the mid-50s. Saturday, rain and showers in the afternoon. Highs in the mid-60s. Chance of showers 60%. Saturday night, mostly cloudy. Chance of rain showers overnight. Lows in the mid-50s. Chance of showers 50%. Sunday, partly sunny. Highs in the upper 60s. Sunday night, partly cloudy. Lows in the mid-50s. Monday, partly sunny with a 40% chance of rain showers. Highs around 70. Again, the forecast for central Minnesota, from St. Cloud to the northwest Twin Cities suburbs for today, mostly sunny. Highs in the lower 60s. East winds up to 10 miles an hour. At 9 a.m., the report from Buffalo was not available. In Maple Lake, it was fair. The temperature was 51 degrees, the dew point was 43, and the relative humidity was 73%. The wind was east at 9 miles an hour. The pressure was 30.38 inches and steady. Elsewhere across central Minnesota, temperatures were between 47 and 52 degrees. At Anoka, it was partly sunny. It was fair at the Twin Cities, St. Cloud, and Crystal. At Princeton, Little Falls, and Wilmer, it was fair. Around the state, it was fair. It was 52 at Rochester, 53 at Mankato, 48 at Brainerd, 47 at Duluth,
and 42 at International Falls. Once again at 9 a.m., the report from Buffalo was not available. And in Maple Lake,

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The current time is 9:35 a.m. Central Daylight Time. Now here is the hazardous weather outlook for portions of central and southern Minnesota and west central Wisconsin. For today and tonight, no hazardous weather is expected at this time. And now the extended outlook for the period Wednesday through Monday. No hazardous weather is expected at this time. Spotter information statement. Skywarn spotter activation will not be needed. Now the forecast for central Minnesota, from St. Cloud to the northwest Twin Cities suburbs. Today, mostly sunny. Highs in the lower 60s. East winds up to 10 miles an hour. Tonight, mostly clear. Lows in the mid-40s. Southeast winds up to 5 miles an hour. Wednesday, mostly sunny. Highs in the mid-60s. Southeast winds 5 to 15 miles an hour. Wednesday night, mostly cloudy. A 50% chance of rain showers overnight. Lows in the lower 50s. Southeast winds 5 to 10 miles an hour. Thursday, rain showers likely in the morning. Highs in the mid-60s. Chance of showers 70%. Thursday night and Friday, mostly cloudy. Lows in the lower 50s. Highs in the upper 60s. Friday night, mostly cloudy. A 40% chance of rain showers overnight. Lows in the mid-50s. Saturday, rain showers likely in the morning, then chance of rain showers in the afternoon. Highs in the mid-60s. Chance of showers 60%. Saturday night, mostly cloudy. Chance of rain showers overnight. Lows in the mid-50s. Chance of showers 50%. Sunday, partly sunny. Highs in the upper 60s. Sunday night, partly cloudy. Lows in the mid-50s. Monday, partly sunny with a 40% chance of rain showers. Highs around 70. Again, the forecast for central Minnesota, from St. Cloud to the northwest Twin Cities suburbs for today, mostly sunny. Highs in the lower 60s. East winds up to 10 miles an hour. At 9 a.m., the report from Buffalo was not available. In Maple Lake, it was fair, the temperature was 51 degrees, the dew point was 43, and the relative humidity was 73%. The wind was east at 9 miles an hour. The pressure was 30.38 inches and steady. Elsewhere across central Minnesota, temperatures were between 47 and 52 degrees. At Anoka, it was partly sunny. It was fair at the Twin Cities, St. Cloud, and Crystal. At Princeton, Little Falls, and Wilmer, it was fair. Around the state, it was fair. It was 52 at Rochester, 53 at Mankato, 48 at Brainerd, 47 at Duluth, and 42 at International Falls. Once again at 9 a.m., the report from Buffalo was not available. And in Maple Lake, it was 51 degrees under fair skies. 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The current time is 9:39 a.m. Central Daylight Time. Now here is the hazardous weather outlook for portions of central and southern Minnesota and west central Wisconsin. For today and tonight, no hazardous weather is expected at this time. And now the extended outlook for the period Wednesday through Monday. No hazardous weather is expected at this time. Spotter information statement. Skywarn spotter activation will not be needed.
The St. Cloud, Minnesota climate summary for yesterday, September 21, 2026. Yesterday's high temperature of 58 degrees occurred at 5:18 p.m. The record high is 89 degrees, which was set in 1908. Yesterday's low temperature of 45 degrees occurred at 6:38 a.m. The record low is 23 degrees, which was set in 1974. No precipitation fell yesterday. No snow fell yesterday. The normal high temperature for today is 69 degrees, and the normal low is 46. The record high for today is 92, which occurred in 1936, and the record low is 18, which occurred in 1974. Sunrise today is at 7:03 a.m., and sunset is at 7:14 p.m. Now the forecast for central Minnesota, from St. Cloud to the northwest Twin Cities suburbs. Today, mostly sunny. Highs in the lower 60s. East winds up to 10 miles an hour. Tonight, mostly clear. Lows in the mid 40s. Southeast winds up to 5 miles an hour. Wednesday, mostly sunny. Highs in the mid 60s. Southeast winds 5 to 15 miles an hour. Wednesday night, mostly cloudy. A 50% chance of rain showers overnight. Lows in the lower 50s. Southeast winds 5 to 10 miles an hour. Thursday, rain showers likely in the morning. Highs in the mid 60s. Chance of showers 70%. Thursday night and Friday, mostly cloudy. Lows in the lower 50s. Highs in the upper 60s. Friday night, mostly cloudy. A 40% chance of rain showers overnight. Lows in the mid-50s. Saturday, rain showers likely in the morning, then chance of rain showers in the afternoon. Highs in the mid-60s. Chance of showers 60%. Saturday night, mostly cloudy. Chance of rain showers overnight. Lows in the mid-50s. Chance of showers 50%. Sunday, partly sunny. Highs in the upper 60s. Sunday night, partly cloudy. Lows in the mid-50s. Monday, partly sunny with a 40% chance of rain showers. Highs around 70. Again, the forecast for central Minnesota, from St. Cloud to the northwest Twin Cities suburbs for today, mostly sunny. Highs in the lower 60s. East winds up to 10 miles an hour. At 9 a.m., the report from Buffalo was not available. In Maple Lake, it was fair. The temperature was 51 degrees, the dew point was 43, and the relative humidity was 73%. The wind was east at 9 miles an hour. The pressure was 30.38 inches and steady. Elsewhere across central Minnesota, temperatures were between 47 and 52 degrees. At Anoka, it was partly sunny. It was fair at the Twin Cities, St. Cloud, and Crystal. At Princeton, Little Falls, and Wilmer, it was fair. Around the state, it was fair. It was 52 at Rochester, 53 at Mankato, 48 at Brainerd, 47 at Duluth, and 42 at International Falls. Once again at 9 a.m., the report from Buffalo was not available. And in Maple Lake, it was 51 degrees under fair skies. 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The current time is 9:44 a.m. Central Daylight Time. Now here is the hazardous weather outlook for portions of central and southern Minnesota and west central Wisconsin for today and tonight. No hazardous weather is expected at this time. And now the extended outlook for the period Wednesday through Monday. No hazardous weather is expected at this time. Spotter information statement, Skywarn spotter activation will not be needed.
Now the forecast for central Minnesota, from St. Cloud to the northwest Twin Cities suburbs. Today, mostly sunny. Highs in the lower 60s. East winds up to 10 miles an hour. Tonight, mostly clear. Lows in the mid-40s. Southeast winds up to 5 miles an hour. Wednesday, mostly sunny. Highs in the mid-60s. Southeast winds 5 to 15 miles an hour. Wednesday night, mostly cloudy. A 50% chance of rain showers overnight. Lows in the lower 50s. Southeast winds 5 to 10 miles an hour. Thursday, rain showers likely in the morning. Highs in the mid-60s. Chance of showers 70%. Thursday night and Friday, mostly cloudy. Lows in the lower 50s. Highs in the upper 60s. Friday night, mostly cloudy. A 40% chance of rain showers overnight. Lows in the mid-50s. Saturday, rain showers likely in the morning, then chance of rain showers in the afternoon. Highs in the mid-60s. Chance of showers 60%. Saturday night, mostly cloudy. Chance of rain showers overnight. Lows in the mid-50s. Chance of showers 50%. Sunday, partly sunny. Highs in the upper 60s. Sunday night, partly cloudy. Lows in the mid-50s. Monday, partly sunny with a 40% chance of rain showers. Highs around 70. Again, the forecast for central Minnesota, from St. Cloud to the northwest Twin Cities suburbs for today, mostly sunny. Highs in the lower 60s. East winds up to 10 miles an hour. At 9 a.m., the report from Buffalo was not available. In Maple Lake, it was fair. The temperature was 51 degrees, the dew point was 43, and the relative humidity was 73%. The wind was east at 9 miles an hour. The pressure was 30.38 inches and steady. Elsewhere across central Minnesota, temperatures were between 47 and 52 degrees. At Anoka, it was partly sunny. It was fair at the Twin Cities, St. Cloud, and Crystal. At Princeton, Little Falls, and Wilmer, it was fair. Around the state, it was fair. It was 52 at Rochester, 53 at Mankato, 48 at Brainerd, 47 at Duluth, and 42 at International Falls. Once again at 9 a.m., the report from Buffalo was not available. And in Maple Lake, it was 51 degrees under fair skies. 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The current time is 9:48 a.m. Central Daylight Time. Now here is the hazardous weather outlook for portions of central and southern Minnesota and west central Wisconsin. For today and tonight, no hazardous weather is expected at this time. And now the extended outlook for the period Wednesday through Monday. No hazardous weather is expected at this time. Spotter information statement. Skywarn spotter activation will not be needed. Now the forecast for central Minnesota, from St. Cloud to the northwest Twin Cities suburbs. Today, mostly sunny. Highs in the lower 60s. East winds up to 10 miles an hour. Tonight, mostly clear. Lows in the mid-40s. Southeast winds up to 5 miles an hour. Wednesday, mostly sunny. Highs in the mid-60s. Southeast winds 5 to 15 miles an hour. Wednesday night, mostly cloudy. 50% chance of rain showers overnight. Lows in the lower 50s. Southeast winds 5 to 10 miles an hour. Thursday, rain showers likely in the morning. Highs in the mid-60s. Chance of showers 70%. Thursday night and Friday, mostly cloudy.
lows in the lower 50s.

in the mid-50s. Monday, partly sunny with a 40% chance of rain showers. Highs around 70. Again, the forecast for central Minnesota, from St. Cloud to the northwest Twin Cities suburbs for today, mostly sunny. Highs in the lower 60s. East winds up to 10 miles an hour. The St. Cloud, Minnesota climate summary for yesterday, September 21, 2026. Yesterday's high temperature of 58 degrees occurred at 5:18 p.m. The record high is 89 degrees, which was set in 1908. Yesterday's low temperature of 45 degrees occurred at 6:38 a.m. The record low is 23 degrees, which was set in 1974. No precipitation fell yesterday. No snow fell yesterday. The normal high temperature for today is 69 degrees, and the normal low is 46. The record high for today is 92, which occurred in 1936, and the record low is 18, which occurred in 1974. Sunrise today is at 7:03 a.m., and sunset is at 7:14 p.m. At 9 a.m., the report from Buffalo was not available. In Maple Lake, it was fair, the temperature was 51 degrees, the dew point was 43, and the relative humidity was 73%. The wind was east at 9 miles an hour. The pressure was 30.38 inches and steady. Elsewhere across central Minnesota, temperatures were between 47 and 52 degrees. At Anoka, it was partly sunny. It was fair at the Twin Cities, St. Cloud, and Crystal. At Princeton, Little Falls, and Willmar, it was fair. Around the state, it was fair. It was 52 at Rochester, 53 at Mankato, 48 at Brainerd, 47 at Duluth, and 42 at International Falls. Once again at 9 a.m., the report from Buffalo was not available. And in Maple Lake, it was 51 degrees under fair skies. 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The current time is 9:53 a.m. Central Daylight Time. Now here is the hazardous weather outlook for portions of central and southern Minnesota and west central Wisconsin for today and tonight. No hazardous weather is expected at this time. And now the extended outlook for the period Wednesday through Monday. No hazardous weather is expected at this time. Spotter information statement. Skywarn spotter activation will not be needed. Now the forecast for central Minnesota, from St. Cloud to the northwest Twin Cities suburbs. Today, mostly sunny. Highs in the lower 60s. East winds up to 10 miles an hour. Tonight, mostly clear. Lows in the mid-40s. Southeast winds up to 5 miles an hour. Wednesday, mostly sunny. Highs in the mid-60s. Southeast winds 5 to 15 miles an hour. Wednesday night, mostly cloudy. A 50% chance of rain showers overnight. Lows in the lower 50s. Southeast winds 5 to 10 miles an hour. Thursday, rain showers likely in the morning. Highs in the mid-60s. Chance of showers 70%. Thursday night and Friday, mostly cloudy. Lows in the lower 50s. Highs in the upper 60s. Friday night, mostly cloudy. A 40% chance of rain showers overnight. Lows in the mid-50s. Saturday, rain showers likely in the morning, then chance of rain showers in the afternoon. Highs in the mid-60s. Chance of showers 60%. Saturday night, mostly cloudy. Chance of rain showers overnight. Lows in the mid-50s. Chance of showers 50%. Sunday, partly sunny. Highs in the upper 60s. Sunday night, partly cloudy. Lows in the mid-50s.
Monday.

partly sunny with a 40% chance of rain showers. Highs around 70. Again, the forecast for central Minnesota, from St. Cloud to the northwest Twin Cities suburbs for today, mostly sunny. Highs in the lower 60s. East winds up to 10 miles an hour. At 9 a.m., the report from Buffalo was not available. In Maple Lake, it was fair, the temperature was 51 degrees, the dew point was 43, and the relative humidity was 73%. The wind was east at 9 miles an hour. The pressure was 30.38 inches and steady. Elsewhere across central Minnesota, temperatures were between 47 and 52 degrees. At Anoka, it was partly sunny. It was fair at the Twin Cities, St. Cloud, and Crystal. At Princeton, Little Falls, and Wilmer, it was fair. Around the state, it was fair. It was 52 at Rochester, 53 at Mankato, 48 at Brainerd, 47 at Duluth, and 42 at International Falls. Once again at 9 a.m., the report from Buffalo was not available. And in Maple Lake, it was 51 degrees under fair skies. 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The current time is 9:57 a.m. Central Daylight Time. Now here is the hazardous weather outlook for portions of central and southern Minnesota and west central Wisconsin for today and tonight. No hazardous weather is expected at this time. And now the extended outlook for the period Wednesday through Monday. No hazardous weather is expected at this time. Spotter information statement. Skywarn spotter activation will not be needed. Now the forecast for central Minnesota, from St. Cloud to the northwest Twin Cities suburbs. Today, mostly sunny. Highs in the lower 60s. East winds up to 10 miles an hour. Tonight, mostly clear. Lows in the mid-40s. Southeast winds up to 5 miles an hour. Wednesday, mostly sunny. Highs in the mid-60s. Southeast winds 5 to 15 miles an hour. Wednesday night, mostly cloudy. A 50% chance of rain showers overnight. Lows in the lower 50s. Southeast winds 5 to 10 miles an hour. Thursday, rain showers likely in the morning. Highs in the mid-60s. Chance of showers 70%. Thursday night and Friday, mostly cloudy. Lows in the lower 50s. Highs in the upper 60s. Friday night, mostly cloudy. A 40% chance of rain showers overnight. Lows in the mid-50s. Saturday, rain showers likely in the morning, then chance of rain showers in the afternoon. Highs in the mid-60s. Chance of showers 60%. Saturday night, mostly cloudy. Chance of rain showers overnight. Lows in the mid-50s. Chance of showers 50%. Sunday, partly sunny. Highs in the upper 60s. Sunday night, partly cloudy. Lows in the mid-50s. Monday, partly sunny with a 40% chance of rain showers. Highs around 70. Again, the forecast for central Minnesota, from St. Cloud to the northwest Twin Cities suburbs for today, mostly sunny. Highs in the lower 60s. East winds up to 10 miles an hour. 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The current time is 10 a.m. Central Daylight Time. Now here is the hazardous weather outlook for portions of central and southern Minnesota and west central Wisconsin for today and tonight.
No hazardous weather is expected at this time. And now the extended outlook for the period Wednesday through Monday. No hazardous weather is expected at this time. Spotter information statement. Sky warns spotter activation will not be needed. Now the forecast for central Minnesota, from St. Cloud to the northwest Twin Cities suburbs. Today, mostly sunny. Highs in the lower 60s. East winds up to 10 miles an hour. Tonight, mostly clear. Lows in the mid-40s. Southeast winds up to 5 miles an hour. Wednesday, mostly sunny. Highs in the mid-60s. Southeast winds 5 to 15 miles an hour. Wednesday night, mostly cloudy. A 50% chance of rain showers overnight. Lows in the lower 50s. Southeast winds 5 to 10 miles an hour. Thursday, rain showers likely in the morning. Highs in the mid-60s. Chance of showers 70%. Thursday night and Friday, mostly cloudy. Lows in the lower 50s. Highs in the upper 60s. Friday night, mostly cloudy. A 40% chance of rain showers overnight. Lows in the mid-50s. Saturday, rain showers likely in the morning, then chance of rain showers in the afternoon. Highs in the mid-60s. Chance of showers 60%. Saturday night, mostly cloudy. Chance of rain showers overnight. Lows in the mid-50s. Chance of showers 50%. Sunday, partly sunny. Highs in the upper 60s. Sunday night, partly cloudy. Lows in the mid-50s. Monday, partly sunny with a 40% chance of rain showers. Highs around 70. Again, the forecast for central Minnesota, from St. Cloud to the northwest Twin Cities suburbs for today, mostly sunny. Highs in the lower 60s. East winds up to 10 miles an hour. Now the forecast for central Minnesota, from St. Cloud to the northwest Twin Cities suburbs. This afternoon, sunny. Highs in the lower 60s. East winds 5 to 10 miles an hour. Tonight, mostly clear. Lows in the mid-40s. Southeast winds up to 5 miles an hour. Wednesday, mostly sunny. Highs in the mid-60s. Southeast winds 5 to 15 miles an hour. Wednesday night, mostly cloudy. A 50% chance of rain showers overnight. Lows in the lower 50s. Southeast winds 5 to 10 miles an hour. Thursday, rain showers likely in the morning. Highs in the mid-60s. Chance of showers 70%. Thursday night and Friday, mostly cloudy. Lows in the lower 50s. Highs in the upper 60s. Friday night, mostly cloudy. A 40% chance of rain showers overnight. Lows in the mid-50s. Saturday, rain showers likely in the morning, then chance of rain showers in the afternoon. Highs in the mid-60s. Chance of showers 60%. Saturday night, mostly cloudy. Chance of rain showers overnight. Lows in the mid-50s. Chance of showers 50%. Sunday, partly sunny. Highs in the upper 60s. Sunday night, partly cloudy. Lows in the mid-50s. Monday, partly sunny with a 40% chance of rain showers. Highs around 70. Again, the forecast for central Minnesota, from St. Cloud to the northwest Twin Cities suburbs for this afternoon, sunny. Highs in the lower 60s. East winds 5 to 10 miles an hour. 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The current time is 10:05 a.m. Central Daylight Time.
Now here is the hazardous weather outlook for portions of central and southern Minnesota and west central Wisconsin for today and tonight. No hazardous weather is expected at this time. And now the extended outlook for the period Wednesday through Monday. No hazardous weather is expected at this time. Spotter information statement. Sky warns spotter activation will not be needed. Now the forecast for central Minnesota, from St. Cloud to the northwest Twin Cities suburbs. This afternoon, sunny. Highs in the lower 60s. East winds 5 to 10 miles an hour. Tonight, mostly clear. Lows in the mid-40s. Southeast winds up to 5 miles an hour. Wednesday, mostly sunny. Highs in the mid-60s. Southeast winds 5 to 15 miles an hour. Wednesday night, mostly cloudy. A 50% chance of rain showers overnight. Lows in the lower 50s. Southeast winds 5 to 10 miles an hour. Thursday, rain showers likely in the morning. Highs in the mid-60s. Chance of showers 70%. Thursday night and Friday, mostly cloudy. Lows in the lower 50s. Highs in the upper 60s. Friday night, mostly cloudy. A 40% chance of rain showers overnight. Lows in the mid-50s. Saturday, rain showers likely in the morning, then chance of rain showers in the afternoon. Highs in the mid-60s. Chance of showers 60%. Saturday night, mostly cloudy. Chance of rain showers overnight. Lows in the mid-50s. Chance of showers 50%. Sunday, partly sunny. Highs in the upper 60s. Sunday night, partly cloudy. Lows in the mid-50s. Monday, partly sunny with a 40% chance of rain showers. Highs around 70. Again, the forecast for central Minnesota, from St. Cloud to the northwest Twin Cities suburbs for this afternoon, sunny. Highs in the lower 60s. East winds 5 to 10 miles an hour. 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The current time is 10:08 a.m. Central Daylight Time. Now here is the hazardous weather outlook for portions of central and southern Minnesota and west central Wisconsin for today and tonight. No hazardous weather is expected at this time. And now the extended outlook for the period Wednesday through Monday. No hazardous weather is expected at this time. Spotter information statement. Sky warns spotter activation will not be needed. Now the forecast for central Minnesota, from St. Cloud to the northwest Twin Cities suburbs. This afternoon, sunny. Highs in the lower 60s. East winds 5 to 10 miles an hour. Tonight, mostly clear. Lows in the mid-40s. Southeast winds up to 5 miles an hour. Wednesday, mostly sunny. Highs in the mid-60s. Southeast winds 5 to 15 miles an hour. Wednesday night, mostly cloudy. 50% chance of rain showers overnight. Lows in the lower 50s. Southeast winds 5 to 10 miles an hour. Thursday, rain showers likely in the morning. Highs in the mid-60s. Chance of showers 70%. Thursday night and Friday, mostly cloudy. Lows in the lower 50s. Highs in the upper 60s. Friday night, mostly cloudy. A 40% chance of rain showers overnight. Lows in the mid-50s. Saturday, rain showers likely in the morning, then chance of rain showers in the afternoon. Highs in the mid-60s. Chance of showers 60%. Saturday night, mostly cloudy. Chance of rain showers overnight. Lows in the mid-50s.
Chance of showers 50%. Sunday, partly sunny. Highs in the upper 60s. Sunday night, partly cloudy. Lows in the mid-50s. Monday, partly sunny with a 40% chance of rain showers. Highs around 70. Again, the forecast for central Minnesota, from St. Cloud to the northwest Twin Cities suburbs for this afternoon, sunny. Highs in the lower 60s. East winds 5 to 10 miles an hour. 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The current time is 10:11 a.m. Central Daylight Time. Now here is the hazardous weather outlook for portions of central and southern Minnesota and west central Wisconsin for today and tonight. No hazardous weather is expected at this time. And now the extended outlook for the period Wednesday through Monday. No hazardous weather is expected at this time. Spotter information statement. Skywarn spotter activation will not be needed. Now the forecast for central Minnesota, from St. Cloud to the northwest Twin Cities suburbs. This afternoon, sunny. Highs in the lower 60s. East winds 5 to 10 miles an hour. Tonight, mostly clear. Lows in the mid-40s. Southeast winds up to 5 miles an hour. Wednesday, mostly sunny. Highs in the mid-60s. Southeast winds 5 to 15 miles an hour. Wednesday night, mostly cloudy. A 50% chance of rain showers overnight. Lows in the lower 50s. Southeast winds 5 to 10 miles an hour. Thursday, rain showers likely in the morning. Highs in the mid-60s. Chance of showers 70%. Thursday night and Friday, mostly cloudy. Lows in the lower 50s. Highs in the upper 60s. Friday night, mostly cloudy. A 40% chance of rain showers overnight. Lows in the mid-50s. Saturday, rain showers likely in the morning, then chance of rain showers in the afternoon. Highs in the mid-60s. Chance of showers 60%. Saturday night, mostly cloudy. Chance of rain showers overnight. Lows in the mid-50s. Chance of showers 50%. Sunday, partly sunny. Highs in the upper 60s. Sunday night, partly cloudy. Lows in the mid-50s. Monday, partly sunny with a 40% chance of rain showers. Highs around 70. Again, the forecast for central Minnesota, from St. Cloud to the northwest Twin Cities suburbs for this afternoon, sunny. Highs in the lower 60s. East winds 5 to 10 miles an hour. At 10 a.m., the report from Buffalo was not available. In Maple Lake, it was sunny. The temperature was 55 degrees, the dew point was 44, and the relative humidity was 66%. The wind was east at 7 miles an hour. The pressure was 30.39 inches and rising. Elsewhere across central Minnesota, temperatures were between 52 and 55 degrees. It was sunny at St. Cloud, Princeton, Little Falls, and Wilmer. It was mostly sunny at the Twin Cities, Anoka, and Crystal. Around the state, it was sunny, with a temperature of 55 at Mankato, 53 at Brainerd, and 48 at International Falls. At Duluth, it was mostly sunny, with a temperature of 51. At Rochester, it was partly sunny, with a temperature of 56. Once again at 10 a.m., the report from Buffalo was not available. And in Maple Lake, it was 55 degrees under sunny skies. This is weather radio station WNG676 Clearwater, broadcasting on a frequency of 162.50 MHz.
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The current time is 10:15 a.m. Central Daylight Time. Now here is the hazardous weather outlook for portions of central and southern Minnesota and west central Wisconsin. For today and tonight, no hazardous weather is expected at this time. And now the extended outlook for the period Wednesday through Monday. No hazardous weather is expected at this time. Spotter information statement. Skywarn spotter activation will not be needed. Now the forecast for central Minnesota, from St. Cloud to the northwest Twin Cities suburbs. This afternoon, sunny. Highs in the lower 60s. East winds 5 to 10 miles an hour. Tonight, mostly clear. Lows in the mid-40s. Southeast winds up to 5 miles an hour. Wednesday, mostly sunny. Highs in the mid-60s. Southeast winds 5 to 15 miles an hour. Wednesday night, mostly cloudy. A 50% chance of rain showers overnight. Lows in the lower 50s. Southeast winds 5 to 10 miles an hour. Thursday, rain showers likely in the morning. Highs in the mid-60s. Chance of showers 70%. Thursday night and Friday, mostly cloudy. Lows in the lower 50s. Highs in the upper 60s. Friday night, mostly cloudy. A 40% chance of rain showers overnight. Lows in the mid-50s. Saturday, rain showers likely in the morning, then chance of rain showers in the afternoon. Highs in the mid-60s. Chance of showers 60%. Saturday night, mostly cloudy. Chance of rain showers overnight. Lows in the mid-50s. Chance of showers 50%. Sunday, partly sunny. Highs in the upper 60s. Sunday night, partly cloudy. Lows in the mid-50s. Monday, partly sunny with a 40% chance of rain showers. Highs around 70. Again, the forecast for central Minnesota, from St. Cloud to the northwest Twin Cities suburbs for this afternoon, sunny. Highs in the lower 60s. East winds 5 to 10 miles an hour. 10 a.m., the report from Buffalo was not available. In Maple Lake, it was sunny, the temperature was 55 degrees, the dew point was 44, and the relative humidity was 66%. The wind was east at 7 miles an hour. The pressure was 30.39 inches and rising. Elsewhere across central Minnesota, temperatures were between 52 and 55 degrees. It was sunny at St. Cloud, Princeton, Little Falls, and Wilmer. It was mostly sunny at the Twin Cities, Anoka, and Crystal. Around the state, it was sunny, with a temperature of 55 at Mankato, 53 at Brainerd, and 48 at International Falls. At Duluth, it was mostly sunny, with a temperature of 51. At Rochester, it was partly sunny, with a temperature of 56. Once again at 10 a.m., the report from Buffalo was not available. And in Maple Lake, it was 55 degrees under sunny skies. 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The current time is 10:19 a.m. Central Daylight Time. Now here is the hazardous weather outlook for portions of central and southern Minnesota and west central Wisconsin. For today and tonight, no hazardous weather is expected at this time. And now the extended outlook for the period Wednesday through Monday. No hazardous weather is expected at this time. Spotter information statement. Skywarn spotter activation will not be needed. Now the forecast for central Minnesota, from St. Cloud to the northwest Twin Cities suburbs. This afternoon, sunny.
Highs in the lower 60s. East winds 5 to 10 miles an hour. Tonight, mostly clear. Lows in the mid-40s. Southeast winds up to 5 miles an hour. Wednesday, mostly sunny. Highs in the mid-60s. Southeast winds 5 to 15 miles an hour. Wednesday night, mostly cloudy. A 50% chance of rain showers overnight. Lows in the lower 50s. Southeast winds 5 to 10 miles an hour. Thursday, rain showers likely in the morning. Highs in the mid-60s. Chance of showers 70%. Thursday night and Friday, mostly cloudy. Lows in the lower 50s. Highs in the upper 60s. Friday night, mostly cloudy. A 40% chance of rain showers overnight. Lows in the mid-50s. Saturday, rain showers likely in the morning, then chance of rain showers in the afternoon. Highs in the mid-60s. Chance of showers 60%. Saturday night, mostly cloudy. Chance of rain showers overnight. Lows in the mid-50s. Chance of showers 50%. Sunday, partly sunny. Highs in the upper 60s. Sunday night, partly cloudy. Lows in the mid-50s. Monday, partly sunny with a 40% chance of rain showers. Highs around 70. Again, the forecast for central Minnesota, from St. Cloud to the northwest Twin Cities suburbs for this afternoon, sunny. Highs in the lower 60s. East winds 5 to 10 miles an hour. At 10 a.m., the report from Buffalo was not available. In Maple Lake, it was sunny. The temperature was 55 degrees, the dew point was 44, and the relative humidity was 66%. The wind was east at 7 miles an hour. The pressure was 30.39 inches and rising. Elsewhere across central Minnesota, temperatures were between 52 and 55 degrees. It was sunny at St. Cloud, Princeton, Little Falls, and Wilmer. It was mostly sunny at the Twin Cities, Anoka, and Crystal. Around the state, it was sunny, with a temperature of 55 at Mankato, 53 at Brainerd, and 48 at International Falls. At Duluth, it was mostly sunny, with a temperature of 51. At Rochester, it was partly sunny, with a temperature of 56. Once again at 10 a.m., the report from Buffalo was not available. And in Maple Lake, it was 55 degrees under sunny skies. 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The current time is 10:24 a.m. Central Daylight Time. Now here is the hazardous weather outlook for portions of central and southern Minnesota and west central Wisconsin for today and tonight. No hazardous weather is expected at this time. And now the extended outlook for the period Wednesday through Monday. No hazardous weather is expected at this time. Spotter information statement, Skywarn spotter activation will not be needed. Now the forecast for central Minnesota, from St. Cloud to the northwest Twin Cities suburbs. This afternoon, sunny. Highs in the lower 60s. East winds 5 to 10 miles an hour. Tonight, mostly clear. Lows in the mid-40s. Southeast winds up to 5 miles an hour. Wednesday, mostly sunny. Highs in the mid-60s. Southeast winds 5 to 15 miles an hour. Wednesday night, mostly cloudy. A 50% chance of rain showers overnight. Lows in the lower 50s. Southeast winds 5 to 10 miles an hour. Thursday, rain showers likely in the morning. Highs in the mid-60s. Chance of showers 70%. Thursday night and Friday, mostly cloudy. Lows in the lower 50s.
Highs in the upper 60s. Friday night, mostly cloudy. A 40% chance of rain showers overnight. Lows in the mid-50s. Saturday, rain showers likely in the morning, then chance of rain showers in the afternoon. Highs in the mid-60s. Chance of showers 60%. Saturday night, mostly cloudy. Chance of rain showers overnight. Lows in the mid-50s. Chance of showers 50%. Sunday, partly sunny. Highs in the upper 60s. Sunday night, partly cloudy. Lows in the mid-50s. Monday, partly sunny with a 40% chance of rain showers. Highs around 70. Again, the forecast for central Minnesota, from St. Cloud to the northwest Twin Cities suburbs for this afternoon, sunny. Highs in the lower 60s. East winds 5 to 10 miles an hour. At 10 a.m., the report from Buffalo was not available. In Maple Lake, it was sunny. The temperature was 55 degrees, the dew point was 44, and the relative humidity was 66%. The wind was east at 7 miles an hour. The pressure was 30.39 inches and rising. Elsewhere across central Minnesota, temperatures were between 52 and 55 degrees. It was sunny at St. Cloud, Princeton, Little Falls, and Willmar. It was mostly sunny at the Twin Cities, Anoka, and Crystal. Around the state, it was sunny, with a temperature of 55 at Mankato, 53 at Brainerd, and 48 at International Falls. At Duluth, it was mostly sunny, with a temperature of 51. At Rochester, it was partly sunny, with a temperature of 56. Once again at 10 a.m., the report from Buffalo was not available. And in Maple Lake, it was 55 degrees under sunny skies. 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The current time is 10:28 a.m. Central Daylight Time. Now here is the hazardous weather outlook for portions of central and southern Minnesota and west central Wisconsin for today and tonight. No hazardous weather is expected at this time. And now the extended outlook for the period Wednesday through Monday. No hazardous weather is expected at this time. Spotter information statement. Skywarn spotter activation will not be needed. Now the forecast for central Minnesota, from St. Cloud to the northwest Twin Cities suburbs. This afternoon, sunny. Highs in the lower 60s. East winds 5 to 10 miles an hour. Tonight, mostly clear. Lows in the mid-40s. Southeast winds up to 5 miles an hour. Wednesday, mostly sunny. Highs in the mid-60s. Southeast winds 5 to 15 miles an hour. Wednesday night, mostly cloudy. A 50% chance of rain showers overnight. Lows in the lower 50s. Southeast winds 5 to 10 miles an hour. Thursday, rain showers likely in the morning. Highs in the mid-60s. Chance of showers 70%. Thursday night and Friday, mostly cloudy. Lows in the lower 50s. Highs in the upper 60s. Friday night, mostly cloudy. A 40% chance of rain showers overnight. Lows in the mid-50s. Saturday, rain showers likely in the morning, then chance of rain showers in the afternoon. Highs in the mid-60s. Chance of showers 60%. Saturday night, mostly cloudy. Chance of rain showers overnight. Lows in the mid-50s. Chance of showers 50%. Sunday. Sunday night, partly cloudy. Lows in the mid-50s. Monday, partly sunny with a 40% chance of rain showers. Highs around 70. Again,
The forecast for central Minnesota, from St. Cloud to the northwest Twin Cities suburbs for this afternoon, sunny. Highs in the lower 60s. East winds 5 to 10 miles an hour. At 10 a.m., the report from Buffalo was not available. In Maple Lake, it was sunny. The temperature was 55 degrees, the dew point was 44, and the relative humidity was 66%. The wind was east at 7 miles an hour. The pressure was 30.39 inches and rising. Elsewhere across central Minnesota, temperatures were between 52 and 55 degrees. It was sunny at St. Cloud, Princeton, Little Falls, and Willmar. It was mostly sunny at the Twin Cities, Anoka, and Crystal. Around the state, it was sunny, with a temperature of 55 at Mankato, 53 at Brainerd, and 48 at International Falls. At Duluth, it was mostly sunny, with a temperature of 51. At Rochester, it was partly sunny, with a temperature of 56. Once again at 10 a.m., the report from Buffalo was not available. And in Maple Lake, it was 55 degrees under sunny skies. 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The current time is 10:32 a.m. Central Daylight Time. Now here is the hazardous weather outlook for portions of central and southern Minnesota and west central Wisconsin for today and tonight. No hazardous weather is expected at this time. And now the extended outlook for the period Wednesday through Monday. No hazardous weather is expected at this time. Spotter information statement. Skywarn spotter activation will not be needed. Now the forecast for central Minnesota, from St. Cloud to the northwest Twin Cities suburbs. This afternoon, sunny. Highs in the lower 60s. East winds 5 to 10 miles an hour. Tonight, mostly clear. Lows in the mid-40s. Southeast winds up to 5 miles an hour. Wednesday, mostly sunny. Highs in the mid-60s. Highs in the mid-60s. Southeast winds 5 to 15 miles an hour. Wednesday night, mostly cloudy. 50% chance of rain showers overnight. Lows in the lower 50s. Southeast winds 5 to 10 miles an hour. Thursday, rain showers likely in the morning. Highs in the mid-60s. Chance of showers 70%. Thursday night and Friday, mostly cloudy. Lows in the lower 50s. Highs in the upper 60s. Friday night, mostly cloudy. A 40% chance of rain showers overnight. Lows in the mid-50s. Saturday, rain showers likely in the morning, then chance of rain showers in the afternoon. Highs in the mid-60s. Chance of showers 60%. Saturday night, mostly cloudy. Chance of rain showers overnight. Lows in the mid-50s. Chance of showers 50%. Sunday, partly sunny. Highs in the upper 60s. Sunday night, partly cloudy. Lows in the mid-50s. Monday, partly sunny with a 40% chance of rain showers. Highs around 70. Again, the forecast for central Minnesota, from St. Cloud to the northwest Twin Cities suburbs for this afternoon, sunny. Highs in the lower 60s. East winds 5 to 10 miles an hour. At 10 a.m., the report from Buffalo was not available. In Maple Lake, it was sunny. The temperature was 55 degrees, the dew point was 44, and the relative humidity was 66%. The wind was east at 7 miles an hour. The pressure was 30.39 inches and rising. Elsewhere across central Minnesota, temperatures were between 52 and 55 degrees. It was sunny at St. Cloud, Princeton, Little Falls, and Willmar.
It was mostly sunny at the Twin Cities, Anoka, and Crystal. Around the state, it was sunny, with a temperature of 55 at Mankato, 53 at Brainerd, and 48 at International Falls. At Duluth, it was mostly sunny, with a temperature of 51. At Rochester,

lows in the lower 50s. Southeast winds 5 to 10 miles an hour. Thursday, rain showers likely in the morning. Highs in the mid-60s. Chance of showers 70%. Thursday night and Friday, mostly cloudy. Lows in the lower 50s. Highs in the upper 60s. Friday night, mostly cloudy. A 40% chance of rain showers overnight. Lows in the mid-50s. Saturday, rain showers likely in the morning, then chance of rain showers in the afternoon. Highs in the mid-60s. Chance of showers 60%. Saturday night, mostly cloudy. Chance of rain showers overnight. Lows in the mid-50s. Chance of showers 50%. Sunday, partly sunny. Highs in the upper 60s. Sunday night, partly cloudy. Lows in the mid-50s. Monday, partly sunny with a 40% chance of rain showers. Highs around 70. Again, the forecast for central Minnesota, from St. Cloud to the northwest Twin Cities suburbs for this afternoon, sunny. Highs in the lower 60s. East winds 5 to 10 miles an hour. At 10 a.m., the report from Buffalo was not available. In Maple Lake, it was sunny. The temperature was 55 degrees, the dew point was 44, and the relative humidity was 66%. The wind was east at 7 miles an hour. Pressure was 30.39 inches and rising. Elsewhere across central Minnesota, temperatures were between 52 and 55 degrees. It was sunny at St. Cloud, Princeton, Little Falls, and Wilmer. It was mostly sunny at the Twin Cities, Anoka, and Crystal. Around the state, it was sunny, with a temperature of 55 at Mankato, 53 at Brainerd, and 48 at International Falls. At Duluth, it was mostly sunny, with a temperature of 51. At Rochester, it was partly sunny, with a temperature of 56. Once again at 10 a.m., the report from Buffalo was not available. And in Maple Lake, it was 55 degrees under sunny skies. 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The current time is 10:48 a.m. Central Daylight Time. Now the forecast for central Minnesota, from St. Cloud to the northwest Twin Cities suburbs. This afternoon, sunny. Highs in the lower 60s. East winds 5 to 10 miles an hour. Tonight, mostly clear. Lows in the mid-40s. Southeast winds up to 5 miles an hour. Wednesday, mostly sunny. Highs in the mid-60s. Southeast winds 5 to 15 miles an hour. Wednesday night, mostly cloudy. A 50% chance of rain showers overnight. Lows in the lower 50s. Southeast winds 5 to 10 miles an hour. Thursday, rain showers likely in the morning. Highs in the mid-60s. Chance of showers 70%. Thursday night and Friday, mostly cloudy. Lows in the lower 50s. Highs in the upper 60s. Friday night, mostly cloudy. A 40% chance of rain showers overnight. Lows in the mid-50s. Saturday, rain showers likely in the morning, then chance of rain showers in the afternoon. Highs in the mid-60s. Chance of showers 60%. Saturday night, mostly cloudy. Chance of rain showers overnight. Lows in the mid-50s. Chance of showers 50%. Sunday, partly sunny. Highs in the upper 60s. Sunday night, partly cloudy. Lows in the mid-50s. Monday, partly sunny with a 40% chance of rain showers. Highs around 70. Again, the forecast for central Minnesota, from St. Cloud to the northwest Twin Cities suburbs for this afternoon,

Mankato, 53 at Brainerd, and 48 at International Falls. At Duluth, it was mostly sunny, with a temperature of 51. At Rochester, it was partly sunny, with a temperature of 56. Once again at 10 a.m., the report from Buffalo was not available. And in Maple Lake, it was 55 degrees under sunny skies. 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The current time is 10:52 a.m. Central Daylight Time. Now the forecast for central Minnesota, from St. Cloud to the northwest Twin Cities suburbs. This afternoon, sunny. Highs in the lower 60s. East winds 5 to 10 miles an hour. Tonight, mostly clear. Lows in the mid-40s. Southeast winds up to 5 miles an hour. Wednesday, mostly sunny. Highs in the mid-60s. Southeast winds 5 to 15 miles an hour. Wednesday night, mostly cloudy. A 50% chance of rain showers overnight. Lows in the lower 50s. Southeast winds 5 to 10 miles an hour. Thursday, rain showers likely in the morning. Highs in the mid-60s. Chance of showers 70%. Thursday night and Friday, mostly cloudy. Lows in the lower 50s. Highs in the upper 60s. Friday night, mostly cloudy. A 40% chance of rain showers overnight. Lows in the mid-50s. Saturday, rain showers likely in the morning, then chance of rain showers in the afternoon. Highs in the mid-60s. Chance of showers 60%. Saturday night, mostly cloudy. Chance of rain showers overnight. Lows in the mid-50s. Chance of showers 50%. Sunday, partly sunny. Highs in the upper 60s. Sunday night, partly cloudy. Lows in the mid-50s. Monday, partly sunny with a 40% chance of rain showers. Highs around 70. Again, the forecast for central Minnesota, from St. Cloud to the northwest Twin Cities suburbs for this afternoon, sunny. Highs in the lower 60s. East winds 5 to 10 miles an hour. At 10 a.m., the report from Buffalo was not available. In Maple Lake, it was sunny. The temperature was 55 degrees, the dew point was 44, and the relative humidity was 66%. The wind was east at 7 miles an hour. The pressure was 30.39 inches and rising. Elsewhere across central Minnesota, temperatures were between 52 and 55 degrees. It was sunny at St. Cloud, Princeton, Little Falls, and Willmar. It was mostly sunny at the Twin Cities, Anoka, and Crystal. Around the state, it was sunny, with a temperature of 55 at Mankato, 53 at Brainerd, and 48 at International Falls. At Duluth, it was mostly sunny, with a temperature of 51. At Rochester, it was partly sunny, with a temperature of 56. Once again at 10 a.m., the report from Buffalo was not available. And in Maple Lake, it was 55 degrees under sunny skies. 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The current time is 10:56 a.m. Central Daylight Time. Now the forecast for central Minnesota, from St. Cloud to the northwest Twin Cities suburbs. This afternoon, sunny. Highs in the lower 60s. East winds 5 to 10 miles an hour. Tonight, mostly clear. Lows in the mid-40s. Southeast winds up to 5 miles an hour. Wednesday, mostly sunny. Highs in the mid-60s. Southeast

winds 5 to 15 miles an hour. Wednesday night, mostly cloudy. A 50% chance of rain showers overnight. Lows in the lower 50s. Southeast winds 5 to 10 miles an hour. Thursday, rain showers likely in the morning. Highs in the mid-60s. Chance of showers 70%. Thursday night and Friday, mostly cloudy. Lows in the lower 50s. Highs in the upper 60s. Friday night, mostly cloudy. A 40% chance of rain showers overnight. Lows in the mid-50s. Saturday, rain showers likely in the morning, then chance of rain showers in the afternoon. Highs in the mid-60s. Chance of showers 60%. Saturday night, mostly cloudy. Chance of rain showers overnight. Lows in the mid-50s. Chance of showers 50%. Sunday, partly sunny. Highs in the upper 60s. Sunday night, partly cloudy. Lows in the mid-50s. Monday, partly sunny with a 40% chance of rain showers. Highs around 70. Again, the forecast for central Minnesota, from St. Cloud to the northwest Twin Cities suburbs for this afternoon, sunny. Highs in the lower 60s. East winds 5 to 10 miles an hour. 10 a.m., the report from Buffalo was not available. In Maple Lake, it was sunny. The temperature was 55 degrees, the dew point was 44, and the relative humidity was 66%. The wind was east at 7 miles an hour. The pressure was 30.39 inches and rising. Elsewhere across central Minnesota, temperatures were between 52 and 55 degrees. It was sunny at St. Cloud, Princeton, Little Falls, and Wilmer. It was mostly sunny at the Twin Cities, Anoka, and Crystal. Around the state, it was sunny, with a temperature of 55 at Mankato, 53 at Brainerd, and 48 at International Falls. At Duluth, it was mostly sunny, with a temperature of 51. At Rochester, it was partly sunny, with a temperature of 56. Once again at 10 a.m., the report from Buffalo was not available. And in Maple Lake, it was 55 degrees under sunny skies. 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The current time is 10:59 a.m. Central Daylight Time. Now the forecast for central Minnesota, from St. Cloud to the northwest Twin Cities suburbs. This afternoon, sunny. Highs in the lower 60s. East winds 5 to 10 miles an hour. Tonight, mostly clear. Lows in the mid-40s. Southeast winds up to 5 miles an hour. Wednesday, mostly sunny. Highs in the mid-60s. Southeast winds 5 to 15 miles an hour. Wednesday night, mostly cloudy. A 50% chance of rain showers overnight. Lows in the lower 50s. Southeast winds 5 to 10 miles an hour. Thursday, rain showers likely in the morning. Highs in the mid-60s. Chance of showers 70%. Thursday night and Friday, mostly cloudy. Lows in the lower 50s. Highs in the upper 60s. Friday night, mostly cloudy. A 40% chance of rain showers overnight. Lows in the mid-50s. Saturday, rain showers likely in the morning, then chance of rain showers in the afternoon. Highs in the mid-60s. Chance of showers 60%. Saturday night, mostly cloudy. Chance of rain showers overnight. Lows in the mid-50s. Chance of showers 50%. Sunday, partly sunny. Highs in the upper 60s. Sunday night, partly cloudy. Lows in the mid-50s. Monday, partly sunny with a 40% chance of rain showers.
highs around 70. Again, the forecast for central Minnesota, from St. Cloud to the northwest Twin Cities suburbs for this afternoon, sunny. Highs in the lower 60s. East winds 5 to 10 miles an hour. 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The current time is 11:02 a.m. Central Daylight Time. Now the forecast for central Minnesota, from St. Cloud to the northwest Twin Cities suburbs. This afternoon, sunny. Highs in the lower 60s. East winds 5 to 10 miles an hour. Tonight, mostly clear. Lows in the mid-40s. Southeast winds up to 5 miles an hour. Wednesday, mostly sunny. Highs in the mid-60s. Southeast winds 5 to 15 miles an hour. Wednesday night, mostly cloudy. A 50% chance of rain showers overnight. Lows in the lower 50s. Southeast winds 5 to 10 miles an hour. Thursday, rain showers likely in the morning. Highs in the mid-60s. Chance of showers 70%. Thursday night and Friday, mostly cloudy. Lows in the lower 50s. Highs in the upper 60s. Friday night, mostly cloudy. A 40% chance of rain showers overnight. Lows in the mid-50s. Saturday, rain showers likely in the morning, then chance of rain showers in the afternoon. Highs in the mid-60s. Chance of showers 60%. Saturday night, mostly cloudy. Chance of rain showers overnight. Lows in the mid-50s. Chance of showers 50%. Sunday, partly sunny. Highs in the upper 60s. Sunday night, partly cloudy. Lows in the mid-50s. Monday, partly sunny with a 40% chance of rain showers. Highs around 70. Again, the forecast for central Minnesota, from St. Cloud to the northwest Twin Cities suburbs for this afternoon, sunny. Highs in the lower 60s. East winds 5 to 10 miles an hour. 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The current time is 11:04 a.m. Central Daylight Time. Now the forecast for central Minnesota, from St. Cloud to the northwest Twin Cities suburbs. This afternoon, sunny. Highs in the lower 60s. East winds 5 to 10 miles an hour. Tonight, mostly clear. Lows in the mid-40s. Southeast winds up to 5 miles an hour. Wednesday, mostly sunny. Highs in the mid-60s. Southeast winds 5 to 15 miles an hour. Wednesday night, mostly cloudy. A 50% chance of rain showers overnight. Lows in the lower 50s. Southeast winds 5 to 10 miles an hour. Thursday, rain showers likely in the morning. Highs in the mid-60s. Chance of showers 70%. Thursday night and Friday, mostly cloudy. Lows in the lower 50s. Highs in the upper 60s. Friday night, mostly cloudy. A 40% chance of rain showers overnight. Lows in the mid-50s. Saturday, rain showers likely in the morning, then chance of rain showers in the afternoon. Highs in the mid-60s. Chance of showers 60%. Saturday night, mostly cloudy. Chance of rain showers overnight. Lows in the mid-50s. Chance of showers 50%. Sunday, partly sunny. Highs in the upper 60s. Sunday night, partly cloudy. Lows in the mid-50s.
Monday, partly sunny with a 40% chance of rain showers. Highs around 70. Again, the forecast for central Minnesota, from St. Cloud to the northwest Twin Cities suburbs for this afternoon, sunny. Highs in the lower 60s. East winds 5 to 10 miles an hour. 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The current time is 11:07 a.m. Central Daylight Time. Now the forecast for central Minnesota, from St. Cloud to the northwest Twin Cities suburbs. This afternoon, sunny. Highs in the lower 60s. East winds 5 to 10 miles an hour. Tonight, mostly clear. Lows in the mid-40s. Southeast winds up to 5 miles an hour. Wednesday, mostly sunny. Highs in the mid-60s. Southeast winds 5 to 15 miles an hour. Wednesday night, mostly cloudy. A 50% chance of rain showers overnight. Lows in the lower 50s. Southeast winds 5 to 10 miles an hour. Thursday, rain showers likely in the morning. Highs in the mid-60s. Chance of showers 70%. Thursday night and Friday, mostly cloudy. Lows in the lower 50s. Highs in the upper 60s. Friday night, mostly cloudy. A 40% chance of rain showers overnight. Lows in the mid-50s. Saturday, rain showers likely in the morning, then chance of rain showers in the afternoon. Highs in the mid-60s. Chance of showers 60%. Saturday night, mostly cloudy. Chance of rain showers overnight. Lows in the mid-50s. Chance of showers 50%. Sunday, partly sunny. Highs in the upper 60s. Sunday night, partly cloudy. Lows in the mid-50s. Monday, partly sunny with a 40% chance of rain showers. Highs around 70. Again, the forecast for central Minnesota, from St. Cloud to the northwest Twin Cities suburbs for this afternoon, sunny. Highs in the lower 60s. East winds 5 to 10 miles an hour. 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The current time is 11:09 a.m. Central Daylight Time. Now the forecast for central Minnesota, from St. Cloud to the northwest Twin Cities suburbs. This afternoon, sunny. Highs in the lower 60s. East winds 5 to 10 miles an hour. Tonight, mostly clear. Lows in the mid-40s. Southeast winds up to 5 miles an hour. Wednesday, mostly sunny. Highs in the mid-60s. Southeast winds 5 to 15 miles an hour. Wednesday night, mostly cloudy. A 50% chance of rain showers overnight. Lows in the lower 50s. Southeast winds 5 to 10 miles an hour. Thursday, rain showers likely in the morning. Highs in the mid-60s. Chance of showers 70%. Thursday night and Friday, mostly cloudy. Lows in the lower 50s. Highs in the upper 60s. Friday night, mostly cloudy. A 40% chance of rain showers overnight. Lows in the mid-50s. Saturday, rain showers likely in the morning, then chance of rain showers in the afternoon. Highs in the mid-60s. Chance of showers 60%. Saturday night, mostly cloudy. Chance of rain showers overnight. Lows in the mid-50s. Chance of showers 50%. Sunday, partly sunny. Highs in the upper 60s.
Sunday night, partly cloudy. Lows in the mid-50s. Monday, partly sunny with a 40% chance of rain showers. Highs around 70. Again, the forecast for central Minnesota, from St. Cloud to the northwest Twin Cities suburbs for this afternoon, sunny. Highs in the lower 60s. East winds 5 to 10 miles an hour. 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The current time is 11:12 a.m. Central Daylight Time. Now the forecast for central Minnesota, from St. Cloud to the northwest Twin Cities suburbs. This afternoon, sunny. Highs in the lower 60s. East winds 5 to 10 miles an hour. Tonight, mostly clear. Lows in the mid-40s. Southeast winds up to 5 miles an hour. Wednesday, mostly sunny. Highs in the mid-60s. Southeast winds 5 to 15 miles an hour. Wednesday night, mostly cloudy. A 50% chance of rain showers overnight. Lows in the lower 50s. Southeast winds 5 to 10 miles an hour. Thursday, rain showers likely in the morning. Highs in the mid-60s. Chance of showers 70%. Thursday night and Friday, mostly cloudy. Lows in the lower 50s. Highs in the upper 60s. Friday night, mostly cloudy. A 40% chance of rain showers overnight. Lows in the mid-50s. Saturday, rain showers likely in the morning, then chance of rain showers in the afternoon. Highs in the mid-60s. Chance of showers 60%. Saturday night, mostly cloudy. Chance of rain showers overnight. Lows in the mid-50s. Chance of showers 50%. Sunday, partly sunny. Highs in the upper 60s. Sunday night, partly cloudy. Lows in the mid-50s. Monday, partly sunny with a 40% chance of rain showers. Highs around 70. Again, the forecast for central Minnesota, from St. Cloud to the northwest Twin Cities suburbs for this afternoon, sunny. Highs in the lower 60s. East winds 5 to 10 miles an hour. At 11 a.m., the report from Buffalo was not available. In Maple Lake, it was sunny. The temperature was 59 degrees, the dew point was 46, and the relative humidity was 62%. The wind was east at 8 miles an hour. The pressure was 30.39 inches and steady. Elsewhere across central Minnesota, temperatures were between 55 and 57 degrees. It was sunny at St. Cloud, Princeton, Litchfield, Little Falls, and Willmar. At Anoka, it was mostly sunny. At the Twin Cities, it was partly sunny. At Crystal, it was cloudy. Around the state, temperatures were between 52 and 57 degrees. It was sunny at Brainerd and International Falls. It was mostly sunny at Mankato and Duluth. At Rochester, it was cloudy. Once again at 11 a.m., the report from Buffalo was not available. And in Maple Lake, it was 59 degrees under sunny skies. 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The current time is 11:16 a.m. Central Daylight Time. Now the forecast for central Minnesota, from St. Cloud to the northwest Twin Cities suburbs. This afternoon, sunny. Highs in the lower 60s. East winds 5 to 10 miles an hour. Tonight, mostly clear. Lows in the mid-40s. Southeast winds up to 5 miles an hour. Wednesday,
mostly sunny. Highs in the mid-60s. Southeast winds 5 to 15 miles an hour. Wednesday night, mostly cloudy. A 50% chance of rain showers overnight. Lows in the lower 50s. Southeast winds 5 to 10 miles an hour. Thursday, rain showers likely in the morning. Highs in the mid-60s. Chance of showers 70%. Thursday night and Friday, mostly cloudy. Lows in the lower 50s. Highs in the upper 60s. Friday night, mostly cloudy. A 40% chance of rain showers overnight. Lows in the mid-50s. Saturday, rain showers likely in the morning, then chance of rain showers in the afternoon. Highs in the mid-60s. Chance of showers 60%. Saturday night, mostly cloudy. Chance of rain showers overnight. Lows in the mid-50s. Chance of showers 50%. Sunday, partly sunny. Highs in the upper 60s. Sunday night, partly cloudy. Lows in the mid-50s. Monday, partly sunny with a 40% chance of rain showers. Highs around 70. Again, the forecast for central Minnesota, from St. Cloud to the northwest Twin Cities suburbs for this afternoon, sunny. Highs in the lower 60s. East winds 5 to 10 miles an hour. At 11 a.m., the report from Buffalo was not available. In Maple Lake, it was sunny. The temperature was 59 degrees, the dew point was 46, and the relative humidity was 62%. The wind was east at 8 miles an hour. The pressure was 30.39 inches and steady. Elsewhere across central Minnesota, temperatures were between 55 and 57 degrees. It was sunny at St. Cloud, Princeton, Litchfield, Little Falls, and Willmar. At Anoka, it was mostly sunny. At the Twin Cities, it was partly sunny. At Crystal, it was cloudy. Around the state, temperatures were between 52 and 57 degrees. It was sunny at Brainerd and International Falls. It was mostly sunny at Mankato and Duluth. At Rochester, it was cloudy. Once again at 11 a.m., the report from Buffalo was not available. And in Maple Lake, it was 59 degrees under sunny skies. 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The current time is 11:19 a.m. Central Daylight Time. Now the forecast for central Minnesota, from St. Cloud to the northwest Twin Cities suburbs. This afternoon, sunny. Highs in the lower 60s. East winds 5 to 10 miles an hour. Tonight, mostly clear. Lows in the mid-40s. Southeast winds up to 5 miles an hour. Wednesday, mostly sunny. Highs in the mid-60s. Southeast winds 5 to 15 miles an hour. Wednesday night, mostly cloudy. A 50% chance of rain showers overnight. Lows in the lower 50s. Southeast winds 5 to 10 miles an hour. Thursday, rain showers likely in the morning. Highs in the mid-60s. Chance of showers 70%. Thursday night and Friday, mostly cloudy. Lows in the lower 50s. Highs in the upper 60s. Friday night, mostly cloudy. A 40% chance of rain showers overnight. Lows in the mid-50s. Saturday, rain showers likely in the morning, then chance of rain showers in the afternoon. Highs in the mid-60s. Chance of showers 60%. Saturday night, mostly cloudy. Chance of rain showers overnight. Lows in the mid-50s. Chance of showers 50%. Sunday, partly sunny. Highs in the upper 60s. Sunday night, partly cloudy.
lows in the mid-50s. Monday, partly sunny with a 40% chance of rain showers. Highs around 70. Again, the forecast for central Minnesota, from St. Cloud to the northwest Twin Cities suburbs for this afternoon, sunny. Highs in the lower 60s. East winds 5 to 10 miles an hour. At 11 a.m., the report from Buffalo was not available. In Maple Lake, it was sunny. The temperature was 59 degrees, the dew point was 46, and the relative humidity was 62%. The wind was east at 8 miles an hour. The pressure was 30.39 inches and steady. Elsewhere across central Minnesota, temperatures were between 55 and 57 degrees. It was sunny at St. Cloud, Princeton, Litchfield, Little Falls, and Wilmer. At Anoka, it was mostly sunny. At the Twin Cities, it was partly sunny. At Crystal, it was cloudy. Around the state, temperatures were between 52 and 57 degrees. It was sunny at Brainerd and International Falls. It was mostly sunny at Mankato and Duluth. At Rochester, it was cloudy. Once again at 11 a.m., the report from Buffalo was not available. And in Maple Lake, it was 59 degrees under sunny skies. 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The current time is 11:23 a.m. Central Daylight Time. Now the forecast for central Minnesota, from St. Cloud to the northwest Twin Cities suburbs. This afternoon, sunny. Highs in the lower 60s. East winds 5 to 10 miles an hour. Tonight, mostly clear. Lows in the mid-40s. Southeast winds up to 5 miles an hour. Wednesday, mostly sunny. Highs in the mid-60s. Southeast winds 5 to 15 miles an hour. Wednesday night, mostly cloudy. A 50% chance of rain showers overnight. Lows in the lower 50s. Southeast winds 5 to 10 miles an hour. Thursday, rain showers likely in the morning. Highs in the mid-60s. Chance of showers 70%. Thursday night and Friday, mostly cloudy. Lows in the lower 50s. Highs in the upper 60s. Friday night, mostly cloudy. A 40% chance of rain showers overnight. Lows in the mid-50s. Saturday, rain showers likely in the morning, then chance of rain showers in the afternoon. Highs in the mid-60s. Chance of showers 60%. Saturday night, mostly cloudy. Chance of rain showers overnight. Lows in the mid-50s. Chance of showers 50%. Sunday, partly sunny. Highs in the upper 60s. Sunday night, partly cloudy. Lows in the mid-50s. Monday, partly sunny with a 40% chance of rain showers. Highs around 70. Again, the forecast for central Minnesota, from St. Cloud to the northwest Twin Cities suburbs for this afternoon, sunny. Highs in the lower 60s. East winds 5 to 10 miles an hour. At 11 a.m., the report from Buffalo was not available. In Maple Lake, it was sunny. The temperature was 59 degrees, the dew point was 46, and the relative humidity was 62%. The wind was east at 8 miles an hour. The pressure was 30.39 inches and steady. Elsewhere across central Minnesota, temperatures were between 55 and 57 degrees. It was sunny at St. Cloud, Princeton, Litchfield, Little Falls, and Wilmer. At Anoka, it was mostly sunny. At the Twin Cities, it was partly sunny. At Crystal, it was cloudy. Around the state, temperatures were between 52 and 57 degrees. It was sunny at Brainerd and International Falls.
It was mostly sunny at Mankato and Duluth. At Rochester, it was cloudy. Once again at 11 a.m., the report from Buffalo was not available. And in Maple Lake, it was 59 degrees under sunny skies. 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The current time is 11:27 a.m. Central Daylight Time. Now the forecast for central Minnesota, from St. Cloud to the northwest Twin Cities suburbs. This afternoon, sunny. Highs in the lower 60s. East winds 5 to 10 miles an hour. Tonight, mostly clear. Lows in the mid-40s. Southeast winds up to 5 miles an hour. Wednesday, mostly sunny. Highs in the mid-60s. Southeast winds 5 to 15 miles an hour. Wednesday night, mostly cloudy. 50% chance of rain showers overnight. Lows in the lower 50s. Southeast winds 5 to 10 miles an hour. Thursday, rain showers likely in the morning. Highs in the mid-60s. Chance of showers 70%. Thursday night and Friday, mostly cloudy. Lows in the lower 50s. Highs in the upper 60s. Friday night, mostly cloudy. A 40% chance of rain showers overnight. Lows in the mid-50s. Saturday, rain showers likely in the morning, then chance of rain showers in the afternoon. Highs in the mid-60s. Chance of showers 60%. Saturday night, mostly cloudy. Chance of rain showers overnight. Lows in the mid-50s. Chance of showers 50%. Sunday, partly sunny. Highs in the upper 60s. Sunday night, partly cloudy. Lows in the mid-50s. Monday, partly sunny with a 40% chance of rain showers. Highs around 70. Again, the forecast for central Minnesota, from St. Cloud to the northwest Twin Cities suburbs for this afternoon, sunny. Highs in the lower 60s. East winds 5 to 10 miles an hour. At 11 a.m., the report from Buffalo was not available. In Maple Lake, it was sunny. The temperature was 59 degrees, the dew point was 46, and the relative humidity was 62%. The wind was east at 8 miles an hour. The pressure was 30.39 inches and steady. Elsewhere across central Minnesota, temperatures were between 55 and 57 degrees. It was sunny at St. Cloud, Princeton, Litchfield, Little Falls, and Wilmer. At Anoka, it was mostly sunny. At the Twin Cities, it was partly sunny. At Crystal, it was cloudy. Around the state, temperatures were between 52 and 57 degrees. It was sunny at Brainerd and International Falls. It was mostly sunny at Mankato and Duluth. At Rochester, it was cloudy. Once again at 11 a.m., the report from Buffalo was not available. And in Maple Lake, it was 59 degrees under sunny skies. 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The current time is 11:30 a.m. Central Daylight Time. Now the forecast for central Minnesota, from St. Cloud to the northwest Twin Cities suburbs. This afternoon, sunny. Highs in the lower 60s. East winds 5 to 10 miles an hour. Tonight, mostly clear. Lows in the mid-40s. Southeast winds up to 5 miles an hour. Wednesday, mostly sunny. Highs in the mid-60s. Southeast winds 5 to 15 miles an hour. Wednesday night,
mostly cloudy. A 50% chance of rain showers overnight. Lows in the lower 50s. Southeast winds 5 to 10 miles an hour. Thursday, rain showers likely in the morning. Highs in the mid-60s. Chance of showers 70%. Thursday night and Friday, mostly cloudy. Lows in the lower 50s. Highs in the upper 60s. Friday night, mostly cloudy. A 40% chance of rain showers overnight. Lows in the mid-50s. Saturday, rain showers likely in the morning, then chance of rain showers in the afternoon. Highs in the mid-60s. Chance of showers 60%. Saturday night, mostly cloudy. Chance of rain showers overnight. Lows in the mid-50s. Chance of showers 50%. Sunday, partly sunny. Highs in the upper 60s. Sunday night, partly cloudy. Lows in the mid-50s. Monday, partly sunny with a 40% chance of rain showers. Highs around 70. Again, the forecast for central Minnesota, from St. Cloud to the northwest Twin Cities suburbs for this afternoon, sunny. Highs in the lower 60s. East winds 5 to 10 miles an hour. At 11 a.m., the report from Buffalo was not available. In Maple Lake, it was sunny. The temperature Maple Lake, it was sunny. The temperature was 59 degrees, the dew point was 46, and the relative humidity was 62%. The wind was east at 8 miles an hour. The pressure was 30.39 inches and steady. Elsewhere across central Minnesota, temperatures were between 55 and 57 degrees. It was sunny at St. Cloud, Princeton, Litchfield, Little Falls, and Willmar. At Anoka, it was mostly sunny. At the Twin Cities, it was partly sunny. At Crystal, it was cloudy. Around the state, temperatures were between 52 and 57 degrees. It was sunny at Brainerd and International Falls. It was mostly sunny at Mankato and Duluth. At Rochester, it was cloudy. Once again at 11 a.m., the report from Buffalo was not available. And in Maple Lake, it was 59 degrees under sunny skies. 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The current time is 11:34 a.m. Central Daylight Time. Now the forecast for central Minnesota, from St. Cloud to the northwest Twin Cities suburbs. This afternoon, sunny. Highs in the lower 60s. East winds 5 to 10 miles an hour. Tonight, mostly clear. Lows in the mid-40s. Southeast winds up to 5 miles an hour. Wednesday, mostly sunny. Highs in the mid-60s. Southeast winds 5 to 15 miles an hour. Wednesday night, mostly cloudy. A 50% chance of rain showers overnight. Lows in the lower 50s. Southeast winds 5 to 10 miles an hour. Thursday, rain showers likely in the morning. Highs in the mid-60s. Chance of showers 70%. Thursday night and Friday, mostly cloudy. Lows in the lower 50s. Highs in the upper 60s. Friday night, mostly cloudy. A 40% chance of rain showers overnight. Lows in the mid-50s. Saturday, rain showers likely in the morning, then chance of rain showers in the afternoon. Highs in the mid-60s. Chance of showers 60%. Saturday night, mostly cloudy. Chance of rain showers overnight. Lows in the mid-50s. Chance of showers 50%. Sunday, partly sunny. Highs in the upper 60s. Sunday night, partly cloudy. Lows in the mid-50s. Monday, partly sunny with a 40% chance of rain showers.
Highs around 70.

temperatures were between 52 and 57 degrees. It was sunny at Brainerd and International Falls. It was mostly sunny at Mankato and Duluth. At Rochester, it was cloudy. Once again at 11 a.m., the report from Buffalo was not available. And in Maple Lake, it was 59 degrees under sunny skies. 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The current time is 11:53 a.m. Central Daylight Time. Now the forecast for central Minnesota, from St. Cloud to the northwest Twin Cities suburbs. This afternoon, sunny. Highs in the lower 60s. East winds 5 to 10 miles an hour. Tonight, mostly clear. Lows in the mid-40s. Southeast winds up to 5 miles an hour. Wednesday, mostly sunny. Highs in the mid-60s. Southeast winds 5 to 15 miles an hour. Wednesday night, mostly cloudy. 50% chance of rain showers overnight. Lows in the lower 50s. Southeast winds 5 to 10 miles an hour. Thursday, rain showers likely in the morning. Highs in the mid-60s. Chance of showers 70%. Thursday night and Friday, mostly cloudy. Lows in the lower 50s. Highs in the upper 60s. Friday night, mostly cloudy. A 40% chance of rain showers overnight. Lows in the mid-50s. Saturday, rain showers likely in the morning, then chance of rain showers in the afternoon. Highs in the mid-60s. Chance of showers 60%. Saturday night, mostly cloudy. Chance of rain showers overnight. Lows in the mid-50s. Chance of showers 50%. Sunday, partly sunny. Highs in the upper 60s. Sunday night, partly cloudy. Lows in the mid-50s. Monday, partly sunny with a 40% chance of rain showers. Highs around 70. Again, the forecast for central Minnesota, from St. Cloud to the northwest Twin Cities suburbs for this afternoon, sunny. Highs in the lower 60s. East winds 5 to 10 miles an hour. At 11 a.m., the report from Buffalo was not available. In Maple Lake, it was sunny. The temperature was 59 degrees, the dew point was 46, and the relative humidity was 62%. The wind was east at 8 miles an hour. The pressure was 30.39 inches and steady. Elsewhere across central Minnesota, temperatures were between 55 and 57 degrees. It was sunny at St. Cloud, Princeton, Litchfield, Little Falls, and Wilmer. At Anoka, it was mostly sunny. At the Twin Cities, it was partly sunny. At Crystal, it was cloudy. Around the state, temperatures were between 52 and 57 degrees. It was sunny at Brainerd and International Falls. It was mostly sunny at Mankato and Duluth. At Rochester, it was cloudy. Once again at 11 a.m., the report from Buffalo was not available. And in Maple Lake, it was 59 degrees under sunny skies. 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The current time is 11:56 a.m. Central Daylight Time. Now the forecast for central Minnesota, from St. Cloud to the northwest Twin Cities suburbs. This afternoon, sunny. Highs in the lower 60s. East winds 5 to 10 miles an hour. Tonight, mostly clear. Lows in the mid-40s. Southeast winds up to 5 miles an hour. Wednesday, mostly sunny.

Highs in the mid-60s. Southeast winds 5 to 15 miles an hour. Wednesday night, mostly cloudy. A 50% chance of rain showers overnight. Lows in the lower 50s. Southeast winds 5 to 10 miles an hour. Thursday, rain showers likely in the morning. Highs in the mid-60s. Chance of showers 70%. Thursday night and Friday, mostly cloudy. Lows in the lower 50s. Highs in the upper 60s. Friday night, mostly cloudy. A 40% chance of rain showers overnight. Lows in the mid-50s. Saturday, rain showers likely in the morning, then chance of rain showers in the afternoon. Highs in the mid-60s. Chance of showers 60%. Saturday night, mostly cloudy. Chance of rain showers overnight. Lows in the mid-50s. Chance of showers 50%. Sunday, partly sunny. Highs in the upper 60s. Sunday night, partly cloudy. Lows in the mid-50s. Monday, partly sunny with a 40% chance of rain showers. Highs around 70. Again, the forecast for central Minnesota, from St. Cloud to the northwest Twin Cities suburbs for this afternoon, sunny. Highs in the lower 60s. East winds 5 to 10 miles an hour. At 11 a.m., the report from Buffalo was not available. In Maple Lake, it was sunny. The temperature was 59 degrees, the dew point was 46, and the relative humidity was 62%. The wind was east at 8 miles an hour. The pressure was 30.39 inches and steady. Elsewhere across central Minnesota, temperatures were between 55 and 57 degrees. It was sunny at St. Cloud, Princeton, Litchfield, Little Falls, and Wilmer. At Anoka, it was mostly sunny. At the Twin Cities, it was partly sunny. At Crystal, it was cloudy. Around the state, temperatures were between 52 and 57 degrees. It was sunny at Brainerd and International Falls. It was mostly sunny at Mankato and Duluth. At Rochester, it was cloudy. Once again at 11 a.m., the report from Buffalo was not available. And in Maple Lake, it was 59 degrees under sunny skies. 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The current time is 12 p.m. Central Daylight Time. Now the forecast for central Minnesota, from St. Cloud to the northwest Twin Cities suburbs. This afternoon, sunny. Highs in the lower 60s. East winds 5 to 10 miles an hour. Tonight, mostly clear. Lows in the mid-40s. Southeast winds up to 5 miles an hour. Wednesday, mostly sunny. Highs in the mid-60s. Southeast winds 5 to 15 miles an hour. Wednesday night, mostly cloudy. A 50% chance of rain showers overnight. Lows in the lower 50s. Southeast winds 5 to 10 miles an hour. Thursday, rain showers likely in the morning. Highs in the mid-60s. Chance of showers 70%. Thursday night and Friday, mostly cloudy. Lows in the lower 50s. Highs in the upper 60s. Friday night, mostly cloudy. A 40% chance of rain showers overnight. Lows in the mid-50s. Saturday, rain showers likely in the morning, then chance of rain showers in the afternoon. Highs in the mid-60s. Chance of showers 60%. Saturday night, mostly cloudy. Chance of rain showers overnight. Lows in the mid-50s. Chance of showers 50%. Sunday, partly sunny. Highs in the upper 60s. Sunday night, partly cloudy. Lows in the mid-50s.
Monday, partly sunny with a 40% chance of rain showers. Highs around 70. Again, the forecast for central Minnesota, from St. Cloud to the northwest Twin Cities suburbs for this afternoon, sunny. Highs in the lower 60s. East winds 5 to 10 miles an hour. 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The current time is 12:03 p.m. Central Daylight Time. Now the forecast for central Minnesota, from St. Cloud to the northwest Twin Cities suburbs. This afternoon, sunny. Highs in the lower 60s. East winds 5 to 10 miles an hour. Tonight, mostly clear. Lows in the mid-40s. Southeast winds up to 5 miles an hour. Wednesday, mostly sunny. Highs in the mid-60s. Southeast winds 5 to 15 miles an hour. Wednesday night, mostly cloudy. A 50% chance of rain showers overnight. Lows in the lower 50s. Southeast winds 5 to 10 miles an hour. Thursday, rain showers likely in the morning. Highs in the mid-60s. Chance of showers 70%. Thursday night and Friday, mostly cloudy. Lows in the lower 50s. Highs in the upper 60s. Friday night, mostly cloudy. A 40% chance of rain showers overnight. Lows in the mid-50s. Saturday, rain showers likely in the morning, then chance of rain showers in the afternoon. Highs in the mid-60s. Chance of showers 60%. Saturday night, mostly cloudy. Chance of rain showers overnight. Lows in the mid-50s. Chance of showers 50%. Sunday, partly sunny. Highs in the upper 60s. Sunday night, partly cloudy. Lows in the mid-50s. Monday, partly sunny with a 40% chance of rain showers. Highs around 70. Again, the forecast for central Minnesota, from St. Cloud to the northwest Twin Cities suburbs for this afternoon, sunny. Highs in the lower 60s. East winds 5 to 10 miles an hour. 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The current time is 12:05 p.m. Central Daylight Time. Now the forecast for central Minnesota, from St. Cloud to the northwest Twin Cities suburbs. This afternoon, sunny. Highs in the lower 60s. East winds 5 to 10 miles an hour. Tonight, mostly clear. Lows in the mid-40s. Southeast winds up to 5 miles an hour. Wednesday, mostly sunny. Highs in the mid-60s. Southeast winds 5 to 15 miles an hour. Wednesday night, mostly cloudy. A 50% chance of rain showers overnight. Lows in the lower 50s. Southeast winds 5 to 10 miles an hour. Thursday, rain showers likely in the morning. Highs in the mid-60s. Chance of showers 70%. Thursday night and Friday, mostly cloudy. Lows in the lower 50s. Highs in the upper 60s. Friday night, mostly cloudy. A 40% chance of rain showers overnight. Lows in the mid-50s. Saturday, rain showers likely in the morning, then chance of rain showers in the afternoon. Highs in the mid-60s. Chance of showers 60%. Saturday night, mostly cloudy. Chance of rain showers overnight. Lows in the mid-50s. Chance of showers 50%. Sunday, partly sunny. Highs in the upper 60s.
Sunday night, partly cloudy. Lows in the mid-50s. Monday, partly sunny with a 40% chance of rain showers. Highs around 70. Again, the forecast for central Minnesota, from St. Cloud to the northwest Twin Cities suburbs for this afternoon, sunny. Highs in the lower 60s. East winds 5 to 10 miles an hour. 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The current time is 12:08 p.m. Central Daylight Time. Now the forecast for central Minnesota, from St. Cloud to the northwest Twin Cities suburbs. This afternoon, sunny. Highs in the lower 60s. East winds 5 to 10 miles an hour. Tonight, mostly clear. Lows in the mid-40s. Southeast winds up to 5 miles an hour. Wednesday, mostly sunny. Highs in the mid-60s. Southeast winds 5 to 15 miles an hour. Wednesday night, mostly cloudy. A 50% chance of rain showers overnight. Lows in the lower 50s. Southeast winds 5 to 10 miles an hour. Thursday, rain showers likely in the morning. Highs in the mid-60s. Chance of showers 70%. Thursday night and Friday, mostly cloudy. Lows in the lower 50s. Highs in the upper 60s. Friday night, mostly cloudy. A 40% chance of rain showers overnight. Lows in the mid-50s. Saturday, rain showers likely in the morning, then chance of rain showers in the afternoon. Highs in the mid-60s. Chance of showers 60%. Saturday night, mostly cloudy. Chance of rain showers overnight. Lows in the mid-50s. Chance of showers 50%. Sunday, partly sunny. Highs in the upper 60s. Sunday night, partly cloudy. Lows in the mid-50s. Monday, partly sunny with a 40% chance of rain showers. Highs around 70. Again, the forecast for central Minnesota, from St. Cloud to the northwest Twin Cities suburbs for this afternoon, sunny. Highs in the lower 60s. East winds 5 to 10 miles an hour. 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The current time is 12:10 p.m. Central Daylight Time. Now the forecast for central Minnesota, from St. Cloud to the northwest Twin Cities suburbs. This afternoon, sunny. Highs in the lower 60s. East winds 5 to 10 miles an hour. Tonight, mostly clear. Lows in the mid-40s. Southeast winds up to 5 miles an hour. Wednesday, mostly sunny. Highs in the mid-60s. Southeast winds 5 to 15 miles an hour. Wednesday night, mostly cloudy. A 50% chance of rain showers overnight. Lows in the lower 50s. Southeast winds 5 to 10 miles an hour. Thursday, rain showers likely in the morning. Highs in the mid-60s. Chance of showers 70%. Thursday night and Friday, mostly cloudy. Lows in the lower 50s. Highs in the upper 60s. Friday night, mostly cloudy. A 40% chance of rain showers overnight. Lows in the mid-50s. Saturday, rain showers likely in the morning, then chance of rain showers in the afternoon. Highs in the mid-60s. Chance of showers 60%. Saturday night, mostly cloudy. Chance of rain showers overnight. Lows in the mid-50s. Chance of showers 50%.
Sunday, partly sunny. Highs in the upper 60s. Sunday night, partly cloudy. Lows in the mid-50s. Monday, partly sunny with a 40% chance of rain showers. Highs around 70. Again, the forecast for central Minnesota, from St. Cloud to the northwest Twin Cities suburbs for this afternoon, sunny. Highs in the lower 60s. East winds 5 to 10 miles an hour. 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The current time is 12:13 p.m. Central Daylight Time. Now the forecast for central Minnesota, from St. Cloud to the northwest Twin Cities suburbs. This afternoon, sunny. Highs in the lower 60s. East winds 5 to 10 miles an hour. Tonight, mostly clear. Lows in the mid-40s. Southeast winds up to 5 miles an hour. Wednesday, mostly sunny. Highs in the mid-60s. Southeast winds 5 to 15 miles an hour. Wednesday night, mostly cloudy. A 50% chance of rain showers overnight. Lows in the lower 50s. Southeast winds 5 to 10 miles an hour. Thursday, rain showers likely in the morning. Highs in the mid-60s. Chance of showers 70%. Thursday night and Friday, mostly cloudy. Lows in the lower 50s. Highs in the upper 60s. Friday night, mostly cloudy. A 40% chance of rain showers overnight. Lows in the mid-50s. Saturday, rain showers likely in the morning, then chance of rain showers in the afternoon. Highs in the mid-60s. Chance of showers 60%. Saturday night, mostly cloudy. Chance of rain showers overnight. Lows in the mid-50s. Chance of showers 50%. Sunday, partly sunny. Highs in the upper 60s. Sunday night, partly cloudy. Lows in the mid-50s. Monday, partly sunny with a 40% chance of rain showers. Highs around 70. Again, the forecast for central Minnesota, from St. Cloud to the northwest Twin Cities suburbs for this afternoon, sunny. Highs in the lower 60s. East winds 5 to 10 miles an hour. At noon, the report from Buffalo was not available. In Maple Lake, it was mostly sunny. The temperature was 61 degrees, the dew point was 47, and the relative humidity was 58%. The wind was east at 7 miles an hour. The pressure was 30.39 inches and steady. Elsewhere across central Minnesota, it was sunny, with a temperature of 59 at Litchfield, 57 at Little Falls, and 59 at Wilmer. It was mostly sunny, with a temperature of 61 at the Twin Cities, 59 at St. Cloud, 60 at Crystal, and 60 at Princeton. At Anoka, the weather conditions were not available. Around the state, temperatures were between 55 and 58 degrees. It was sunny at Brainerd and International Falls. At Duluth, it was mostly sunny. At Mankato, it was partly sunny. At Rochester, it was cloudy. Once again at noon, the report from Buffalo was not available. And in Maple Lake, it was 61 degrees under mostly sunny skies. 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The current time is 12:17 p.m. Central Daylight Time. Now the forecast for central Minnesota, from St. Cloud to the northwest Twin Cities suburbs. This afternoon, sunny. Highs in the lower 60s. East winds 5 to 10 miles an hour. Tonight,
mostly clear. Lows in the mid-40s. Southeast winds up to 5 miles an hour. Wednesday, mostly sunny. Highs in the mid-60s. Southeast winds 5 to 15 miles an hour. Wednesday night, mostly cloudy. 50% chance of rain showers overnight. Lows in the lower 50s. Southeast winds 5 to 10 miles an hour. Thursday, rain showers likely in the morning. Highs in the mid-60s. Chance of showers 70%. Thursday night and Friday, mostly cloudy. Lows in the lower 50s. Highs in the upper 60s. Friday night, mostly cloudy. A 40% chance of rain showers overnight. Lows in the mid-50s. Saturday, rain showers likely in the morning, then chance of rain showers in the afternoon. Highs in the mid-60s. Chance of showers 60%. Saturday night, mostly cloudy. Chance of rain showers overnight. Lows in the mid-50s. Chance of showers 50%. Sunday, partly sunny. Highs in the upper 60s. Sunday night, partly cloudy. Lows in the mid-50s. Monday, partly sunny with a 40% chance of rain showers. Highs around 70. Again, the forecast for central Minnesota, from St. Cloud to the northwest Twin Cities suburbs for this afternoon, sunny. Highs in the lower 60s. East winds 5 to 10 miles an hour. At noon, the report from Buffalo was not available. In Maple Lake, it was mostly sunny, but temperature was 61 degrees, the dew point was 47, and the relative humidity was 58%. The wind was east at 7 miles an hour. The pressure was 30.39 inches and steady. Elsewhere across central Minnesota, it was sunny, with a temperature of 59 at Litchfield, 57 at Little Falls, and 59 at Wilmer. It was mostly sunny, with a temperature of 61 at the Twin Cities, 59 at St. Cloud, 60 at Crystal, and 60 at Princeton. At Anoka, the weather conditions were not available. Around the state, temperatures were between 55 and 58 degrees. It was sunny at Brainerd and International Falls. At Duluth, it was mostly sunny. At Mankato, it was partly sunny. At Rochester, it was cloudy. Once again at noon, the report from Buffalo was not available. And in Maple Lake, it was 61 degrees under mostly sunny skies. This is weather radio station WMG676 Clearwater, broadcasting on a frequency of 162.50 MHz. 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The current time is 12:20 p.m. Central Daylight Time. Now the forecast for central Minnesota, from St. Cloud to the northwest Twin Cities suburbs. This afternoon, sunny. Highs in the lower 60s. East winds 5 to 10 miles an hour. Tonight, mostly clear. Lows in the mid-40s. Southeast winds up to 5 miles an hour. Wednesday, mostly sunny. Highs in the mid-60s. Southeast winds 5 to 15 miles an hour. Wednesday night, mostly cloudy. A 50% chance of rain showers overnight. Lows in the lower 50s. Southeast winds 5 to 10 miles an hour. Thursday, rain showers likely in the morning. Highs in the mid-60s. Chance of showers 70%. Thursday night and Friday, mostly cloudy. Lows in the lower 50s. Highs in the upper 60s. Friday night, mostly cloudy. A 40% chance of rain showers overnight. Lows in the mid-50s. Saturday, rain showers likely in the morning, then chance of rain showers in the afternoon. Highs in the mid-60s. Chance of showers 60%. Saturday night, mostly cloudy. Chance of rain showers overnight.
Lows in the mid-50s. Chance of showers 50%. Sunday, partly sunny. Highs in the upper 60s. Sunday night, partly cloudy. Lows in the mid-50s. Monday, partly sunny with a 40% chance of rain showers. Highs around 70. Again, the forecast for central Minnesota, from St. Cloud to the northwest Twin Cities suburbs for this afternoon, sunny. Highs in the lower 60s. East winds 5 to 10 miles an hour. At noon, the report from Buffalo was not available. In Maple Lake, it was mostly sunny, but temperature was 61 degrees, the dew point was 47, and the relative humidity was 58%. The wind was east at 7 miles an hour. The pressure was 30.39 inches and steady. Elsewhere across central Minnesota, it was sunny, with a temperature of 59 at Litchfield, 57 at Little Falls, and 59 at Wilmer. It was mostly sunny, with a temperature of 61 at the Twin Cities, 59 at St. Cloud, 60 at Crystal, and 60 at Princeton. At Anoka, the weather conditions were not available. Around the state, temperatures were between 55 and 58 degrees. It was sunny at Brainerd and International Falls. At Duluth, it was mostly sunny. At Mankato, it was partly sunny. At Rochester, it was cloudy. Once again at noon, the report from Buffalo was not available. And in Maple Lake, it was 61 degrees under mostly sunny skies. 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The current time is 12:24 p.m. Central Daylight Time. Now the forecast for central Minnesota, from St. Cloud to the northwest Twin Cities suburbs. This afternoon, sunny. Highs in the lower 60s. East winds 5 to 10 miles an hour. Tonight, mostly clear. Lows in the mid-40s. Southeast winds up to 5 miles an hour. Wednesday, mostly sunny. Highs in the mid-60s. Southeast winds 5 to 15 miles an hour. Wednesday night, mostly cloudy. A 50% chance of rain showers overnight. Lows in the lower 50s. Southeast winds 5 to 10 miles an hour. Thursday, rain showers likely in the morning. Highs in the mid-60s. Chance of showers 70%. Thursday night and Friday, mostly cloudy. Lows in the lower 50s. Highs in the upper 60s. Friday night, mostly cloudy. A 40% chance of rain showers overnight. Lows in the mid-50s. Saturday, rain showers likely in the morning, then chance of rain showers in the afternoon. Highs in the mid-60s. Chance of showers 60%. Saturday night, mostly cloudy. Chance of rain showers overnight. Lows in the mid-50s. Chance of showers 50%. Sunday, partly sunny. Highs in the upper 60s. Sunday night, partly cloudy. Lows in the mid-50s. Monday, partly sunny with a 40% chance of rain showers. Highs around 70. Again, the forecast for central Minnesota, from St. Cloud to the northwest Twin Cities suburbs for this afternoon, sunny. Highs in the lower 60s. East winds 5 to 10 miles an hour. At noon, the report from Buffalo was not available. In Maple Lake, it was mostly sunny, but temperature was 61 degrees, the dew point was 47, and the relative humidity was 58%. The wind was east at 7 miles an hour. The pressure was 30.39 inches and steady. Elsewhere across central Minnesota, it was sunny, with a temperature of 59 at Litchfield, 57 at Little Falls, and 59 at Wilmer. It was mostly sunny, with a temperature of 61 at the Twin Cities,
59 at St. Cloud, 60 at Crystal, and 60 at Princeton. At Anoka, the weather conditions were not available. Around the state, temperatures were between 55 and 58 degrees. It was sunny at Brainerd and International Falls. At Duluth, it was mostly sunny. At Mankato, it was partly sunny. At Rochester, it was cloudy. Once again at noon, the report from Buffalo was not available. And in Maple Lake, it was 61 degrees under mostly sunny skies. 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The current time is 12:28 p.m. Central Daylight Time. Now the forecast for central Minnesota, from St. Cloud to the northwest Twin Cities suburbs. This afternoon, sunny. Highs in the lower 60s. East winds 5 to 10 miles an hour. Tonight, mostly clear. Lows in the mid-40s. Southeast winds up to 5 miles an hour. Wednesday, mostly sunny. Highs in the mid-60s. Southeast winds 5 to 15 miles an hour. Wednesday night, mostly cloudy. A 50% chance of rain showers overnight. Lows in the lower 50s. Southeast winds 5 to 10 miles an hour. Thursday, rain showers likely in the morning. Highs in the mid-60s. Chance of showers 70%. Thursday night and Friday, mostly cloudy. Lows in the lower 50s. Highs in the upper 60s. Friday night, mostly cloudy. A 40% chance of rain showers overnight. Lows in the mid-50s. Saturday, rain showers likely in the morning, then chance of rain showers in the afternoon. Highs in the mid-60s. Chance of showers 60%. Saturday night, mostly cloudy. Chance of rain showers overnight. Lows in the mid-50s. Chance of showers 50%. Sunday, partly sunny. Highs in the upper 60s. Sunday night, partly cloudy. Lows in the mid-50s. Monday, partly sunny with a 40% chance of rain showers. Highs around 70. Again, the forecast for central Minnesota, from St. Cloud to the northwest Twin Cities suburbs for this afternoon, sunny. Highs in the lower 60s. East winds 5 to 10 miles an hour. At noon, the report from Buffalo was not available. In Maple Lake, it was mostly sunny, but temperature was 61 degrees, the dew point was 47, and the relative humidity was 58%. The wind was east at 7 miles an hour. The pressure was 30.39 inches and steady. Elsewhere across central Minnesota, it with a temperature of 59 at Litchfield, 57 at Little Falls, and 59 at Wilmer. It was mostly sunny, with a temperature of 61 at the Twin Cities, 59 at St. Cloud, 60 at Crystal, and 60 at Princeton. At Anoka, the weather conditions were not available. Around the state, temperatures were between 55 and 58 degrees. It was sunny at Brainerd and International Falls. At Duluth, it was mostly sunny. At Mankato, it was partly sunny. At Rochester, it was cloudy. Once again at noon, the report from Buffalo was not available. And in Maple Lake, it was 61 degrees under mostly sunny skies. 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The current time is 12:32 p.m. Central Daylight Time. Now the forecast for central Minnesota, from St. Cloud to the northwest Twin Cities suburbs. This afternoon, sunny. Highs in the lower 60s.
East winds 5 to 10 miles an hour. Tonight, mostly clear. Lows in the mid-40s. Southeast winds up to 5 miles an hour. Wednesday, mostly sunny. Highs in the mid-60s. Southeast winds 5 to 15 miles an hour. Wednesday night, mostly cloudy. A 50% chance of rain showers overnight. Lows in the lower 50s. Southeast winds 5 to 10 miles an hour. Thursday, rain showers likely in the morning. Highs in the mid-60s. Chance of showers 70%. Thursday night and Friday, mostly cloudy. Lows in the lower 50s. Highs in the upper 60s. Friday night, mostly cloudy. A 40% chance of rain showers overnight. Lows in the mid-50s. Saturday, rain showers likely in the morning, then chance of rain showers in the afternoon. Highs in the mid-60s. Chance of showers 60%. Saturday night, mostly cloudy. Chance of rain showers overnight. Lows in the mid-50s. Chance of showers 50%. Sunday, partly sunny. Highs in the upper 60s. Sunday night, partly cloudy. Lows in the mid-50s. Monday, partly sunny with a 40% chance of rain showers. Highs around 70. Again, the forecast for central Minnesota, from St. Cloud to the northwest Twin Cities suburbs for this afternoon, sunny. Highs in the lower 60s. East winds 5 to 10 miles an hour. At noon, the report from Buffalo was not available. In Maple Lake, it was mostly sunny. The temperature was 61 degrees, the dew point was 47, and the relative humidity was 58%. The wind was east at 7 miles an hour. The pressure was 30.39 inches and steady. Elsewhere across central Minnesota, it was sunny, with a temperature of 59 at Litchfield, 57 at Little Falls, and 59 at Wilmer. It was mostly sunny, with a temperature of 61 at the Twin Cities, 59 at St. Cloud, 60 at Crystal, and 60 at Princeton. At Anoka, the weather conditions were not available. Around the state, temperatures were between 55 and 58 degrees. It was sunny at Brainerd and International Falls. At Duluth, it was mostly sunny. At Mankato, it was partly sunny. At Rochester, it was cloudy. Once again at noon, the report from Buffalo was not available. And in Maple Lake, it was 61 degrees under mostly sunny skies. 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The current time is 12:35 p.m. Central Daylight Time. Now the forecast for central Minnesota, from St. Cloud to the northwest Twin Cities suburbs. This afternoon, sunny. Highs in the lower 60s. East winds 5 to 10 miles an hour. Tonight, mostly clear. Lows in the mid-40s. Southeast winds up to 5 miles an hour. Wednesday, mostly sunny. Highs in the mid-60s. Southeast winds 5 to 15 miles an hour. Wednesday night, mostly cloudy. A 50% chance of rain showers overnight. Lows in the lower 50s. Southeast winds 5 to 10 miles an hour. Thursday, rain showers likely in the morning. Highs in the mid-60s. Chance of showers 70%. Thursday night and Friday, mostly cloudy. Lows in the lower 50s. Highs in the upper 60s. Friday night, mostly cloudy. A 40% chance of rain showers overnight. Lows in the mid-50s. Saturday, rain showers likely in the morning, then chance of rain showers in the afternoon. Highs in the mid-60s. Chance of showers 60%.
Saturday night, mostly cloudy.

Partly sunny, the temperature was 61 degrees, the dew point was 47, and the relative humidity was 58%. The wind was east at 7 miles an hour. The pressure was 30.39 inches and steady. Elsewhere across central Minnesota, it was sunny, with a temperature of 59 at Litchfield, 57 at Little Falls, and 59 at Wilmer. It was mostly sunny, with a temperature of 61 at the Twin Cities, 59 at St. Cloud, 60 at Crystal, and 60 at Princeton. At Anoka, the weather conditions were not available. Around the state, temperatures were between 55 and 58 degrees. It was sunny at Brainerd and International Falls. At Duluth, it was mostly sunny. At Mankato, it was partly sunny. At Rochester, it was cloudy. Once again at noon, the report from Buffalo was not available. And in Maple Lake, it was 61 degrees under mostly sunny skies. 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The current time is 12:54 p.m. Central Daylight Time. Now the forecast for central Minnesota, from St. Cloud to the northwest Twin Cities suburbs. This afternoon, sunny. Highs in the lower 60s. East winds 5 to 10 miles an hour. Tonight, mostly clear. Lows in the mid-40s. Southeast winds up to 5 miles an hour. Wednesday, mostly sunny. Highs in the mid-60s. Southeast winds 5 to 15 miles an hour. Wednesday night, mostly cloudy. A 50% chance of rain showers overnight. Lows in the lower 50s. Southeast winds 5 to 10 miles an hour. Thursday, rain showers likely in the morning. Highs in the mid-60s. Chance of showers 70%. Thursday night and Friday, mostly cloudy. Lows in the lower 50s. Highs in the upper 60s. Friday night, mostly cloudy. A 40% chance of rain showers overnight. Lows in the mid-50s. Saturday, rain showers likely in the morning, then chance of rain showers in the afternoon. Highs in the mid-60s. Chance of showers 60%. Saturday night, mostly cloudy. Chance of rain showers overnight. Lows in the mid-50s. Chance of showers 50%. Sunday, partly sunny. Highs in the upper 60s. Sunday night, partly cloudy. Lows in the mid-50s. Monday, partly sunny with a 40% chance of rain showers. Highs around 70. Again, the forecast for central Minnesota, from St. Cloud to the northwest Twin Cities suburbs for this afternoon, sunny. Highs in the lower 60s. East winds 5 to 10 miles an hour. At noon, the report from Buffalo was not available. In Maple Lake, it was mostly sunny. The temperature was 61 degrees, the dew point was 47, and the relative humidity was 58%. The wind was east at 7 miles an hour. The pressure was 30.39 inches and steady. Elsewhere across central Minnesota, it was sunny, with a temperature of 59 at Litchfield, 57 at Little Falls, and 59 at Wilmer. It was mostly sunny, with a temperature of 61 at the Twin Cities, 59 at St. Cloud, 60 at Crystal, and 60 at Princeton. At Anoka, the weather conditions were not available. Around the state, temperatures were between 55 and 58 degrees. It was sunny at Brainerd and International Falls. At Duluth, it was mostly sunny. At Mankato, it was partly sunny. At Rochester, it was cloudy. Once again at noon, the report from Buffalo was not available. And in Maple Lake, it was 61 degrees under mostly sunny skies.
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The current time is 12:58 p.m. Central Daylight Time. Now the forecast for central Minnesota, from St. Cloud to the northwest Twin Cities suburbs. This afternoon, sunny. Highs in the lower 60s. East winds 5 to 10 miles an hour. Tonight, mostly clear. Lows in the mid-40s. Southeast winds up to 5 miles an hour. Wednesday, mostly sunny. Highs in the mid-60s. Southeast winds 5 to 15 miles an hour. Wednesday night, mostly cloudy. A 50% chance of rain showers overnight. Lows in the lower 50s. Southeast winds 5 to 10 miles an hour. Thursday, rain showers likely in the morning. Highs in the mid-60s. Chance of showers 70%. Thursday night and Friday, mostly cloudy. Lows in the lower 50s. Highs in the upper 60s. Friday night, mostly cloudy. A 40% chance of rain showers overnight. Lows in the mid-50s. Saturday, rain showers likely in the morning, then chance of rain showers in the afternoon. Highs in the mid-60s. Chance of showers 60%. Saturday night, mostly cloudy. Chance of rain showers overnight. Lows in the mid-50s. Chance of showers 50%. Sunday, partly sunny. Highs in the upper 60s. Sunday night, partly cloudy. Lows in the mid-50s. Monday, partly sunny with a 40% chance of rain showers. Highs around 70. Again, the forecast for central Minnesota, from St. Cloud to the northwest Twin Cities suburbs for this afternoon, sunny. Highs in the lower 60s. East winds 5 to 10 miles an hour. 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The current time is 1:01 p.m. Central Daylight Time. Now the forecast for central Minnesota, from St. Cloud to the northwest Twin Cities suburbs. This afternoon, sunny. Highs in the lower 60s. East winds 5 to 10 miles an hour. Tonight, mostly clear. Lows in the mid-40s. Southeast winds up to 5 miles an hour. Wednesday, mostly sunny. Highs in the mid-60s. Southeast winds 5 to 15 miles an hour. Wednesday night, mostly cloudy. A 50% chance of rain showers overnight. Lows in the lower 50s. Southeast winds 5 to 10 miles an hour. Thursday, rain showers likely in the morning. Highs in the mid-60s. Chance of showers 70%. Thursday night and Friday, mostly cloudy. Lows in the lower 50s. Highs in the upper 60s. Friday night, mostly cloudy. A 40% chance of rain showers overnight. Lows in the mid-50s. Saturday, rain showers likely in the morning, then chance of rain showers in the afternoon. Highs in the mid-60s. Chance of showers 60%. Saturday night, mostly cloudy. Chance of rain showers overnight. Lows in the mid-50s. Chance of showers 50%. Sunday, partly sunny. Highs in the upper 60s. Sunday night, partly cloudy. Lows in the mid-50s. Monday, partly sunny with a 40% chance of rain showers. Highs around 70. Again, the forecast for central Minnesota, from St. Cloud to the northwest Twin Cities suburbs for this afternoon, sunny. Highs in the lower 60s. East winds 5 to 10 miles an hour.
Now the forecast for central Minnesota, from St. Cloud to the northwest Twin Cities suburbs. This afternoon, sunny. Near steady temperature in the lower 60s. East winds 5 to 10 miles an hour. Tonight, mostly clear. Lows in the mid-40s. Southeast winds up to 5 miles an hour. Wednesday, mostly sunny. Highs in the mid-60s. Southeast winds 5 to 15 miles an hour. Wednesday night, mostly cloudy. A 50% chance of rain showers overnight. Lows in the lower 50s. Southeast winds 5 to 10 miles an hour. Thursday, rain showers likely in the morning. Highs in the mid-60s. Chance of showers 70%. Thursday night and Friday, mostly cloudy. Lows in the lower 50s. Highs in the upper 60s. Friday night, mostly cloudy. A 40% chance of rain showers overnight. Lows in the mid-50s. Saturday, rain showers likely in the morning, then chance of rain showers in the afternoon. Highs in the mid-60s. Chance of showers 60%. Saturday night, mostly cloudy. Chance of rain showers overnight. Lows in the mid-50s. Chance of showers 50%. Sunday, partly sunny. Highs in the upper 60s. Sunday night, partly cloudy. Lows in the mid-50s. Monday, partly sunny with a 40% chance of rain showers. Highs around 70. Again, the forecast for central Minnesota, from St. Cloud to the northwest Twin Cities suburbs for this afternoon, sunny. Near steady temperature in the lower 60s. East winds 5 to 10 miles an hour. 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The current time is 1:05 p.m. Central Daylight Time. Now the forecast for central Minnesota, from St. Cloud to the northwest Twin Cities suburbs. This afternoon, sunny. Near steady temperature in the lower 60s. East winds 5 to 10 miles an hour. Tonight, mostly clear. Lows in the mid-40s. Southeast winds up to 5 miles an hour. Wednesday, mostly sunny. Highs in the mid-60s. Southeast winds 5 to 15 miles an hour. Wednesday night, mostly cloudy. A 50% chance of rain showers overnight. Lows in the lower 50s. Southeast winds 5 to 10 miles an hour. Thursday, rain showers likely in the morning. Highs in the mid-60s. Chance of showers 70%. Thursday night and Friday, mostly cloudy. Lows in the lower 50s. Highs in the upper 60s. Friday night, mostly cloudy. A 40% chance of rain showers overnight. Lows in the mid-50s. Saturday, rain showers likely in the morning, then chance of rain showers in the afternoon. Highs in the mid-60s. Chance of showers 60%. Saturday night, mostly cloudy. Chance of rain showers overnight. Lows in the mid-50s. Chance of showers 50%. Sunday, partly sunny. Highs in the upper 60s. Sunday night, partly cloudy. Lows in the mid-50s. Monday, partly sunny with a 40% chance of rain showers. Highs around 70. Again, the forecast for central Minnesota, from St. Cloud to the northwest Twin Cities suburbs for this afternoon, sunny. Near steady temperature in the lower 60s. East winds 5 to 10 miles an hour. 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
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The current time is 1:08 p.m. Central Daylight Time. Now the forecast for central Minnesota, from St. Cloud to the northwest Twin Cities suburbs. This afternoon, sunny. Near steady temperature in the lower 60s. East winds 5 to 10 miles an hour. Tonight, mostly clear. Lows in the mid-40s. Southeast winds up to 5 miles an hour. Wednesday, mostly sunny. Highs in the mid-60s. Southeast winds 5 to 15 miles an hour. Wednesday night, mostly cloudy. A 50% chance of rain showers overnight. Lows in the lower 50s. Southeast winds 5 to 10 miles an hour. Thursday, rain showers likely in the morning. Highs in the mid-60s. Chance of showers 70%. Thursday night and Friday, mostly cloudy. Lows in the lower 50s. Highs in the upper 60s. Friday night, mostly cloudy. A 40% chance of rain showers overnight. Lows in the mid-50s. Saturday, rain showers likely in the morning, then chance of rain showers in the afternoon. Highs in the mid-60s. Chance of showers 60%. Saturday night, mostly cloudy. Chance of rain showers overnight. Lows in the mid-50s. Chance of showers 50%. Sunday, partly sunny. Highs in the upper 60s. Sunday night, partly cloudy. Lows in the mid-50s. Monday, partly sunny with a 40% chance of rain showers. Highs around 70. Again, the forecast for central Minnesota, from St. Cloud to the northwest Twin Cities suburbs for this afternoon, sunny. Near steady temperature in the lower 60s. East winds 5 to 10 miles an hour. 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The current time is 1:10 p.m. Central Daylight Time. Now the forecast for central Minnesota, from St. Cloud to the northwest Twin Cities suburbs. This afternoon, sunny. Near steady temperature in the lower 60s. East winds 5 to 10 miles an hour. Tonight, mostly clear. Lows in the mid-40s. Southeast winds up to 5 miles an hour. Wednesday, mostly sunny. Highs in the mid-60s. Southeast winds 5 to 15 miles an hour. Wednesday night, mostly cloudy. A 50% chance of rain showers overnight. Lows in the lower 50s. Southeast winds 5 to 10 miles an hour. Thursday, rain showers likely in the morning. Highs in the mid-60s. Chance of showers 70%. Thursday night and Friday, mostly cloudy. Lows in the lower 50s. Highs in the upper 60s. Friday night, mostly cloudy. A 40% chance of rain showers overnight. Lows in the mid-50s. Saturday, rain showers likely in the morning, then chance of rain showers in the afternoon. Highs in the mid-60s. Chance of showers 60%. Saturday night, mostly cloudy. Chance of rain showers overnight. Lows in the mid-50s. Chance of showers 50%. Sunday, partly sunny. Highs in the upper 60s. Sunday night, partly cloudy. Lows in the mid-50s. Monday, partly sunny with a 40% chance of rain showers. Highs around 70. Again, the forecast for central Minnesota, from St. Cloud to the northwest Twin Cities suburbs for this afternoon, sunny. Near steady temperature in the lower 60s. East winds 5 to 10 miles an hour.
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lows in the lower 50s. Lows in the lower 50s. Southeast winds 5 to 10 miles an hour. Thursday, rain showers likely in the morning. Highs in the mid-60s. Chance of showers 70%. Thursday night and Friday, mostly cloudy. Lows in the lower 50s. Highs in the upper 60s. Friday night, mostly cloudy. A 40% chance of rain showers overnight. Lows in the mid-50s. Saturday, rain showers likely in the morning, then chance of rain showers in the afternoon. Highs in the mid-60s. Chance of showers 60%. Saturday night, mostly cloudy. Chance of rain showers overnight. Lows in the mid-50s. Chance of showers 50%. Sunday, partly sunny. Highs in the upper 60s. Sunday night, partly cloudy. Lows in the mid-50s. Monday, partly sunny with a 40% chance of rain showers. Highs around 70. Again, the forecast for central Minnesota, from St. Cloud to the northwest Twin Cities suburbs for this afternoon, sunny. Near steady temperature in the lower 60s. East winds 5 to 10 miles an hour. At 1 p.m., the report from Buffalo was not available. In Maple Lake, it was partly sunny, but temperature was 61 degrees, the dew point was 46, and the relative humidity was 58%. The wind was east at 9 miles an hour. The pressure was 30.38 inches and steady. Elsewhere across central Minnesota, it was mostly sunny, with a temperature of 63 at the Twin Cities, 61 at Litchfield, 59 at Little Falls, and 61 at Willmar. It was partly sunny, with a temperature of 61 at St. Cloud, 61 at Crystal, and 62 at Princeton. At Anoka, the weather conditions were not available. Around the state, temperatures were between 57 and 60 degrees. It was sunny at Brainerd and International Falls. At Duluth, it was mostly sunny. At Rochester, it was partly sunny. At Mankato, it was cloudy. Once again at 1 p.m., the report from Buffalo was not available. And in Maple Lake, it was 61 degrees under partly sunny skies. 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The current time is 1:36 p.m. Central Daylight Time. Now the forecast for central Minnesota, from St. Cloud to the northwest Twin Cities suburbs. This afternoon, sunny. Near steady temperature in the lower 60s. East winds 5 to 10 miles an hour. Tonight, mostly clear. Lows in the mid-40s. Southeast winds up to 5 miles an hour. Wednesday, mostly sunny. Highs in the mid-60s. Southeast winds 5 to 15 miles an hour. Wednesday night, mostly cloudy. A 50% chance of rain showers overnight. Lows in the lower 50s. Southeast winds 5 to 10 miles an hour. Thursday, rain showers likely in the morning. Highs in the mid-60s. Chance of showers 70%. Thursday night and Friday, mostly cloudy. Lows in the lower 50s. Highs in the upper 60s. Friday night, mostly cloudy. A 40% chance of rain showers overnight. Lows in the mid-50s. Saturday, rain showers likely in the morning, then chance of rain showers in the afternoon. Highs in the mid-60s. Chance of showers 60%. Saturday night, mostly cloudy. Chance of rain showers overnight. Lows in the mid-50s. Chance of showers 50%. Sunday, partly sunny. Highs in the upper 60s. Sunday night, partly cloudy. Lows in the mid-50s. Monday, partly sunny with a 40% chance of rain showers.

hours. Highs around 70. Again, the forecast for central Minnesota, from St. Cloud to the northwest Twin Cities suburbs for this afternoon, sunny. Near steady temperature in the lower 60s. East winds 5 to 10 miles an hour. At 1 p.m., the report from Buffalo was not available. In Maple Lake, it was partly sunny, but temperature was 61 degrees, the dew point was 46, and the relative humidity was 58%. The wind was east at 9 miles an hour. The pressure was 30.38 inches and steady. Elsewhere across central Minnesota, it was mostly sunny, with a temperature of 63 at the Twin Cities, 61 at Litchfield, 59 at Little Falls, and 61 at Wilmer. It was partly sunny, with a temperature of 61 at St. Cloud, 61 at Crystal, and 62 at Princeton. At Anoka, the weather conditions were not available. Around the state, temperatures were between 57 and 60 degrees. It was sunny at Brainerd and International Falls. At Duluth, it was mostly sunny. At Rochester, it was partly sunny. At Mankato, it was cloudy. Once again at 1 p.m., the report from Buffalo was not available. And in Maple Lake, it was 61 degrees under partly sunny skies. 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The current time is 1:40 p.m. Central Daylight Time. Now the forecast for central Minnesota, from St. Cloud to the northwest Twin Cities suburbs. This afternoon, sunny. Near steady temperature in the lower 60s. East winds 5 to 10 miles an hour. Tonight, mostly clear. Lows in the mid-40s. Southeast winds up to 5 miles an hour. Wednesday, mostly sunny. Highs in the mid-60s. Southeast winds 5 to 15 miles an hour. Wednesday night, mostly cloudy. A 50% chance of rain showers overnight. Lows in the lower 50s. Southeast winds 5 to 10 miles an hour. Thursday, rain showers likely in the morning. Highs in the mid-60s. Chance of showers 70%. Thursday night and Friday, mostly cloudy. Lows in the lower 50s. Highs in the upper 60s. Friday night, mostly cloudy. A 40% chance of rain showers overnight. Lows in the mid-50s. Saturday, rain showers likely in the morning, then chance of rain showers in the afternoon. Highs in the mid-60s. Chance of showers 60%. Saturday night, mostly cloudy. Chance of rain showers overnight. Lows in the mid-50s. Chance of showers 50%. Sunday, partly sunny. Highs in the upper 60s. Sunday night, partly cloudy. Lows in the mid-50s. Monday, partly sunny with a 40% chance of rain showers. Highs around 70. Again, the forecast for central Minnesota, from St. Cloud to the northwest Twin Cities suburbs for this afternoon, sunny. Near steady temperature in the lower 60s. East winds 5 to 10 miles an hour. At 1 p.m., the report from Buffalo was not available. In Maple Lake, it was partly sunny, but temperature was 61 degrees, the dew point was 46, and the relative humidity was 58%. The wind was east at 9 miles an hour. The pressure was 30.38 inches and steady. Elsewhere across central Minnesota, it was mostly sunny, with a temperature of 63 at the Twin Cities, 61 at Litchfield, 59 at Little Falls, and 61 at Wilmer. It was partly sunny, with a temperature of 61 at St. Cloud, 61 at Crystal, and 62 at Princeton. At Anoka, the weather conditions were not available. Around the state, temperatures were between 57 and 60 degrees.
it was sunny at Brainerd and International Falls. At Duluth, it was mostly sunny. At Rochester, it was partly sunny. At Mankato, it was cloudy. Once again at 1 p.m., the report from Buffalo was not available. And in Maple Lake, it was 61 degrees under partly sunny skies. 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The current time is 1:43 p.m. Central Daylight Time. Now here is the hazardous weather outlook for portions of central and southern Minnesota and west central Wisconsin. For this afternoon and tonight, no hazardous weather is expected at this time. And now the extended outlook for the period Wednesday through Monday. No hazardous weather is expected at this time. Spotter information statement. Skywarn spotter activation will not be needed. Now the forecast for central Minnesota, from St. Cloud to the northwest Twin Cities suburbs. This afternoon, sunny. Near steady temperature in the lower 60s. East winds 5 to 10 miles an hour. Tonight, mostly clear. Lows in the mid-40s. Southeast winds up to 5 miles an hour. Wednesday, mostly sunny. Highs in the mid-60s. Southeast winds 5 to 15 miles an hour. Wednesday night, mostly cloudy. A 50% chance of rain showers overnight. Lows in the lower 50s. Southeast winds 5 to 10 miles an hour. Thursday, rain showers likely in the morning. Highs in the mid-60s. Chance of showers 70%. Thursday night and Friday, mostly cloudy. Lows in the lower 50s. Highs in the upper 60s. Friday night, mostly cloudy. A 40% chance of rain showers overnight. Lows in the mid-50s. Saturday, rain showers likely in the morning, then chance of rain showers in the afternoon. Highs in the mid-60s. Chance of showers 60%. Saturday night, mostly cloudy. Chance of rain showers overnight. Lows in the mid-50s. Chance of showers 50%. Sunday, partly sunny. Highs in the upper 60s. Sunday night, partly cloudy. Lows in the mid-50s. Monday, partly sunny with a 40% chance of rain showers. Highs around 70. Again, the forecast for central Minnesota, from St. Cloud to the northwest Twin Cities suburbs for this afternoon, sunny. Near steady temperature in the lower 60s. East winds 5 to 10 miles an hour. At 1 p.m., the report from Buffalo was not available. In Maple Lake, it was partly sunny, but temperature was 61 degrees, the dew point was 46, and the relative humidity was 58%. The wind was east at 9 miles an hour. The pressure was 30.38 inches and steady. Elsewhere across central Minnesota, it was mostly sunny, with a temperature of 63 at the Twin Cities, 61 at Litchfield, 59 at Little Falls, and 61 at Wilmer. It was partly sunny, with a temperature of 61 at St. Cloud, 61 at Crystal, and 62 at Princeton. At Anoka, the weather conditions were not available. Around the state, temperatures were between 57 and 60 degrees. It was sunny at Brainerd and International Falls. At Duluth, it was mostly sunny. At Rochester, it was partly sunny. At Mankato, it was cloudy. Once again at 1 p.m., the report from Buffalo was not available. And in Maple Lake, it was 61 degrees under partly sunny skies. 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
The current time is 1:48 p.m. Central Daylight Time. Now here is the hazardous weather outlook for portions of central and southern Minnesota and west central Wisconsin. For this afternoon and tonight, no hazardous weather is expected at this time. And now the extended outlook for the period Wednesday through Monday. No hazardous weather is expected at this time. Spotter information statement, Skywarn spotter activation will not be needed. Now the forecast for central Minnesota, from St. Cloud to the northwest Twin Cities suburbs. This afternoon, sunny. Near steady temperature in the lower 60s. East winds 5 to 10 miles an hour. Tonight, mostly clear. Lows in the mid-40s. Southeast winds up to 5 miles an hour. Wednesday, mostly sunny. Highs in the mid-60s. Southeast winds 5 to 15 miles an hour. Wednesday night, mostly cloudy. A 50% chance of rain showers overnight. Lows in the lower 50s. Southeast winds 5 to 10 miles an hour. Thursday, rain showers likely in the morning. Highs in the mid-60s. Chance of showers 70%. Thursday night and Friday, mostly cloudy. Lows in the lower 50s. Highs in the upper 60s. Friday night, mostly cloudy. A 40% chance of rain showers overnight. Lows in the mid-50s. Saturday, rain showers likely in the morning, then chance of rain showers in the afternoon. Highs in the mid-60s. Chance of showers 60%. Saturday night, mostly cloudy. Chance of rain showers overnight. Lows in the mid-50s. Chance of showers 50%. Sunday, partly sunny. Highs in the upper 60s. Sunday night, partly cloudy. Lows in the mid-50s. Monday, partly sunny with a 40% chance of rain showers. Highs around 70. Again, the forecast for central Minnesota, from St. Cloud to the northwest Twin Cities suburbs for this afternoon, sunny. Near steady temperature in the lower 60s. East winds 5 to 10 miles an hour. At 1 p.m., the report from Buffalo was not available. In Maple Lake, it was partly sunny, the temperature was 61 degrees, the dew point was 46, and the relative humidity was 58%. The wind was east at 9 miles an hour. The pressure was 30.38 inches and steady. Elsewhere across central Minnesota, it was mostly sunny, with a temperature of 63 at the Twin Cities, 61 at Litchfield, 59 at Little Falls, and 61 at Willmar. It was partly sunny, with a temperature of 61 at St. Cloud, 61 at Crystal, and 62 at Princeton. At Anoka, the weather conditions were not available. Around the state, temperatures were between 57 and 60 degrees. It was sunny at Brainerd and International Falls. At Duluth, it was mostly sunny. At Rochester, it was partly sunny. At Mankato, it was cloudy. Once again at 1 p.m., the report from Buffalo was not available. And in Maple Lake, it was 61 degrees under partly sunny skies. 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The current time is 1:52 p.m. Central Daylight Time. Now here is the hazardous weather outlook for portions of central and southern Minnesota and west central Wisconsin. For this afternoon and tonight, no hazardous weather is expected at this time. And now the extended outlook for the period Wednesday through Monday. No hazardous weather is expected at this time. Spotter information statement, Skywarn spotter activation will not be needed. Now the forecast for central Minnesota, from St. Cloud to the northwest Twin Cities suburbs. This afternoon, sunny.
near steady

highs in the upper 60s. Friday night, mostly cloudy. A 40% chance of rain showers overnight. Lows in the mid-50s. Saturday, rain showers likely in the morning, then chance of rain showers in the afternoon. Highs in the mid-60s. Chance of showers 60%. Saturday night, mostly cloudy. Chance of rain showers overnight. Lows in the mid-50s. Chance of showers 50%. Sunday, partly sunny. Highs in the upper 60s. Sunday night, partly cloudy. Lows in the mid-50s. Monday, partly sunny with a 40% chance of rain showers. Highs around 70. Again, the forecast for central Minnesota, from St. Cloud to the northwest Twin Cities suburbs for this afternoon, sunny. Near steady temperature in the lower 60s. East winds 5 to 10 miles an hour. At 1 p.m., the report from Buffalo was not available. In Maple Lake, it was partly sunny, the temperature was 61 degrees, the dew point was 46, and the relative humidity was 58%. The wind was east at 9 miles an hour. The pressure was 30.38 inches and steady. Elsewhere across central Minnesota, it was mostly sunny, with a temperature of 63 at the Twin Cities, 61 at Litchfield, 59 at Little Falls, and 61 at Willmar. It was partly sunny, with a temperature of 61 at St. Cloud, 61 at Crystal, and 62 at Princeton. At Anoka, the weather conditions were not available. Around the state, temperatures were between 57 and 60 degrees. It was sunny at Brainerd and International Falls. At Duluth, it was mostly sunny. At Rochester, it was partly sunny. At Mankato, it was cloudy. Once again at 1 p.m., the report from Buffalo was not available. And in Maple Lake, it was 61 degrees under partly sunny skies. 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The current time is 1:56 p.m. Central Daylight Time. Now here is the hazardous weather outlook for portions of central and southern Minnesota and west central Wisconsin. For this afternoon and tonight, no hazardous weather is expected at this time. And now the extended outlook for the period Wednesday through Monday. No hazardous weather is expected at this time. Spotter information statement. Skywarn spotter activation will not be needed. Now the forecast for central Minnesota, from St. Cloud to the northwest Twin Cities suburbs. This afternoon, sunny. Near steady temperature in the lower 60s. East winds 5 to 10 miles an hour. Tonight, mostly clear. Lows in the mid-40s. Southeast winds up to 5 miles an hour. Wednesday, mostly sunny. Highs in the mid-60s. Southeast winds 5 to 15 miles an hour. Wednesday night, mostly cloudy. A 50% chance of rain showers overnight. Lows in the lower 50s. Southeast winds 5 to 10 miles an hour. Thursday, rain showers likely in the morning. Highs in the mid-60s. Chance of showers 70%. Thursday night and Friday, mostly cloudy. Lows in the lower 50s. Highs in the upper 60s. Friday night, mostly cloudy. A 40% chance of rain showers overnight. Lows in the mid-50s. Saturday, rain showers likely in the morning, then chance of rain showers in the afternoon. Highs in the mid-60s. Chance of showers 60%. Saturday night, mostly cloudy. Chance of rain showers overnight. Lows in the mid-50s. Chance of showers 50%. Sunday, partly sunny. Highs in the upper 60s. Sunday night, partly cloudy. Lows in the mid-50s.

is Monday, partly sunny with a 40% chance of rain showers. Highs around 70. Again, the forecast for central Minnesota, from St. Cloud to the northwest Twin Cities suburbs for this afternoon, sunny. Near steady temperature in the lower 60s. East winds 5 to 10 miles an hour. At 1 p.m., the report from Buffalo was not available. In Maple Lake, it was partly sunny, but temperature was 61 degrees, the dew point was 46, and the relative humidity was 58%. The wind was east at 9 miles an hour. The pressure was 30.38 inches and steady. Elsewhere across central Minnesota, it was mostly sunny, with a temperature of 63 at the Twin Cities, 61 at Litchfield, 59 at Little Falls, and 61 at Wilmer. It was partly sunny, with a temperature of 61 at St. Cloud, 61 at Crystal, and 62 at Princeton. At Anoka, the weather conditions were not available. Around the state, temperatures were between 57 and 60 degrees. It was sunny at Brainerd and International Falls. At Duluth, it was mostly sunny. At Rochester, it was partly sunny. At Mankato, it was cloudy. Once again at 1 p.m., the report from Buffalo was not available. And in Maple Lake, it was 61 degrees under partly sunny skies. 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The current time is 2:01 p.m. Central Daylight Time. Now here is the hazardous weather outlook for portions of central and southern Minnesota and west central Wisconsin. For this afternoon and tonight, no hazardous weather is expected at this time. And now the extended outlook for the period Wednesday through Monday. No hazardous weather is expected at this time. Spotter information statement. Skywarn spotter activation will not be needed. Now the forecast for central Minnesota, from St. Cloud to the northwest Twin Cities suburbs. This afternoon, sunny. Near steady temperature in the lower 60s. East winds 5 to 10 miles an hour. Tonight, mostly clear. Lows in the mid-40s. Southeast winds up to 5 miles an hour. Wednesday, mostly sunny. Highs in the mid-60s. Southeast winds 5 to 15 miles an hour. Wednesday night, mostly cloudy. A 50% chance of rain showers overnight. Lows in the lower 50s. Southeast winds 5 to 10 miles an hour. Thursday, rain showers likely in the morning. Highs in the mid-60s. Chance of showers 70%. Thursday night and Friday, mostly cloudy. Lows in the lower 50s. Highs in the upper 60s. Friday night, mostly cloudy. A 40% chance of rain showers overnight. Lows in the mid-50s. Saturday, rain showers likely in the morning, then chance of rain showers in the afternoon. Highs in the mid-60s. Chance of showers 60%. Saturday night, mostly cloudy. Chance of rain showers overnight. Lows in the mid-50s. Chance of showers 50%. Sunday, partly sunny. Highs in the upper 60s. Sunday night, partly cloudy. Lows in the mid-50s. Monday, partly sunny with a 40% chance of rain showers. Highs around 70. Again, the forecast for central Minnesota, from St. Cloud to the northwest Twin Cities suburbs for this afternoon, sunny. Near steady temperature in the lower 60s. East winds 5 to 10 miles an hour. 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
The current time is 2:04 p.m. Central Daylight Time. Now here is the hazardous weather outlook for portions of central and southern Minnesota and west central Wisconsin. For this afternoon and tonight, no hazardous weather is expected at this time. And now the extended outlook for the period Wednesday through Monday. No hazardous weather is expected at this time. Spotter information statement. Skywarn spotter activation will not be needed. Now the forecast for central Minnesota, from St. Cloud to the northwest Twin Cities suburbs. This afternoon, sunny. Near steady temperature in the lower 60s. East winds 5 to 10 miles an hour. Tonight, mostly clear. Lows in the mid 40s. Southeast winds up to 5 miles an hour. Wednesday, mostly sunny. Highs in the mid 60s. Southeast winds 5 to 15 miles an hour. Wednesday night, mostly cloudy. A 50% chance of rain showers overnight. Lows in the lower 50s. Southeast winds 5 to 10 miles an hour. Thursday, rain showers likely in the morning. Highs in the mid 60s. Chance of showers 70%. Thursday night and Friday, mostly cloudy. Lows in the lower 50s. Highs in the upper 60s. Friday night, mostly cloudy. A 40% chance of rain showers overnight. Lows in the mid-50s. Saturday, rain showers likely in the morning, then chance of rain showers in the afternoon. Highs in the mid-60s. Chance of showers 60%. Saturday night, mostly cloudy. Chance of rain showers overnight. Lows in the mid-50s. Chance of showers 50%. Sunday, partly sunny. Highs in the upper 60s. Sunday night, partly cloudy. Lows in the mid-50s. Monday, partly sunny with a 40% chance of rain showers. Highs around 70. Again, the forecast for central Minnesota, from St. Cloud to the northwest Twin Cities suburbs for this afternoon, sunny. Near steady temperature in the lower 60s. East winds 5 to 10 miles an hour. 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The current time is 2:07 p.m. Central Daylight Time. Now here is the hazardous weather outlook for portions of central and southern Minnesota and west central Wisconsin. For this afternoon and tonight, no hazardous weather is expected at this time. And now the extended outlook for the period Wednesday through Monday. No hazardous weather is expected at this time. Spotter information statement. Skywarn spotter activation will not be needed. Now the forecast for central Minnesota, from St. Cloud to the northwest Twin Cities suburbs. This afternoon, sunny. Near steady temperature in the lower 60s. East winds 5 to 10 miles an hour. Tonight, mostly clear. Lows in the mid-40s. Southeast winds up to 5 miles an hour. Wednesday, mostly sunny. Highs in the mid-60s. Southeast winds 5 to 15 miles an hour. Wednesday night, mostly cloudy. A 50% chance of rain showers overnight. Lows in the lower 50s. Southeast winds 5 to 10 miles an hour. Thursday, rain showers likely in the morning. Highs in the mid-60s. Chance of showers 70%. Thursday night and Friday, mostly cloudy. Lows in the lower 50s. Highs in the upper 60s. Friday night, mostly cloudy. A 40% chance of rain showers overnight. Lows in the mid-50s. Saturday, rain showers likely in the morning, then chance of rain showers in the afternoon. Highs in the mid-60s. Chance of showers 60%.
Saturday night, mostly cloudy. Chance of rain showers overnight. Lows in the mid-50s. Chance of showers 50%. Sunday, partly sunny. Highs in the upper 60s. Sunday night, partly cloudy. Lows in the mid-50s. Monday, partly sunny with a 40% chance of rain showers. Highs around 70. Again, the forecast for central Minnesota, from St. Cloud to the northwest Twin Cities suburbs for this afternoon, sunny. Near steady temperature in the lower 60s. East winds 5 to 10 miles an hour. 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The current time is 2:10 p.m. Central Daylight Time. Now here is the hazardous weather outlook for portions of central and southern Minnesota and west central Wisconsin. For this afternoon and tonight, no hazardous weather is expected at this time. And now the extended outlook for the period Wednesday through Monday. No hazardous weather is expected at this time. Spotter information statement. Skywarn spotter activation will not be needed. Now the forecast for central Minnesota, from St. Cloud to the northwest Twin Cities suburbs. This afternoon, sunny. Near steady temperature in the lower 60s. East winds 5 to 10 miles an hour. Tonight, mostly clear. Lows in the mid-40s. Southeast winds up to 5 miles an hour. Wednesday, mostly sunny. Highs in the mid-60s. Southeast winds 5 to 15 miles an hour. Wednesday night, mostly cloudy. A 50% chance of rain showers overnight. Lows in the lower 50s. Southeast winds 5 to 10 miles an hour. Thursday, rain showers likely in the morning. Highs in the mid-60s. Chance of showers 70%. Thursday night and Friday, mostly cloudy. Lows in the lower 50s. Highs in the upper 60s. Friday night, mostly cloudy. A 40% chance of rain showers overnight. Lows in the mid-50s. Saturday, rain showers likely in the morning, then chance of rain showers in the afternoon. Highs in the mid-60s. Chance of showers 60%. Saturday night, mostly cloudy. Chance of rain showers overnight. Lows in the mid-50s. Chance of showers 50%. Sunday, partly sunny. Highs in the upper 60s. Sunday night, partly cloudy. Lows in the mid-50s. Monday, partly sunny with a 40% chance of rain showers. Highs around 70. Again, the forecast for central Minnesota, from St. Cloud to the northwest Twin Cities suburbs for this afternoon, sunny. Near steady temperature in the lower 60s. East winds 5 to 10 miles an hour. 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The current time is 2:13 p.m. Central Daylight Time. Now here is the hazardous weather outlook for portions of central and southern Minnesota and west central Wisconsin. For this afternoon and tonight, no hazardous weather is expected at this time. And now the extended outlook for the period Wednesday through Monday. No hazardous weather is expected at this time. Spotter information statement. Skywarn spotter activation will not be needed. Now the forecast for central Minnesota, from St. Cloud to the northwest Twin Cities suburbs. This afternoon, sunny. Near steady temperature in the lower 60s. East winds 5 to 10 miles an hour. Tonight, mostly clear. Lows in the mid-40s.
southeast winds up to 5 miles an hour. Wednesday, mostly sunny. Highs in the mid-60s. Southeast winds 5 to 15 miles an hour. Wednesday night, mostly cloudy. 50% chance of rain showers overnight. Lows in the lower 50s. Southeast winds 5 to 10 miles an hour. Thursday, rain showers likely in the morning. Highs in the mid-60s. Chance of showers 70%. Thursday night and Friday, mostly cloudy. Lows in the lower 50s. Highs in the upper 60s. Friday night, mostly cloudy. A 40% chance of rain showers overnight. Lows in the mid-50s. Saturday, rain showers likely in the morning, then chance of rain showers in the afternoon. Highs in the mid-60s. Chance of showers 60%. Saturday night, mostly cloudy. Chance of rain showers overnight. Lows in the mid-50s. Chance of showers 50%. Sunday, partly sunny. Highs in the upper 60s. Sunday night, partly cloudy. Lows in the mid-50s. Monday, partly sunny with a 40% chance of rain showers. Highs around 70. Again, the forecast for central Minnesota, from St. Cloud to the northwest Twin Cities suburbs for this afternoon, sunny. Near steady temperature in the lower 60s. East winds 5 to 10 miles an hour. At 2 p.m., the report from Buffalo was not available. In Maple Lake, it was cloudy. The temperature was 63 degrees, the dew point was 48, and the relative humidity was 56%. The wind was east at 6 miles an hour. The pressure was 30.37 inches and falling. Elsewhere across central Minnesota, temperatures were between 61 and 64 degrees. At Willmar, it was sunny. It was mostly sunny at the Twin Cities, St. Cloud, Anoka, Crystal, and Little Falls. It was partly sunny at Princeton and Litchfield. Around the state, temperatures were between 58 and 61 degrees. At International Falls, it was sunny. It was mostly sunny at Rochester, Brainerd, and Duluth. At Mankato, it was cloudy. Once again at 2 p.m., the report from Buffalo was not available. And in Maple Lake, it was 63 degrees under cloudy skies. 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The current time is 2:17 p.m. Central Daylight Time. Now here is the hazardous weather outlook for portions of central and southern Minnesota and west central Wisconsin. For this afternoon and tonight, no hazardous weather is expected at this time. And now the extended outlook for the period Wednesday through Monday. No hazardous weather is expected at this time. Spotter information statement, Skywarn spotter activation will not be needed. Now the forecast for central Minnesota, from St. Cloud to the northwest Twin Cities suburbs. This afternoon, sunny. Near steady temperature in the lower 60s. East winds 5 to 10 miles an hour. Tonight, mostly clear. Lows in the mid-40s. Southeast winds up to 5 miles an hour. Wednesday, mostly sunny. Highs in the mid-60s. Southeast winds 5 to 15 miles an hour. Wednesday night, mostly cloudy. A 50% chance of rain showers overnight. Lows in the lower 50s. Southeast winds 5 to 10 miles an hour. Thursday, rain showers likely in the morning. Highs in the mid-60s. Chance of showers 70%. Thursday night and Friday, mostly cloudy. Lows in the lower 50s. Highs in the upper 60s. Friday night, mostly cloudy. A 40% chance of rain showers overnight.
Lows in the mid-50s. Saturday, rain showers likely in the morning, then chance of rain showers in the afternoon. Highs in the mid-60s. Chance of showers 60%. Saturday night, mostly cloudy. Chance of rain showers overnight. Lows in the mid-50s. Chance of showers 50%. Sunday, partly sunny. Highs in the upper 60s. Sunday night, partly cloudy. Lows in the mid-50s. Monday, partly sunny with a 40% chance of rain showers. Highs around 70. Again, the forecast for central Minnesota, from St. Cloud to the northwest Twin Cities suburbs for this afternoon, sunny. Near steady temperature in the lower 60s. East winds 5 to 10 miles an hour. At 2 p.m., the report from Buffalo was not available. In Maple Lake, it was cloudy. The temperature was 63 degrees, the dew point was 48, and the relative humidity was 56%. The wind was east at 6 miles an hour. The pressure was 30.37 inches and falling. Elsewhere across central Minnesota, temperatures were between 61 and 64 degrees. At Willmar, it was sunny. It was mostly sunny at the Twin Cities, St. Cloud, Anoka, Crystal, and Little Falls. It was partly sunny at Princeton and Litchfield. Around the state, temperatures were between 58 and 61 degrees. At International Falls, it was sunny. It was mostly sunny at Rochester, Brainerd, and Duluth. At Mankato, it was cloudy. Once again at 2 p.m., the report from Buffalo was not available. And in Maple Lake, it was 63 degrees under cloudy skies. 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The current time is 2:21 p.m. Central Daylight Time. Now here is the hazardous weather outlook for portions of central and southern Minnesota and west central Wisconsin. For this afternoon and tonight, no hazardous weather is expected at this time. And now the extended outlook for the period Wednesday through Monday. No hazardous weather is expected at this time. Spotter information statement. Skywarn spotter activation will not be needed. Now the forecast for central Minnesota, from St. Cloud to the northwest Twin Cities suburbs. This afternoon, sunny. Near steady temperature in the lower 60s. East winds 5 to 10 miles an hour. Tonight, mostly clear. Lows in the mid-40s. Southeast winds up to 5 miles an hour. Wednesday, mostly sunny. Highs in the mid-60s. Southeast winds 5 to 15 miles an hour. Wednesday night, mostly cloudy. A 50% chance of rain showers overnight. Lows in the lower 50s. Southeast winds 5 to 10 miles an hour. Thursday, rain showers likely in the morning. Highs in the mid-60s. Chance of showers 70%. Thursday night and Friday, mostly cloudy. Lows in the lower 50s. Highs in the upper 60s. Friday night, mostly cloudy. A 40% chance of rain showers overnight. Lows in the mid-50s. Saturday, rain showers likely in the morning, then chance of rain showers in the afternoon. Highs in the mid-60s. Chance of showers 60%. Saturday night, mostly cloudy. Chance of rain showers overnight. Lows in the mid-50s. Chance of showers 50%. Sunday, partly sunny. Highs in the upper 60s. Sunday night, partly cloudy. Lows in the mid-50s. Monday, partly sunny with a 40% chance of rain showers. Highs around 70. Again, the forecast for central Minnesota, from St. Cloud to the northwest Twin Cities suburbs for this afternoon, sunny.
near steady temperature in the lower 60s. East winds 5 to 10 miles an hour. At 2 p.m., the report from Buffalo was not available. In Maple Lake, it was cloudy. The temperature was 63 degrees, the dew point was 48, and the relative humidity was 56%. The wind was east at 6 miles an hour. The pressure was 30.37 inches and falling. Elsewhere across central Minnesota, temperatures were between 61 and 64 degrees. At Willmar, it was sunny. It was mostly sunny at the Twin Cities, St. Cloud, Anoka, Crystal, and Little Falls. It was partly sunny at Princeton and Litchfield. Around the state, temperatures were between 58 and 61 degrees. At International Falls, it was sunny. It was mostly sunny at Rochester, Brainerd, and Duluth. At Mankato, it was cloudy. Once again at 2 p.m., the report from Buffalo was not available. And in Maple Lake, it was 63 degrees under cloudy skies. 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The current time is 2:25 p.m. Central Daylight Time. Now here is the hazardous weather outlook for portions of central and southern Minnesota and west central Wisconsin. For this afternoon and tonight, no hazardous weather is expected at this time. And now the extended outlook for the period Wednesday through Monday. No hazardous weather is expected at this time. Spotter information statement. Skywarn spotter activation will not be needed. Now the forecast for central Minnesota, from St. Cloud to the northwest Twin Cities suburbs. This afternoon, sunny. Near steady temperature in the lower 60s. East winds 5 to 10 miles an hour. Tonight, mostly clear. Lows in the mid-40s. Southeast winds up to 5 miles an hour. Wednesday, mostly sunny. Highs in the mid-60s. Southeast winds 5 to 15 miles an hour. Wednesday night, mostly cloudy. A 50% chance of rain showers overnight. Lows in the lower 50s. Southeast winds 5 to 10 miles an hour. Thursday, rain showers likely in the morning. Highs in the mid-60s. Chance of showers 70%. Thursday night and Friday, mostly cloudy. Lows in the lower 50s. Highs in the upper 60s. Friday night, mostly cloudy. A 40% chance of rain showers overnight. Lows in the mid-50s. Saturday, rain showers likely in the morning, then chance of rain showers in the afternoon. Highs in the mid-60s. Chance of showers 60%. Saturday night, mostly cloudy. Chance of rain showers overnight. Lows in the mid-50s. Chance of showers 50%. Sunday, partly sunny. Highs in the upper 60s. Sunday night, partly cloudy. Lows in the mid-50s. Monday, partly sunny with a 40% chance of rain showers. Highs around 70. Again, the forecast for central Minnesota, from St. Cloud to the northwest Twin Cities suburbs for this afternoon, sunny. Near steady temperature in the lower 60s. East winds 5 to 10 miles an hour. At 2 p.m., the report from Buffalo was not available. In Maple Lake, it was cloudy. The temperature was 63 degrees, the dew point was 48, and the relative humidity was 56%. The wind was east at 6 miles an hour. The pressure was 30.37 inches and falling. Elsewhere across central Minnesota, temperatures were between 61 and 64 degrees. At Willmar, it was sunny. It was mostly sunny at the Twin Cities, St. Cloud, Anoka, Crystal, and Little Falls. It was partly sunny at Princeton and Litchfield.
Around the state, temperatures were between 58 and 61 degrees. At International Falls, it was sunny. It was mostly sunny at Rochester, Brainerd, and Duluth. At Mankato, it was cloudy. Once again at 2 p.m., the report from Buffalo was not available. And in Maple Lake, it was 63 degrees under cloudy skies. 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The current time is 2:29 p.m. Central Daylight Time. Now here is the hazardous weather outlook for portions of central and southern Minnesota and west central Wisconsin. For this afternoon and tonight, no hazardous weather is expected at this time. And now the extended outlook for the period Wednesday through Monday. No hazardous weather is expected at this time. Spotter information statement, Skywarn spotter activation will not be needed. Now the forecast for central Minnesota, from St. Cloud to the northwest Twin Cities suburbs. This afternoon, sunny. Near steady temperature in the lower 60s. East winds 5 to 10 miles an hour. Tonight, mostly clear. Lows in the mid-40s. Southeast winds up to 5 miles an hour. Wednesday, mostly sunny. Highs in the mid-60s. Southeast winds 5 to 15 miles an hour. Wednesday night, mostly cloudy. A 50% chance of rain showers overnight. Lows in the lower 50s. Southeast winds 5 to 10 miles an hour. Thursday, rain showers likely in the morning. Highs in the mid-60s. Chance of showers 70%. Thursday night and Friday, mostly cloudy. Lows in the lower 50s. Highs in the upper 60s. Friday night, mostly cloudy. A 40% chance of rain showers overnight. Lows in the mid-50s. Saturday, rain showers likely in the morning, then chance of rain showers in the afternoon. Highs in the mid-60s. Chance of showers 60%. Saturday night, mostly cloudy. Chance of rain showers overnight. Lows in the mid-50s. Chance of showers 50%. Sunday, partly sunny. Highs in the upper 60s. Sunday night, partly cloudy. Lows in the mid-50s. Monday, partly sunny with a 40% chance of rain showers. Highs around 70. Again, the forecast for central Minnesota, from St. Cloud to the northwest Twin Cities suburbs for this afternoon, sunny. Near steady temperature in the lower 60s. East winds 5 to 10 miles an hour. At 2 p.m., the report from Buffalo was not available. In Maple Lake, it was cloudy. The temperature was 63 degrees, the dew point was 48, and the relative humidity was 56%. The wind was east at 6 miles an hour. The pressure was 30.37 inches and falling. Elsewhere across central Minnesota, temperatures were between 61 and 64 degrees. At Willmar, it was sunny. It was mostly sunny at the Twin Cities, St. Cloud, Anoka, Crystal, and Little Falls. It was partly sunny at Princeton and Litchfield. Around the state, temperatures were between 58 and 61 degrees. At International Falls, it was sunny. It was mostly sunny at Rochester, Brainerd, and Duluth. At Mankato, it was cloudy. Once again at 2 p.m., the report from Buffalo was not available. And in Maple Lake, it was 63 degrees under cloudy skies. 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

p.m. Central Daylight Time. Now here is the hazardous weather outlook for portions of central and southern Minnesota and west central Wisconsin. For this afternoon and tonight, no hazardous weather is expected at this time. And now the extended outlook for the period Wednesday through Monday. No hazardous weather is expected at this time. Spotter information statement. Skywarn spotter activation will not be needed. Now the forecast for central Minnesota, from St. Cloud to the northwest Twin Cities suburbs. This afternoon, sunny. Near steady temperature in the lower 60s. East winds 5 to 10 miles an hour. Tonight, mostly clear. Lows in the mid-40s. Southeast winds up to 5 miles an hour. Wednesday, mostly sunny. Highs in the mid-60s. Southeast winds 5 to 15 miles an hour. Wednesday night, mostly cloudy. A 50% chance of rain showers overnight. Lows in the lower 50s. Southeast winds 5 to 10 miles an hour. Thursday, rain showers likely in the morning. Highs in the mid-60s. Chance of showers 70%. Thursday night and Friday, mostly cloudy. Lows in the lower 50s. Highs in the upper 60s. Friday night, mostly cloudy. A 40% chance of rain showers overnight. Lows in the mid-50s. Saturday, rain showers likely in the morning. Then chance of rain showers in the afternoon. Highs in the mid-60s. Chance of showers 60%. Saturday night, mostly cloudy. Chance of rain showers overnight. Lows in the mid-50s. Chance of showers 50%. Sunday, partly sunny. Highs in the upper 60s. Sunday night, partly cloudy. Lows in the mid-50s. Monday, partly sunny with a 40% chance of rain showers. Highs around 70. Again, the forecast for central Minnesota, from St. Cloud to the northwest Twin Cities suburbs for this afternoon, sunny. Near steady temperature in the lower 60s. East winds 5 to 10 miles an hour. At 2 p.m., the report from Buffalo was not available. In Maple Lake, it was cloudy, the temperature was 63 degrees, the dew point was 48, and the relative humidity was 56%. The wind was east at 6 miles an hour. The pressure was 30.37 inches and falling. Elsewhere across central Minnesota, temperatures were between 61 and 64 degrees. At Willmar, it was sunny. It was mostly sunny at the Twin Cities, St. Cloud, Anoka, Crystal, and Little Falls. It was partly sunny at Princeton and Litchfield. Around the state, temperatures were between 58 and 61 degrees. At International Falls, it was sunny. It was mostly sunny at Rochester, Brainerd, and Duluth. At Mankato, it was cloudy. Once again at 2 p.m., the report from Buffalo was not available. And in Maple Lake, it was 63 degrees under cloudy skies. 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The current time is 2:38 p.m. Central Daylight Time. Now here is the hazardous weather outlook for portions of central and southern Minnesota and west central Wisconsin. For this afternoon and tonight, no hazardous weather is expected at this time. And now the extended outlook for the period Wednesday through Monday. No hazardous weather is expected at this time. Spotter information statement. Skywarn spotter activation will not be needed. Now the forecast for central Minnesota, from St. Cloud to the northwest Twin Cities suburbs. This afternoon, sunny. Near steady temperature in the lower 60s. East winds 5 to 10 miles an hour. Tonight, mostly clear.
lows in the mid-40s. Southeast winds up to 5 miles an hour. Wednesday, mostly sunny. Highs in the mid-60s. Southeast winds 5 to 15 miles an hour. Wednesday night, mostly cloudy. A 50% chance of rain showers overnight. Lows in the lower 50s. Southeast winds 5 to 10 miles an hour. Thursday, rain showers likely in the morning. Highs in the mid-60s. Chance of showers 70%. Thursday night and Friday, mostly cloudy. Lows in the lower 50s. Highs in the upper 60s. Friday night, mostly cloudy. A 40% chance of rain showers overnight. Lows in the mid-50s. Saturday, rain showers likely in the morning, then chance of rain showers in the afternoon. Highs in the mid-60s. Chance of showers 60%. Saturday night, mostly cloudy. Chance of rain showers overnight. Lows in the mid-50s. Chance of showers 50%. Sunday, partly sunny. Highs in the upper 60s. Sunday night, partly cloudy. Lows in the mid-50s. Monday, partly sunny with a 40% chance of rain showers. Highs around 70. Again, the forecast for central Minnesota, from St. Cloud to the northwest Twin Cities suburbs for this afternoon, sunny. Near steady temperature in the lower 60s. East winds 5 to 10 miles an hour. At 2 p.m., the report from Buffalo was not available. In Maple Lake, it was cloudy. The temperature was 63 degrees, the dew point was 48, and the relative humidity was 56%. The wind was east at 6 miles an hour. The pressure was 30.37 inches and falling. Elsewhere across central Minnesota, temperatures were between 61 and 64 degrees. At Willmar, it was sunny. It was mostly sunny at the Twin Cities, St. Cloud, Anoka, Crystal, and Little Falls. It was partly sunny at Princeton and Litchfield. Around the state, temperatures were between 58 and 61 degrees. At International Falls, it was sunny. It was mostly sunny at Rochester, Brainerd, and Duluth. At Mankato, it was cloudy. Once again at 2 p.m., the report from Buffalo was not available. And in Maple Lake, it was 63 degrees under cloudy skies. This is weather radio station WNG676 Clearwater, broadcasting on a frequency of 162.50 MHz. 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The current time is 2:42 p.m. Central Daylight Time. Now here is the hazardous weather outlook for portions of central and southern Minnesota and west central Wisconsin. For this afternoon and tonight, no hazardous weather is expected at this time. And now the extended outlook for the period Wednesday through Monday. No hazardous weather is expected at this time. Spotter information statement, Skywarn spotter activation will not be needed. Now the forecast for central Minnesota, from St. Cloud to the northwest Twin Cities suburbs. This afternoon, sunny. Near steady temperature in the lower 60s. East winds 5 to 10 miles an hour. Tonight, mostly clear. Lows in the mid-40s. Southeast winds up to 5 miles an hour. Wednesday, mostly sunny. Highs in the mid-60s. Southeast winds 5 to 15 miles an hour. Wednesday night, mostly cloudy. A 50% chance of rain showers overnight. Lows in the lower 50s. Southeast winds 5 to 10 miles an hour. Thursday, rain showers likely in the morning. Highs in the mid-60s. Chance of showers 70%. Thursday night and Friday, mostly cloudy. Lows in the lower 50s. Highs in the upper 60s. Friday night, mostly cloudy.
a 40% chance of rain showers overnight. Lows in the mid-50s. Saturday, rain showers likely in the morning, then chance of rain showers in the afternoon. Highs in the mid-60s. Chance of showers 60%. Saturday night, mostly cloudy. Chance of rain showers overnight. Lows in the mid-50s. Chance of showers 50%. Sunday, partly sunny. Highs in the upper 60s. Sunday night, partly cloudy. Lows in the mid-50s. Monday, partly sunny with a 40% chance of rain showers. Highs around 70. Again, the forecast for central Minnesota, from St. Cloud to the northwest Twin Cities suburbs for this afternoon, sunny. Near steady temperature in the lower 60s. East winds 5 to 10 miles an hour. At 2 p.m., the report from Buffalo was not available. In Maple Lake, it was cloudy. The temperature was 63 degrees, the dew point was 48, and the relative humidity was 56%. The wind was east at 6 miles an hour. The pressure was 30.37 inches and falling. Elsewhere across central Minnesota, temperatures were between 61 and 64 degrees. At Willmar, it was sunny. It was mostly sunny at the Twin Cities, St. Cloud, Anoka, Crystal, and Little Falls. It was partly sunny at Princeton and Litchfield. Around the state, temperatures were between 58 and 61 degrees. At International Falls, it was sunny. It was mostly sunny at Rochester, Brainerd, and Duluth. At Mankato, it was cloudy. Once again at 2 p.m., the report from Buffalo was not available. And in Maple Lake, it was 63 degrees under cloudy skies. 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The current time is 2:46 p.m. Central Daylight Time. Now here is the hazardous weather outlook for portions of central and southern Minnesota and west central Wisconsin. For this afternoon and tonight, no hazardous weather is expected at this time. And now the extended outlook for the period Wednesday through Monday. No hazardous weather is expected at this time. Spotter information statement, Skywarn spotter activation will not be needed. Now the forecast for central Minnesota, from St. Cloud to the northwest Twin Cities suburbs. This afternoon, sunny. Near steady temperature in the lower 60s. East winds 5 to 10 miles an hour. Tonight, mostly clear. Lows in the mid-40s. Southeast winds up to 5 miles an hour. Wednesday, mostly sunny. Highs in the mid-60s. Southeast winds 5 to 15 miles an hour. Wednesday night, mostly cloudy. A 50% chance of rain showers overnight. Lows in the lower 50s. Southeast winds 5 to 10 miles an hour. Thursday, rain showers likely in the morning. Highs in the mid-60s. Chance of showers 70%. Thursday night and Friday, mostly cloudy. Lows in the lower 50s. Highs in the upper 60s. Friday night, mostly cloudy. A 40% chance of rain showers overnight. Lows in the mid-50s. Saturday, rain showers likely in the morning, then chance of rain showers in the afternoon. Highs in the mid-60s. Chance of showers 60%. Saturday night, mostly cloudy. Chance of rain showers overnight. Lows in the mid-50s. Chance of showers 50%. Sunday, partly sunny. Highs in the upper 60s. Sunday night, partly cloudy. Lows in the mid-50s. Monday, partly sunny with a 40% chance of rain showers. Highs around 70. Again, the forecast for central Minnesota,
from St. Cloud to the northwest Twin Cities suburbs for this afternoon, sunny. Near steady temperature in the lower 60s. East winds 5 to 10 miles an hour. At 2 p.m., the report from Buffalo was not available. In Maple Lake, it was cloudy. The temperature was 63 degrees, the dew point was 48, and the relative humidity was 56%. The wind was east at 6 miles an hour. The pressure was 30.37 inches and falling. Elsewhere across central Minnesota, temperatures were between 61 and 64 degrees. At Willmar, it was sunny. It was mostly sunny at the Twin Cities, St. Cloud, Anoka, Crystal, and Little Falls. It was partly sunny at Princeton and Litchfield. Around the state, temperatures were between 58 and 61 degrees. At International Falls, it was sunny. It was mostly sunny at Rochester, Brainerd, and Duluth. At Mankato, it was cloudy. Once again at 2 p.m., the report from Buffalo was not available. And in Maple Lake, it was 63 degrees under cloudy skies. 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The current time is 2:50 p.m. Central Daylight Time. Now here is the hazardous weather outlook for portions of central and southern Minnesota and west central Wisconsin. For this afternoon and tonight, no hazardous weather is expected at this time. And now the extended outlook for the period Wednesday through Monday. No hazardous weather is expected at this time. Spotter information statement. Skywarn spotter activation will not be needed. Now the forecast for central Minnesota, from St. Cloud to the northwest Twin Cities suburbs. This afternoon, sunny. Near steady temperature in the lower 60s. East winds 5 to 10 miles an hour. Tonight, mostly clear. Lows in the mid-40s. Southeast winds up to 5 miles an hour. Wednesday, mostly sunny. Highs in the mid-60s. Southeast winds 5 to 15 miles an hour. Wednesday night, mostly cloudy. 50% chance of rain showers overnight. Lows in the lower 50s. Southeast winds 5 to 10 miles an hour. Thursday, rain showers likely in the morning. Highs in the mid-60s. Chance of showers 70%. Thursday night and Friday, mostly cloudy. Lows in the lower 50s. Highs in the upper 60s. Friday night, mostly cloudy. A 40% chance of rain showers overnight. Lows in the mid-50s. Saturday, rain showers likely in the morning. Then chance of rain showers in the afternoon. Highs in the mid-60s. Chance of showers 60%. Saturday night, mostly cloudy. Chance of rain showers overnight. Lows in the mid-50s. Chance of showers 50%. Sunday, partly sunny. Highs in the upper 60s. Sunday night, partly cloudy. Lows in the mid-50s. Monday, partly sunny with a 40% chance of rain showers. Highs around 70. Again, the forecast for central Minnesota, from St. Cloud to the northwest Twin Cities suburbs for this afternoon, sunny. Near steady temperature in the lower 60s. East winds 5 to 10 miles an hour. At 2 p.m., the report from Buffalo was not available. In Maple Lake, it was cloudy. The temperature was 63 degrees, the dew point was 48, and the relative humidity was 56%. The wind was east at 6 miles an hour. The pressure was 30.37 inches and falling. Elsewhere across central Minnesota, temperatures were between 61 and 64 degrees. At Willmar, it was sunny. It was mostly sunny at the Twin Cities, St. Cloud, Anoka, Crystal, and Little Falls.
It was partly sunny at Princeton and Litchfield.

The current time is 2:54 p.m. Central Daylight Time. Now here is the hazardous weather outlook for portions of central and southern Minnesota and west central Wisconsin. For this afternoon and tonight, no hazardous weather is expected at this time. Now the extended outlook for the period Wednesday through Monday. No hazardous weather is expected at this time. Spotter information statement. Skywarn spotter activation will not be needed. Now the forecast for central Minnesota, from St. Cloud to the northwest Twin Cities suburbs. This afternoon, sunny. Near steady temperature in the lower 60s. East winds 5 to 10 miles an hour. Tonight, mostly clear. Lows in the mid-40s. Southeast winds up to 5 miles an hour. Wednesday, mostly sunny. Highs in the mid-60s. Southeast winds 5 to 15 miles an hour. Wednesday night, mostly cloudy. 50% chance of rain showers overnight. Lows in the lower 50s. Southeast winds 5 to 10 miles an hour. Thursday, rain showers likely in the morning. Highs in the mid-60s. Chance of showers 70%. Thursday night and Friday, mostly cloudy. Lows in the lower 50s. Highs in the upper 60s. Friday night, mostly cloudy. A 40% chance of rain showers overnight. Lows in the mid-50s. Saturday, rain showers likely in the morning, then chance of rain showers in the afternoon. Highs in the mid-60s. Chance of showers 60%. Saturday night, mostly cloudy. Chance of rain showers overnight. Lows in the mid-50s. Chance of showers 50%. Sunday, partly sunny. Highs in the upper 60s. Sunday night, partly cloudy. Lows in the mid-50s. Monday, partly sunny with a 40% chance of rain showers. Highs around 70. Again, the forecast for central Minnesota, from St. Cloud to the northwest Twin Cities suburbs for this afternoon, sunny. Near steady temperature in the lower 60s. East winds 5 to 10 miles an hour. At 2 p.m., the report from Buffalo was not available. In Maple Lake, it was cloudy. The temperature was 63 degrees, the dew point was 48, and the relative humidity was 56%. The wind was east at 6 miles an hour. The pressure was 30.37 inches and falling. Elsewhere across central Minnesota, temperatures were between 61 and 64 degrees. At Willmar, it was sunny. It was mostly sunny at the Twin Cities, St. Cloud, Anoka, Crystal, and Little Falls. It was partly sunny at Princeton and Litchfield. Around the state, temperatures were between 58 and 61 degrees. At International Falls, it was sunny. It was mostly sunny at Rochester, Brainerd, and Duluth. At Mankato, it was cloudy. Once again at 2 p.m., the report from Buffalo was not available. And in Maple Lake, it was 63 degrees under cloudy skies. 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The current time is 2:59 p.m. Central Daylight Time. Now here is the hazardous weather outlook for portions of central and southern Minnesota and west central Wisconsin. For this afternoon and tonight, no hazardous weather is expected at this time. And now the extended outlook for the period Wednesday through Monday. No hazardous weather is expected at this time. Spotter information statement. Skywarn spotter activation will not be needed. Now the forecast for central Minnesota, from St. Cloud to the northwest Twin Cities suburbs. This afternoon, sunny. Near steady temperature in the lower 60s. East winds 5 to 10 miles an hour.

Suburbs. This afternoon, sunny. Near steady temperature in the lower 60s. East winds 5 to 10 miles an hour. Tonight, mostly clear. Lows in the mid 40s. Southeast winds up to 5 miles an hour. Wednesday, mostly sunny. Highs in the mid 60s. Southeast winds 5 to 15 miles an hour. Wednesday night, mostly cloudy. A 50% chance of rain showers overnight. Lows in the lower 50s. Southeast winds 5 to 10 miles an hour. Thursday, rain showers likely in the morning. Highs in the mid 60s. Chance of showers 70%. Thursday night and Friday, mostly cloudy. Lows in the lower 50s. Highs in the upper 60s. Friday night, mostly cloudy. A 40% chance of rain showers overnight. Lows in the mid 50s. Saturday, rain showers likely in the morning, then chance of rain showers in the afternoon. Highs in the mid 60s. Chance of showers 60%. Saturday night, mostly cloudy. Chance of rain showers overnight. Lows in the mid 50s. Chance of showers 50%. Sunday, partly sunny. Highs in the upper 60s. Sunday night, partly cloudy. Lows in the mid 50s. Monday, partly sunny with a 40% chance of rain showers. Highs around 70. Again, the forecast for central Minnesota, from St. Cloud to the northwest Twin Cities suburbs for this afternoon, sunny. Near steady temperature in the lower 60s. East winds 5 to 10 miles an hour. At 3 p.m., the report from Buffalo was not available. In Maple Lake, it was cloudy. The temperature was 66 degrees, the dew point was 46, and the relative humidity was 49%. The wind was east at 7 miles an hour. The pressure was 30.36 inches and falling. Elsewhere across central Minnesota, temperatures were between 61 and 66 degrees. At Willmar, it was sunny. It was mostly sunny at the Twin Cities, St. Cloud, and Anoka. At Crystal, Princeton, and Litchfield, it was mostly sunny. At Little Falls, it was partly sunny. Around the state, temperatures were between 58 and 63 degrees. At International Falls, it was sunny. It was mostly sunny at Brainerd and Duluth. At Rochester, it was partly sunny. At Mankato, it was cloudy. Once again at 3 p.m., the report from Buffalo was not available. And in Maple Lake, it was 66 degrees under cloudy skies. 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The current time is 3:18 p.m. Central Daylight Time. Now here is the hazardous weather outlook for portions of central and southern Minnesota and west central Wisconsin. For this afternoon and tonight, no hazardous weather is expected at this time. And now the extended outlook for the period Wednesday through Monday. No hazardous weather is expected at this time. Spotter information statement. Skywarn spotter activation will not be needed. Now the forecast for central Minnesota, from St. Cloud to the northwest Twin Cities suburbs. This afternoon, sunny. Near steady temperature in the lower 60s. East winds 5 to 10 miles an hour. Tonight, mostly clear. Lows in the mid 40s. Southeast winds up to 5 miles an hour. Wednesday, mostly sunny. Highs in the mid 60s. Southeast winds 5 to 15 miles an hour. Wednesday night, mostly cloudy. A 50% chance of rain showers overnight. Lows in the lower 50s. Southeast winds 5 to 10 miles an hour. Thursday, rain showers likely in the morning.
Highs in the mid-60s. Chance of showers 70%. Thursday night and Friday, mostly cloudy. Lows in the lower 50s. Highs in the upper 60s. Friday night, mostly cloudy. A 40% chance of rain showers overnight. Lows in the mid-50s. Saturday, rain showers likely in the morning, then chance of rain showers in the afternoon. Highs in the mid-60s. Chance of showers 60%. Saturday night, mostly cloudy. Chance of rain showers overnight. Lows in the mid-50s. Chance of showers 50%. Sunday, partly sunny. Highs in the upper 60s. Sunday night, partly cloudy. Lows in the mid-50s. Monday, partly sunny with a 40% chance of rain showers. Highs around 70. Again, the forecast for central Minnesota, from St. Cloud to the northwest Twin Cities suburbs for this afternoon, sunny. Near steady temperature in the lower 60s. East winds 5 to 10 miles an hour. At 3 p.m., the report from Buffalo was not available. In Maple Lake, it was cloudy. The temperature was 66 degrees, the dew point was 46, and the relative humidity was 49%. The wind was east at 7 miles an hour. The pressure was 30.36 inches and falling. Elsewhere across central Minnesota, temperatures were between 61 and 66 degrees. At Willmar, it was sunny. It was mostly sunny at the Twin Cities, St. Cloud, and Anoka. At Crystal, Princeton, and Litchfield, it was mostly sunny. At Little Falls, it was partly sunny. Around the state, temperatures were between 58 and 63 degrees. At International Falls, it was sunny. It was mostly sunny at Brainerd and Duluth. At Rochester, it was partly sunny. At Mankato, it was cloudy. Once again at 3 p.m., the report from Buffalo was not available. And in Maple Lake, it was 66 degrees under cloudy skies. 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The current time is 3:22 p.m. Central Daylight Time. Now here is the hazardous weather outlook for portions of central and southern Minnesota and west central Wisconsin. For this afternoon and tonight, no hazardous weather is expected at this time. And now the extended outlook for the period Wednesday through Monday. No hazardous weather is expected at this time. Spotter information statement, Skywarn spotter activation will not be needed. Now the forecast for central Minnesota, from St. Cloud to the northwest Twin Cities suburbs. This afternoon, sunny. Near steady temperature in the lower 60s. East winds 5 to 10 miles an hour. Tonight, mostly clear. Lows in the mid-40s. Southeast winds up to 5 miles an hour. Wednesday, mostly sunny. Highs in the mid-60s. Southeast winds 5 to 15 miles an hour. Wednesday night, mostly cloudy. A 50% chance of rain showers overnight. Lows in the lower 50s. Southeast winds 5 to 10 miles an hour. Thursday, rain showers likely in the morning. Highs in the mid-60s. Chance of showers 70%. Thursday night and Friday, mostly cloudy. Lows in the lower 50s. Highs in the upper 60s. Friday night, mostly cloudy. A 40% chance of rain showers overnight. Lows in the mid-50s. Saturday, rain showers likely in the morning, then chance of rain showers in the afternoon. Highs in the mid-60s. Chance of showers 60%. Saturday night, mostly cloudy. Chance of rain showers overnight. Lows in the mid-50s.
chance of showers 50%. Sunday, partly sunny. Highs in the upper 60s. Sunday night, partly cloudy. Lows in the mid-50s. Monday, partly sunny with a 40% chance of rain showers. Highs around 70. Again, the forecast for central Minnesota, from St. Cloud to the northwest Twin Cities suburbs for this afternoon, sunny. Near steady temperature in the lower 60s. East winds 5 to 10 miles an hour. At 3 p.m., the report from Buffalo was not available. In Maple Lake, it was cloudy. The temperature was 66 degrees, the dew point was 46, and the relative humidity was 49%. The wind was east at 7 miles an hour. The pressure was 30.36 inches and falling. Elsewhere across central Minnesota, temperatures were between 61 and 66 degrees. At Willmar, it was sunny. It was mostly sunny at the Twin Cities, St. Cloud, and Anoka. At Crystal, Princeton, and Litchfield, it was mostly sunny. At Little Falls, it was partly sunny. Around the state, temperatures were between 58 and 63 degrees. At International Falls, it was sunny. It was mostly sunny at Brainerd and Duluth. At Rochester, it was partly sunny. At Mankato, it was cloudy. Once again at 3 p.m., the report from Buffalo was not available. And in Maple Lake, it was 66 degrees under cloudy skies. 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The current time is 3:26 p.m. Central Daylight Time. Now here is the hazardous weather outlook for portions of central and southern Minnesota and west central Wisconsin. For this afternoon and tonight, no hazardous weather is expected at this time. Now the extended outlook for the period Wednesday through Monday. No hazardous weather is expected at this time. Spotter information statement. Skywarn spotter activation will not be needed. Now the forecast for central Minnesota, from St. Cloud to the northwest Twin Cities suburbs. This afternoon, sunny. Near steady temperature in the lower 60s. East winds 5 to 10 miles an hour. Tonight, mostly clear. Lows in the mid-40s. Southeast winds up to 5 miles an hour. Wednesday, mostly sunny. Highs in the mid-60s. Southeast winds 5 to 15 miles an hour. Wednesday night, mostly cloudy. A 50% chance of rain showers overnight. Lows in the lower 50s. Southeast winds 5 to 10 miles an hour. Thursday, rain showers likely in the morning. Highs in the mid-60s. Chance of showers 70%. Thursday night and Friday, mostly cloudy. Lows in the lower 50s. Highs in the upper 60s. Friday night, mostly cloudy. A 40% chance of rain showers overnight. Lows in the mid-50s. Saturday, rain showers likely in the morning. Then chance of rain showers in the afternoon. Highs in the mid-60s. Chance of showers 60%. Saturday night, mostly cloudy. Chance of rain showers overnight. Lows in the mid-50s. Chance of showers 50%. Sunday, partly sunny. Highs in the upper 60s. Sunday night, partly cloudy. Lows in the mid-50s. Monday, partly sunny with a 40% chance of rain showers. Highs around 70. Again, the forecast for central Minnesota, from St. Cloud to the northwest Twin Cities suburbs for this afternoon, sunny. Near steady temperature in the lower 60s. East winds 5 to 10 miles an hour. At 3 p.m., the report from Buffalo was not available. In Maple Lake,
It was cloudy. The temperature was 66 degrees, the dew point was 46, and the relative humidity was 49%. The wind was east at 7 miles an hour. The pressure was 30.36 inches and falling. Elsewhere across central Minnesota, temperatures were between 61 and 66 degrees. At Willmar, it was sunny. It was mostly sunny at the Twin Cities, St. Cloud, and Anoka. At Crystal, Princeton, and Litchfield, it was mostly sunny. At Little Falls, it was partly sunny. Around the state, temperatures were between 58 and 63 degrees. At International Falls, it was sunny. It was mostly sunny at Brainerd and Duluth. At Rochester, it was partly sunny. At Mankato, it was cloudy. Once again at 3 p.m., the report from Buffalo was not available. And in Maple Lake, it was 66 degrees under cloudy skies. 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The current time is 3:31 p.m. Central Daylight Time. Now here is the hazardous weather outlook for portions of central and southern Minnesota and west central Wisconsin. For this afternoon and tonight, no hazardous weather is expected at this time. And now the extended outlook for the period Wednesday through Monday. No hazardous weather is expected at this time. Spotter information statement. Skywarn spotter activation will not be needed. Now the forecast for central Minnesota, from St. Cloud to the northwest Twin Cities suburbs. This afternoon, sunny. Near steady temperature in the lower 60s. East winds 5 to 10 miles an hour. Tonight, mostly clear. Lows in the mid-40s. Southeast winds up to 5 miles an hour. Wednesday, mostly sunny. Highs in the mid-60s. Southeast winds 5 to 15 miles an hour. Wednesday night, mostly cloudy. A 50% chance of rain showers overnight. Lows in the lower 50s. Southeast winds 5 to 10 miles an hour. Thursday, rain showers likely in the morning. Highs in the mid-60s. Chance of showers 70%. Thursday night and Friday, mostly cloudy. Lows in the lower 50s. Highs in the upper 60s. Friday night, mostly cloudy. A 40% chance of rain showers overnight. Lows in the mid-50s. Saturday, rain showers likely in the morning, then chance of rain showers in the afternoon. Highs in the mid-60s. Chance of showers 60%. Saturday night, mostly cloudy. Chance of rain showers overnight. Lows in the mid-50s. Chance of 50s. Chance of showers 50%. Sunday, partly sunny. Highs in the upper 60s. Sunday night, partly cloudy. Lows in the mid-50s. Monday, partly sunny with a 40% chance of rain showers. Highs around 70. Again, the forecast for central Minnesota, from St. Cloud to the northwest Twin Cities suburbs for this afternoon, sunny. Near steady temperature in the lower 60s. East winds 5 to 10 miles an hour. At 3 p.m., the report from Buffalo was not available. In Maple Lake, it was cloudy. The temperature was 66 degrees, the dew point was 46, and the relative humidity was 49%. The wind was east at 7 miles an hour. The pressure was 30.36 inches and falling. Elsewhere across central Minnesota, temperatures were between 61 and 66 degrees. At Willmar, it was sunny. It was mostly sunny at the Twin Cities, St. Cloud, and Anoka. At Crystal, Princeton, and Litchfield, it was mostly sunny. At Little Falls, it was partly sunny. Around the state,
temperatures were between 58 and 63 degrees. At International Falls, it was sunny.

Minnesota, temperatures were between 61 and 66 degrees. At Willmar, it was sunny. It was mostly sunny at the Twin Cities, St. Cloud, and Anoka. At Crystal, Princeton, and Litchfield, it was mostly sunny. At Little Falls, it was partly sunny. Around the state, temperatures were between 58 and 63 degrees. At International Falls, it was sunny. It was mostly sunny at Brainerd and Duluth. At Rochester, it was partly sunny. At Mankato, it was cloudy. Once again at 3 p.m., the report from Buffalo was not available. And in Maple Lake, it was 66 degrees under cloudy skies. 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The current time is 3:56 p.m. Central Daylight Time. Now here is the hazardous weather outlook for portions of central and southern Minnesota and west central Wisconsin. For this afternoon and tonight, no hazardous weather is expected at this time. And now the extended outlook for the period Wednesday through Monday. No hazardous weather is expected at this time. Spotter information statement, Skywarn spotter activation will not be needed. Now the forecast for central Minnesota, from St. Cloud to the northwest Twin Cities suburbs. This afternoon, sunny. Near steady temperature in the lower 60s. East winds 5 to 10 miles an hour. Tonight, mostly clear. Lows in the mid-40s. Southeast winds up to 5 miles an hour. Wednesday, mostly sunny. Highs in the mid-60s. Southeast winds 5 to 15 miles an hour. Wednesday night, mostly cloudy. A 50% chance of rain showers overnight. Lows in the lower 50s. Southeast winds 5 to 10 miles an hour. Thursday, rain showers likely in the morning. Highs in the mid-60s. Chance of showers 70%. Thursday night and Friday, mostly cloudy. Lows in the lower 50s. Highs in the upper 60s. Friday night, mostly cloudy. A 40% chance of rain showers overnight. Lows in the mid-50s. Saturday, rain showers likely in the morning, then chance of rain showers in the afternoon. Highs in the mid-60s. Chance of showers 60%. Saturday night, mostly cloudy. Chance of rain showers overnight. Lows in the mid-50s. Chance of showers 50%. Sunday, partly sunny. Highs in the upper 60s. Sunday night, partly cloudy. Lows in the mid-50s. Monday, partly sunny with a 40% chance of rain showers. Highs around 70. Again, the forecast for central Minnesota, from St. Cloud to the northwest Twin Cities suburbs for this afternoon, sunny. Near steady temperature in the lower 60s. East winds 5 to 10 miles an hour. At 3 p.m., the report from Buffalo was not available. In Maple Lake, it was cloudy. The temperature was 66 degrees, the dew point was 46, and the relative humidity was 49%. The wind was east at 7 miles an hour. The pressure was 30.36 inches and falling. Elsewhere across central Minnesota, temperatures were between 61 and 66 degrees. At Willmar, it was sunny. It was mostly sunny at the Twin Cities, St. Cloud, and Anoka. At Crystal, Princeton, and Litchfield, it was mostly sunny. At Little Falls, it was partly sunny. Around the state, temperatures were between 58 and 63 degrees. At International Falls, it was sunny. It was mostly sunny at Brainerd and Duluth. At Rochester, it was partly sunny. At Mankato, it was cloudy. Once again at 3 p.m., the report from Buffalo was not available.

and in Maple Lake, it was 66 degrees under cloudy skies. 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The current time is 4:01 p.m. Central Daylight Time. Now here is the hazardous weather outlook for portions of central and southern Minnesota and west central Wisconsin. For this afternoon and tonight, no hazardous weather is expected at this time. And now the extended outlook for the period Wednesday through Monday. No hazardous weather is expected at this time. Spotter information statement, Skywarn spotter activation will not be needed. Now the forecast for central Minnesota, from St. Cloud to the northwest Twin Cities suburbs. Tonight, mostly clear. Lows in the mid-40s. Southeast winds up to 5 miles an hour. Wednesday, mostly sunny. Highs in the mid-60s. Southeast winds 5 to 15 miles an hour. Wednesday night, mostly cloudy. A 50% chance of rain showers overnight. Lows in the lower 50s. Southeast winds 5 to 10 miles an hour. Thursday, rain showers likely in the morning. Highs in the lower 60s. South winds 5 to 15 miles an hour. Chance of showers 70%. Thursday night, mostly cloudy. Lows in the mid-50s. Southeast winds up to 10 miles an hour. Friday, mostly cloudy. Highs in the upper 60s. Friday night, cloudy. Chance of rain showers overnight. Lows in the mid-50s. Chance of showers 50%. Saturday, rain showers likely in the morning, then chance of rain showers in the afternoon. Highs in the mid-60s. Chance of showers 70%. Saturday night, mostly cloudy with a 50% chance of rain showers. Lows in the mid-50s. Sunday and Sunday night, mostly cloudy. Highs around 70. Lows in the mid-50s. Monday, mostly cloudy. Chance of rain showers. Highs around 70. Chance of showers 40%. Monday night, mostly cloudy. Chance of rain showers. Lows in the mid-50s. Chance of showers 50%. Tuesday, mostly cloudy with a 50% chance of rain showers. Highs in the mid-60s. Again, the forecast for central Minnesota, from St. Cloud to the northwest Twin Cities suburbs for tonight, mostly clear. Lows in the mid-40s. Southeast winds up to 5 miles an hour. 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The current time is 4:04 p.m. Central Daylight Time. Now here is the hazardous weather outlook for portions of central and southern Minnesota and west central Wisconsin. For this afternoon and tonight, no hazardous weather is expected at this time. And now the extended outlook for the period Wednesday through Monday. No hazardous weather is expected at this time. Spotter information statement, Skywarn spotter activation will not be needed. Now the forecast for central Minnesota, from St. Cloud to the northwest Twin Cities suburbs. Tonight, mostly clear. Lows in the mid-40s. Southeast winds up to 5 miles an hour. Wednesday, mostly sunny. Highs in the mid-60s. Southeast winds 5 to 15 miles an hour. Wednesday night, mostly cloudy. A 50% chance of rain showers overnight. Lows in the lower 50s. Southeast winds 5 to 10 miles an hour. Thursday, rain showers likely in the morning. Highs in the lower 60s.

South winds 5 to 15 miles an hour. Chance of showers 70%. Thursday night, mostly cloudy. Lows in the mid-50s. Southeast winds up to 10 miles an hour. Friday, mostly cloudy. Highs in the upper 60s. Friday night, cloudy. Chance of rain showers overnight. Lows in the mid-50s. Chance of showers 50%. Saturday, rain showers likely in the morning, then chance of rain showers in the afternoon. Highs in the mid-60s. Chance of showers 70%. Saturday night, mostly cloudy with a 50% chance of rain showers. Lows in the mid-50s. Sunday and Sunday night, mostly cloudy. Highs around 70. Lows in the mid-50s. Monday, mostly cloudy. Chance of rain showers. Highs around 70. Chance of showers 40%. Monday night, mostly cloudy. Chance of rain showers. Lows in the mid-50s. Chance of showers 50%. Tuesday, mostly cloudy with a 50% chance of rain showers. Highs in the mid-60s. Again, the forecast for central Minnesota, from St. Cloud to the northwest Twin Cities suburbs for tonight, mostly clear. Lows in the mid-40s. Southeast winds up to 5 miles an hour. 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The current time is 4:07 p.m. Central Daylight Time. Now here is the hazardous weather outlook for portions of central and southern Minnesota and west central Wisconsin. For this afternoon and tonight, no hazardous weather is expected at this time. And now the extended outlook for the period Wednesday through Monday. No hazardous weather is expected at this time. Spotter information statement, Skywarn spotter activation will not be needed. Now the forecast for central Minnesota, from St. Cloud to the northwest Twin Cities suburbs. Tonight, mostly clear. Lows in the mid-40s. Southeast winds up to 5 miles an hour. Wednesday, mostly sunny. Highs in the mid-60s. Southeast winds 5 to 15 miles an hour. Wednesday night, mostly cloudy. A 50% chance of rain showers overnight. Lows in the lower 50s. Southeast winds 5 to 10 miles an hour. Thursday, rain showers likely in the morning. Highs in the lower 60s. South winds 5 to 15 miles an hour. Chance of showers 70%. Thursday night, mostly cloudy. Lows in the mid-50s. Southeast winds up to 10 miles an hour. Friday, mostly cloudy. Highs in the upper 60s. Friday night, cloudy. Chance of rain showers overnight. Lows in the mid-50s. Chance of showers 50%. Saturday, rain showers likely in the morning, then chance of rain showers in the afternoon. Highs in the mid-60s. Chance of showers 70%. Saturday night, mostly cloudy with a 50% chance of rain showers. Lows in the mid-50s. Sunday and Sunday night, mostly cloudy. Highs around 70. Lows in the mid-50s. Monday, mostly cloudy. Chance of rain showers. Highs around 70. Chance of showers 40%. Monday night, mostly cloudy. Chance of rain showers. Lows in the mid-50s. Chance of showers 50%. Tuesday, mostly cloudy with a 50% chance of rain showers. Highs in the mid-60s. Again, the forecast for central Minnesota, from St. Cloud to the northwest Twin Cities suburbs for tonight, mostly clear. Lows in the mid-40s. Southeast winds up to 5 miles an hour.
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The current time is 4:10 p.m. Central Daylight Time. Now here is the hazardous weather outlook for portions of central and southern Minnesota and west central Wisconsin. For this afternoon and tonight, no hazardous weather is expected at this time. And now the extended outlook for the period Wednesday through Monday. No hazardous weather is expected at this time. Spotter information statement, Skywarn spotter activation will not be needed. Now the forecast for central Minnesota, from St. Cloud to the northwest Twin Cities suburbs. Tonight, mostly clear. Lows in the mid-40s. Southeast winds up to 5 miles an hour. Wednesday, mostly sunny. Highs in the mid-60s. Southeast winds 5 to 15 miles an hour. Wednesday night, mostly cloudy. A 50% chance of rain showers overnight. Lows in the lower 50s. Southeast winds 5 to 10 miles an hour. Thursday, rain showers likely in the morning. Highs in the lower 60s. South winds 5 to 15 miles an hour. Chance of showers 70%. Thursday night, mostly cloudy. Lows in the mid-50s. Southeast winds up to 10 miles an hour. Friday, mostly cloudy. Highs in the upper 60s. Friday night, cloudy. Chance of rain showers overnight. Lows in the mid-50s. Chance of showers 50%. Saturday, rain showers likely in the morning, then chance of rain showers in the afternoon. Highs in the mid-60s. Chance of showers 70%. Saturday night, mostly cloudy with a 50% chance of rain showers. Lows in the mid-50s. Sunday and Sunday night, mostly cloudy. Highs around 70. Lows in the mid-50s. Monday, mostly cloudy. Chance of rain showers. Highs around 70. Chance of showers 40%. Monday night, mostly cloudy. Chance of rain showers. Lows in the mid-50s. Chance of showers 50%. Tuesday, mostly cloudy with a 50% chance of rain showers. Highs in the mid-60s. Again, the forecast for central Minnesota, from St. Cloud to the northwest Twin Cities suburbs for tonight, mostly clear. Lows in the mid-40s. Southeast winds up to 5 miles an hour. 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The current time is 4:14 p.m. Central Daylight Time. Now here is the hazardous weather outlook for portions of central and southern Minnesota and west central Wisconsin. For this afternoon and tonight, no hazardous weather is expected at this time. And now the extended outlook for the period Wednesday through Monday. No hazardous weather is expected at this time. Spotter information statement, Skywarn spotter activation will not be needed. Now the forecast for central Minnesota, from St. Cloud to the northwest Twin Cities suburbs. Tonight, mostly clear. Lows in the mid-40s. Southeast winds up to 5 miles an hour. Wednesday, mostly sunny. Highs in the mid-60s. Southeast winds 5 to 15 miles an hour. Wednesday night, mostly cloudy. A 50% chance of rain showers overnight. Lows in the lower 50s. Southeast winds 5 to 10 miles an hour. Thursday, rain showers likely in the morning. Highs in the lower 60s. South winds 5 to 15 miles an hour.
Chance of showers 70%. Thursday night, mostly cloudy. Lows in the mid-50s. Southeast winds up to 10 miles an hour. Friday, mostly cloudy. Highs in the upper 60s. Friday night, cloudy. Chance of rain showers overnight. Lows in the mid-50s. Chance of showers 50%. Saturday, rain showers likely in the morning, then chance of rain showers in the afternoon. Highs in the mid-60s. Chance of showers 70%. Saturday night, mostly cloudy with a 50% chance of rain showers. Lows in the mid-50s. Sunday and Sunday night, mostly cloudy. Highs around 70. Lows in the mid-50s. Monday, mostly cloudy. Chance of rain showers. Highs around 70. Chance of showers 40%. Monday night, mostly cloudy. Chance of rain showers. Lows in the mid-50s. Chance of showers 50%. Tuesday, mostly cloudy with a 50% chance of rain showers. Highs in the mid-60s. Again, the forecast for central Minnesota, from St. Cloud to the northwest Twin Cities suburbs for tonight, mostly clear. Lows in the mid-40s. Southeast winds up to 5 miles an hour. At 4 p.m., the report from Buffalo was not available. In Maple Lake, it was cloudy. The temperature was 66 degrees, the dew point was 46, and the relative humidity was 48%. The wind was south at 7 miles an hour. The pressure was 30.34 inches and falling. Elsewhere across central Minnesota, it was sunny, with a temperature of 64 at Anoka, 65 at Crystal, and 66 at Wilmer. It was mostly sunny, with a temperature of 65 at the Twin Cities, 65 at St. Cloud, 65 at Princeton, and 59 at Little Falls. At Litchfield, it was partly sunny, with a temperature of 63. Around the state, at International Falls, it was sunny, with a temperature of 63. It was mostly sunny, with a temperature of 59 at Rochester, 61 at Brainerd, and 58 at Duluth. At Mankato, it was partly sunny, with a temperature of 64. Once again at 4 p.m., the report from Buffalo was not available. And in Maple Lake, it was 66 degrees under cloudy skies. 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The current time is 4:18 p.m. Central Daylight Time. Now here is the hazardous weather outlook for portions of central and southern Minnesota and west central Wisconsin. For this afternoon and tonight, no hazardous weather is expected at this time. And now the extended outlook for the period Wednesday through Monday. No hazardous weather is expected at this time. Spotter information statement. Skywarn spotter activation will not be needed. Now the forecast for central Minnesota, from St. Cloud to the northwest Twin Cities suburbs. Tonight, mostly clear. Lows in the mid-40s. Southeast winds up to 5 miles an hour. Wednesday, mostly sunny. Highs in the mid-60s. Southeast winds 5 to 15 miles an hour. Wednesday night, mostly cloudy. A 50% chance of rain showers overnight. Lows in the lower 50s. Southeast winds 5 to 10 miles an hour. Thursday, rain showers likely in the morning. Highs in the lower 60s. South winds 5 to 15 miles an hour. Chance of showers 70%. Thursday night, mostly cloudy. Lows in the mid-50s. Southeast winds up to 10 miles an hour. Friday, mostly cloudy. Highs in the upper 60s. Friday night, cloudy. Chance of rain showers overnight. Lows in the mid-50s.
Chance of showers 50%. Saturday, rain showers likely in the morning, then chance of rain showers in the afternoon. Highs in the mid-60s. Chance of showers 70%. Saturday night, mostly cloudy with a 50% chance of rain showers. Lows in the mid-50s. Sunday and Sunday night, mostly cloudy. Highs around 70. Lows in the mid-50s. Monday, mostly cloudy. Chance of rain showers. Highs around 70. Chance of showers 40%. Monday night, mostly cloudy. Chance of rain showers. Lows in the mid-50s. Chance of showers 50%. Tuesday, mostly cloudy with a 50% chance of rain showers. Highs in the mid-60s. Again, the forecast for central Minnesota, from St. Cloud to the northwest Twin Cities suburbs for tonight, mostly clear. Lows in the mid-40s. Southeast winds up to 5 miles an hour. At 4 p.m., the report from Buffalo was not available. In Maple Lake, it was cloudy. The temperature was 66 degrees, the dew point was 46, and the relative humidity was 48%. The wind was south at 7 miles an hour. The pressure was 30.34 inches and falling. Elsewhere across central Minnesota, it was sunny, with a temperature of 64 at Anoka, 65 at Crystal, and 66 at Wilmer. It was mostly sunny, with a temperature of 65 at the Twin Cities, 65 at St. Cloud, 65 at Princeton, and 59 at Little Falls. At Litchfield, it was partly sunny, with a temperature of 63. Around the state, at International Falls, it was sunny, with a temperature of 63. It was mostly sunny, with a temperature of 59 at Rochester, 61 at Brainerd, and 58 at Duluth. At Mankato, it was partly sunny, with a temperature of 64. Once again at 4 p.m., the report from Buffalo was not available. And in Maple Lake, it was 66 degrees under cloudy skies. 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The current time is 4:23 p.m. Central Daylight Time. Now here is the hazardous weather outlook for portions of central and southern Minnesota and west central Wisconsin. For this afternoon and tonight, no hazardous weather is expected at this time. And now the extended outlook for the period Wednesday through Monday. No hazardous weather is expected at this time. Spotter information statement, Skywarn spotter activation will not be needed. Now the forecast for central Minnesota, from St. Cloud to the northwest Twin Cities suburbs. Tonight, mostly clear. Lows in the mid-40s. Southeast winds up to 5 miles an hour. Wednesday, mostly sunny. Highs in the mid-60s. Southeast winds 5 to 15 miles an hour. Wednesday night, mostly cloudy. A 50% chance of rain showers overnight. Lows in the lower 50s. Southeast winds 5 to 10 miles an hour. Thursday, rain showers likely in the morning. Highs in the lower 60s. South winds 5 to 15 miles an hour. Chance of showers 70%. Thursday night, mostly cloudy. Lows in the mid-50s. Southeast winds up to 10 miles an hour. Friday, mostly cloudy. Highs in the upper 60s. Friday night, cloudy. Chance of rain showers overnight. Lows in the mid-50s. Chance of showers 50%. Saturday, rain showers likely in the morning, then chance of rain showers in the afternoon. Highs in the mid-60s. Chance of showers 70%. Saturday night, mostly cloudy with a 50% chance of rain showers. Lows in the mid-50s. Sunday and Sunday night, mostly cloudy.
Highs around 70. Lows in the mid-50s. Monday, mostly cloudy. Chance of rain showers. Highs around 70. Chance of showers 40%. Monday night, mostly cloudy. Chance of rain showers. Lows in the mid-50s. Chance of showers 50%. Tuesday, mostly cloudy with a 50% chance of rain showers. Highs in the mid-60s. Again, the forecast for central Minnesota, from St. Cloud to the northwest Twin Cities suburbs for tonight, mostly clear. Lows in the mid-40s. Southeast winds up to 5 miles an hour. At 4 p.m., the report from Buffalo was not available. In Maple Lake, it was cloudy. The temperature was 66 degrees, the dew point was 46, and the relative humidity was 48%. The wind was south at 7 miles an hour. The pressure was 30.34 inches and falling. Elsewhere across central Minnesota, it was sunny, with a temperature of 64 at Anoka, 65 at Crystal, and 66 at Wilmer. It was mostly sunny, with a temperature of 65 at the Twin Cities, 65 at St. Cloud, 65 at Princeton, and 59 at Little Falls. At Litchfield, it was partly sunny, with a temperature of 63. Around the state, at International Falls, it was sunny, with a temperature of 63. It was mostly sunny, with a temperature of 59 at Rochester, 61 at Brainerd, and 58 at Duluth. At Mankato, it was partly sunny, with a temperature of 64. Once again at 4 p.m., the report from Buffalo was not available. And in Maple Lake, it was 66 degrees under cloudy skies. 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The current time is 4:27 p.m. Central Daylight Time. Now here is the hazardous weather outlook for portions of central and southern Minnesota and west central Wisconsin. For this afternoon and tonight, no hazardous weather is expected at this time. And now the extended outlook for the period Wednesday through Monday. No hazardous weather is expected at this time. Spotter information statement, Skywarn spotter activation will not be needed. Now the forecast for central Minnesota, from St. Cloud to the northwest Twin Cities suburbs. Tonight, mostly clear. Lows in the mid-40s. Southeast winds up to 5 miles an hour. Wednesday, mostly sunny. Highs in the mid-60s. Southeast winds 5 to 15 miles an hour. Wednesday night, mostly cloudy. 50% chance of rain showers overnight. Lows in the lower 50s. Southeast winds 5 to 10 miles an hour. Thursday, rain showers likely in the morning. Highs in the lower 60s. South winds 5 to 15 miles an hour. Chance of showers 70%. Thursday night, mostly cloudy. Lows in the mid-50s. Southeast winds up to 10 miles an hour. Friday, mostly cloudy. Highs in the upper 60s. Friday night, cloudy. Chance of rain showers overnight. Lows in the mid-50s. Chance of showers 50%. Saturday, rain showers likely in the morning, then chance of rain showers in the afternoon. Highs in the mid-60s. Chance of showers 70%. Saturday night, mostly cloudy with a 50% chance of rain showers. Lows in the mid-50s. Sunday and Sunday night, mostly cloudy. Highs around 70. Lows in the mid-50s. Monday, mostly cloudy. Chance of rain showers. Highs around 70. Chance of showers 40%. Monday night, mostly cloudy. Chance of rain showers. Lows in the mid-50s. Chance of showers 50%.

Tuesday, mostly cloudy with a 50% chance of rain showers. Highs in the mid-60s. Again, the forecast for central Minnesota, from St. Cloud to the northwest Twin Cities suburbs for tonight, mostly clear. Lows in the mid-40s. Southeast winds up to 5 miles an hour. At 4 p.m., the report from Buffalo was not available. In Maple Lake, it was cloudy. The temperature was 66 degrees, the dew point was 46, and the relative humidity was 48%. The wind was south at 7 miles an hour. The pressure was 30.34 inches and falling. Elsewhere across central Minnesota, it was sunny, with a temperature of 64 at Anoka, 65 at Crystal, and 66 at Willmar. It was mostly sunny, with a temperature of 65 at the Twin Cities, 65 at St. Cloud, 65 at Princeton, and 59 at Little Falls. At Litchfield, it was partly sunny, with a temperature of 63. Around the state, at International Falls, it was sunny, with a temperature of 63. It was mostly sunny, with a temperature of 59 at Rochester, 61 at Brainerd, and 58 at Duluth. At Mankato, it was partly sunny, with a temperature of 64. Once again at 4 p.m., the report from Buffalo was not available. And in Maple Lake, it was 66 degrees under cloudy skies. 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The current time is 4:32 p.m. Central Daylight Time. Now here is the hazardous weather outlook for portions of central and southern Minnesota and west central Wisconsin. For this afternoon and tonight, no hazardous weather is expected at this time. And now the extended outlook for the period Wednesday through Monday. No hazardous weather is expected at this time. Spotter information statement, Skywarn spotter activation will not be needed. Now the forecast for central Minnesota, from St. Cloud to the northwest Twin Cities suburbs. Tonight, mostly clear. Lows in the mid-40s. Southeast winds in the mid-40s. Southeast winds up to 5 miles an hour. Wednesday, mostly sunny. Highs in the mid-60s. Southeast winds 5 to 15 miles an hour. Wednesday night, mostly cloudy. A 50% chance of rain showers overnight. Lows in the lower 50s. Southeast winds 5 to 10 miles an hour. Thursday, rain showers likely in the morning. Highs in the lower 60s. South winds 5 to 15 miles an hour. Chance of showers 70%. Thursday night, mostly cloudy. Lows in the mid-50s. Southeast winds up to 10 miles an hour. Friday, mostly cloudy. Highs in the upper 60s. Friday night, cloudy. Chance of rain showers overnight. Lows in the mid-50s. Chance of showers 50%. Saturday, rain showers likely in the morning, then chance of rain showers in the afternoon. Highs in the mid-60s. Chance of showers 70%. Saturday night, mostly cloudy with a 50% chance of rain showers. Lows in the mid-50s. Sunday and Sunday night, mostly cloudy. Highs around 70. Lows in the mid-50s. Monday, mostly cloudy. Chance of rain showers. Highs around 70. Chance of showers 40%. Monday night, mostly cloudy. Chance of rain showers. Lows in the mid-50s. Chance of showers 50%. Tuesday, mostly cloudy with a 50% chance of rain showers. Highs in the mid-60s. Again, the forecast for central Minnesota, from St. Cloud to the northwest Twin Cities suburbs for tonight, mostly clear. Lows in the mid-40s. Southeast winds up to 5 miles an hour.

at 4 p.m., the report from Buffalo was not available. In Maple Lake, it was cloudy. The temperature was 66 degrees, the dew point was 46, and the relative humidity was 48%. The wind was south at 7 miles an hour. The pressure was 30.34 inches and falling. Elsewhere across central Minnesota, it was sunny, with a temperature of 64 at Anoka, 65 at Crystal, and 66 at Willmar. It was mostly sunny, with a temperature of 65 at the Twin Cities, 65 at St. Cloud, 65 at Princeton, and 59 at Little Falls. At Litchfield, it was partly sunny, with a temperature of 63. Around the state, at International Falls, it was sunny, with a temperature of 63. It was mostly sunny, with a temperature of 59 at Rochester, 61 at Brainerd, and 58 at Duluth. At Mankato, it was partly sunny, with a temperature of 64. Once again at 4 p.m., the report from Buffalo was not available. And in Maple Lake, it was 66 degrees under cloudy skies. This is weather radio station WNG676 Clearwater, broadcasting on a frequency of 162.50 MHz. 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The current time is 4:37 p.m. Central Daylight Time. Now here is the hazardous weather outlook for portions of central and southern Minnesota and west central Wisconsin. For this afternoon and tonight, no hazardous weather is expected at this time. And now the extended outlook for the period Wednesday through Monday. No hazardous weather is expected at this time. Spotter information statement, Skywarn spotter activation will not be needed. Now the forecast for central Minnesota, from St. Cloud to the northwest Twin Cities suburbs. Tonight, mostly clear. Lows in the mid-40s. Southeast winds up to 5 miles an hour. Wednesday, mostly sunny. Highs in the mid-60s. Southeast winds 5 to 15 miles an hour. Wednesday night, mostly cloudy. 50% chance of rain showers overnight. Lows in the lower 50s. Southeast winds 5 to 10 miles an hour. Thursday, rain showers likely in the morning. Highs in the lower 60s. South winds 5 to 15 miles an hour. Chance of showers 70%. Thursday night, mostly cloudy. Lows in the mid-50s. Southeast winds up to 10 miles an hour. Friday, mostly cloudy. Highs in the upper 60s. Friday night, cloudy. Chance of rain showers overnight. Lows in the mid-50s. Chance of showers 50%. Saturday, rain showers likely in the morning, then chance of rain showers in the afternoon. Highs in the mid-60s. Chance of showers 70%. Saturday night, mostly cloudy with a 50% chance of rain showers. Lows in the mid-50s. Sunday and Sunday night, mostly cloudy. Highs around 70. Lows in the mid-50s. Monday, mostly cloudy. Chance of rain showers. Highs around 70. Chance of showers 40%. Monday night, mostly cloudy. Chance of rain showers. Lows in the mid-50s. Chance of showers 50%. Tuesday, mostly cloudy with a 50% chance of rain showers. Highs in the mid-60s. Again, the forecast for central Minnesota, from St. Cloud to the northwest Twin Cities suburbs for tonight, mostly clear. Lows in the mid-40s. Southeast winds up to 5 miles an hour. At 4 p.m., the report from Buffalo was not available. In Maple Lake, it was cloudy. The temperature was 66 degrees, the dew point was 46, and the relative humidity was 48%. The wind was south at 7 miles an hour. The pressure was 30.34 inches and falling. Elsewhere across central Minnesota, it was sunny,
with a temperature of 64 at Anoka, 65 at Crystal, and 66 at Wilmer. It was mostly sunny, with a temperature of 65 at the Twin Cities, 65 at St. Cloud, 65 at Princeton, and 59 at Little Falls. At Litchfield, it was partly sunny, with a temperature of 63. Around the state, at International Falls, it was sunny, with a temperature of 63. It was mostly sunny, with a temperature of 59 at Rochester, 61 at Brainerd, and 58 at Duluth. At Mankato, it was partly sunny, with a temperature of 64. Once again at 4 p.m., the report from Buffalo was not available. And in Maple Lake, it was 66 degrees under cloudy skies. 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The current time is 4:41 p.m. Central Daylight Time. Now here is the hazardous weather outlook for portions of central and southern Minnesota and west central Wisconsin. For this afternoon and tonight, no hazardous weather is expected at this time. And now the extended outlook for the period Wednesday through Monday. No hazardous weather is expected at this time. Spotter information statement, Skywarn spotter activation will not be needed. Now the forecast for central Minnesota, from St. Cloud to the northwest Twin Cities suburbs. Tonight, mostly clear. Lows in the mid-40s. Southeast winds up to 5 miles an hour. Wednesday, mostly sunny. Highs in the mid-60s. Southeast winds 5 to 15 miles an hour. Wednesday night, mostly cloudy. A 50% chance of rain showers overnight. Lows in the lower 50s. Southeast winds 5 to 10 miles an hour. Thursday, rain showers likely in the morning. Highs in the lower 60s. South winds 5 to 15 miles an hour. Chance of showers 70%. Thursday night, mostly cloudy. Lows in the mid 50s. Southeast winds up to 10 miles an hour. Friday, mostly cloudy. Highs in the upper 60s. Friday night, cloudy. Chance of rain showers overnight. Lows in the mid-50s. Chance of showers 50%. Saturday, rain showers likely in the morning, then chance of rain showers in the afternoon. Highs in the mid-60s. Chance of showers 70%. Saturday night, mostly cloudy with a 50% chance of rain showers. Lows in the mid-50s. Sunday and Sunday night, mostly cloudy. Highs around 70. Lows in the mid-50s. Monday, mostly cloudy. Chance of rain showers. Highs around 70. Chance of showers 40%. Monday night, mostly cloudy. Chance of rain showers. Lows in the mid-50s. Chance of showers 50%. Tuesday, mostly cloudy with a 50% chance of rain showers. Highs in the mid-60s. Again, the forecast for central Minnesota, from St. Cloud to the northwest Twin Cities suburbs for tonight, mostly clear. Lows in the mid-40s. Southeast winds up to 5 miles an hour. At 4 p.m., the report from Buffalo was not available. In Maple Lake, it was cloudy. The temperature was 66 degrees, the dew point was 46, and the relative humidity was 48%. The wind was south at 7 miles an hour. The pressure was 30.34 inches and falling. Elsewhere across central Minnesota, it was sunny, with a temperature of 64 at Anoka, 65 at Crystal, and 66 at Wilmer. It was mostly sunny, with a temperature of 65 at the Twin Cities, 65 at St. Cloud, 65 at Princeton, and 59 at Little Falls. At Litchfield, it was partly sunny, with a temperature of 63. Around the state, at International Falls,
It was sunny, with a temperature of 63. It was mostly sunny, with a temperature of 59 at Rochester, 61 at Brainerd, and 58 at Duluth. At Mankato, it was partly sunny, with a temperature of 64. Once again at 4 p.m., the report from Buffalo was not available. And in Maple Lake, it was 66 degrees under cloudy skies. The St. Cloud, Minnesota climate summary is at 4 p.m., September 22, 2026. So far today, the high temperature has been 65 degrees and the low 44 degrees. No precipitation has fallen. No snow has fallen. The normal high temperature for tomorrow is 68 degrees, and the normal low is 45. The record high for tomorrow is 89, which occurred in 1937, and the record low is 23, which occurred in 1983. Sunset tonight is at 7:14 p.m. Sunrise tomorrow is at 7:05 a.m. This is Weather Radio Station WNG676 Clearwater, broadcasting on a frequency of 162.50 MHz. 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The current time is 4:47 p.m. Central Daylight Time. Now here is the hazardous weather outlook for portions of central and southern Minnesota and west central Wisconsin. For this afternoon and tonight, no hazardous weather is expected at this time. And now the extended outlook for the period Wednesday through Monday. No hazardous weather is expected at this time. Spotter information statement, Skywarn spotter activation will not be needed. Now the forecast for central Minnesota, from St. Cloud to the northwest Twin Cities suburbs. Tonight, mostly clear. Lows in the mid-40s. Southeast winds up to 5 miles an hour. Wednesday, mostly sunny. Highs in the mid-60s. Southeast winds 5 to 15 miles an hour. Wednesday night, mostly cloudy. 50% chance of rain showers overnight. Lows in the lower 50s. Southeast winds 5 to 10 miles an hour. Thursday, rain showers likely in the morning. Highs in the lower 60s. South winds 5 to 15 miles an hour. Chance of showers 70%. Thursday night, mostly cloudy. Lows in the mid-50s. Southeast winds up to 10 miles an hour. Friday, mostly cloudy. Highs in the upper 60s. Friday night, cloudy. Chance of rain showers overnight. Lows in the mid-50s. Chance of showers 50%. Saturday, rain showers likely in the morning, then chance of rain showers in the afternoon. Highs in the mid-60s. Chance of showers 70%. Saturday night, mostly cloudy with a 50% chance of rain showers. Lows in the mid-50s. Sunday and Sunday night, mostly cloudy. Highs around 70. Lows in the mid-50s. Monday, mostly cloudy. Chance of rain showers. Highs around 70. Chance of showers 40%. Monday night, mostly cloudy. Chance of rain showers. Lows in the mid-50s. Chance of showers 50%. Tuesday, mostly cloudy with a 50% chance of rain showers. Highs in the mid-60s. Again, the forecast for central Minnesota, from St. Cloud to the northwest Twin Cities suburbs for tonight, mostly clear. Lows in the mid-40s. Southeast winds up to 5 miles an hour. At 4 p.m., the report from Buffalo was not available. In Maple Lake, it was cloudy. The temperature was 66 degrees, the dew point was 46, and the relative humidity was 48%. The wind was south at 7 miles an hour. The pressure was 30.34 inches and falling. Elsewhere across central Minnesota, it was sunny, with a temperature of 64 at Anoka, 65 at Crystal, and 66 at Wilmer. It was mostly sunny,
with a temperature of 65 at the Twin Cities, 65 at St. Cloud, 65 at Princeton, and 59 at Little Falls. At Litchfield, it was partly sunny, with a temperature of 63. Around the state, at International Falls, it was sunny, with a temperature of 63. It was mostly sunny, with a temperature of 59 at Rochester, 61 at Brainerd, and 58 at Duluth. At Mankato, it was partly sunny, with a temperature of 64. Once again at 4 p.m., the report from Buffalo was not available. And in Maple Lake, it was 66 degrees under cloudy skies. The St. Cloud, Minnesota climate summary is at 4 p.m., September 22, 2026. So far today the high temperature has been 65 degrees and the low 44 degrees. No precipitation has fallen. No snow has fallen. The normal high temperature for tomorrow is 68 degrees, and the normal low is 45. The record high for tomorrow is 89, which occurred in 1937, and the record low is 23, which occurred in 1983. Sunset tonight is at 7:14 p.m. Sunrise tomorrow is at 7:05 a.m. This is Weather Radio Station WNG676 Clearwater, broadcasting on a frequency of 162.50 MHz. 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The current time is 4:52 p.m. Central Daylight Time. Now here is the hazardous weather outlook for portions of central and southern Minnesota and west central Wisconsin. For this afternoon and tonight, no hazardous weather is expected at this time. And now the extended outlook for the period Wednesday through Monday. No hazardous weather is expected at this time. Spotter information statement, Skywarn spotter activation will not be needed. Now the forecast for central Minnesota, from St. Cloud to the northwest Twin Cities suburbs. Tonight, mostly clear. Lows in the mid-40s. Southeast winds up to 5 miles an hour. Wednesday, mostly sunny. Highs in the mid-60s. Southeast winds 5 to 15 miles an hour. Wednesday night, mostly cloudy. A 50% chance of rain showers overnight. Lows in the lower 50s. Southeast winds 5 to 10 miles an hour. Thursday, rain showers likely in the morning. Highs in the lower 60s. South winds 5 to 15 miles an hour. Chance of showers 70%. Thursday night, mostly cloudy. Lows in the mid-50s. Southeast winds up to 10 miles an hour. Friday, mostly cloudy. Highs in the upper 60s. Friday night, cloudy. Chance of rain showers overnight. Lows in the mid-50s. Chance of showers 50%. Saturday, rain showers likely in the morning, then chance of rain showers in the afternoon. Highs in the mid-60s. Chance of showers 70%. Saturday night, mostly cloudy with a 50% chance of rain showers. Lows in the mid-50s. Sunday and Sunday night, mostly cloudy. Highs around 70. Lows in the mid-50s. Monday, mostly cloudy. Chance of rain showers. Highs around 70. Chance of showers 40%. Monday night, mostly cloudy. Chance of rain showers. Lows in the mid-50s. Chance of showers 50%. Tuesday, mostly cloudy with a 50% chance of rain showers. Highs in the mid-60s. Again, the forecast for central Minnesota, from St. Cloud to the northwest Twin Cities suburbs for tonight, mostly clear. Lows in the mid-40s. Southeast winds up to 5 miles an hour. At 4 p.m., the report from Buffalo was not available. In Maple Lake, it was cloudy. The temperature was 66 degrees, the dew point was 46, and the relative humidity was 48%.
The wind was south at 7 miles an hour.

available. And in Maple Lake, it was 66 degrees under cloudy skies. 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The current time is 4:56 p.m. Central Daylight Time. Now here is the hazardous weather outlook for portions of central and southern Minnesota and west central Wisconsin. For this afternoon and tonight, no hazardous weather is expected at this time. And now the extended outlook for the period Wednesday through Monday. No hazardous weather is expected at this time. Spotter information statement. Skywarn spotter activation will not be needed. Now the forecast for central Minnesota, from St. Cloud to the northwest Twin Cities suburbs. Tonight, mostly clear. Lows in the mid-40s. Southeast winds up to 5 miles an hour. Wednesday, mostly sunny. Highs in the mid-60s. Southeast winds 5 to 15 miles an hour. Wednesday night, mostly cloudy. A 50% chance of rain showers overnight. Lows in the lower 50s. Southeast winds 5 to 10 miles an hour. Thursday, rain showers likely in the morning. Highs in the lower 60s. South winds 5 to 15 miles an hour. Chance of showers 70%. Thursday night, mostly cloudy. Lows in the mid-50s. Southeast winds up to 10 miles an hour. Friday, mostly cloudy. Highs in the upper 60s. Friday night, cloudy. Chance of rain showers overnight. Lows in the mid-50s. Chance of showers 50%. Saturday, rain showers likely in the morning, then chance of rain showers in the afternoon. Highs in the mid-60s. Chance of showers 70%. Saturday night, mostly cloudy with a 50% chance of rain showers. Lows in the mid-50s. Sunday and Sunday night, mostly cloudy. Highs around 70. Lows in the mid-50s. Monday, mostly cloudy. Chance of rain showers. Highs around 70. Chance of showers 40%. Monday night, mostly cloudy. Chance of rain showers. Lows in the mid-50s. Chance of showers 50%. Tuesday, mostly cloudy with a 50% chance of rain showers. Highs in the mid-60s. Again, the forecast for central Minnesota, from St. Cloud to the northwest Twin Cities suburbs for tonight, mostly clear. Lows in the mid-40s. Southeast winds up to 5 miles an hour. At 4 p.m., the report from Buffalo was not available. In Maple Lake, it was cloudy. The temperature was 66 degrees, the dew point was 46, and the relative humidity was 48%. The wind was south at 7 miles an hour. The pressure was 30.34 inches and falling. Elsewhere across central Minnesota, it was sunny, with a temperature of 64 at Anoka, 65 at Crystal, and 66 at Wilmer. It was mostly sunny, with a temperature of 65 at the Twin Cities, 65 at St. Cloud, 65 at Princeton, and 59 at Little Falls. At Litchfield, it was partly sunny, with a temperature of 63. Around the state, at International Falls, it was sunny, with a temperature of 63. It was mostly sunny, with a temperature of 59 at Rochester, 61 at Brainerd, and 58 at Duluth. At Mankato, it was partly sunny, with a temperature of 64. Once again at 4 p.m., the report from Buffalo was not available. And in Maple Lake, it was 66 degrees under cloudy skies. The St. Cloud, Minnesota climate summary is at 4 p.m., September 22, 2026. So far today the high temperature has been 65 degrees and the low 44 degrees. No precipitation has fallen. No snow has fallen. The normal

High temperature for tomorrow is 68 degrees, and the normal low is 45. The record high for tomorrow is 89, which occurred in 1937, and the record low is 23, which occurred in 1983. Sunset tonight is at 7:14 p.m. Sunrise tomorrow is at 7:05 a.m. This is Weather Radio Station WMG676 Clearwater, broadcasting on a frequency of 162.50 MHz. 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The current time is 5:02 p.m. Central Daylight Time. Now here is the hazardous weather outlook for portions of central and southern Minnesota and west central Wisconsin. For this afternoon and tonight, no hazardous weather is expected at this time. And now the extended outlook for the period Wednesday through Monday. No hazardous weather is expected at this time. Spotter information statement, Skywarn spotter activation will not be needed. Now the forecast for central Minnesota, from St. Cloud to the northwest Twin Cities suburbs. Tonight, mostly clear. Lows in the mid-40s. Southeast winds up to 5 miles an hour. Wednesday, mostly sunny. Highs in the mid-60s. Southeast winds 5 to 15 miles an hour. Wednesday night, mostly cloudy. 50% chance of rain showers overnight. Lows in the lower 50s. Southeast winds 5 to 10 miles an hour. Thursday, rain showers likely in the morning. Highs in the lower 60s. South winds 5 to 15 miles an hour. Chance of showers 70%. Thursday night, mostly cloudy. Lows in the mid-50s. Southeast winds up to 10 miles an hour. Friday, mostly cloudy. Highs in the upper 60s. Friday night, cloudy. Chance of rain showers overnight. Lows in the mid-50s. Chance of showers 50%. Saturday, rain showers likely in the morning, then chance of rain showers in the afternoon. Highs in the mid-60s. Chance of showers 70%. Saturday night, mostly cloudy with a 50% chance of rain showers. Lows in the mid-50s. Sunday and Sunday night, mostly cloudy. Highs around 70. Lows in the mid-50s. Monday, mostly cloudy. Chance of rain showers. Highs around 70. Chance of showers 40%. Monday night, mostly cloudy. Chance of rain showers. Lows in the mid-50s. Chance of showers 50%. Tuesday, mostly cloudy with a 50% chance of rain showers. Highs in the mid-60s. Again, the forecast for central Minnesota, from St. Cloud to the northwest Twin Cities suburbs for tonight, mostly clear. Lows in the mid-40s. Southeast winds up to 5 miles an hour. 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The current time is 5:05 p.m. Central Daylight Time. Now here is the hazardous weather outlook for portions of central and southern Minnesota and west central Wisconsin. For this afternoon and tonight, no hazardous weather is expected at this time. And now the extended outlook for the period Wednesday through Monday. No hazardous weather is expected at this time. Spotter information statement, Skywarn spotter activation will not be needed. Now the forecast for central Minnesota, from St. Cloud to the northwest Twin Cities suburbs. Tonight, mostly clear. Lows in the mid-40s. Southeast winds up to 5 miles an hour. Wednesday, mostly sunny. Highs in the mid-60s. Southeast winds 5 to 15 miles an hour.
Wednesday night, mostly cloudy. A 50% chance of rain showers overnight. Lows in the lower 50s. Southeast winds 5 to 10 miles an hour. Thursday, rain showers likely in the morning. Highs in the lower 60s. South winds 5 to 15 miles an hour. Chance of showers 70%. Thursday night, mostly cloudy. Lows in the mid-50s. Southeast winds up to 10 miles an hour. Friday, mostly cloudy. Highs in the upper 60s. Friday night, cloudy. Chance of rain showers overnight. Lows in the mid-50s. Chance of showers 50%. Saturday, rain showers likely in the morning, then chance of rain showers in the afternoon. Highs in the mid-60s. Chance of showers 70%. Saturday night, mostly cloudy with a 50% chance of rain showers. Lows in the mid-50s. Sunday and Sunday night, mostly cloudy. Highs around 70. Lows in the mid-50s. Monday, mostly cloudy. Chance of rain showers. Highs around 70. Chance of showers 40%. Monday night, mostly cloudy. Chance of rain showers. Lows in the mid-50s. Chance of showers 50%. Tuesday, mostly cloudy with a 50% chance of rain showers. Highs in the mid-60s. Again, the forecast for central Minnesota, from St. Cloud to the northwest Twin Cities suburbs for tonight, mostly clear. Lows in the mid-40s. Southeast winds up to 5 miles an hour. 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The current time is 5:08 p.m. Central Daylight Time. Now here is the hazardous weather outlook for portions of central and southern Minnesota and west central Wisconsin. For this afternoon and tonight, no hazardous weather is expected at this time. And now the extended outlook for the period Wednesday through Monday. No hazardous weather is expected at this time. Spotter information statement. Skywarn spotter activation will not be needed. Now the forecast for central Minnesota, from St. Cloud to the northwest Twin Cities suburbs. Tonight, mostly clear. Lows in the mid-40s. Southeast winds up to 5 miles an hour. Wednesday, mostly sunny. Highs in the mid-60s. Southeast winds 5 to 15 miles an hour. Wednesday night, mostly cloudy. A 50% chance of rain showers overnight. Lows in the lower 50s. Southeast winds 5 to 10 miles an hour. Thursday, rain showers likely in the morning. Highs in the lower 60s. South winds 5 to 15 miles an hour. Chance of showers 70%. Thursday night, mostly cloudy. Lows in the mid-50s. Southeast winds up to 10 miles an hour. Friday, mostly cloudy. Highs in the upper 60s. Friday night, cloudy. Chance of rain showers overnight. Lows in the mid-50s. Chance of showers 50%. Saturday, rain showers likely in the morning, then chance of rain showers in the afternoon. Highs in the mid-60s. Chance of showers 70%. Saturday night, mostly cloudy with a 50% chance of rain showers. Lows in the mid-50s. Sunday and Sunday night, mostly cloudy. Highs around 70. Lows in the mid-50s. Monday, mostly cloudy. Chance of rain showers. Highs around 70. Chance of showers 40%. Monday night, mostly cloudy. Chance of rain showers. Lows in the mid-50s. Chance of showers 50%.
Tuesday, mostly cloudy with a 50% chance of rain showers. Highs in the mid-60s. Again, the forecast for central Minnesota, from St. Cloud to the northwest Twin Cities suburbs for tonight, mostly clear. Lows in the mid-40s. Southeast winds up to 5 miles an hour. The St. Cloud, Minnesota climate summary is at 4 p.m., September 22, 2026. So far today the high temperature has been 65 degrees and the low 44 degrees. No precipitation has fallen. No snow has fallen. The normal high temperature for tomorrow is 68 degrees, and the normal low is 45. The record high for tomorrow is 89, which occurred in 1937, and the record low is 23, which occurred in 1983. Sunset tonight is at 7:14 p.m. Sunrise tomorrow is at 7:05 a.m. This is Weather Radio Station WNG676 Clearwater, broadcasting on a frequency of 162.50 MHz. 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The current time is 5:12 p.m. Central Daylight Time. Now here is the hazardous weather outlook for portions of central and southern Minnesota and west central Wisconsin. For this afternoon and tonight, no hazardous weather is expected at this time. And now the extended outlook for the period Wednesday through Monday. No hazardous weather is expected at this time. Spotter information statement, Skywarn spotter activation will not be needed. Now the forecast for central Minnesota, from St. Cloud to the northwest Twin Cities suburbs. Tonight, mostly clear. Lows in the mid-40s. Southeast winds up to 5 miles an hour. Wednesday, mostly sunny. Highs in the mid-60s. Southeast winds 5 to 15 miles an hour. Wednesday night, mostly cloudy. A 50% chance of rain showers overnight. Lows in the lower 50s. Southeast winds 5 to 10 miles an hour. Thursday, rain showers likely in the morning. Highs in the lower 60s. South winds 5 to 15 miles an hour. Chance of showers 70%. Thursday night, mostly cloudy. Lows in the mid-50s. Southeast winds up to 10 miles an hour. Friday, mostly cloudy. Highs in the upper 60s. Friday night, cloudy. Chance of rain showers overnight. Lows in the mid-50s. Chance of showers 50%. Saturday, rain showers likely in the morning, then chance of rain showers in the afternoon. Highs in the mid-60s. Chance of showers 70%. Saturday night, mostly cloudy with a 50% chance of rain showers. Lows in the mid-50s. Sunday and Sunday night, mostly cloudy. Highs around 70. Lows in the mid-50s. Monday, mostly cloudy. Chance of rain showers. Highs around 70. Chance of showers 40%. Monday night, mostly cloudy. Chance of rain showers. Lows in the mid-50s. Chance of showers 50%. Tuesday, mostly cloudy with a 50% chance of rain showers. Highs in the mid-60s. Again, the forecast for central Minnesota, from St. Cloud to the northwest Twin Cities suburbs for tonight, mostly clear. Lows in the mid-40s. Southeast winds up to 5 miles an hour. At 5 p.m., the report from Buffalo was not available. In Maple Lake, it was sunny, the temperature was 66 degrees, the dew point was 44, and the relative humidity was 45%. The wind was east at 6 miles an hour. The pressure was 30.33 inches and falling. Elsewhere across central Minnesota, temperatures were between 63 and 66 degrees. It was sunny at Anoka and Crystal. It was mostly sunny at the Twin Cities, St. Cloud, Princeton, Little Falls, and Willmar.
At Litchfield, it was cloudy. Around the state, it was sunny, with a temperature of 61 at Brainerd and 62 at International Falls. It was mostly sunny, with a temperature of 60 at Rochester and 56 at Duluth. At Mankato, it was cloudy, with a temperature of 63. Once again at 5 p.m., the report from Buffalo was not available. And in Maple Lake, it was 66 degrees under sunny skies. 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The current time is 5:17 p.m. Central Daylight Time. Now here is the hazardous weather outlook for portions of central and southern Minnesota and west central Wisconsin. For this afternoon and tonight, no hazardous weather is expected at this time. And now the extended outlook for the period Wednesday through Monday. No hazardous weather is expected at this time. Spotter information statement, Skywarn spotter activation will not be needed. Now the forecast for central Minnesota, from St. Cloud to the northwest Twin Cities suburbs. Tonight, mostly clear. Lows in the mid-40s. Southeast winds up to 5 miles an hour. Wednesday, mostly sunny. Highs in the mid-60s. Southeast winds 5 to 15 miles an hour. Wednesday night, mostly cloudy. A 50% chance of rain showers overnight. Lows in the lower 50s. Southeast winds 5 to 10 miles an hour. Thursday, rain showers likely in the morning. Highs in the lower 60s. South winds 5 to 15 miles an hour. Chance of showers 70%. Thursday night, mostly cloudy. Lows in the mid-50s. Southeast winds up to 10 miles an hour. Friday, mostly cloudy. Highs in the upper 60s. Friday night, cloudy. Chance of rain showers overnight. Lows in the mid-50s. Chance of showers 50%. Saturday, rain showers likely in the morning, then chance of rain showers in the afternoon. Highs in the mid-60s. Chance of showers 70%. Saturday night, mostly cloudy with a 50% chance of rain showers. Lows in the mid-50s. Sunday and Sunday night, mostly cloudy. Highs around 70. Lows in the mid-50s. Monday, mostly cloudy. Chance of rain showers. Highs around 70. Chance of showers 40%. Monday night, mostly cloudy. Chance of rain showers. Lows in the mid-50s. Chance of showers 50%. Tuesday, mostly cloudy with a 50% chance of rain showers. Highs in the mid-60s. Again, the forecast for central Minnesota, from St. Cloud to the northwest Twin Cities suburbs for tonight, mostly clear. Lows in the mid-40s. Southeast winds up to 5 miles an hour. The St. Cloud, Minnesota climate summary is at 4 p.m., September 22, 2026. So far today the high temperature has been 65 degrees and the low 44 degrees. No precipitation has fallen. No snow has fallen. The normal high temperature for tomorrow is 68 degrees, and the normal low is 45. The record high for tomorrow is 89, which occurred in 1937, and the record low is 23, which occurred in 1983. Sunset tonight is at 7:14 p.m. Sunrise tomorrow is at 7:05 a.m. At 5 p.m., the report from Buffalo was not available. In Maple Lake, it was sunny, the temperature was 66 degrees, the dew point was 44, and the relative humidity was 45%. The wind was east at 6 miles an hour. The pressure was 30.33 inches and falling. Elsewhere across central Minnesota, temperatures were between 63 and 66 degrees.
It was sunny at Anoka and Crystal. It was mostly sunny at the Twin Cities, St. Cloud, Princeton, Little Falls, and Willmar. At Litchfield, it was cloudy. Around the state, it was sunny, with a temperature of 61 at Brainerd and 62 at International Falls. It was mostly sunny, with a temperature of 60 at Rochester and 56 at Duluth. At Mankato, it was cloudy, with a temperature of 63. Once again at 5 p.m., the report from Buffalo was not available. And in Maple Lake, it was 66 degrees under sunny skies. 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The current time is 5:22 p.m. Central Daylight Time. Now here is the hazardous weather outlook for portions of central and southern Minnesota and west central Wisconsin. For this afternoon and tonight, no hazardous weather is expected at this time. And now the extended outlook for the period Wednesday through Monday. No hazardous weather is expected at this time. Spotter information statement, Skywarn spotter activation will not be needed. Now the forecast for central Minnesota, from St. Cloud to the northwest Twin Cities suburbs. Tonight, mostly clear. Lows in the mid-40s. Southeast winds up to 5 miles an hour. Wednesday, mostly sunny. Highs in the mid-60s. Southeast winds 5 to 15 miles an hour. Wednesday night, mostly cloudy. A 50% chance of rain showers overnight. Lows in the lower 50s. Southeast winds 5 to 10 miles an hour. Thursday, rain showers likely in the morning. Highs in the lower 60s. South winds 5 to 15 miles an hour. Chance of showers 70%. Thursday night, mostly cloudy. Lows in the mid-50s. Southeast winds up to 10 miles an hour. Friday, mostly cloudy. Highs in the upper 60s. Friday night, cloudy. Chance of rain showers overnight. Lows in the mid-50s. Chance of showers 50%. Saturday, rain showers likely in the morning, then chance of rain showers in the afternoon. Highs in the mid-60s. Chance of showers 70%. Saturday night, mostly cloudy with a 50% chance of rain showers. Lows in the mid-50s. Sunday and Sunday night, mostly cloudy. Highs around 70. Lows in the mid-50s. Monday, mostly cloudy. Chance of rain showers. Highs around 70. Chance of showers 40%. Monday night, mostly cloudy. Chance of rain showers. Lows in the mid-50s. Chance of showers 50%. Tuesday, mostly cloudy with a 50% chance of rain showers. Highs in the mid-60s. Again, the forecast for central Minnesota, from St. Cloud to the northwest Twin Cities suburbs for tonight, mostly clear. Lows in the mid-40s. Southeast winds up to 5 miles an hour. At 5 p.m., the report from Buffalo was not available. In Maple Lake, it was sunny, the temperature was 66 degrees, the dew point was 44, and the relative humidity was 45%. The wind was east at 6 miles an hour. The pressure was 30.33 inches and falling. Elsewhere across central Minnesota, temperatures were between 63 and 66 degrees. It was sunny at Anoka and Crystal. It was mostly sunny at the Twin Cities, St. Cloud, Princeton, Little Falls, and Willmar. At Litchfield, it was cloudy. Around the state, it was sunny, with a temperature of 61 at Brainerd and 62 at International Falls. It was mostly sunny, with a temperature of 60 at Rochester and 56 at Duluth. At Mankato, it was cloudy, with a temperature of 63.
once again at 5 p.m., the report from Buffalo was not available. And in Maple Lake, it was 66 degrees under sunny skies. 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The current time is 5:26 p.m. Central Daylight Time. Now here is the hazardous weather outlook for portions of central and southern Minnesota and west central Wisconsin. For this afternoon and tonight, no hazardous weather is expected at this time. And now the extended outlook for the period Wednesday through Monday. No hazardous weather is expected at this time. Spotter information statement, Skywarn spotter activation will not be needed. Now the forecast for central Minnesota, from St. Cloud to the northwest Twin Cities suburbs. Tonight, mostly clear. Lows in the mid-40s. Southeast winds up to 5 miles an hour. Wednesday, mostly sunny. Highs in the mid-60s. Southeast winds 5 to 15 miles an hour. Wednesday night, mostly cloudy. A 50% chance of rain showers overnight. Lows in the lower 50s. Southeast winds 5 to 10 miles an hour. Thursday, rain showers likely in the morning. Highs in the lower 60s. South winds 5 to 15 miles an hour. Chance of showers 70%. Thursday night, mostly cloudy. Lows in the mid-50s. Southeast winds up to 10 miles an hour. Friday, mostly cloudy. Highs in the upper 60s. Friday night, cloudy. Chance of rain showers overnight. Lows in the mid-50s. Chance of showers 50%. Saturday, rain showers likely in the morning, then chance of rain showers in the afternoon. Highs in the mid-60s. Chance of showers 70%. Saturday night, mostly cloudy with a 50% chance of rain showers. Lows in the mid-50s. Sunday and Sunday night, mostly cloudy. Highs around 70. Lows in the mid-50s. Monday, mostly cloudy. Chance of rain showers. Highs around 70. Chance of showers 40%. Monday night, mostly cloudy. Chance of rain showers. Lows in the mid-50s. Chance of showers 50%. Tuesday, mostly cloudy with a 50% chance of rain showers. Highs in the mid-60s. Again, the forecast for central Minnesota, from St. Cloud to the northwest Twin Cities suburbs for tonight, mostly clear. Lows in the mid-40s. Southeast winds up to 5 miles an hour. At 5 p.m., the report from Buffalo was not available. In Maple Lake, it was sunny, the temperature was 66 degrees, the dew point was 44, and the relative humidity was 45%. The wind was east at 6 miles an hour. The pressure was 30.33 inches and falling. Elsewhere across central Minnesota, temperatures were between 63 and 66 degrees. It was sunny at Anoka and Crystal. It was mostly sunny at the Twin Cities, St. Cloud, Princeton, Little Falls, and Willmar. At Litchfield, it was cloudy. Around the state, it was sunny, with a temperature of 61 at Brainerd and 62 at International Falls. It was mostly sunny, with a temperature of 60 at Rochester and 56 at Duluth. At Mankato, it was cloudy, with a temperature of 63. Once again at 5 p.m., the report from Buffalo was not available. And in Maple Lake, it was 66 degrees under sunny skies. The St. Cloud, Minnesota climate summary is at 4 p.m., September 22, 2026. So far today, the high temperature has been 65 degrees and the low 44 degrees. No precipitation has fallen. No snow has fallen.
The normal high temperature for tomorrow is 68 degrees, and the normal low is 45. The record high for tomorrow is 89, which occurred in 1937, and the record low is 23, which occurred in 1983. Sunset tonight is at 7:14 p.m. Sunrise tomorrow is at 7:05 a.m. This is Weather Radio Station WNG676 Clearwater, broadcasting on a frequency of 162.50 MHz. 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The current time is 5:32 p.m. Central Daylight Time. Now here is the hazardous weather outlook for portions of central and southern Minnesota and west central Wisconsin. For this afternoon and tonight, no hazardous weather is expected at this time. And now the extended outlook for the period Wednesday through Monday. No hazardous weather is expected at this time. Spotter information statement, Skywarn spotter activation will not be needed. Now the forecast for central Minnesota, from St. Cloud to the northwest Twin Cities suburbs. Tonight, mostly clear. Lows in the mid-40s. Southeast winds up to 5 miles an hour. Wednesday, mostly sunny. Highs in the mid-60s. Southeast winds 5 to 15 miles an hour. Wednesday night, mostly cloudy. A 50% chance of rain showers overnight. Lows in the lower 50s. Southeast winds 5 to 10 miles an hour. Thursday, rain showers likely in the morning. Highs in the lower 60s. South 15 miles an hour. Chance of showers 70%. Thursday night, mostly cloudy. Lows in the mid-50s. Southeast winds up to 10 miles an hour. Friday, mostly cloudy. Highs in the upper 60s. Friday night, cloudy. Chance of rain showers overnight. Lows in the mid-50s. Chance of showers 50%. Saturday, rain showers likely in the morning, then chance of rain showers in the afternoon. Highs in the mid-60s. Chance of showers 70%. Saturday night, mostly cloudy with a 50% chance of rain showers. Lows in the mid-50s. Sunday and Sunday night, mostly cloudy. Highs around 70. Lows in the mid-50s. Monday, mostly cloudy. Chance of rain showers. Highs around 70. Chance of showers 40%. Monday night, mostly cloudy. Chance of rain showers. Lows in the mid-50s. Chance of showers 50%. Tuesday, mostly cloudy with a 50% chance of rain showers. Highs in the mid-60s. Again, the forecast for central Minnesota, from St. Cloud to the northwest Twin Cities suburbs for tonight, mostly clear. Lows in the mid-40s. Southeast winds up to 5 miles an hour. At 5 p.m., the report from Buffalo was not available. In Maple Lake, it was sunny, the temperature was 66 degrees, the dew point was 44, and the relative humidity was 45%. The wind was east at 6 miles an hour. The pressure was 30.33 inches and falling. Elsewhere across central Minnesota, temperatures were between 63 and 66 degrees. It was sunny at Anoka and Crystal. It was mostly sunny at the Twin Cities, St. Cloud, Princeton, Little Falls, and Willmar. At Litchfield, it was cloudy. Around the state, it was sunny, with a temperature of 61 at Brainerd and 62 at International Falls. It was mostly sunny, with a temperature of 60 at Rochester and 56 at Duluth. At Mankato, it was cloudy, with a temperature of 63. Once again at 5 p.m., the report from Buffalo was not available. And in Maple Lake, it was 66 degrees under sunny skies. 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
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The current time is 5:36 p.m. Central Daylight Time. Now here is the hazardous weather outlook for portions of central and southern Minnesota and west central Wisconsin. For this afternoon and tonight, no hazardous weather is expected at this time. And now the extended outlook for the period Wednesday through Monday. No hazardous weather is expected at this time. Spotter information statement. Skywarn spotter activation will not be needed. Now the forecast for central Minnesota, from St. Cloud to the northwest Twin Cities suburbs. Tonight, mostly clear. Lows in the mid-40s. Southeast winds up to 5 miles an hour. Wednesday, mostly sunny. Highs in the mid-60s. Southeast winds 5 to 15 miles an hour. Wednesday night, mostly cloudy. A 50% chance of rain showers overnight. Lows in the lower 50s. Southeast winds 5 to 10 miles an hour. Thursday, rain showers likely in the morning. Highs in the lower 60s. South winds 5 to 15 miles an hour. Chance of showers 70%. Thursday night, mostly cloudy. Lows in the mid-50s. Southeast winds up to 10 miles an hour. Friday, mostly cloudy. Highs in the upper 60s. Friday night, cloudy. Chance of rain showers overnight. Lows in the mid-50s. Chance of showers 50%. Saturday, rain showers likely in the morning, then chance of rain showers in the afternoon. Highs in the mid-60s. Chance of showers 70%. Saturday night, mostly cloudy with a 50% chance of rain showers. Lows in the mid-50s. Sunday and Sunday night, mostly cloudy. Highs around 70. Lows in the mid-50s. Monday, mostly cloudy. Chance of rain showers. Highs around 70. Chance of showers 40%. Monday night, mostly cloudy. Chance of rain showers. Lows in the mid-50s. Chance of showers 50%. Tuesday, mostly cloudy with a 50% chance of rain showers. Highs in the mid-60s. Again, the forecast for central Minnesota, from St. Cloud to the northwest Twin Cities suburbs for tonight, mostly clear. Lows in the mid-40s. Southeast winds up to 5 miles an hour. At 5 p.m., the report from Buffalo was not available. In Maple Lake, it was sunny, the temperature was 66 degrees, the dew point was 44, and the relative humidity was 45%. The wind was east at 6 miles an hour. The pressure was 30.33 inches and falling. Elsewhere across central Minnesota, temperatures were between 63 and 66 degrees. It was sunny at Anoka and Crystal. It was mostly sunny at the Twin Cities, St. Cloud, Princeton, Little Falls, and Willmar. At Litchfield, it was cloudy. Around the state, it was sunny, with a temperature of 61 at Brainerd and 62 at International Falls. It was mostly sunny, with a temperature of 60 at Rochester and 56 at Duluth. At Mankato, it was cloudy, with a temperature of 63. Once again at 5 p.m., the report from Buffalo was not available. And in Maple Lake, it was 66 degrees under sunny skies. The St. Cloud, Minnesota climate summary is at 4 p.m., September 22, 2026. So far today the high temperature has been 65 degrees and the low 44 degrees. No precipitation has fallen. No snow has fallen. The normal high temperature for tomorrow is 68 degrees, and the normal low is 45. The record high for tomorrow is 89, which occurred in 1937. And the record low is 23, which occurred in 1983.
Sunset tonight is at 7:14 p.m. Sunrise tomorrow is at 7:05 a.m. This is Weather Radio Station WNG676 Clearwater, broadcasting on a frequency of 162.50 MHz. 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The current time is 5:41 p.m. Central Daylight Time. Now here is the hazardous weather outlook for portions of central and southern Minnesota and west central Wisconsin. For this afternoon and tonight, no hazardous weather is expected at this time. And now the extended outlook for the period Wednesday through Monday. No hazardous weather is expected at this time. Spotter information statement. Skywarn spotter activation will not be needed. Now the forecast for central Minnesota, from St. Cloud to the northwest Twin Cities suburbs. Tonight, mostly clear. Lows in the mid-40s. Southeast winds up to 5 miles an hour. Wednesday, mostly sunny. Highs in the mid-60s. Southeast winds 5 to 15 miles an hour. Wednesday night, mostly cloudy. A 50% chance of rain showers overnight. Lows in the lower 50s. Southeast winds 5 to 10 miles an hour. Thursday, rain showers likely in the morning. Highs in the lower 60s. South winds 5 to 15 miles an hour. Chance of showers 70%. Thursday night, mostly cloudy. Lows in the mid-50s. Southeast winds up to 10 miles an hour. Friday, mostly cloudy. Highs in the upper 60s. Friday night, cloudy. Chance of rain showers overnight. Lows in the mid-50s. Chance of showers 50%. Saturday, rain showers likely in the morning, then chance of rain showers in the afternoon. Highs in the mid-60s. Chance of showers 70%. Saturday night, mostly cloudy with a 50% chance of rain showers. Lows in the mid-50s. Sunday and Sunday night, mostly cloudy. Highs around 70. Lows in the mid-50s. Monday, mostly cloudy. Chance of rain showers. Highs around 70. Chance of showers 40%. Monday night, mostly cloudy. Chance of rain showers. Lows in the mid-50s. Chance of showers 50%. Tuesday, mostly cloudy with a 50% chance of rain showers. Highs in the mid-60s. Again, the forecast for central Minnesota, from St. Cloud to the northwest Twin Cities suburbs for tonight, mostly clear. Lows in the mid-40s. Southeast winds up to 5 miles an hour. At 5 p.m., the report from Buffalo was not available. In Maple Lake, it was sunny, the temperature was 66 degrees, the dew point was 44, and the relative humidity was 45%. The wind was east at 6 miles an hour. The pressure was 30.33 inches and falling. Elsewhere across central Minnesota, temperatures were between 63 and 66 degrees. It was sunny at Anoka and Crystal. It was mostly sunny at the Twin Cities, St. Cloud, Princeton, Little Falls, and Willmar. At Litchfield, it was cloudy. Around the state, it was sunny, with a temperature of 61 at Brainerd and 62 at International Falls. It was mostly sunny, with a temperature of 60 at Rochester and 56 at Duluth. At Mankato, it was cloudy, with a temperature of 63. Once again at 5 p.m., the report from Buffalo was not available. And in Maple Lake, it was 66 degrees under sunny skies. 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
The current time is 5:46 p.m. Central Daylight Time. Now here is the hazardous weather outlook for portions of central and southern Minnesota and west central Wisconsin. For this afternoon and tonight, no hazardous weather is expected at this time. And now the extended outlook for the period Wednesday through Monday. No hazardous weather is expected at this time. Spotter information statement. Skywarn spotter activation will not be needed. Now the forecast for central Minnesota, from St. Cloud to the northwest Twin Cities suburbs. Tonight, mostly clear. Lows in the mid-40s. Southeast winds up to 5 miles an hour. Wednesday, mostly sunny. Highs in the mid-60s. Southeast winds 5 to 15 miles an hour. Wednesday night, mostly cloudy. A 50% chance of rain showers overnight. Lows in the lower 50s. Southeast winds 5 to 10 miles an hour. Thursday, rain showers likely in the morning. Highs in the lower 60s. South winds 5 to 15 miles an hour. Chance of showers 70%. Thursday night, mostly cloudy. Lows in the mid-50s. Southeast winds up to 10 miles an hour. Friday, mostly cloudy. Highs in the upper 60s. Friday night, cloudy. Chance of rain showers overnight. Lows in the mid-50s. Chance of showers 50%. Saturday, rain showers likely in the morning, then chance of rain showers in the afternoon. Highs in the mid-60s. Chance of showers 70%. Saturday night, mostly cloudy with a 50% chance of rain showers. Lows in the mid-50s. Sunday and Sunday night, mostly cloudy. Highs around 70. Lows in the mid-50s. Monday, mostly cloudy. Chance of rain showers. Highs around 70. Chance of showers 40%. Monday night, mostly cloudy. Chance of rain showers. Lows in the mid-50s. Chance of showers 50%. Tuesday, mostly cloudy with a 50% chance of rain showers. Highs in the mid-60s. Again, the forecast for central Minnesota, from St. Cloud to the northwest Twin Cities suburbs for tonight, mostly clear. Lows in the mid-40s. Southeast winds up to 5 miles an hour. At 5 p.m., the report from Buffalo was not available. In Maple Lake, it was sunny. The temperature was 66 degrees, the dew point was 44, and the relative humidity was 45%. The wind was east at 6 miles an hour. The pressure was 30.33 inches and falling. Elsewhere across central Minnesota, temperatures were between 63 and 66 degrees. It was sunny at Anoka and Crystal. It was mostly sunny at the Twin Cities, St. Cloud, Princeton, Little Falls, and Willmar. At Litchfield, it was cloudy. Around the state, it was sunny, with a temperature of 61 at Brainerd and 62 at International Falls. It was mostly sunny, with a temperature of 60 at Rochester and 56 at Duluth. At Mankato, it was cloudy, with a temperature of 63. Once again at 5 p.m., the report from Buffalo was not available. And in Maple Lake, it was 66 degrees under sunny skies. The St. Cloud, Minnesota climate summary is at 4 p.m., September 22, 2026. So far today, the high temperature has been 65 degrees and the low 44 degrees. No precipitation has fallen. No snow has fallen. The normal high temperature for tomorrow is 68 degrees, and the normal low is 45. The record high for tomorrow is 89, which occurred in 1937, and the record low is 23, which occurred in 1983. Sunset tonight is at 7:14 p.m. Sunrise tomorrow is at 7:05 a.m. This is Weather Radio Station WNG676 Clearwater, broadcasting on a frequency of 162.50 MHz.
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The current time is 5:51 p.m. Central Daylight Time. Now here is the hazardous weather outlook for portions of central and southern Minnesota and west central Wisconsin. For this afternoon and tonight, no hazardous weather is expected at this time. And now the extended outlook for the period Wednesday through Monday. No hazardous weather is expected at this time. Spotter information statement. Skywarn spotter activation will not be needed. Now the forecast for central Minnesota, from St. Cloud to the northwest Twin Cities suburbs. Tonight, mostly clear. Lows in the mid-40s. Southeast winds up to 5 miles an hour. Wednesday, mostly sunny. Highs in the mid-60s. Southeast winds 5 to 15 miles an hour. Wednesday night, mostly cloudy. A 50% chance of rain showers overnight. Lows in the lower 50s. Southeast winds 5 to 10 miles an hour. Thursday, rain showers likely in the morning. Highs in the lower 60s. South winds 5 to 15 miles an hour. Chance of showers 70%. Thursday night, mostly cloudy. Lows in the mid-50s. Southeast winds up to 10 miles an hour. Friday, mostly cloudy. Highs in the upper 60s. Friday night, cloudy. Chance of rain showers overnight. Lows in the mid-50s. Chance of showers 50%. Saturday, rain showers likely in the morning, then chance of rain showers in the afternoon. Highs in the mid-60s. Chance of showers 70%. Saturday night, mostly cloudy with a 50% chance of rain showers. Lows in the mid-50s. Sunday and Sunday night, mostly cloudy. Highs around 70. Lows in the mid-50s. Monday, mostly cloudy. Chance of rain showers. Highs around 70. Chance of showers 40%. Monday night, mostly cloudy. Chance of rain showers. Lows in the mid-50s. Chance of showers 50%. Tuesday, mostly cloudy with a 50% chance of rain showers. Highs in the mid-60s. Again, the forecast for central Minnesota, from St. Cloud to the northwest Twin Cities suburbs for tonight, mostly clear. Lows in the mid-40s. Southeast winds up to 5 miles an hour. At 5 p.m., the report from Buffalo was not available. In Maple Lake, it was sunny. The temperature was 66 degrees, the dew point was 44, and the relative humidity was 45%. The wind was east at 6 miles an hour. The pressure was 30.33 inches and falling. Elsewhere across central Minnesota, temperatures were between 63 and 66 degrees. It was sunny at Anoka and Crystal. It was mostly sunny at the Twin Cities, St. Cloud, Princeton, Little Falls, and Willmar. At Litchfield, it was cloudy. Around the state, it was sunny, with a temperature of 61 at Brainerd and 62 at International Falls. It was mostly sunny, with a temperature of 60 at Rochester and 56 at Duluth. At Mankato, it was cloudy, with a temperature of 63. Once again at 5 p.m., the report from Buffalo was not available. And in Maple Lake, it was 66 degrees under sunny skies. 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The current time is 5:55 p.m. Central Daylight Time. Now here is the hazardous weather outlook for portions of central and southern Minnesota and west central Wisconsin. For this afternoon and tonight, no hazardous weather is expected at this time.
and now the extended outlook for the period Wednesday through Monday. No hazardous weather is expected at this time. Spotter information statement. Skywarn spotter activation will not be needed. Now the forecast for central Minnesota from St. Cloud.

showers 70%. Thursday night, mostly cloudy. Lows in the mid-50s. Southeast winds up to 10 miles an hour. Friday, mostly cloudy. Highs in the upper 60s. Friday night, cloudy. Chance of rain showers overnight. Lows in the mid-50s. Chance of showers 50%. Saturday, rain showers likely in the morning, then chance of rain showers in the afternoon. Highs in the mid-60s. Chance of showers 70%. Saturday night, mostly cloudy with a 50% chance of rain showers. Lows in the mid-50s. Sunday and Sunday night, mostly cloudy. Highs around 70. Lows in the mid-50s. Monday, mostly cloudy. Chance of rain showers. Highs around 70. Chance of showers 40%. Monday night, mostly cloudy. Chance of rain showers. Lows in the mid-50s. Chance of showers 50%. Tuesday, mostly cloudy with a 50% chance of rain showers. Highs in the mid-60s. Again, the forecast for central Minnesota, from St. Cloud to the northwest Twin Cities suburbs for tonight, mostly clear. Lows in the mid-40s. Southeast winds up to 5 miles an hour. At 5 p.m., the report from Buffalo was not available. In Maple Lake, it was sunny, the temperature was 66 degrees, the dew point was 44, and the relative humidity was 45%. The wind was east at 6 miles an hour. The pressure was 30.33 inches and falling. Elsewhere across central Minnesota, temperatures were between 63 and 66 degrees. It was sunny at Anoka and Crystal. It was mostly sunny at the Twin Cities, St. Cloud, Princeton, Little Falls, and Willmar. At Litchfield, it was cloudy. Around the state, it was sunny, with a temperature of 61 at Brainerd and 62 at International Falls. It was mostly sunny, with a temperature of 60 at Rochester and 56 at Duluth. At Mankato, it was cloudy, with a temperature of 63. Once again at 5 p.m., the report from Buffalo was not available. And in Maple Lake, it was 66 degrees under sunny skies. 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The St. Cloud, Minnesota Climate Summary is at 4 p.m., September 22, 2026. So far today, the high temperature has been 65 degrees and the low 44 degrees. No precipitation has fallen. No snow has fallen. The normal high temperature for tomorrow is 68 degrees, and the normal low is 45. The record high for tomorrow is 89, which occurred in 1937, and the record low is 23, which occurred in 1983. Sunset tonight is at 7:14 p.m. Sunrise tomorrow is at 7:05 a.m. The current time is 6 p.m. Central Daylight Time. Now here is the hazardous weather outlook for portions of central and southern Minnesota and west central Wisconsin. For this afternoon and tonight, no hazardous weather is expected at this time. And now the extended outlook for the period Wednesday through Monday. No hazardous weather is expected at this time. Spotter information statement, Skywarn spotter activation will not be needed. Now the forecast for central Minnesota, from St. Cloud to the northwest Twin Cities suburbs. Tonight, mostly clear. Lows in the mid-40s. Southeast winds up to 5 miles an hour. Wednesday, mostly sunny. Highs in the mid-60s. Southeast winds 5 to 15 miles an hour. Wednesday night, mostly cloudy. A 50% chance of rain showers overnight. Lows in the lower 50s. Southeast winds 5 to 10 miles an hour. Thursday,

Rain showers likely in the morning. Highs in the lower 60s. South winds 5 to 15 miles an hour. Chance of showers 70%. Thursday night, mostly cloudy. Lows in the mid-50s. Southeast winds up to 10 miles an hour. Friday, mostly cloudy. Highs in the upper 60s. Friday night, cloudy. Chance of rain showers overnight. Lows in the mid-50s. Chance of showers 50%. Saturday, rain showers likely in the morning, then chance of rain showers in the afternoon. Highs in the mid-60s. Chance of showers 70%. Saturday night, mostly cloudy with a 50% chance of rain showers. Lows in the mid-50s. Sunday and Sunday night, mostly cloudy. Highs around 70. Lows in the mid-50s. Monday, mostly cloudy. Chance of rain showers. Highs around 70. Chance of showers 40%. Monday night, mostly cloudy. Chance of rain showers. Lows in the mid-50s. Chance of showers 50%. Tuesday, mostly cloudy with a 50% chance of rain showers. Highs in the mid-60s. Again, the forecast for central Minnesota, from St. Cloud to the northwest Twin Cities suburbs for tonight, mostly clear. Lows in the mid-40s. Southeast winds up to 5 miles an hour. 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The current time is 6:04 p.m. Central Daylight Time. Now here is the hazardous weather outlook for portions of central and southern Minnesota and west central Wisconsin. For this afternoon and tonight, no hazardous weather is expected at this time. And now the extended outlook for the period Wednesday through Monday. No hazardous weather is expected at this time. Spotter information statement, Skywarn spotter activation will not be needed. Now the forecast for central Minnesota, from St. Cloud to the northwest Twin Cities suburbs. Tonight, mostly clear. Lows in the mid-40s. Southeast winds up to 5 miles an hour. Wednesday, mostly sunny. Highs in the mid-60s. Southeast winds 5 to 15 miles an hour. Wednesday night, mostly cloudy. A 50% chance of rain showers overnight. Lows in the lower 50s. Southeast winds 5 to 10 miles an hour. Thursday, rain showers likely in the morning. Highs in the lower 60s. South winds 5 to 15 miles an hour. Chance of showers 70%. Thursday night, mostly cloudy. Lows in the mid-50s. Southeast winds up to 10 miles an hour. Friday, mostly cloudy. Highs in the upper 60s. Friday night, cloudy. Chance of rain showers overnight. Lows in the mid-50s. Chance of showers 50%. Saturday, rain showers likely in the morning, then chance of rain showers in the afternoon. Highs in the mid-60s. Chance of showers 70%. Saturday night, mostly cloudy with a 50% chance of rain showers. Lows in the mid-50s. Sunday and Sunday night, mostly cloudy. Highs around 70. Lows in the mid-50s. Monday, mostly cloudy. Chance of rain showers. Highs around 70. Chance of showers 40%. Monday night, mostly cloudy. Chance of rain showers. Lows in the mid-50s. Chance of showers 50%. Tuesday, mostly cloudy with a 50% chance of rain showers. Highs in the mid-60s. Again, the forecast for central Minnesota, from St. Cloud to the northwest Twin Cities suburbs for tonight, mostly clear. Lows in the mid-40s.

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The current time is 6:07 p.m. Central Daylight Time. Now here is the hazardous weather outlook for portions of central and southern Minnesota and west central Wisconsin. For this afternoon and tonight, no hazardous weather is expected at this time. And now the extended outlook for the period Wednesday through Monday. No hazardous weather is expected at this time. Spotter information statement, Skywarn spotter activation will not be needed. Now the forecast for central Minnesota, from St. Cloud to the northwest Twin Cities suburbs. Tonight, mostly clear. Lows in the mid-40s. Southeast winds up to 5 miles an hour. Wednesday, mostly sunny. Highs in the mid-60s. Southeast winds 5 to 15 miles an hour. Wednesday night, mostly cloudy. 50% chance of rain showers overnight. Lows in the lower 50s. Southeast winds 5 to 10 miles an hour. Thursday, rain showers likely in the morning. Highs in the lower 60s. South winds 5 to 15 miles an hour. Chance of showers 70%. Thursday night, mostly cloudy. Lows in the mid 50s. Southeast winds up to 10 miles an hour. Friday, mostly cloudy. Highs in the upper 60s. Friday night, cloudy. Chance of rain showers overnight. Lows in the mid-50s. Chance of showers 50%. Saturday, rain showers likely in the morning, then chance of rain showers in the afternoon. Highs in the mid-60s. Chance of showers 70%. Saturday night, mostly cloudy with a 50% chance of rain showers. Lows in the mid-50s. Sunday and Sunday night, mostly cloudy. Highs around 70. Lows in the mid-50s. Monday, mostly cloudy. Chance of rain showers. Highs around 70. Chance of showers 40%. Monday night, mostly cloudy. Chance of rain showers. Lows in the mid-50s. Chance of showers 50%. Tuesday, mostly cloudy with a 50% chance of rain showers. Highs in the mid-60s. Again, the forecast for central Minnesota, from St. Cloud to the northwest Twin Cities suburbs for tonight, mostly clear. Lows in the mid-40s. Southeast winds up to 5 miles an hour. The St. Cloud, Minnesota climate summary is a 4 p.m., September 22, 2026. So far today the high temperature has been 65 degrees and the low 44 degrees. No precipitation has fallen. No snow has fallen. The normal high temperature for tomorrow is 68 degrees, and the normal low is 45. The record high for tomorrow is 89, which occurred in 1937. And the record low is 23, which occurred in 1983. Sunset tonight is at 7:14 p.m. Sunrise tomorrow is at 7:05 a.m. This is weather radio station WNG676 Clearwater, broadcasting on a frequency of 162.50 MHz. 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The current time is 6:11 p.m. Central Daylight Time. Now here is the hazardous weather outlook for portions of central and southern Minnesota and west central Wisconsin. For this afternoon and tonight, no hazardous weather is expected at this time. And now the extended outlook for the period Wednesday through Monday. No hazardous weather is expected at this time. Spotter information statement, Skywarn spotter activation will not be needed.
Now the forecast.

central Minnesota, from St. Cloud to the northwest Twin Cities suburbs. Tonight, mostly clear. Lows in the mid-40s. Southeast winds up to 5 miles an hour. Wednesday, mostly sunny. Highs in the mid-60s. Southeast winds 5 to 15 miles an hour. Wednesday night, mostly cloudy. A 50% chance of rain showers overnight. Lows in the lower 50s. Southeast winds 5 to 10 miles an hour. Thursday, rain showers likely in the morning. Highs in the lower 60s. South winds 5 to 15 miles an hour. Chance of showers 70%. Thursday night, mostly cloudy. Lows in the mid-50s. Southeast winds up to 10 miles an hour. Friday, mostly cloudy. Highs in the upper 60s. Friday night, cloudy. Chance of rain showers overnight. Lows in the mid-50s. Chance of showers 50%. Saturday, rain showers likely in the morning, then chance of rain showers in the afternoon. Highs in the mid-60s. Chance of showers 70%. Saturday night, mostly cloudy with a 50% chance of rain showers. Lows in the mid-50s. Sunday and Sunday night, mostly cloudy. Highs around 70. Lows in the mid-50s. Monday, mostly cloudy. Chance of rain showers. Highs around 70. Chance of showers 40%. Monday night, mostly cloudy. Chance of rain showers. Lows in the mid-50s. Chance of showers 50%. Tuesday, mostly cloudy with a 50% chance of rain showers. Highs in the mid-60s. Again, the forecast for central Minnesota, from St. Cloud to the northwest Twin Cities suburbs for tonight, mostly clear. Lows in the mid-40s. Southeast winds up to 5 miles an hour. At 6 p.m., the report from Buffalo was not available. In Maple Lake, it was sunny. The temperature was 65 degrees, the dew point was 44, and the relative humidity was 47%. The wind was east at 6 miles an hour. The pressure was 30.34 inches and rising. Elsewhere across central Minnesota, temperatures were between 61 and 64 degrees. It was sunny at St. Cloud, Anoka, Crystal, and Princeton. It was mostly sunny at the Twin Cities, Little Falls, and Willmar. At Litchfield, it was cloudy. Around the state, it was sunny, with a temperature of 61 at Brainerd, and 61 at International Falls. At Duluth, it was mostly sunny, with a temperature of 54. At Rochester, it was partly sunny, with a temperature of 59. At Mankato, it was cloudy, with a temperature of 62. Once again at 6 p.m., the report from Buffalo was not available. And in Maple Lake, it was 65 degrees under sunny skies. 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The current time is 6:16 p.m. Central Daylight Time. Now here is the hazardous weather outlook for portions of central and southern Minnesota and west central Wisconsin. For this afternoon and tonight, no hazardous weather is expected at this time. And now the extended outlook for the period Wednesday through Monday. No hazardous weather is expected at this time. Spotter information statement, Skywarn spotter activation will not be needed. Now the forecast for central Minnesota, from St. Cloud to the northwest Twin Cities suburbs. Tonight, mostly clear. Lows in the mid-40s. Southeast winds up to 5 miles an hour. Wednesday, mostly sunny. Highs in the mid-60s. Southeast winds 5 to 15 miles an hour. Wednesday night, mostly cloudy.
a 50% chance of rain showers overnight. Lows in the lower 50s. Southeast winds 5 to 10 miles an hour. Thursday, rain showers likely in the morning. Highs in the lower 60s. South winds 5 to 15 miles an hour. Chance of showers 70%. Thursday night, mostly cloudy. Lows in the mid-50s. Southeast winds up to 10 miles an hour. Friday, mostly cloudy. Highs in the upper 60s. Friday night, cloudy. Chance of rain showers overnight. Lows in the mid-50s. Chance of showers 50%. Saturday, rain showers likely in the morning, then chance of rain showers in the afternoon. Highs in the mid-60s. Chance of showers 70%. Saturday night, mostly cloudy with a 50% chance of rain showers. Lows in the mid-50s. Sunday and Sunday night, mostly cloudy. Highs around 70. Lows in the mid-50s. Monday, mostly cloudy. Chance of rain showers. Highs around 70. Chance of showers 40%. Monday night, mostly cloudy. Chance of rain showers. Lows in the mid-50s. Chance of showers 50%. Tuesday, mostly cloudy with a 50% chance of rain showers. Highs in the mid-60s. Again, the forecast for central Minnesota, from St. Cloud to the northwest Twin Cities suburbs for tonight, mostly clear. Lows in the mid-40s. Southeast winds up to 5 miles an hour. At 6 p.m., the report from Buffalo was not available. In Maple Lake, it was sunny, the temperature was 65 degrees, the dew point was 44, and the relative humidity was 47%. The wind was east at 6 miles an hour. The pressure was 30.34 inches and rising. Elsewhere across central Minnesota, temperatures were between 61 and 64 degrees. It was sunny at St. Cloud, Anoka, Crystal, and Princeton. It was mostly sunny at the Twin Cities, Little Falls, and Willmar. At Litchfield, it was cloudy. Around the state, it was sunny, with a temperature of 61 at Brainerd, and 61 at International Falls. At Duluth, it was mostly sunny, with a temperature of 54. At Rochester, it was partly sunny, with a temperature of 59. At Mankato, it was cloudy, with a temperature of 62. Once again at 6 p.m., the report from Buffalo was not available. And in Maple Lake, it was 65 degrees under sunny skies. The St. Cloud, Minnesota climate summary is at 4 p.m., September 22, 2026. So far today, the high temperature has been 65 degrees and the low 44 degrees. No precipitation has fallen. No snow has fallen. The normal high temperature for tomorrow is 68 degrees, and the normal low is 45. The record high for tomorrow is 89, which occurred in 1937, and the record low is 23, which occurred in 1983. Sunset tonight is at 7:14 p.m. Sunrise tomorrow is at 7:05 a.m. This is Weather Radio Station WMG676 Clearwater, broadcasting on a frequency of 162.50 MHz. 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The current time is 6:21 p.m. Central Daylight Time. Now here is the hazardous weather outlook for portions of central and southern Minnesota and west central Wisconsin. For this afternoon and tonight, no hazardous weather is expected at this time. And now the extended outlook for the period Wednesday through Monday. No hazardous weather is expected at this time. Spotter information statement, Skywarn spotter activation will not be needed. Now the forecast for central Minnesota, from St. Cloud to the northwest Twin Cities suburbs. Tonight, mostly clear. Lows in the mid-40s.
southeast winds up to 5 miles an hour. Wednesday, mostly sunny. Highs in the mid-60s. Southeast winds 5 to 15 miles an hour. Wednesday night, mostly cloudy. A 50% chance of rain showers overnight. Lows in the lower 50s. Southeast winds 5 to 10 miles an hour. Thursday, rain showers likely in the morning. Highs in the lower 60s. South winds 5 to 15 miles an hour. Chance of showers 70%. Thursday night, mostly cloudy. Lows in the mid-50s. Southeast winds up to 10 miles an hour. Friday, mostly cloudy. Highs in the upper 60s. Friday night, cloudy. Chance of rain showers overnight. Lows in the mid-50s. Chance of showers 50%. Saturday, rain showers likely in the morning, then chance of rain showers in the afternoon. Highs in the mid-60s. Chance of showers 70%. Saturday night, mostly cloudy with a 50% chance of rain showers. Lows in the mid-50s. Sunday and Sunday night, mostly cloudy. Highs around 70. Lows in the mid-50s. Monday, mostly cloudy. Chance of rain showers. Highs around 70. Chance of showers 40%. Monday night, mostly cloudy. Chance of rain showers. Lows in the mid-50s. Chance of showers 50%. Tuesday, mostly cloudy with a 50% chance of rain showers. Highs in the mid-60s. Again, the forecast for central Minnesota, from St. Cloud to the northwest Twin Cities suburbs for tonight, mostly clear. Lows in the mid-40s. Southeast winds up to 5 miles an hour. At 6 p.m., the report from Buffalo was not available. In Maple Lake, it was sunny. The temperature was 65 degrees, the dew point was 44, and the relative humidity was 47%. The wind was east at 6 miles an hour. The pressure was 30.34 inches and rising. Elsewhere across central Minnesota, temperatures were between 61 and 64 degrees. It was sunny at St. Cloud, Anoka, Crystal, Edmonton. It was mostly sunny at the Twin Cities, Little Falls, and Willmar. At Litchfield, it was cloudy. Around the state, it was sunny, with a temperature of 61 at Brainerd and 61 at International Falls. At Duluth, it was mostly sunny, with a temperature of 54. At Rochester, it was partly sunny, with a temperature of 59. At Mankato, it was cloudy, with a temperature of 62. Once again at 6 p.m., the report from Buffalo was not available. And in Maple Lake, it was 65 degrees under sunny skies. 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The current time is 6:25 p.m. Central Daylight Time. Now here is the hazardous weather outlook for portions of central and southern Minnesota and west central Wisconsin. For this afternoon and tonight, no hazardous weather is expected at this time. And now the extended outlook for the period Wednesday through Monday. No hazardous weather is expected at this time. Spotter information statement, Skywarn spotter activation will not be needed. Now the forecast for central Minnesota, from St. Cloud to the northwest Twin Cities suburbs. Tonight, mostly clear. Lows in the mid-40s. Southeast winds up to 5 miles an hour. Wednesday, mostly sunny. Highs in the mid-60s. Southeast winds 5 to 15 miles an hour. Wednesday night, mostly cloudy. A 50% chance of rain showers overnight. Lows in the lower 50s. Southeast winds 5 to 10 miles an hour. Thursday,
Rain showers likely in the morning. Highs in the lower 60s. South winds 5 to 15 miles an hour. Chance of showers 70%. Thursday night, mostly cloudy. Lows in the mid-50s. Southeast winds up to 10 miles an hour. Friday, mostly cloudy. Highs in the upper 60s. Friday night, cloudy. Chance of rain showers overnight. Lows in the mid-50s. Chance of showers 50%. Saturday, rain showers likely in the morning, then chance of rain showers in the afternoon. Highs in the mid-60s. Chance of showers 70%. Saturday night, mostly cloudy with a 50% chance of rain showers. Lows in the mid-50s. Sunday and Sunday night, mostly cloudy. Highs around 70. Lows in the mid-50s. Monday, mostly cloudy. Chance of rain showers. Highs around 70. Chance of showers 40%. Monday night, mostly cloudy. Chance of rain showers. Lows in the mid-50s. Chance of showers 50%. Tuesday, mostly cloudy with a 50% chance of rain showers. Highs in the mid-60s. Again, the forecast for central Minnesota, from St. Cloud to the northwest Twin Cities suburbs for tonight, mostly clear. Lows in the mid-40s. Southeast winds up to 5 miles an hour. At 6 p.m., the report from Buffalo was not available. In Maple Lake, it was sunny. The temperature was 65 degrees, the dew point was 44, and the relative humidity was 47%. The wind was east at 6 miles an hour. The pressure was 30.34 inches and rising. Elsewhere across central Minnesota, temperatures were between 61 and 64 degrees. It was sunny at St. Cloud, Anoka, Crystal, and Princeton. It was mostly sunny at the Twin Cities, Little Falls, and Willmar. At Litchfield, it was cloudy. Around the state, it was sunny, with a temperature of 61 at Brainerd, and 61 at International Falls. At Duluth, it was mostly sunny, with a temperature of 54. At Rochester, it was partly sunny, with a temperature of 59. At Mankato, it was cloudy, with a temperature of 62. Once again at 6 p.m., the report from Buffalo was not available. And in Maple Lake, it was 65 degrees under sunny skies. 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The current time is 6:30 p.m. Central Daylight Time. Now here is the hazardous weather outlook for portions of central and southern Minnesota and west central Wisconsin. For this afternoon and tonight, no hazardous weather is expected at this time. And now the extended outlook for the period Wednesday through Monday. No hazardous weather is expected at this time. Spotter information statement, Skywarn spotter activation will not be needed. Now the forecast for central Minnesota, from St. Cloud to the northwest Twin Cities suburbs. Tonight, mostly clear. Lows in the mid-40s. Southeast winds up to 5 miles an hour. Wednesday, mostly sunny. Highs in the mid-60s. Southeast winds 5 to 15 miles an hour. Wednesday night, mostly cloudy. A 50% chance of rain showers overnight. Lows in the lower 50s. Southeast winds 5 to 10 miles an hour. Thursday, rain showers likely in the morning. Highs in the lower 60s. South winds 5 to 15 miles an hour. Chance of showers 70%. Thursday night, mostly cloudy. Lows in the mid-50s. Southeast winds up to 10 miles an hour. Friday, mostly cloudy. Highs in the upper 60s. Friday night, cloudy.
Chance of rain showers overnight. Lows in the mid-50s. Chance of showers 50%. Saturday, rain showers likely in the morning, then chance of rain showers in the afternoon. Highs in the mid-60s. Chance of showers 70%. Saturday night, mostly cloudy with a 50% chance of rain showers. Lows in the mid-50s. Sunday and Sunday night, mostly cloudy. Highs around 70. Lows in the mid-50s. Monday, mostly cloudy. Chance of rain showers. Highs around 70. Chance of showers 40%. Monday night, mostly cloudy. Chance of rain showers. Lows in the mid-50s. Chance of showers 50%. Tuesday, mostly cloudy with a 50% chance of rain showers. Highs in the mid-60s. Again, the forecast for central Minnesota, from St. Cloud to the northwest Twin Cities suburbs for tonight, mostly clear. Lows in the mid-40s. Southeast winds up to 5 miles an hour to 5 miles an hour. At 6 p.m., the report from Buffalo was not available. In Maple Lake, it was sunny. The temperature was 65 degrees, the dew point was 44, and the relative humidity was 47%. The wind was east at 6 miles an hour. The pressure was 30.34 inches and rising. Elsewhere across central Minnesota, temperatures were between 61 and 64 degrees. It was sunny at St. Cloud, Anoka, Crystal, and Princeton. It was mostly sunny at the Twin Cities, Little Falls, and Willmar. At Litchfield, it was cloudy. Around the state, it was sunny, with a temperature of 61 at Brainerd and 61 at International Falls. At Duluth, it was mostly sunny, with a temperature of 54. At Rochester, it was partly sunny, with a temperature of 59. At Mankato, it was cloudy, with a temperature of 62. Once again at 6 p.m., the report from Buffalo was not available. And in Maple Lake, it was 65 degrees under sunny skies. 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The current time is 6:34 p.m. Central Daylight Time. Now here is the hazardous weather outlook for portions of central and southern Minnesota and west central Wisconsin. For this afternoon and tonight, no hazardous weather is expected at this time. And now the extended outlook for the period Wednesday through Monday. No hazardous weather is expected at this time. Spotter information statement. Skywarn spotter activation will not be needed. Now the forecast for central Minnesota, from St. Cloud to the northwest Twin Cities suburbs. Tonight, mostly clear. Lows in the mid-40s. Southeast winds up to 5 miles an hour. Wednesday, mostly sunny. Highs in the mid-60s. Southeast winds 5 to 15 miles an hour. Wednesday night, mostly cloudy. A 50% chance of rain showers overnight. Lows in the lower 50s. Southeast winds 5 to 10 miles an hour. Thursday, rain showers likely in the morning. Highs in the lower 60s. South winds 5 to 15 miles an hour. Chance of showers 70%. Thursday night, mostly cloudy. Lows in the mid-50s. Southeast winds up to 10 miles an hour. Friday, mostly cloudy. Highs in the upper 60s. Friday night, cloudy. Chance of rain showers overnight. Lows in the mid-50s. Chance of showers 50%. Saturday, rain showers likely in the morning, then chance of rain showers in the afternoon. Highs in the mid-60s. Chance of showers 70%. Saturday night, mostly cloudy with a 50% chance of rain showers. Lows in the mid-50s.
Sunday and Sunday night, mostly cloudy. Highs around 70. Lows in the mid-50s. Monday, mostly cloudy. Chance of rain showers. Highs around 70. Chance of showers 40%. Monday night, mostly cloudy. Chance of rain showers. Lows in the mid-50s. Chance of showers 50%. Tuesday, mostly cloudy with a 50% chance of rain showers. Highs in the mid-60s. Again, the forecast for central Minnesota, from St. Cloud to the northwest Twin Cities suburbs for tonight, mostly clear. Lows in the mid-40s. Southeast winds up to 5 miles an hour. At 6 p.m., the report from Buffalo was not available. In Maple Lake, it was sunny. The temperature was 65 degrees, the dew point was 44, and the relative humidity was 47%. The wind was east at 6 miles an hour. The pressure was 30.34 inches and rising. Elsewhere across central Minnesota, temperatures were between 61 and 64 degrees. It was sunny at St. Cloud, Anoka, Crystal, and Princeton. It was mostly sunny at the Twin Cities, Little Falls, and Willmar. At Litchfield, it was cloudy. Around the state, it was sunny, with a temperature of 61 at Brainerd, and 61 at International Falls. At Duluth, it was mostly sunny, with a temperature of 54. At Rochester, it was partly sunny, with a temperature of 59. At Mankato, it was cloudy, with a temperature of 62. Once again at 6 p.m., the report from Buffalo was not available. And in Maple Lake, it was 65 degrees under sunny skies. 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The current time is 6:39 p.m. Central Daylight Time. Now here is the hazardous weather outlook for portions of central and southern Minnesota and west central Wisconsin. For this afternoon and tonight, no hazardous weather is expected at this time. And now the extended outlook for the period Wednesday through Monday. No hazardous weather is expected at this time. Spotter information statement, Skywarn spotter activation will not be needed. Now the forecast for central Minnesota, from St. Cloud to the northwest Twin Cities suburbs. Tonight, mostly clear. Lows in the mid-40s. Southeast winds up to 5 miles an hour. Wednesday, mostly sunny. Highs in the mid-60s. Southeast winds 5 to 15 miles an hour. Wednesday night, mostly cloudy. A 50% chance of rain showers overnight. Lows in the lower 50s. Southeast winds 5 to 10 miles an hour. Thursday, rain showers likely in the morning. Highs in the lower 60s. South winds 5 to 15 miles an hour. Chance of showers 70%. Thursday night, mostly cloudy. Lows in the mid-50s. Southeast winds up to 10 miles an hour. Friday, mostly cloudy. Highs in the upper 60s. Friday night, cloudy. Chance of rain showers overnight. Lows in the mid-50s. Chance of showers 50%. Saturday, rain showers likely in the morning, then chance of rain showers in the afternoon. Highs in the mid-60s. Chance of showers 70%. Saturday night, mostly cloudy with a 50% chance of rain showers. Lows in the mid-50s. Sunday and Sunday night, mostly cloudy. Highs around 70. Lows in the mid-50s. Monday, mostly cloudy. Chance of rain showers. Highs around 70. Chance of showers 40%. Monday night, mostly cloudy. Chance of rain showers. Lows in the mid-50s. Chance of showers 50%.
Tuesday, mostly cloudy with a 50% chance of rain showers. Highs in the mid-60s. Again, the forecast for central Minnesota, from St. Cloud to the northwest Twin Cities suburbs for tonight, mostly clear. Lows in the mid-40s. Southeast winds up to 5 miles an hour. At 6 p.m., the report from Buffalo was not available. In Maple Lake, it was sunny. The temperature was 65 degrees, the dew point was 44, and the relative humidity was 47%. The wind was east at 6 miles an hour. The pressure was 30.34 inches and rising. Elsewhere across central Minnesota, temperatures were between 61 and 64 degrees. It was sunny at St. Cloud, Anoka, Crystal, and Princeton. It was mostly sunny at the Twin Cities, Little Falls, and Willmar. At Litchfield, it was cloudy. Around the state, it was sunny, with a temperature of 61 at Brainerd, and 61 at International Falls. At Duluth, it was mostly sunny, with a temperature of 54. At Rochester, it was partly sunny, with a temperature of 59. At Mankato, it was cloudy, with a temperature of 62. Once again at 6 p.m., the report from Buffalo was not available. And in Maple Lake, it was 65 degrees under sunny skies. 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The current time is 6:43 p.m. Central Daylight Time. Now here is the hazardous weather outlook for portions of central and southern Minnesota and west central Wisconsin. For this afternoon and tonight, no hazardous weather is expected at this time. And now the extended outlook for the period Wednesday through Monday. No hazardous weather is expected at this time. Spotter information statement, Skywarn spotter activation will not be needed. Now the forecast for central Minnesota, from St. Cloud to the northwest Twin Cities suburbs. Tonight, mostly clear. Lows in the mid-40s. Southeast winds up to 5 miles an hour. Wednesday, mostly sunny. Highs in the mid-60s. Southeast winds 5 to 15 miles an hour. Wednesday night, mostly cloudy. A 50% chance of rain showers overnight. Lows in the lower 50s. Southeast winds 5 to 10 miles an hour. Thursday, rain showers likely in the morning. Highs in the lower 60s. South winds 5 to 15 miles an hour. Chance of showers 70%. Thursday night, mostly cloudy. Lows in the mid-50s. Southeast winds up to 10 miles an hour. Friday, mostly cloudy. Highs in the upper 60s. Friday night, cloudy. Chance of rain showers overnight. Lows in the mid-50s. Chance of showers 50%. Saturday, rain showers likely in the morning, then chance of rain showers in the afternoon. Highs in the mid-60s. Chance of showers 70%. Saturday night, mostly cloudy with a 50% chance of rain showers. Lows in the mid-50s. Sunday and Sunday night, mostly cloudy. Highs around 70. Lows in the mid-50s. Monday, mostly cloudy. Chance of rain showers. Highs around 70. Chance of showers 40%. Monday night, mostly cloudy. Chance of rain showers. Lows in the mid-50s. Chance of showers 50%. Tuesday, mostly cloudy with a 50% chance of rain showers. Highs in the mid-60s. Again, the forecast for central Minnesota, from St. Cloud to the northwest Twin Cities suburbs for tonight, mostly clear. Lows in the mid-40s. Southeast winds up to 5 miles an hour. At 6 p.m., the report from Buffalo was not available. In Maple Lake,
It was sunny, the temperature was 65 degrees, the dew point was 44, and the relative humidity was 47%. The wind was east at 6 miles an hour. The pressure was 30.34 inches and rising. Elsewhere across central Minnesota, temperatures were between 61 and 64 degrees. It was sunny at St. Cloud, Anoka, Crystal, Edmondson. It was mostly sunny at the Twin Cities, Little Falls, and Willmar. At Litchfield, it was cloudy. Around the state, it was sunny, with a temperature of 61 at Brainerd and 61 at International Falls. At Duluth, it was mostly sunny, with a temperature of 54. At Rochester, it was partly sunny, with a temperature of 59. At Mankato, it was cloudy, with a temperature of 62. Once again at 6 p.m., the report from Buffalo was not available. And in Maple Lake, it was 65 degrees under sunny skies. 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The current time is 6:48 p.m. Central Daylight Time. Now here is the hazardous weather outlook for portions of central and southern Minnesota and west central Wisconsin. For this afternoon and tonight, no hazardous weather is expected at this time. And now the extended outlook for the period Wednesday through Monday. No hazardous weather is expected at this time. Spotter information statement, Skywarn spotter activation will not be needed. Now the forecast for central Minnesota, from St. Cloud to the northwest Twin Cities suburbs. Tonight, mostly clear. Lows in the mid-40s. Southeast winds up to 5 miles an hour. Wednesday, mostly sunny. Highs in the mid-60s. Southeast winds 5 to 15 miles an hour. Wednesday night, mostly cloudy. A 50% chance of rain showers overnight. Lows in the lower 50s. Southeast winds 5 to 10 miles an hour. Thursday, rain showers likely in the morning. Highs in the lower 60s. South winds 5 to 15 miles an hour. Chance of showers 70%. Thursday night, mostly cloudy. Lows in the mid-50s. Southeast winds up to 10 miles an hour. Friday, mostly cloudy. Highs in the upper 60s. Friday night, cloudy. Chance of rain showers overnight. Lows in the mid-50s. Chance of showers 50%. Saturday, rain showers likely in the morning, then chance of rain showers in the afternoon. Highs in the mid-60s. Chance of showers 70%. Saturday night, mostly cloudy with a 50% chance of rain showers. Lows in the mid-50s. Sunday and Sunday night, mostly cloudy. Highs around 70. Lows in the mid-50s. Monday, mostly cloudy. Chance of rain showers. Highs around 70. Chance of showers 40%. Monday night, mostly cloudy. Chance of rain showers. Lows in the mid-50s. Chance of showers 50%. Tuesday, mostly cloudy with a 50% chance of rain showers. Highs in the mid-60s. Again, the forecast for central Minnesota, from St. Cloud to the northwest Twin Cities suburbs for tonight, mostly clear. Lows in the mid-40s. Southeast winds up to 5 miles an hour. At 6 p.m., the report from Buffalo was not available. In Maple Lake, it was sunny, the temperature was 65 degrees, the dew point was 44, and the relative humidity was 47%. The wind was east at 6 miles an hour. The pressure was 30.34 inches and rising. Elsewhere across central Minnesota, temperatures were between 61 and 64 degrees. It was sunny at St. Cloud, Anoka, Crystal, Edmondson.
It was mostly sunny at the Twin Cities, Little Falls, and Willmar. At Litchfield, it was cloudy. Around the state, it was sunny, with a temperature of 61 at Brainerd and 61 at International Falls. At Duluth, it was mostly sunny, with a temperature of 54. At Rochester, it was partly sunny, with a temperature of 59. At Mankato, it was cloudy, with a temperature of 62. Once again at 6 p.m., the report from Buffalo was not available. And in Maple Lake, it was 65 degrees under sunny skies. 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The current time is 6:53 p.m. Central Daylight Time. Now here is the hazardous weather outlook for portions of central and southern Minnesota and west central Wisconsin. For this afternoon and tonight, no hazardous weather is expected at this time. And now the extended outlook for the period Wednesday through Monday. No hazardous weather is expected at this time. Spotter information statement, Skywarn spotter activation will not be needed. Now the forecast for central Minnesota, from St. Cloud to the northwest Twin Cities suburbs. Tonight, mostly clear. Lows in the mid-40s. Southeast winds up to 5 miles an hour. Wednesday, mostly sunny. Highs in the mid-60s. Southeast winds 5 to 15 miles an hour. Wednesday night, mostly cloudy. A 50% chance of rain showers overnight. Lows in the lower 50s. Southeast winds 5 to 10 miles an hour. Thursday, rain showers likely in the morning. Highs in the lower 60s. South winds 5 to 15 miles an hour. Chance of showers 70%. Thursday night, mostly cloudy. Lows in the mid-50s. Southeast winds up to 10 miles an hour. Friday, mostly cloudy. Highs in the upper 60s. Friday night, cloudy. Chance of rain showers overnight. Lows in the mid-50s. Chance of showers 50%. Saturday, rain showers likely in the morning, then chance of rain showers in the afternoon. Highs in the mid-60s. Chance of showers 70%. Saturday night, mostly cloudy with a 50% chance of rain showers. Lows in the mid-50s. Sunday and Sunday night, mostly cloudy. Highs around 70. Lows in the mid-50s. Monday, mostly cloudy. Chance of rain showers. Highs around 70. Chance of showers 40%. Monday night, mostly cloudy. Chance of rain showers. Lows in the mid-50s. Chance of showers 50%. Tuesday, mostly cloudy with a 50% chance of rain showers. Highs in the mid-60s. Again, the forecast for central Minnesota, from St. Cloud to the northwest Twin Cities suburbs for tonight, mostly clear. Lows in the mid-40s. Southeast winds up to 5 miles an hour. At 6 p.m., the report from Buffalo was not available. In Maple Lake, it was sunny, the temperature was 65 degrees, the dew point was 44, and the relative humidity was 47%. The wind was east at 6 miles an hour. The pressure was 30.34 inches and rising. Elsewhere across central Minnesota, temperatures were between 61 and 64 degrees. It was sunny at St. Cloud, Anoka, Crystal, and Princeton. It was mostly sunny at the Twin Cities, Little Falls, and Willmar. At Litchfield, it was cloudy. Around the state, it was sunny, with a temperature of 61 at Brainerd and 61 at International Falls. At Duluth, it was mostly sunny, with a temperature of 54. At Rochester, it was partly sunny, with a temperature of 59. At Mankato, it was cloudy,
with a temperature of 62. Once again at 6 p.m., the report from Buffalo was not available. And in Maple Lake, it was 65.

Skywarn Spotter activation will not be needed. Now the forecast for central Minnesota, from St. Cloud to the northwest Twin Cities suburbs. Tonight, mostly clear. Lows in the mid-40s. Southeast winds up to 5 miles an hour. Wednesday, mostly sunny. Highs in the mid-60s. Southeast winds 5 to 15 miles an hour. Wednesday night, mostly cloudy. A 50% chance of rain showers overnight. Lows in the lower 50s. Southeast winds 5 to 10 miles an hour. Thursday, rain showers likely in the morning. Highs in the lower 60s. South winds 5 to 15 miles an hour. Chance of showers 70%. Thursday night, mostly cloudy. Lows in the mid-50s. Southeast winds up to 10 miles an hour. Friday, mostly cloudy. Highs in the upper 60s. Friday night, cloudy. Chance of rain showers overnight. Lows in the mid-50s. Chance of showers 50%. Saturday, rain showers likely in the morning, then chance of rain showers in the afternoon. Highs in the mid-60s. Chance of showers 70%. Saturday night, mostly cloudy with a 50% chance of rain showers. Lows in the mid-50s. Sunday and Sunday night, mostly cloudy. Highs around 70. Lows in the mid-50s. Monday, mostly cloudy. Chance of rain showers. Highs around 70. Chance of showers 40%. Monday night, mostly cloudy. Chance of rain showers. Lows in the mid-50s. Chance of showers 50%. Tuesday, mostly cloudy with a 50% chance of rain showers. Highs in the mid-60s. Again, the forecast for central Minnesota, from St. Cloud to the northwest Twin Cities suburbs for tonight, mostly clear. Lows in the mid-40s. Southeast winds up to 5 miles an hour. 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The current time is 7 p.m. Central Daylight Time. Now here is the hazardous weather outlook for portions of central and southern Minnesota and west central Wisconsin. For this afternoon and tonight, no hazardous weather is expected at this time. And now the extended outlook for the period Wednesday through Monday. No hazardous weather is expected at this time. Spotter information statement, Skywarn spotter activation will not be needed. Now the forecast for central Minnesota, from St. Cloud to the northwest Twin Cities suburbs. Tonight, mostly clear. Lows in the mid-40s. Southeast winds up to 5 miles an hour. Wednesday, mostly sunny. Highs in the mid-60s. Southeast winds 5 to 15 miles an hour. Wednesday night, mostly cloudy. A 50% chance of rain showers overnight. Lows in the lower 50s. Southeast winds 5 to 10 miles an hour. Thursday, rain showers likely in the morning. Highs in the lower 60s. South winds 5 to 15 miles an hour. Chance of showers 70%. Thursday night, mostly cloudy. Lows in the mid-50s. Southeast winds up to 10 miles an hour. Friday, mostly cloudy. Highs in the upper 60s. Friday night, cloudy. Chance of rain showers overnight. Lows in the mid-50s. Chance of showers 50%. Saturday, rain showers likely in the morning, then chance of rain showers in the afternoon. Highs in the mid-60s. Chance of showers 70%. Saturday night, mostly cloudy with a 50% chance of rain showers. Lows in the mid-50s. Sunday and Sunday night, mostly cloudy.